0: into us. So rising the head to the idea, okay, yes, of get to hello, Frost Rock as a free. Too bad we're doing us 03-0221-6545 Now, once what about your Frost Rock as a free?
1: Good morning, Dada.
0: Good morning, Lord. Adiachio, yeah, is you.
1: Me call night.
0: Okay.
1: I feel na baby feminine, but more boy me ama my own year coso.
0: Okay.
1: Oh, Morocco March and Yamisha Mopa.
0: I mean,
1: Pi Bonnie says Africa for you, never Bobo Sadia. Me so I could do a work up on. And Pi Bonnie was a Tuesday, Yami Money Sasso, or Ghana Blaster, Ablaboso. Namaste.
0: Very good. Yes, sir. As a pa, Mamunda, Mamunda, me, we are Pomo Black Sass, you know, Pamo, Mamma, who say yes, here, Bomo, you pa. Now, Brazil, dear Yashe. Your Frost and Ocas are free. Oh, went to be in us. 0302216545 Now, also, Wama, Yatonka. Okay. Yes, sir. As per also be to yaba. Now the comment in the yaba. I catch them say what cap he die. The best sum ye pa. Yadi ye di agro kra. Mu feeling we ni fan for course no. Yadi ye da. Yadi ye da crowdy.

Hello, Frost and Ocas are free. 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I call. 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

0: Hello, you're from Senoka Safri, Minya.
1: But every day,
0: Yima Amasama Boko. Yetio, Yima from Amasama.
1: Oh, and let your mouth do
0: that. Yes,
1: for my idea.
0: Okay.
1: By passing my effect, Tuesday, Ghana Black, and everything I need to do that. But I'm a what Africa, what to wait Africa in me.
0: Okay. Yeah, for Brazil, they don't want to ask. 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

0: 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Hello, Frost Rockers are free. 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
1: Morning.
0: Yeah, Frost and Rockers are free. 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
1: Mr. Chop, we didn't drink. That man for complaint.
0: What's your Frost James?
1: The Grace Adam.
0: Grace.
1: I show you.
0: Hey, Auntie Grace, who's Rockers are free?
1: Da kuman kokompe.
0: Da kuman kokompe. 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Wa ma yaya aduma mpa. 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
1: Eh, min da yo.
0: Oh, nai. 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
1: adom FM. 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
0: Oh, wow.
1: Na minti na adom FM. So na me ma, minti sa husband, happy Father's Day.
0: Okay.
1: Mr. Emmanuel. K Banfo and my brother on a sort of qua. You might know Annaba on sort of qua. My woman, happy for this day. I didn't show.
0: And see, Yamia,
1: I'm not soon, man, happy for this day.
0: Yes, and see, Yamia, do my when we say Asampa FM, Papa, are you cool? So, Airbusua Aviation Social Center, Aqua Biasono, a Sauba, Yamia, do my. Sandy Sawoba. Why? Yes, yes, yes. Yeah, Pacho. Why? Where the Amiana matron Safra, Auntie Grace, oh,
1: Pacho,
0: Mamano, tell Ukununa, who say one and a banana.
1: Uh
0: huh. Uncle,
1: what's
0: the husband?
1: Man, yeah.
0: Auntie,
1: happy for days in advance.
0: Oh, okay, okay, okay. And that's how the Uncle, what's it?
1: If I show you.
0: Oh, you and Pa, you and Pa. Grace, intend, say. You be sure, why, program, na say.
1: If I show you.
0: Yo, Grace, no. Auntie Grace. Auntie, bye.

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Nchakra Brazil and our face.

0: Dear Bad Nego Co, Mansa, the Dotman, Mene, Ken Rednard, and a day live commentary, no, at the Ebremo, Odifo, Odifo, Wabuja, Odifo, so strong, Odifo. Kofu Gulai, so but ain't me for course in the beam, yeah, Odifo, ain't me for course in the beam. See a bomb when you're minum, na omoda, na echina. Ya sign abakaje gumi pa hit line up in a dehui na Brazil de dehui. But se ya ye de ya ma ada ye winus odi for so what I say. Aha go for some munya munya message is panel won't to us. A red to us which and ya best out to us on Monday I say ura a ye Saturday ten ye best out to us so I'm a baby to me, of course, so Eddie Amak Ghana Fuina. More bomb player and more will be the Black Stars of Ghana. Yes, Black Stars, the England game, no. You mobile DJ, papa, and yes, I'm good. Odi, yeah, cool. Now, when you come on, hey, what do you for? I don't know what you want. I'm a challenge, Tamuko. Then, or deba.
1: The American saying, Uncle Point should be beer, sir, the piano, or Munyada,
0: no
1: mutian.
0: No, auntie, yes, sister, Grace.
1: Yes, Commentary no Eddie Abremo. And Brazil and Haiti so Eddie Abuene. Yamin come on, not in a chill be.

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2: Pari bambu wadi aboye.
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0: Yes.
1: Ubo hu. Nyako. And let your one day, baby, I'll pay you out here. Not your Ubet Yako.
0: Debbie,
1: you mean right here in the best 1 hour time.
0: Debbie,
1: you mean the best here.
0: Debbie,
1: and Tinia, you say, and the head at 3 when you mean him.
0: Yes,
1: hallelujah.
0: Amen.
1: And trusting your wife is all one day. Who was saying, who was cut, who and when you're meeting up, Pelbe? Amen.
0: Amen.
1: If you say, and not in the idea, if you say, I did change your name in Ubiyanudia, and you'll be there,
0: sir. Yes.
1: Drop it. I know my chance.
0: Yes.
1: Your pet or my own.
0: Yes.
1: It's a no one what day. No to make a son. What to make a come one. And I didn't be that day. I come on.
0: Yes.
1: And you are with you.
0: Yes.
1: And you are Papa Yabi. And you are yes, Sabi. And you are superb out here. No more day.
0: I don't know.
1: I don't
0: know.
1: Okay. I am saying you'll be sick and tea.
0: Yabi.
1: I am so busy dying. Or so, oh, Pierre Benassim to Ashen Musa.
0: Debbie,
1: I don't know.
0: Debbie,
1: and I'll be so or Pierre. Ebiana can't born into under. I don't pee.
2: Debbie,
1: I don't know.
0: Debbie,
1: a day.
0: I don't
1: know. I've been assuming you know so.
2: Amen.
1: And then you may ask me a day.
0: I can't have it.
1: Amen.
0: Amen.
1: Send me to work for us and what I know I won't fall.
0: Debbie,
1: and you'll answer me.
2: Debbie,
1: and you'll need to be. Nay, I don't be now yet. I assume so.
2: Amen.
1: And me away. Your Baba can't win a miasm.
2: Amen.
1: And you read your name here.
0: Yes.
1: And change it. Let's say, it's a semi crabby. Not, yeah, day. Not for Maba. Not for Bobra. So, once, yeah. Now, you're in your baby. A double baba. Now, you're in your miasm crown here. Unti, unya be a day. Amen.
0: Amen.
1: It's in me. They make a chill and say. Show a bravo ye.
2: Amen.
1: Show a bravo ye.
0: Amen.
1: Nani ya uyanu? Yeni ye.
2: Amen.
1: Sa uya papa, yeni ye.

But my words son on it on up. 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But my words son on it on up. My vocabulary is the film that makes me to cry out. Ibao, Ibao, Sevela, Makosana, Maya, Yenison.

Cube's Big Three is back. The most physical, fierce, and competitive basketball league on earth returns to CBS this Saturday. Three-time Big Three MVP ISO Joe Johnson and the reloaded Detroit Amps battle two-time Big Three championship coach Steven Jackson's DMV trilogy, followed by Big Three's most intense rivalry. Defending champions Miami 305 and Michael Beasley chasing his third straight MVP take on Dwight Howard, coach Nick Young, and the LA Riot. 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

Cube's Big Three is back. The most physical, fierce, and competitive basketball league on earth returns to CBS this Saturday. Three-time Big Three MVP ISO Joe Johnson and the reloaded Detroit Amps battle two-time Big Three championship coach Steven Jackson's DMV trilogy, followed by Big Three's most intense rivalry. Defending champions Miami 305 and Michael Beasley chasing his third straight MVP take on Dwight Howard, coach Nick Young, and the LA Riot. Watch Big Three Saturday, 4 p.m. Eastern, 1 p.m. Pacific on CBS. 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
1: Yes.
0: I'm an attach of your court.
1: Yes.
0: Conoco Warren.
1: Yes.
0: Conoco Biedma.
1: Yes.
0: And Suna Unyame Town.
1: Yes.
0: If you studio has what? Uber to me afraid. And was 0556 17 87 92.

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1: yes
0: ah

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1: Amen.
2: Papa, what's the wrong? I can't say me. What's the so who talk about?
0: I'm ready to be.

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0: papa salet ye se ni pa won invite yankopon a there's no way se yankopon be bo abara pom e san se ye ntimi mfie nyansa enante nyansa no kura hwa na de ma papa bi odi nyansa no ma won wa ma na mbe guide wa ntimi enko so abara pom nti tem bi e se we seek permission a free papa no honum
1: god bless
0: papa no so e be bo abara pom
1: amen papa amen.

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0: I was all called Papa Law. 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
1: Yes.
2: I say, and now, Oba Kuka say, no, I say, Meso Meko,
0: Meso Meko.
2: Now,

0: authority to move on. You know, they realize they still needed the pressure.
1: Yes.

0: only as an agree. I am pay.
1: Yes.
0: I am pay.
1: Yes.
0: Yes.
1: Yes. Yes.
0: Never trash him.
1: Yes.
0: Never trash him.
1: Yes.
0: And you see a traffic.
1: Yes. A traffic watcher.
0: I check.
1: A traffic watcher.
0: I check.
1: You know me say.

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1: If you study answer, we bet to me afraid. I was 0556 17 87 92.

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0: Ayokayano, who said, Debbie, what Bayano, Najuma say, and to answer, sir, so we'll be able to secure again, and I say, once yes, sir, and Amana sign it.
1: Yes.
0: Nessu Kayakano, Cretano, say, Ahimian,
1: yes.
0: When you become born again, you become born against the world.
1: Yes.
0: And Ahimian. Persecutions will, what I will, I want you to will,
1: yes,
0: a come will,
1: yes,
0: Yaria will,
1: yes,
0: a will,
1: yes,
0: and Gracia will,
1: yes,
0: Nasunin,

0: Baba, say it to you, sir.
1: But prosperity in Guano,
0: oh, prosperity in Guano, yes. To a buyer, no, I can't ask when you and
1: yes,
0: and what's in your
1: call?
0: I wish you more,
1: yes.
0: Fofo,
1: Baba,
0: me say, he's so strong. I wish you,
1: I will
0: catch it, you for mommy.

0: catch a tear for the say. Christo Muna Yabano, and your better. Obesians are every brave. Nelson so to me, a duke Numa, a Radens Rayama. Amen.
1: Amen. I love you,
2: Papa.
1: Oh, with you. For some of
2: Papa. Christo Sumano. The word say Christo, no. You be a dinner chief. Oh, no. Christo, no. Near dinner chief.
1: Yeah, I be a Christo.
2: Yes.
1: And the editum say, Papa, now you didn't let you know. While I'm fun, I'm going to know if I a brim of you. As I say, I'm seeing with the yard ban. Yam fun and better. Yes, Yabono.
0: Yabono.
1: You're going to say,
0: hey.
1: You didn't tell
0: me. Yes, it's
1: so good. Yabona deja.

0: Praise the Lord.
1: Hallelujah.
0: Praise the Lord.
1: Hallelujah.
0: I didn't know what did

I was over Tireno, Napa Panicadia, and our deep two in Sunim. The Bible said that Diano, a better in Sunim.

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The most physical, fierce, and competitive basketball league on earth returns to CBS this Saturday. Three-time Big Three MVP ISO Joe Johnson and the reloaded Detroit Amps battle two-time Big Three championship coach Steven Jackson's DMV trilogy, followed by Big Three's most intense rivalry. Defending champions Miami 305 and Michael Beasley chasing his third straight MVP take on Dwight Howard, coach Nick Young, and the LA Riot. 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

0: Amen. 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You ever see out. You are the way and tell you to an among Messiah Bompire with Jack and Yadena. And I want you. You Bompire with Jack and Yadena.
1: And I want you.
0: And I don't want you. Over to my line, so 0300
1: 030
0: 2.

0: Amen. 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
1: yes,
0: Wato, Gibi, Eko, MBU,
2: Amen.
0: Uzube to my friend, now on Swabala in the so. Uzube to my friend, I know a bompire. 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Fashion to Yawa de Bia no Pano, what you could see, Dumino, Bramia Mompire,
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0: Bramayan Tina, when someone is Bra, Nayamompire Honomo, Bra. 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
0: yes, and
2: I will say, I am so my dear. Now, man, Tampions,
0: amen.
2: I will dear the shedding me,
0: please.
2: I yes to Christ,
0: yes.
2: I will you two are saying, yes,
0: amen.
2: Young Pibos and my ascending a dear,
0: yes,
2: oh yes, you didn't. Amen.
0: Amen. Amen. Amen. Who should get me a fair? Now, our line is over Panamishra 0302 0302 221 221 65 65 45 45
2: 030
0: 030 221
2: 221
0: 65
2: 65
0: 46
2: 46

Tina Freno any 0556 17 17 87 92 90 0556 0556 17 17 87 87 92 92 We are a soft number. Your power will be to me a fray. 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
0: Name Mamma.
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2: bear, a crapping marble, a queer lily, or no, dear,
0: Mamma Queen, and Michel,
2: I will be a young one who buy. I
0: mean, for
2: Sunday, not give you a ton to be a rather man.
0: Amen. Also for you,
1: Papa,
0: and you may wish for you,
3: Papa, and you may and Jack say, I'm command myself for Penny.
0: Oh,
3: Alice, myself for Penny, Alice.
0: Amen.
3: With you, Papa.
0: Amen. Namisha, so for Alex, so far as Radima and Musano Noso. And then we miss Mr. Kunyan, so at the Chiame, Papa.
1: Yes.
0: Senior Apostle, Prince Nana Yaubuati, Papa Nami Israel, Papa.
1: Amen.
0: So for Penino, what Wisdom Tree Chapel, Namisha, one of my mommy, Lady Reverend, Mrs. Hilda Akrumont, Winami Israel Mubibri, Radi, and Yam. 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
0: prophetess Retabuati. 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It was 0556 1717
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2: Pare bambo odia boye.
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1: 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I do a case, I do a song. 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
1: 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Oh, brabo. So, papa. Oh, a brabo near papa. And I a yap.
2: A simple
1: FM. Yako. And not your one what day, but you'll pay me out to me a day.
0: What do you call?
1: Not your Ubet Nako.
0: Debbie.
1: We live right here in the best 1 hour time.
0: Debbie.
1: You mean the best is here.
0: Debbie.
1: Yes, hallelujah,
0: amen.
1: And trusting your one amen.
0: Amen.
1: If you say, and that in the idea, if you say, I did change name in Umiunudia, and you'll be there,
0: yes,
1: drop it. I know my chance,
0: yes,
1: drop it. Oh, my,
0: yes,
1: it's a no one what day, not to make a son, what to make a come one, and I didn't be that.
0: Yes.
1: And you are with you.
0: Yes.
1: And you are Papa Ebi. And you are Sabi. And you are Shasupabi out here. No more a day.
0: I don't.
1: Okay. I am saying you'll be sick and
0: Debbie.
1: I'm so busy dying. Or so Opia Benas him to Ashen Demusa.
0: Debbie.
1: I don't know.
0: Debbie.
1: And I'll be so Opia. Ebianaka born into Wanda. I don't pee.
0: Debbie.
1: I don't know.
0: Debbie.
1: A day.
0: I am.
1: I don't be not swimming in you.
2: Amen.
1: And then you may ask your today. Amen.
0: Amen.
1: Say, I'm a duaco as I do by no one of you.
0: Debbie.
1: And you're not a bit. And you need to be team. Nay, I do be now yet as soon as you.
2: Amen.
1: And Mary, your baby can't win your answer.
2: Amen.
1: And you ready when you fear.
0: Yes.
1: It changes. 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
0: yes
1: e na lo mo di and now we call baby I'll pay and now we make a son which make us and a dear may I say wow dope oh yeah not today

Yes. And fast, I know where you were, Juma. Yes. And fast, I'm a boy.

0: If so, China, yes, and Papa, can Bible on 18.
1: Amen. Yeah, I can count on Hebrews for a man, huh? It's in Chrono, Nathan can swear a duel and so on.
0: I say,
1: I'm watching.
0: I say,

0: your bowl. Baby Sasa, a simasim, may bow bass as a baby, my dear be. Now about you, my dear Ben, I read it, Ubet. Then I do nipper, I had it. Hallelujah.
1: Amen.
0: So I'll phone nipper, I had a papa. Yami baby so.
1: Yes.
0: So yeah, papa, yami baby.
1: Baby so.
0: It's done as a so, yeah. Let's be nominated so for me to come and say, Masabaji. Senipa Kase, heavy new are. Senipa Kase, heavy new are, Eddie. And I'm besides adding to a sister. Nipa bets my dad, I say, heavy new are. Now, Bob, baby, Allah. Uber woman, maybe an heavy one. Sounds soon, I'll say, yeah. We are just a heavy one. Now, so Bob, Uber, to say, Kusu. Maybe a womb, not say, heavy new are, the only see.
1: Yeah.
0: Let's send you a bayano. But Brass and a Christian, a bonnet brass.
1: Yes, perfect.
0: Michel.
1: Amen.
0: So, Mamma Mate, Bibiase.
1: Yes.
0: Yes, in Yaminumi and Udia.
1: Yes,
0: you have been a bye.
1: Yes.
0: Let's say, I'm a sacco baby.
1: Yes.
0: Oh, Banoni, baby.

0: Hebrews chapter 9 verse 27.
1: Yes.
0: Yes. Yes. Yes. Yes. Yes. Yes. Yes. Yes. Yes. Yes. Yes. Yes. Yes. Yes. Yes. Yes. Yes. Yes. Yes. Yes. Yes. Yes. Yes. Yes. Yes. Yes. Yes. Yes. Yes. Yes. Yes. Yes. Yes. Yes. Yes. Yes. Yes. Yes. Yes. Yes. Yes. Yes. Yes. Yes. Yes. Yes. Yes. Yes. Yes. Yes. Yes. Yes. Yes. Yes. Yes. Yes. Yes. Yes. Yes. Yes. Yes. Yes. Yes. Yes. Yes. Yes. Yes. Yes. Yes. Yes. Yes. Yes. Yes. Yes. Yes. Yes. Yes. Yes. Yes. Yes. Yes. Yes. Yes. Yes. Yes. Yes. Yes

0: Baby, I'm not ready.
1: Etro.
0: Baby, I'm not ready.
1: Etro.
0: If you say baby, I'm not your woman. Baby, I'm not your sayama.
1: Yes.
0: Baby, I'm not your nguasiama.
1: Yes.
0: Dia wia ya kaka unti. That will pay. Now I can say gubu.
1: One D.
0: That will pay. Now I can say the
1: Ebro.
0: Bra, Ebro baby, I'll be calling you. Now I am a bo. Obi wuyo, why am I born?
1: Yes.
0: Ya yebi, I'm an ayah de, why am I born? So vana wubi da.
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0: Na ma yale.
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0: 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And you may push any,
1: and
0: you mean, and you mean, and you may move a file and
2: no,
0: some amino, and the family, a good jalem,
1: yes.
0: Will be a branch and be Simon, Moses Simon. Now will be my men, they jalem
1: alone.
0: My emre,
1: my day,
0: 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Baby, I'll panel.

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0: Wetino.
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0: Papa, kana me ko.
2: So for the okay, I don't make a quotation.

0: baby. 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And maybe ba, well, no one, you're my own swap. Uber call same.
1: Yes.
0: Janitor Raddy.
1: Yes.
0: Show a junk one.
1: Yes.
0: Show a junk one.
1: Yes.
0: Or say, show a junk one, a crab a day.
1: Then me.
0: Show a junk one, a crab a day.
1: Then me.
0: Ah.

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0: Yes.
1: Okay. 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
0: mas. Yes.
1: Enso sa bosu no somo no so no. 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
0: Mhm.
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0: Mhm.
1: Omo ne man ban. 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And so I am for so as I push my name bekuno.
0: Yes.
1: I tell no other shape and I say bekuno.
0: Yes.
1: There may answer says I dear no or ya or person the baby who or person the yuri be who or person the kube who.
0: Yes.
1: I tell you papa. They can only see.
0: Or they see. Yeah, the bunny.
2: As the
1: baby. Maybe try by we. May can I me mash? May reach. And maybe we are. Maybe we need to catch ya. We can we. Yeah.
0: Yes.
1: Yeah.

0: last week, I saw my buyer in the suit. I bought the and I was a small body.
1: Yeah, you're soon, I'll be your day. What's that? Send them on, don't go to either one. Hey, do near day, I'll bend your bet you.
0: Yes.
1: Meme say, said do near day. Now, Raho, now, Nian, that's what. Now, Nishia. Suferade.
0: Yes.
1: Conco to genuine. Like I said, Raddy say.
0: Yes.
1: Unquasa to near dear, Miss Son, I bet you, Miss Son. But you do dear Raddy, so one bama, and
0: yes. Yes.
1: When I'm about to.
2: Amen.
1: When you're moon dinner, Mary Ambo,
2: that be that.
1: Yamin dinner, Mary Ambo. Fitititititin and Yamedasso. A yes, and Chen and Manema. And Yamin, me and Umerso.
0: There be.
1: And you're 2026 years old. And then Yamabet than any Saint Chen.
0: Yes.
1: Tite forum a crano nas at any biampo my then I make
0: come.
1: Yes, Yame said Debbie, she said any biaba into a jamima. Yame bejao, Yame bejao,
0: Yame
1: bejao,
0: Yame
1: bejao, Macofoku,
0: Debbie.
1: I told some Yami,
0: yes.
1: So do we now say Yamimu, now Solana Paracat, Radia may call. Made the Mamasa was that, made the Babusha was that. Made in Yamu, Naya, the Sawasa, and to make up one over family called a Savame bra. Yamin, Yamibeja, one of you,
0: Debbie.
1: Yamusha, Yamibeja, one of Yakon for
0: me.
1: It was shall Yamibeja, one of Yabe for
0: me.
1: And I send in Yamu, dear Ramo. Say, dear, we not to the son and Yamija, and my Yabe for Queen. But dear Ramo,
0: yes.
1: I told Giant Sada,
0: Emasa.
1: I told Yapone. I told Quatino. I was soon a fool for me.
0: Yes,
1: I told Quatino.
0: Yes,
1: that's all Cassa, sign me. What Japon Yami to Besson Yami for Fredia and Obeja over life.
0: Yes,
1: no more do rain. I say Yamima. Ah, Yami Bayamo.
0: Ah,

this one. When you bet now best nobody nobody yet, nobody yet, nobody yet, nobody yet, nobody yet, nobody yet, nobody yet, nobody yet, nobody yet, nobody yet, nobody yet, nobody yet, nobody yet, nobody yet, nobody yet, nobody yet, nobody yet, nobody yet, nobody yet, nobody yet, nobody yet, nobody yet, nobody yet, nobody yet, nobody yet, nobody yet, nobody yet, nobody yet, nobody yet, nobody yet, nobody yet, nobody yet, nobody yet, nobody yet, nobody yet, nobody yet, nobody yet, nobody yet, nobody yet, nobody yet, nobody yet, nobody yet, nobody yet, nobody yet, nobody yet, nobody yet, nobody yet, nobody yet, nobody yet, nobody yet, nobody yet, nobody yet, nobody yet, nobody yet, nobody yet, nobody yet, nobody yet, nobody yet, nobody yet, nobody yet, nobody yet, nobody yet, nobody yet, nobody yet, nobody

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1: Amen.
0: I want to sap.
1: Yes.
0: I want to know.
1: Yes.
0: Sunday, remember.
1: Yes.
0: You should do.
1: Amen.
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0: miss out
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1: yes
0: san ya baya wa yo yiraba amen
1: amen
0: na miss out
1: amen
0: and you be bompa
1: yes
0: ya no bompa. He said, I know the pain now, I just said, no, you're not a pet.

0: Amen. Amen.
1: Yes.
0: Jesus.

Cube's Big Three is back. The most physical, fierce, and competitive basketball league on earth returns to CBS this Saturday. Three-time Big Three MVP ISO Joe Johnson and the reloaded Detroit Amps battle two-time Big Three championship coach Steven Jackson's DMV trilogy, followed by Big Three's most intense rivalry. Defending champions Miami 305 and Michael Beasley chasing his third straight MVP take on Dwight Howard, coach Nick Young, and the LA Riot. Watch Big Three Saturday, 4 p.m. Eastern, 1 p.m. Pacific on CBS. 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

0: 0556
1: 17 17 17 17 17 17 17 17 17 17 17 17 17 17 17 17 17 17 17 17 17 17 17 17 17 17 17 17 17 17 17 17 17 17 17 17 17 17 17 17 17 17 17 17 17 17 17 17 17 17 17 17 17 17 17 17 17 17 17 17 17 17 17 17 17 17 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17 17 17 17 17 17 17 17 17 17 17 17 17 17 17 17 17 17 17 17 17 17 17 17 17 17 17 17 17 17 17 17 17 17 17 17 17 17 17 17 17 17 17 17 17 17 17 17 17 17 17 17 17 17 17 17

0: when he
1: yes, Anna, Obi so die no
0: Jesus.
1: Nana, Obi so die.
0: Yes,
1: Anna, Obi be fan.
0: Yes,
1: so what that kind of man Obi tibi
0: be.
1: What damn you be young?
0: Yes,
1: so when I Obi tibi be young.
0: Yes,
1: and I just catch him ready. Say ready.
0: Ready.
1: And I
0: bring him. And I bring him. Boom.
1: And I just
0: bring him.
1: Come on,
0: let's see.

0: Amen. Obeti my friend, 0548 95 59 47 0548 95 59 47 0300 221 221 65 65 45 45
1: Hello. What's your bumpy man? So,
2: Papa bumpy the my embla of fraying.
3: Yes.
2: What's your tea?
3: Yes.
2: Or no problem quite then I come on.
3: Yes.
2: And I do help you alone, no.
3: Jesus.
2: And ready uniform.
3: Amen.
2: Ready uniform.
3: Amen.
2: Ready uniform.
3: Amen.
2: And I come on Friday.
3: Yes.
2: Oh, yes, you did. Amen.
3: Amen.

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2: Jesus.
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2: him.
0: Awurade de ahintam pa e. Awurade papa small bofo no na sanale wo Jesus Christo din. Amen.
2: Amen.
1: Kami shawai.
0: Amen.
3: Amen.
0: 0548 0548 95 95 59 59 47 0548 0548 95 95 59 47
1: Hello. Hey, Pastor, good evening.
4: Good evening.
1: Let's say you.
0: Yɛde ne hyɛ wo nsa.
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2: 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Ewo yesu dimiti. Amen.
0: Amen.
4: Amen.
0: Amen.
1: Yamisha wa
4: emefu. God bless you.
1: Yamisha wa emefu. Amen.
0: Amen.
4: Amen.
0: Amen. 0302216545 0302216545 0548 0548 95 95 59 59
3: Hello.
1: Hello.
0: Papa.
3: Hello.
1: Hello, Papa. Mitiwo.
3: Papa.
1: Papa, Mitiwo.
3: Ah, really? But you're not about to drop me a fetch it over. I'm not from my but I'm free. I'm going back. That's my bit. Amen. Sabacho. Papa. You need my pass me with some passion.
1: Papa. Papa. Papa. Papa. Papa. Papa.
3: Papa. 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
1: Papa. 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Papa.
3: Papa. Papa. Papa. Papa.
1: Papa. So for you, my patch of a fireman, you might be better to drive me. You are fair, Marty.
3: But you.
0: Papa, you giant papa, the show, sir.
2: Amen.
0: I read was in a Juma Sem.
2: Yes.
0: Ayabasa. I read the Buano.
2: Amen.
0: Juma Yen and Inchi.
2: Yes.
0: When you are sure by it. What about your sister, Dimity? Amen.
2: Amen.
1: Every Thursday. Hello.
5: Hello. Good evening.
1: Evening, Papa.
5: Good evening, Papa.
1: Ajami Pacho, Miss, my phone is man, no kakra mami.
5: Ayo, I come and kiss them if I am in Stam.
1: Who shall we
5: say? And me, for me, Yanis, I said, that's only a number left, you know. To the accord, me, cramp book.
1: Me pacho aja o frefin na efa o sei
5: pacho ye premi yawo asare
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0: asempa fm
1: e ba bon paya ma why
5: pacho e
1: ba kan so won pa go so fo ima pacho o se ne nan ye ya o ta so ye na ne nan ya ho ma e ha ne pa ti bon paya ma
0: Papa, you're the Papa show and sa.
2: Amen.
0: You are the Shem Papa show.
2: Yes.
0: Me be la soletiano.
2: Yes.
0: And you're the Jade Trump.
2: Amen.
0: Everybody sunny area.
2: Yes.
0: Nobody yes Christo Dimo. Amen.
2: Amen.
1: Every Thursday, be a watch water for us.
0: Yes.
1: From 8 o'clock out to 12 o'clock. Pepe, pepe, pepe, the apple. Bra. Hello. Hello.
6: Hello.
1: Hello, Papa.
6: Good evening.
1: Evening, Papa.
6: Good evening. Hello.
1: Me pacho me tio,
6: Eja. Yeah. Pacho, bon pie, mami. Baby, I'm sorry. Yeah. The moon, I am here. After the year, I want to send me to be me. A moon, yeah, my year, my cost is a cottage itself. Almost see blood pressure at so high. After I put the room, so I am here, papa, me, damn, sorry. Moon, I mean, I am here. After the moon, I mean, I am here. So I must be as a fool. The new empire was the moon bomb by mum. No, Raddy.
1: Osole obeta ba so dia na hunya ya oda kote semi because pressure but a man ko to dwenyina ya dey moye me to pacho bo pai man
2: e nyanku poni ya banka se da wase
0: amen
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0: na jesus
2: ye mo jam ya le
0: yes
2: ntim ya le
0: yes
2: dey ya ho tutu o ye twemo yes
0: amen
2: ye mpae bo ne se I want man who knows anything.
0: Yes.
2: Oh, yes, Christ with dignity. Amen.
0: Amen.
1: Amen. Every Thursday at Water First, your ya bom paye mu din sa aha na oba un paye mu paye aha kra de ekutu abi ya me adma Thursday biala e wa chi mata forest anti salome su nya misha ya me adma Thursday da so ho bra na be san ye worship emu ram na above for san e wo ho ya misha Yamisha in Yinala.
2: Amen.
1: Don't cross my boy.
2: Amen.
1: Don't cross my CC.
2: Amen.
1: Don't cross my genuine.
2: Amen.
1: Don't cross my CC. Fire and call Adum and some for Padum.
2: Amen.
1: And you may be Chiamini and Anaya.
2: Yes.
1: When Yamaka.
2: Amen.
1: Uncle Sambo and Ubine.
2: Amen.
1: When you feel a time for
2: this.
1: When Yamin found Quadum, no Quadum. I will Jesus do. 0556.
2: 0556.
1: 17
2: Amen. Amen.
1: Bye.
2: Bye.

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Father, it's not because we have power, but because we have that faith that you are with us and you are with us. It has been you and you alone. 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You know who and to me and to me and Kawan share. 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We magnify your holy name this morning, Father. 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Father, it can only be you. 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Father, you protect us.

from all the projections, a lot that had been projected into our lives. 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

Dear from me, Pastor Jonas Doji Vigbolo of Mighty Chapel International, Kaswa, Sipi Janshin. And then me man, all the time awake, come in, I edit upon us some nebra. Name, Jacquina. So for Christian, so for Jeremiah. On so coming, Lady Nyan Coupon, Nassam, everyone up here. And to baby Bierra War, I would say, increase the volume of your radio set. That is the medium you also extend the word of God to your neighbors. A form that you also evangelize to the people around you. So pick your phone this morning and call somebody. Tell them it's time for us to hear the word of God. Time has so say enti nyankopon nasse. Di fa wo phone na fra wo na fra obi. Na ka kire nso no so on fra obi. Pastor Jonas is on radio.

0: enkera de. 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Let your children hear what you want them to hear this morning in the name of Jesus Christ of Nazareth. Thank you, Jesus. 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Once again, my name is Pastor Jonas. I'm in Yankupo Nasam, everyone up here. 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
1: Eni bibia.
0: 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Because why you be my? Because why you be my?

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1: Yes, yes.

0: Jesus mighty name we pray.
1: Amen.

0: Na meba nyankopon na asema mede ebre wono pe. I title it Jesus the hope of the world. Na meba otie mi anope. 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Because we nyaminti eye din se nipa betiasie. 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
1: Amen.
0: 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Nyamiba, there was a man in the Bible called Jairus. Na neba yare. 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And because of the crowd, no, he delayed. By the time he got to the house, now when your news say abofrano wewu, nyamiba ehunem yesi nipanewu, meaning that physically asai. And it does so be any ho. And it does so be any ho. Because we will. Because we will, dear, there is no hope. But because any nyamipe and any pape in tea. And as any pape and any nyamipe. Inti Yesu to anamo wenti dia nipa edi nano eka na what no wana mono. The story changed. Hallelujah.
1: Amen.
0: Yanko Mark chapter 5 na yenti dia asamono eka chire enko
2: Mark 5 the verse number 21 downwards. Now, when Jesus had crossed over again by boat to the other side, a great multitude gathered to him. And he was by the sea. Behold, one of the rulers of the synagogue came. Jairus by name.
0: Whose name was Jairus.
2: And when he saw him, he fell at his feet. And begged him earnestly. Saying, My little daughter lies at the point of death. Come and lay your hand upon her. That she may be healed. And she will live. So Jesus went with him. And a great multitude followed him and thronged him.
0: And a great multitude followed him. Hallelujah.
2: Amen.
0: Let's listen to the good news. Verse. Also, when Jesus had again crossed over by the boat to the other side of the lake, a large crowd gathered around him while he was by the lake. Then one of the synagogue rulers named Jairus came there, seeing Jesus fell. He fell at his feet and pleaded earnestly with him, my little daughter is dying. Please come and put your hands on her so that she will be healed and live. Hallelujah.
1: Amen.
0: So Jesus went with him. A large crowd followed and pressed around him. So because of the crowd, the movement was very difficult for Jesus. By the time he got to the location, the child had already died. Hallelujah.
1: Amen.
0: But let's jump to verse 35.
2: Verse 35.
0: Mm-hmm. Down. Yonko.
2: While he was still speaking, some came from the ruler of the synagogue's house, who said, "Your daughter is dead. Why trouble the teacher any further?"
0: Your daughter is dead. Why trouble the teacher? Ose nemba nevu. Adenti na waha Yesu.
2: Reha Yesu. Achechere phone.
0: Go.
2: As soon as Jesus heard the word that was spoken.
0: As soon as Jesus Christ heard the word that was spoken,
2: he said to the ruler of the synagogue.
0: Said to the ruler of the synagogue.
2: Do not be afraid.
0: Do not be afraid.
2: Only believe.
0: Only believe. The word is believe. Tuaso.
2: And he permitted no one to follow him except Peter, James. He
0: permitted no one to follow him except Peter,
2: James. And John, the brother of James.
0: Why? Because the rest of the people don't have faith. Now, he doesn't need any faithless person around him. Follow me very well. Twaso.
2: Then he came to the house of the ruler of the synagogue.
0: Then he came to the ruler, to the house of the ruler, which is the house of Jairus.
2: And saw a tumult, and those who wept and wailed loudly.
0: And now, by no, obetu omo omo sun ye de de ma mi fo omo sun ye de de, because akolanewu. People were crying, people were mourning, shouting. Like sana ya ye ye wo ye fie fie a any time bia obi ewu no to asosofo.
2: When he entered
0: the house,
2: he said to them, why make this commotion?
0: Adent na mo ye dede a mo sui.
2: The child is not dead,
0: akola ne enwuye,
2: but sleeping.
0: But da na wada. Glory, hallelujah.
1: Amen.
0: Nipa eniso wewu. But yes, we need so. I call on a da and our da. Umuye. A the same abofrana ye can assum. On now move if you want me no money so dear. Omonim se abofrane wu a colane wu. Inti omon nijidi at the time, sir. It could be possible. Enti omusu. Amen.
1: Amen.
0: Na ye hwe de asie. Twaso.
2: And they ridiculed him.
0: But and they ridiculed Jesus. Almost at e kasatia no. Fihoko. 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
1: Yeah.
0: Because they've seen dead bodies before. They know how it is. But what they don't know is with God all things are possible.
1: Possible.
0: The omo nim ne says a say cross a yesu bema e ye ye. The omo nim ne say Elohim has all the authorities to turn things around. What they don't know is the asset crown or say yesu bema e ye ye. And the omo start to say omo kasatia yesu. Omo Ombedi dina tem edidi na tem omo mekasa bisabi kakasa fidi tia no so omo ka omo de. Those who will insult him are insulting him. Those who will ridicule him are. But what they don't know is the same person that they are insulting, the ridicule, has the authority to turn dead to alive. The man I am talking about this morning, his name is Jesus. The one who has all the authority. The one who has the power to turn things around. And you want no asem and amika anope. So for Twasu, then he see.
2: But when he had put them all as outside, he took the father and the mother of the child.
0: Wofre akolan abofra na mami ne ne papa pe se mundi mechi.
2: And those who were with him.
0: And those who were with him. And those are James.
2: Peter. And entered where the child was lying.
0: Enti omu wura bebi akolan ewo no.
2: Twaso. Then he took the child by the hand.
0: And he held the hand of the child. Osabofran answer.
2: And said to her,
0: and I'll catch that abofran say,
2: Talita kum. Which is translated. Little child.
0: I said to you.
2: Arise.
0: And immediately.
2: The girl arose and walked. For she was 12 years of age.
0: See, he took her by the hand and said to her, Talitakum, which means little girl. I say to you, get up. Talitakum. Se wuti mi anope na wosusu ufa bibuma. Talitakum.
1: Jesus.
0: May the Lord Almighty touch you this morning in the name of Jesus.
1: Amen.
0: Nyamiba, now, Iba masamus, what will be the reason in Tia Jeros beba yesu nchain na yesu be pene so be di nechi akonifi? Die na be ma obe pene. It's because there was a certain relationship between Jairus and Jesus. Enunti na abra oba na nim obukotudwe kasa chire no no. Instantly one pupuniti odinechi. Deme pa chire anope ni say. Wua utie mi anope. Make sure say there is a certain relationship with you and Jesus. Manyonku fabi enda wuni Jesus in tem. Ma yesu ehu, let the Lord know you. You may know him. But the question I ask is, did he also know you? Wusu unimuno. Na onososo wanimu ana. is because Yesu unim Jairus se wo ye asolim panimfo ne bi enti oba ne nim no wampopu neti opopu neti odinechi koi na wonko kakeo onyane ne ba no wonyane de ewu no se wo utimia no pe wusu be hu Yesu a de wu o asitene mu no ebenyane.
1: Amen.
0: If you can also have a certain relationship with Jesus, se wo so be hu Jesus anope na wasum no akoma peso a de wu o asitene mu bia ebe sori wo Yesu Kristo dinu.
1: Amen.
0: Because he has all the authority. Okay? Yanko Mark chapter 4. Yen started from verse number 35. Yesu Christu nini siyan funomu wabutu mwamu ko baby. So for ko.
1: Mark chapter 4, verse number 35 down.
0: Mm-hmm, to 41.
1: To 41.
0: Ko.
1: That day, when evening came, He said to his disciples, let us go over to the other side.
0: So let's go back to the other side of the sea. Mm-hmm.
1: So, leaving the crowd behind, they took him along, just as they were in the boat.
0: Mm-hmm.
1: There were also other boats with him.
0: There was other boat with him.
1: A ferocious squall came up, and the wave broke over the boat, so that it was nearly swamped. Jesus was in the storm, sleeping on a keros.
0: Abraham brought my boat in the other side of the sea, you know, and from a case here, boy, and from an ebo to a stand, say, omo more boat in the moon, no, almost through. Now, Monim say, boat in a besinki,
1: yes,
0: Omonim say, omo boat in a besinki, a hornum and a musu for Yesu. But at the time, and from an ebo, no, not Yesu, they never die. But I'm a friend. They say Jesus was in the boat, in the stern, sleeping on the cushion. The disciples woke him up, and said to him, "Teacher, don't you care if we drown?" Said na ya yansusu. Said bibi esi wo yasitine ma ye kasati iradeno. I said, "Father." Until the echo so our boat no mona and foul one. Oh, you don't care about us. See, why and foul? Then a yes, ye.
1: He got up, rebuked
0: up, and rebuked
1: the wind.
0: The wind,
1: and said to the wave,
0: no catch, and say,
1: quiet,
0: ye day,
1: be still.
0: The
1: wind jab down.
0: Na oho numana enframani tie kasano.
1: It was completely calm.
0: Instantly, enframani tie kasa. Chire se Yesu Christo empo enframan putie ne kasa. He rebuked the wind and the wind listened. If he can speak to wind and the wind can listen to him, how much more your troubles? And nun tina may come for Yesu ma wa no pay. Says a ubejine di. Awa kuma paswa. And from ma boni bere bo sitinem. And from anabe jai. And from ma boni bere ebo awa brabum. Ebe jai. Because just by a word from him, everything that you are going through will come to an end.
1: Amen.
0: But first, there must be a certain relationship between you and him. And to what would you not pay? Jesus did. Because he has all the authority to calm your storm down, to speak to the wind blowing in your marriage, in your finances, blowing in your life. And that kind of wind that is blowing, that is destroying you, that has become your headache, the wind will listen to the voice of Jesus and be still and be calm in the name of Jesus. So no matter the problem, no matter the storm, Jesus Christ has all the authority to calm the storm down. So why won't you have a relationship with the one that has all the power to calm the storm down? Why won't you love and appreciate San Nipana was out to me, who to me, oh, the old friend, so who to me, oh, how no so, who to me, our Amania, no so. Who I would see me, maybe I would see me free. Now, did you with Jesus Christ? Because why he has all the authority. So for Fayanko BBC, our chapter 5, verse 1 down. Let's prove the kind of authority that Jesus Christ has, so that when we are talking about him, they will understand the kind of person we are talking about, the kind of authority he has, so that they can know that he still has the solution to their problems. So for call.
2: Then they came to the other side of the sea, mm-hmm. to the country of the Gadarene.
0: Mm-hmm.
2: And when he had come out of the boat, immediately.
0: When he stepped out of the boat, immediately.
2: There met him out of the town a man with unclean spirit. Who had his dwelling among the tombs,
0: mm-hmm.
2: and no one could bind him not.
0: Not
2: even with chains.
0: Not even with chains. And koson koso bien nihua. Nipa betimia dia chichirino mani yeji. Tie. Listen to the word. Ose no one could bind him. Not even chain and koson koso bien su suwe nihua. Yetimia dia chichirino mani yeji.
2: Because he had often been bound with shackles.
0: Because he did no more be brave. Echi chireno.
2: And chains.
0: He did chains be brave. Nkosonkoso be brave. Echi chireno. Nanso.
2: And the chains had been pulled apart by him.
0: We bubu ninyina. Diomodi be chichirene biyano. Ujirene go. Osayano. Obupuno.
2: And the shackles broken in pieces. Neither could anyone tame him.
0: And
2: always,
0: listen to the word. A yet din up to stand that ne pe be any ho to me controlling no. To because of nahon dininti and in the o yeninti. Yet chirina no wujuru and ye a humano or titia humano. E dian koson koso chirina no wujuregu. Because our hunting, he is a violent spirit. So for to us, mommy.
2: And always, night and day, he was in the mountains and in the towns.
0: And no pa anywhere, no oti mountain honumu oyedain.
2: Crying out and cutting himself with stones.
0: Oyed the day awodi bubot tena hon.
2: When he saw Jesus from afar.
0: A brand ni ebo Jesus suno.
2: He ran,
0: ojani ye,
2: and worshipped him
0: and bow. Kala zeva kumpra dia safa.
1: Ya brandaba.
0: 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Na willingly o submitin ho. Meaning that Jesus carries some certain present that overwhelm him. Yesu Kristo kita tumi bi. A ebru ono ni tumi a. Ono wo a wodi jire no megu no so.
2: Sir.
0: And by his present, I guess I'm bringing one.
2: Yeah.

0: Yesu die ena maye wo. Mind Yesu nkasayo. Yesu anya ne hwe wo. Yesu nam ni baby keke. But onu Esther te kasa se Yesu maye wo den. Unim say the present. Yesu Christ in the present keke is intimidating him. That is the kind of person I am talking about this morning. That when you have a relationship with him, he will never let you down. Ya wo hia na so bet hwehwe na kire kwen. Na wo di wa kuma ma no. Ne siesie wo ne ntam. Na ma na kwen for him to become the Lord of the heart. And his authority work in your life.
1: Amen.
0: So for to asuka krana mihwe.
2: What have I do with you, Jesus, Son of the Most High God?
0: See, even the Spirit identify him instantly that he is the Son of the Most High. Meaning that Jesus Christ is carrying some certain authority that has been recognized by certain power. May the storm in your life recognize Jesus Christ and the presence of Jesus Christ in your life.
1: Amen.
0: So that they can humble themselves.
1: Amen.
0: Do you know what it means? It means that when Jesus Christ is in you, the present and the nonsense of the devil will humble itself.
1: Yes.
0: Glory, hallelujah.
1: Amen.
0: Because the present keke amahun humu no bukutuje. I started big sa question say my yew den. But mind you, Jesus Christ nyem bi na no ke empo um bi na no enkasem biaye. But his present has spoken. So for two,
2: I implore you by God that you do not torment me.
0: Oh no. So for two.
2: For he said to him, come out of the man, unclean spirit.
0: Now, me pass me in church bibi mwa. At times, utimi hu bodamfu. No kasa kasa. And as who will be here, or yet dear answer a fata. And as who will be all yare dao. Or say, yes, you can search the spirit in a safe freedom. Meaning that Papa no babu go to jail, wo, yes, we need no. And yet, or no, but the spirit in him is the one operating the body.
1: Yeah.
0: And now, what the Ebubon Echicha Nipidiano? And yen Nipano any kind soon of what you can know. And a way did Nipatum. Basa dear man, why ye dear we yeno? Na yesu eka such and so on freedom. Obetu young will be a sebi. Na dream a cano or Casacasa. Nipana Casacasana, and yen Nipidian and Ekasa. And in the pigeon in a year, the oil is because of their at a big running mono and they operating the pigeon. Say, be a big rubber warrior man or pay our pretty our Rihanna.
1: Jesus,
0: the Cassachin is on free more. Yes, to Christ to
1: the amen.
0: Say, whom be a better with Nipidiano?
1: Jesus,
0: our Cassacasa, a saint Nipidiana.
1: Jesus,
0: Cassachin and a pay.
1: Jesus,
0: Jesus Christ the
1: moon. Jesus,
0: someone giant Nipidiano with yes to Christ.
1: Amen.
0: They run the pigeon, man, the pigeon, ayare.
1: Jesus,
0: the on free pigeon, Jesus Christ.
1: Jesus,
0: whatsoever possess the body,
1: Jesus,
0: whatsoever possess your marriage,
1: Jesus,
0: whatsoever possess your life,
1: Jesus.
0: I speak to them this morning,
1: Jesus.
0: They should leave you in the name of Jesus,
1: Jesus.
0: They should set you free in the name of
1: Jesus,
0: they should set you free in the name of Jesus,
1: Jesus. Them
0: Bible, my yes, here say, yes, so Kasach respirit, no, say, on free. Now, so for
2: then he asks him, what is your name?
0: Now, Bisana say, who would the bonny way?

0: e bi e vite se bodanfo a wotete ne ho atwetwa ne ho no ye fra wo sain
1: any answered no, saying
0: say
1: my name is legion
0: I say my name is legion
1: for we are many
0: na ye dos wo ne pedua no na honhom ahe ene ti wo wutie mi wo ne pedua no honhom ahe ene betena wo warrior no honhom ahe ene betena wo juma sem no honhom ahe ene betena wo apomde no honhom ahe ene betena wo ne pedua no yesu nti omunsori anope wo yesu din mu
2: amen
0: misi jesus nti ombe sori wo yesu din mu
2: amen
0: so for to asoma mi
1: also he begged him earnestly.
0: Now was that epanacho
1: that
0: he, so say
1: that he would not send them out of the country.
0: Mm-hmm.
1: Now a large herd of swine was feeding there.
0: Na prako bebre edidi of around
1: near the mountains.
0: Mm-hmm.
1: So all the demons begged him, saying, send us to the swine.
0: Send us to the swine.
1: That we may enter them.
0: Hallelujah.
2: Amen. Amen.
0: The point I am trying to make is there are some certain authority that Jesus Christ carry. So we share a chiri coin. Now be man a coin, man in the rule of your heart. We man a coin. We do humble turn us so. We do what die. We do never be what die ni ni na. Jesus Christ be man. Every storm in your life, I be chai with Jesus Christ in him.
2: Amen.
0: Yami ba uti mi anope mi di masem ne biye. Emu muwa uti mi anope ye bom paye. Say unimi Jesus. Repeat these words before me. Kase radi Yesu.
2: He radi Yesu.
0: Humi mabo anopi.
2: Humi mabo anopi.
0: Mejedi.
2: Mejedi.
0: Semi yesina.
2: Semi adboeni.
0: Humi mabo.
2: Humi mabo.
0: Nefami boni chemi.
2: Nefami boni chemi.
0: Natural mi ding.
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0: Eka
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0: Jesus.
2: Jesus.
0: Ene day.
2: Ene day.
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0: Oh Jesus dinemu.
2: Oh Jesus dinemu.
0: Amen.
2: Amen.
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2: Amen.
0: Now from this very moment, you are part of the kingdom. 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Hello. Good morning.
3: Morning.
0: I follow her for me.
3: Amen.
0: Amen. Amen.
3: Amen.
0: Father, I thank you, I give you glory.
2: Jesus.
0: Grant the heart desires of your daughter.
2: Jesus.
0: In the name of Jesus.
2: Jesus.
0: Enyare share eko blotwe pe jimendisia.
2: Jesus.
0: Papa we need le fio Yesu Christo ponko.
2: Jesus name.
0: Amen.
2: Amen.
0: Amen. Daniel. Amen. Nyira oha gugu. Bye bye. What is the relationship between you and Jesus? 0244955968. Hello, me pacho udine baby of referee. But you see, what did they say?
4: Messi.
0: Frefri Kufurbia. Mama, you ain't here. Mama, for us at Wakuma. Father, I thank you.
2: Jesus.
0: We thank you for the life of your daughter.
2: Jesus.
0: That was it. Ma, imi mami anapai. 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
2: Jesus.
0: Sa ubi wye. 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Father, and from a bonny beer, I bought me mammy na pomodim.
2: Jesus.
0: Make a such a sa and from mano.
2: Jesus.
0: Oh, yes, Christo.
2: Jesus.
0: So enjoy with yes, Christo.
2: Jesus.
0: Ye beer be jacquina when any pidianum.
2: Jesus.
0: Yet to miss I don't know yes, Christo.
2: Jesus.
0: Yet to miss I don't know yes,
2: Jesus.
0: Yet to miss I don't know.
2: Jesus.
0: Jesus.
2: Jesus.
0: Jesus.
2: Jesus.
0: Jesus. Be healed in the name of Jesus.
2: Jesus.
0: Be healed in the name of Jesus.
2: Jesus.
0: Papa, yeah. Mauma, edia dance man se wudini kronkron eni munyam.
2: Jesus.
0: Oh, Jesus Christ dinamu. Amen.
2: Amen.
0: Mama, it is done. Amen. Amen. Amen. 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

0: 0244955968. Over to me, a friend me. Nasa one to me and yami. Our radio news. Your sunny out in Swakonya over to me, a friend. My last caller. Hello, me bacho with dinner baby of referee. Emmanuel from Adenta, me bacho my volume no radio setting and coffee muka crane into where my feedback. Bacho into you. Ah, you're Matty.
1: My wife has sent me to my
0: friend. Matthew. Inti and their friend me chilling and cast away.
1: Okay.
0: And Michelle be very
1: happy for this
0: man. Amen. You that was Bibri. And that was an OP. So would you feed you know at your sampa 94.7 FM. Me and me did you meet the new champion of your friend, Pastor Jonas Doji Vuigbolo of Mighty Chapel International Kasua CP Junction. Me chia me papa, the general overseer of Mighty Chapel International, Pastor Chief Mensa. 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

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Tune in and receive light and good counsel for your life's journey.

Blessed be the name of the Lord. He is worthy to be praised. And so I will bless the Lord at all times, and his praise shall continually be on my lips. Beloved, I'm privileged to welcome you to this program. I trust you've had a good week. The Lord has been so good to us at all levels, personal level, church level, community level, national level. You know, we owe God a lot of thanks. And so tonight, I hope you and I will raise a sacrifice of praise to the Lord. We need to let him know that we're so grateful to him. Tonight, I'd like us to consider an area of our lives which we're always struggling with. And I have entitled it, Living a Victorious Christian Life. Many of us don't think this is possible. The world is filled with so many difficulties, but we still are promised a victorious Christian life by God himself, through prophets and through the one who is the visible image of himself, the Lord Jesus Christ. But let's pray. Father, we are so grateful to you. We list all the blessings you have given us, and we realize that complaining is a sin. So forgive us. You have been good to us. You have been good even to the world, many of whose people scoff at you. Even in the midst of missing planes and so on, Lord, you have kept hope alive. You are wonderful. Even in the midst of inter-Sinai wars and disagreements, even in the face of fear of war because of what is happening in Eastern Europe, you still have kept hope alive. And many of us, even in the face of great tribulations, can say that you have kept body and soul together for us. That there have been times when, even in the midst of tears, we've been able to smile. That even in the midst of great pain, we've been able to hold somebody's hand and give them encouragement. Only you can do that. And we're very grateful to you, Father. Through Jesus, we're so grateful to you. Be with us once again in the power of your Spirit, and cause us to know you more deeply, more closely than we have ever done. We thank you for answered prayer, because we've prayed in the name of the Lord Jesus Christ. Amen. Beloved, can we live a victorious Christian life? Yes, we can. And that's what we're going to talk about this evening. But let's look at a portion of scripture that will help us to know that indeed what God says is true. Hebrews 12:1-4 is a scripture I want us to focus on, but there will be other scriptures. I read, since we have such a huge crowd of men of faith watching us from the grandstands, let us strip off anything that slows us down or holds us back, and especially those sins that wrap themselves so tightly around our feet and trip us up. And let us run with patience the particular race that God has set before us. Keep your eyes on Jesus, our leader and instructor. He was willing to die a shameful death on the cross because of the joy he knew would be his afterward. And now he is in the place of honor by the throne of God. If you want to keep from becoming faint-hearted and weary, think about his patience as sinful men did such terrible things to him. After all, you have never yet struggled against sin and temptation until you sweat great drops of blood. This is one of the modern translations, the NLT. The Message also puts it beautifully. So when we say victorious Christian life, what do we really mean? How do we define this? So let's try and define the various words. And the first one is living. Because when we think of living, we think of life. We think of a kind of dynamic, progressive, vibrant, day-by-day growth. And we think of what Jesus has said. I have come that they will have life and have it more abundantly. So our very living is what Christ has given to us, abundant life. John 14:19 also speaks about living. Verse 19 of John 14 says, before long, the world will not see me anymore, but you will see me. Because I live, you will also live. So we live through Christ. Isn't that wonderful? Living. What does victorious mean?
The word victorious denotes winning or being in a state of having won a battle or any kind of struggle. It also means success won against opponent in a contest, in a game, in elections, or in any other way in which there's a contest between two people. For example, we read in Colossians 2:15 that Jesus made a public spectacle of the forces of darkness, which means that Jesus was victorious against Satan and his cohorts. We also read often that the Israelites were victorious over the Philistines, especially when David slew Goliath, as we read in 1 Samuel 17:48 to 50. And each of us can think of a situation from which we have emerged victorious. Christian is the third word we should look at. To be Christian means to belong to Christ, to be a follower of Christ. And I like what Romans 8:9 says, that to be a Christian is to have the Spirit of Christ living in you. And that if you do not have the Spirit of Christ living in you, then you don't belong to Him. Other translations say, then you are not a Christian at all. So to be Christian is to be one in whom the Spirit of Christ lives. It also means someone who is in a growing relationship with the Lord Jesus Christ, and who therefore lives in obedience to Him in all things, drawing on Christ's strength to help with the handling of various issues and challenges in life. A Christian is therefore someone who is in love with the Lord Jesus Christ because Jesus Christ has first loved him and given his life to him, as we read in 1 John chapter 4 and verse 19. So you see, our love for him comes as a result of his loving us first, or we love because he first loved us. There are many quotations from some eminent Christians which further help us to understand our definitions of victorious Christian living. There is St. Bernard of Clairvaux who says, if Christ is with us, who can be against us? You can fight with confidence when you are sure of victory. With Christ and for Christ, victory is certain. Corrie ten Boom, who was really tortured together with her sister and other Jews and Christians, says this: the first step to victory is to recognize the enemy. And of course, if the enemy is Satan, then you know that you have victory already. Christian Dietrich Bonhoeffer, who lived during the Nazi era, says this as his definition of Christian: a Christian is someone who shares the sufferings of God in the world. And then Billy Graham says, being a Christian is more than just an instantaneous conversion. It is a daily process whereby you grow to be more and more like Christ. And living, there's a gentleman called Spike Milligan, and this is what he says: living a good, decent Christian life is what is important. Live that life and the rest will follow. And then one of the authors that I like very much, Colleen Urquhart, says of living: God wants us to approach life full of expectancy that God is going to be at work in every situation as we release our faith in Him. Since victorious Christian living raises issues of success in battle, in a race, or situations in which we deal with opponents, it is good to look at what the Word of God has for us. God's intention is for us to enjoy life to the full. And when we read Jeremiah 29 and 11, even in the midst of the Israelites being sent into exile, God says, "For I know the plans that I have for you, plans to prosper you and not to destroy you, plans to give you a future and a hope." Isn't that awesome? So God gives us many examples both in the Old and New Testaments. And when you read Hebrews 11, you have a portrait or many portraits of Christians and followers of God even before Christ came, who lived victoriously because they based their life on God and His Word. In John 14 and verse 1, Jesus says, "Let not your heart be troubled. You are trusting God now, trust in me." And in John 14:27, He affirms, "I'm leaving you with a gift.
peace of mind and heart. And the peace I give you is not fragile like the peace the world gives. So do not be troubled or afraid. Jesus himself is a victor. Jesus is a victor. And even before the crucifixion, he encouraged his disciples to look forward to victory. He says in John 16 and 33 that in this world we will have tribulations, but we should be of good cheer because he has overcome the world. Let me read it from the New International Version. It says, I have told you these things so that in me you may have peace. In this world you will have trouble, but take heart, I have overcome the world. And then he also warns us in Matthew 26 and 41 that the spirit is willing, but the body is weak. But you know, in order to assure us of victory, he prays in John 17, 15 that God the Father, Jesus's Father and my Father and your Father will protect all of us who believe in him from the enemy. So how do we win the battle and become victorious? To win is to appropriate everything that God through Christ has done for us. And we do this by loving God with all our heart and loving one another, as the Bible says. We win through obedience. You know, even in our own homes, we relate to obedient children in a different way, don't we? It's almost like it's instinctive. Obedience is also good for us. We also win through prayer. Now, prayer based on the full knowledge that we do have a relationship to God, and therefore when we pray, he listens. And if we pray according to his will, he does what we have asked for. Prayer is not just standing somewhere and shouting. We have to be very careful about the way we pray. First, some of us in our prayers, we're actually ordering God, telling him to do things our way, even when we know that what we are asking for is wrong according to God's word. We also win our battles and overcome this world through the power of Christ, through Bible study and meditation on God's word. The last but not the least in winning is to apply biblical principles and values to our everyday living. Some of us were Christians on Sundays. From Monday to Saturday, we are not. But we will never win all our battles. We will not live the victorious Christian life unless we love as God wants us to love. We obey as he says we should. We pray by ensuring that we oil our relationship with him. We study and meditate on the word of God and apply God's values and his principles to our everyday living. And we are planned for success. God does want us to succeed. And that is why the Bible tells us in Philippians 4:19 that God will give us everything we need according to his riches in glory in Christ. And then in Romans 8 from 23 onwards, it's just beautiful. Read that portion as you near the end. You know, Paul talks about we are more than conquerors. Paul says that there's nothing which will separate us from the love of God. It is God's will that we succeed. That's why he sent Christ. God also desires that we have an enormous sense of well-being and not feel threatened by the world. And that's why Jeremiah 29:11 is so important. In fact, after the 11, God says in that portion of scripture that then we will seek him and we will find him. And then John 10:10, he says, the devil has come to steal, to kill, and to destroy. But I have come that you may have life and have it more abundantly. This is the kind of confidence we need. Jesus says he has come that we'll have abundant life. And then Romans 12 and verse 1 says that because God wants us to succeed, we must present our bodies as living sacrifices. I like the verse 2. It says that we should be transformed by the renewing of our minds. Then we will know God's purposes for us. I like that. Because when our minds are focused on what God wants to do for us, we see that victory is ours at all levels. So what is the abundant life? I like what Peter says in 2 Peter 1:3-4. And he says that by his divine power,
God has given us everything we need for life and godliness through our knowledge of Him who has called us by His own glory and goodness. And that through that, we've been given many great promises, so that through these promises, we may participate in the divine nature and escape the corruption in the world caused by evil desires. The New Living Translation says it this way: "For as you know Him better, He will give you through His great power everything you need for living a truly good life. He even shares His own glory and His goodness with us. And by that same mighty power, He has given us all the other rich and wonderful blessings He promised. For instance, the promise to save us from the lust and rottenness all around us and to give us His own character." It's wonderful. So our study of the Word of God is vital to enjoying our abundant life. Deuteronomy 8 and verse 3 is something I would encourage you to read, because it tells us that the Word of God is spiritual food for us. And Jesus says this in response to Satan telling him that because you're hungry, just snap your fingers and these stones will become bread. And Jesus says, you know something, we don't live by bread alone, but by every word that comes from the mouth of the Lord. We will have abundant life if we communicate often with God. And this communication is prayer. Now, if you're communicating with someone, it's true, it's good to have quality time so that that someone sits with you and then you chat and you share things, you ask questions and so on. But you know, because God is everywhere, we can talk to Him everywhere and anywhere. Even though it is important to have special prayer time, make a habit of praying without ceasing, as the Bible teaches us, because God has promised in Jeremiah 33:3 that if we call on Him, He will reveal to us great and awesome things that we do not know. And in prayer, let us rely. In prayer, let us rely on the Holy Spirit, who alone is our helper. Philippians 2:13 says that God is at work in us, making us willing and able to do what He requires of us. To will and to do is what the King James says. To will, to decide to do it, and to do, to have the power to do it. So our power, our ability, and everything comes from the Holy Spirit, and we must not live without Him. It's the Holy Spirit who enables us to live the abundant life. We read in Ephesians 19:20 how important it is for us to rely on the Holy Spirit. Beloved, from 19:20 we read, "Speak to one another with psalms, hymns, and spiritual songs. Sing and make music in your heart to the Lord, always giving thanks to God the Father for everything in the name of our Lord Jesus Christ." Beloved, God deserves our thanks, because He's offered victory for us. That's why He's put a race before us. Because, you know, the ultimate reason why He's left us in this world is to bring glory to Him. And the ultimate glory we give is when we live Christ-like lives. When our lives testify that Christ lives in us. When our testimonies recognize that Christ in us gives us victory. When the words we speak to others offer them Christ Jesus. Oh, we will go through many afflictions, because it is still a sin-filled world, but we have victory. And so we need patient endurance. Patience will make us run our race to the end. Now remember, this race is not the one that Usain Bolt runs, you know, the competitive type, where you just dash forward and finish, the line is over you and you're getting something immediately. No, that race is to be run by all of us. And it has nothing to do with the swift. We are all expected to finish the race, even if you are crawling like a snail. You're supposed to get to the finishing line. And the wonderful thing is that it's Jesus Christ who's at the finishing line, waiting to embrace you. And so let's run with patient endurance. We are to meet all our challenges and turn them into opportunities for spiritual growth. And our patience is not the kind of patience that makes us grit our teeth and suffer things
that perhaps we don't even need to suffer. Our patience is born out of our determination that God is not in a hurry, and yet he never delays. Obstacles may come, but we remain undaunted. And that is why we can count it all joy when we face various difficulties, as we read in James chapter 1, as well as in Romans chapter 5, verses 3 to 4. Our faith must triumph because Jesus is our example. And we read in Hebrews chapter 12 and verse 3 and so on, that because of the victory set ahead of him, he endured all things, including the shame of the cross, and won victory. Beloved, we must not despise pain of afflictions, persecutions, trials, humiliations, insults, rejections. They will come because of Christ, whose life is exhibited through us. So in that respect, a Christian life is a costly one. You can't joke with it. Even today, people are suffering persecutions. And as for rejections, you see, sometimes you are in your office and people are making fun of you, and you don't know that really it's your Christianness that's making them do that. Or they're saying things against you, trying to slander you. You don't know that it's your Christianness that's making them do it. We suffer persecution all the time. But beloved, victory is certain. And so let us tell the Lord Jesus we need him to help us. Let him control our lives by his Spirit as we hold on firmly to our faith. No one should rob us of victory, no situation, no human being. And we are given the great confidence. The confidence is that God will watch over us and bring us safely before his glorious presence. Jude 24. Live to please Christ, because we are all called to live a victorious Christian life. Stay blessed.

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We trust that you have been blessed. For further information, prayer or counseling, please call 0302-772-013 or 026-813-0615. 0302-772-013 or 026-813-0615. Until same time next week,

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1: You see, we don't have any disagreement with the Ministry of Finance. Let me state this clearly. There is no disagreement. We are working as a group. There was miscommunication. And there was the need for us to clarify.

0: of our country.
1: But because you people thrive on negative terms, you decided to dramatize the whole thing. There was nothing like conflict or whatever between us. We are working as a
2: Abusia, on Munyan for a copoku, so for ya, was shovel, may ye,

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1: In the preparation of the 2025 budget, we envisage that looking at the investment, the campaign, the advocacy we have embarked upon, there's a likelihood that Ghana is going to experience glut. Now, when that happens, how are we going to mop up the excess? So we budgeted for 100 million Ghana cedis to be able to contain that. Now, when the year ended, we realized that the 100 million was woefully inadequate to be able to do that. And so we made the case before His Excellency the President. Then the President said, then let's provide additional 200 million to make a total of 300 million. And even with the 300 million, we cannot, because it is so huge, we deploy

0: And so now we don't have the resources. But we are also aware that our budget is already overstretched.
1: Eyo, eni eswa for sure me yikwi ayonsem so no se we. 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
2: they are not happy that have called him out with his relationship, the relationship that he has with them. So we are only looking for assurance. Yeah, pay assurance. Yes, as the Chief Justice said, on your ordinary citizen, a whole pen of a judicial service, I disagree. The Chief Justice is not an ordinary citizen. The Chief Justice has no business to be seen following the president's brother at a funeral, like his boy. The Chief Justice should step out with aura. His lordship, the Chief Justice, is not giving us that comfort. The relationship with the NDC, no, is awkward. He will be sad. And my yaya can be very uncomfortable. He believes in say, "Send your new message, you know." He's ready. He has come. That's your backcourt. Omo wanaso, you need aso. Because Omo ne koba. Omo ne nyanya nakana. And that is not what the office of the Chief Justice is supposed to be doing. Yeah, but I am glad to say the judicial service has responded, but they should take what we are saying into good faith. It's not just about saying that you are neutral. It is about how you show everybody that you can be neutral.
1: Abusiani ene no a wote ye no miracles abuaje pe no we nkita undie so Dr. Muhammadu Bawumia ne kampo anase e beka se niku a ebo dawuro dia ma na fimpinu ne adue no wotwe abatro no ehu da wobo emu na 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Yan yan bob bon sem noa, munanim se. Ye bob body, and ye videos I would do a better bon to bear na ye ma memo, will be a horn no ma me back, we say. What then toma? I cut any TV, so I am shishianti. 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
3: 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beer. 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So we will be a woof for a cry. And now I somehow be brave. And now we need to be stable. But you also be a year. We shall not be sure. Now I did be bad. A bit choke you. Now you must show up, Rosua. A bit normal BP a fraud.
1: Ayo afutu no no na no achi na Dr. Kunu achire mu se se wo hebo no na toda na bi a wo behwe na wakoma no wo de wo se hume hume din ya no ase ogu ahom kokoo no aye e bi a wo ntim fa ntoma nkohye uti eti go ahom kokoo sa na hume no wo hankasa wa hye wo ho so eni esuo bi a na esi unche na agbogu so
3: essence is a mere born a question. A ocean. With it, me, I will breathing exercise with Sakura. Sakura, in and out, in and out. 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
4: Two Ghana match, but as a mob of a mission be da. 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What's wrong? You must show some. into me catch a mamma when you do no. So I went out to me, man, quite some. And so when you shop a quite here, come in here, yes, it's you. And the gym was all, and yet, and I am quite yes, our Yamaso, and also in here. Into me, the Ghana match a party, me should be that. 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
1: 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And I said to you, my Mercury program, no, so the only say, and my was so, and my ma was so, it's in the Father's Day, no. Omosha sien nessa, near Kukru, near Kukru, near Kukru, na chese, Yamia, Domoa, Ochna, Edia Quakosi, Ewa Aviation Social Center. 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more dear two more. Mammy, a cry crado or day and there a certain pedigree
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3: Heavenly Father, thank you for our nation, thank you for our leader, the president. We ask that you will strengthen him, comfort him also, and encourage him. Lord, it has been years since we took control of this country to try to lead ourselves forward into prosperity, to establishment, and into good things. Lord, it has not been easy for these years of doing our own leadership and our own management. So now we are asking you for wisdom, because your word says if anyone lacks wisdom, he should ask for wisdom. Wisdom is the principal thing. So we pray for our president. Give him wisdom to overcome the complex and difficult problems and challenges that are in this nation, to overcome the difficulties and the hurdles that prevent development, that prevent good decisions from being taken, that prevent good decisions from being implemented. Give him the wisdom, wisdom from above. Father, we are looking up to you, because only you can help us. And now we thank you for those in authority in every sphere, in every department, in every area. Grant them wisdom. And deliver us, deliver our nation from wicked people in authority. Deliver us from evil men who will sit in places of authority and do evil things. Deliver us from vampires who will drink the blood of the nation and leave nothing behind. Bless our nation with good leaders. And for those that are there now, we thank you that you are helping them and that your grace and your wisdom is given to them to lead us forward into a good and a better situation. We give you thanks for your great wisdom that is now released into this nation in Jesus' name.
4: Not all help is good help. Actually, some help can cripple you. Sometimes I wonder whether as Africans we have allowed ourselves to be crippled by our overdependence on foreign help.

0: Our industries are crippled. Our schools are crippled. Our local talents are crippled. Yet we look for some help from outside. I believe in nations exchanging help and supporting one another. But I do not subscribe to a one-way relationship where one is always receiving and has nothing to give in return. I believe it is time for us to push out of our cocoon, and we have to do it ourselves. It will not be easy if we decide to do it ourselves. It will be hard. It will be tough. It will be painful. But we will emerge with strong and capable wings.
1: Ghana always, as I said, we sit down, we keep quiet, and everything, we dodge around it, we diplomatically, without understanding it, and then comment about it, and let it go. It is a security. It's craziness. It's an insane and insult on the face of the country. Because one, Canada, the partake our existing issue with Canada, which me no me anymore, that hangs in the balance. Even in that, they have to give him, since it's a World Cup stage, we need murder case, that rape case, you know, and you only UK for, only Canada, and Asabi, he is not being convicted. He's going through trial. And he will go through trial. That trial is not concluded. And we'll call UK. And we'll PR. What is Canadian beef? One, so Canada for any new issue. Ghana without delay. There is an issue we have to escalate. And then they have to raise the bar, as I've said in some of the cases now, international. It is completely a disgrace on the face of the country. Because the international tabloids will pick the story. Canada has not come out. And one say, yeah, man. And they say, you can for now, a meaningful issue. Antasa Utimikoho. Because if you severe him, entry and access, deny him entry and access to Canada. It therefore presupposes or suggests then the UK as a country itself should rather not entertain him on their territory. Now Oman trying in absentia, if not anything at all, he's in Europe. In Oman trying European jurisdiction, answer is no. Why? They allow him access into the UK, in and out. And it's unrestricted now what you call UK. And what him call attending the case. And he's unrestricted to other European jurisdiction. And what him call no oil then nitrate. How on earth did the Ghana mission, and for that matter, Ghana Ministry of Sports, because any one day, Omo corporate trial matches, only Wales for football match. Wales is also a Commonwealth country. I believe there's not party where Wales will be. It is a Canada for apply the application of the Commonwealth, UK, NA, Canada, New Zealand, Australia, or that kind of an agreement, you know. But so that agreement, you know why? The head of that agreement is the UK, the royal. And the royal country, how dare Canada? And now the Minister of Sports and the GFE, MHAN said, everybody and a party's Canadian visa was denied. Because they were going to America, and now they're already in the Robben Island. And it's almost already in USA. Can't then you deny. Why did they apply for his Canadian visa that Ghana was not made known? Minister of Sports, it's just under a week, and the minister can say that issue is not there. And the sports ministry could not protest. The sports ministry could not protest. I'm aware and very much aware of the Canadian immigration and then Canadian, Omo, your friends, how they handled their visa. And then crime and war, every banner, every Omo protocol service, Minister of Health, Sports, Omo protocol service. And then the Ghana High Commissioner, a Ghana ambassador in Spain, I'll bring them in. Because a national program, national assignment, it is a paternity Canadian visa. Pate himself does not alone even go to the embassy. It's rather the Minister of Sports that petitions, that tells the Ghana mission, the Ghana ambassador, or the Ghana embassy in Madrid. That Munje Yanya letter of introduction, not the Minister of Minister of Sports. And the GFA, two letters of introduction back from GFA. Oh, yeah, they know what I'm talking about. And then the ministry is also aware. Now, with the FIFA list now, your players now, you are submitting. What is our list in the account? And the world is aware, and they are aware.
2: Two bishops were signing. Well, President, I mean, no, dear. Begin to say, we are only win or best sign, and you will accent to it quickly because sign or catch it during the election. And the 2 years, Article 1 of the Constitution, or say sovereignty resides in the people of Ghana, and all the powers of government are supposed to be exercised for and on their behalf and for their well being. Now, you the 2 minimum, and what's wrong with the year and woman, yes, for on our behalf. Yay, dear pay, yet you almost pay, and all the emission for our well being. No matter my year, dear, no, son, and not happening in the ocean. It's going to be my government now because Obama boom say, the issue of LGBT was very fundamental and they know it. So best science ones, as I said, John, former president, His Excellency, But in Serbia, what can recently, maybe, I don't know. And I had to know I'm from a for the court. Supreme Court. And also, it is some strategy I have to say, I will be useful. But me near to the media, me did say, President said, Opera to me, I'm gonna for the same in Sano. Gana for the woman, yeah, and King San, I said, as soon to the Academy, we are to say the legal professions, Bela, Union, some of our dear, a lot of. What's signing the quickly, you know? Media Messer and Commandi, and Saturday, Quad and Gubina Granco, or the Green Plano, and signing the quickly for it to come into force so that people can go and to court and challenge whatever they want to challenge. Now, Masse, or better, the Mark of Court, and Jimmy Train, she said, the former president, Kufado, yeah. We used to be jubilation. Fine, a beer will be no, will be the air will see. Now, media. DBM said, Macau stations several times, say, and yet, Mlawi. I am passing and the barrels of said you will be a Saturday BM Debbie Debbie Ghana. Let me let you out. We share a friend say traffic offenses law. Said you driver, said obese driver or car coming in. So if you need to, you couldn't want our accident or Ghana. It's near Emrano and a Ben said you will be a free Saturday. And you say, yeah, your coalition, you might know, and we are all over the country dealing with the students. We have a family values theater season. You have the poor training play. You have session, Quran. You have to say, I'm not here. I'm not here. As a Christian organization or faith based coalition, you didn't say it is not the letter of the law. You have to say, I'm not here. It's the letter, it's the law of grace. So, you coupon, or you can't say anything. Now, you to me in or can you work with us to buy one? To buy and no. And the my side we said you abrase. And you know, and you know, I pass on a baby, you be doing a proper champagne.
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Near one will be any say a becker so and crying. Ensure a try a year for month for because and crying assassin. 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
0: And he metawasia, some raboy won shall was it.
1: Oh yes.
0: Yes, and it's a session
1: with you.
0: But
1: I'm going with you. I am part of our win.
0: Ah, okay.
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1: 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We share 2007 now, and so no talk at Asipa. 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And si so no ya yiria a fat big musana, a folk grow modem, or more fat, a farm area of Honina. And you know, there, I have flat one area, not there, no flat.
0: Tinacha say, send me a walk in 2007 this year, a woman so a ba, and a moon nim so say, and sure to be a noa, a year for croning in a sunny and nay who is sanity.
1: Yeah, sanity.
0: Nani ye, mu nadumu fwa no mumu diye ni se, mo chanya fie biye nsiyo no, e yiri fwa omuwa, na mwa kwa mwa omu diye yin. 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
1: Nadumu, you know, every change of government diya, ya kwante ayifu fwa. Nanti mi ba, you know, barely 1 year diye. And I'm going to say, time my grandpa, and I'm not here, not more director, no. She said 2017, no. I'm going to say, I'm going to say, and if I may give the past, previous not more directors, Nina, no. Or more yet, she said, may, no. Because, may, the enemy who is there, every year, be so quiet, it's me far more, no. Remember, here, relocation. That is like I say, I pay by the more more. I'm on by see, I'm on dying for four. If you are sure no try, entering Emma Farm. But as not most also, we are very handicapped. And so, all can say, if I say, on pay by the end, cause he die. Oh no, but I can say, if you management, we need money. Meanwhile, we don't have capacity for that. And see, media, AI advice me say, they should relocate from those areas because we are only say it's not a farm. But okay, people can say, "Mami cement, mami see, mami see," and that is our challenge now. That's our challenge.
0: Na musu muni cement de mao mo.
1: Oh yes, for now, yeah. If only headquarters, whatever, from the national top. If we are going to initiate that in there, then it will help us a lot. Yeah. Because as municipal there, we don't have that capacity to do that. Yeah.
0: Enti we ye ka se moma ye hu adanya ensuo no afa the number of people are omo hu akire omo a adai dodo obe sen na kure mu nsu afa na nipa sen wo hu akire won se se sen nipa ni nyina omo wo he
1: yo kini ba mi dan se o je I win the I win any important ma ya wo ba bi ya fe ho achimfo. Yeah, I enter township. I was Domoro. I was born in Switzerland. I didn't make it in time. No. I was young. I was I old. I was ha. Nina, yeah. Communities within our own municipal. That the insurance tower. No. If I go in, I couldn't make money. Nina. And I enter township. If I half of the town. And the Bassano, in fact, Nipano, oh, Kaya, Ned Dosu Papa, that is over 3,000 households, and then human beings are a far mono, Oka Kulitia, over 3,000. I mean, no, can say. And she, in fact, a year, I did to her. Now, by the Emma or more, I got that is a sort of bimoa, any school bimoa, a war here to Kakra. Ah, not my friend, Steve Evans. He has also said, and I try Emma or more. You should never grow more than I say, Munia Mano. The force of Emma or more Cordasa areas. No, and he, they say, I avoid switching his room. The medical sumami, the deputy director, Emma, and that is in charge of operation. Emma, and I could be store more. Or taking pictures, or taking BBR, and my actual report. Now, maybe some or say, Omina, the Kutu Omina, or Safe Heaven's home. Now, your challenge, I want to say, Ebasano, in front of the regional director, say, CNSC, and TKFA, relief attempts to cry at the back of Mamma. 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So, I'm a common money ma back to me. Ha, a more and one any a brother of the generation number. And she may ask us now, I may another more director for our municipal. And then I may imagine send the couple the store more, then I give them words of encouragement so that as near my best a solon one bang. Now, yes, so ever bomb.
0: Asem Mr. Karim asem ni see how many days ni
1: asem ni see na am pan say 3 days ni yeah
0: o unti kuro mu ana
1: I want to say a boy switch you know is far away from Enchi town
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1: me nearby, and this are but the guy can tell us a CNO, Missima, the deputy, a director, or no, or Chief Summer Boy, a promo, and I hope you know it, which you know.
0: Yet you, pa.
1: Yes, and the Ebasano, you sure broke a grand friend, uncle, a boy. And the other side of me, Miss Mano, sir, and your own three summer boy, uncle, a boy, switching, uncle, normal no words of encouragement. Now you swear chia. Na yeah bang what about the storm. I'm not saying they took a ba. And I'm original I team for say or move about say I na see what happened. I know I'm going to you know Obi or your flow be now say still and so na block area and enter me for. Ever for far a sample no one for far. I mean she is and I bet my for her. The effect of say a po na the regional team to swap fresh air. 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
0: 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Samra boy po na making. Wati mi akwa Samra boy.
2: Mame say na YouTube. Where dia no tell na Azeri Sena no Senegal. Na ye ECOWAS parliament. That was Senegal. Yes, I'm a rush down. I'm a bank gender. Don't be too constant. See, I'm not paying any meeting. You're causing my boy. You're causing but before then, now, my name is special executive, not more coordinator. Government, she was. I'm paying for. I share how I will see Abua among over 1,000 people are displaced now. I'm more school them, more sorry them. More mosque, more Nadia, you have to arrange for immediate items on the inner. So, Nadia has been very, very supportive. Individuals have been very, very supportive. When you say some number one, some text, 1996 a war. Mm-hmm. I'm also Pama Text Timber and Plywood Company Limited. I'm also a Bwakakra. Empty so far. The name is for assembly. The name of the forms are about 500 pieces. Mattress. And the name of the but if then not more coordinate, I know when to know. Or cafe or nation or no credit. But on also interest and yes, so you be so you be because one train not been crying. My father, my mom, and son, and if I know I displaced them when you're baby, I'm another when you're the name and I see a baby in so much. Can you now call a moon? No man, you know, the bank accounts cry. No, because on question, the number cry by a day. So this is the time we hear more if we individuals nearby. Mm-hmm. So far so good. Oba Samna Boya Ukuri I'm in few west.
0: Mm-hmm.
2: And yeah, I will win. Then I will come.
0: Mm-hmm.
2: But part of it I will win. Until
0: Na ni awu ken honorable Karim ye nad mo data ni ene ne ka se chire se wono no se moa no firi esoro ba ene wo nya bie emoa ne maaye. So when you say se se moa ne maaye a ne no nchire se wo ntumi nya hwe a se wo wa adwen chire bi a wo de beboa no a de na ese se wo ye.
2: Oh, so far I think say nad mo coordinator no immediately. So any minister chief executive any if anything individuals philanthropist as ambassador then now we do a lot of things. We solicit for support and son abem as I speak today, let me be frank with you. For what I'm going to say today, for what I've said, no MP, any municipal assembly, not more administration of Memphis West. We cannot solve the problem. Because we'll be doing boo boo. We'll be near market, so, helping a yet not any accolade, all those things. You see, I'm not more coordinator. I've ordered him to take a desk officer. Or register and confirm him saying, no problem, I might be sitting in a man. But if you are, or when you're getting it, you're a bit of a rub, ebi ni Ghana card, ni Ghana card is ready ko. Enti ababere kwanya abefo for the amano. Ebi ti say the certificate, the school certificate. Nsu ya say no. Ono no, I think say we have to write to the various institutions to prepare new ones for them. Ebi a owo the bush ya documents bi ho as a say hun ni amana dia. So this is the time a enye say nipa no kwa banko first kan kwa dia bro. But never the thing, the thing, your desk officer will be able to do all these things. You're compiling in area. Then you know where to channel our resources and our efforts. Maybe our community be on a and then bubu dear. Both independent start your oyena dear. You can support him, $10, $20. All these things can be done. And she, my next friend is on cafe, I buy this while they solve that problem. But you prepare your document, you prepare your report, and give it to the government. Mm-hmm. Now, you see, I've been to the field client, you see, I am a. So that is what we need to do. So you should learn, you should take some cue from what I'm saying. Now, on your side, now you thank you.
0: Yeah, and so you say, Timmy, I'm trying to crack.
2: But you should never. See, after yesterday, it was worse than before. And she, with me afternoon, afternoon time, and mama, my parents report of.
0: Se video, and Sakai, honorable. And she, you know, be a horn more acquired, drew a month for dying and pomemu. It is a still noa, say ya, ne tear dear. Won't say a pomodensho femuno, near my bebemu, manyan and tear, said DC Ben, Wakakra, met him near Nakasa.
2: Ah, my mentor, make a grandson, I'm a dear man. I'll pay. Many health director,
0: mm-hmm.
2: or mentioner, many education director, or mentioner, many environmental officer, or mentioner, many NADMO coordinator, ewa ha. And you call off from your crank, it's my year for a moment 7 o'clock. I have a COVID situation, the police commander, the fire service, all of them, we all move in as a team.
0: Okay.
2: Ah, yeah, coffee don't you have here? A coso nyina. Enti your honum no. Notebook coordinator, so then we can
0: you. 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
2: ya ni ao
0: bacho udin fa udin dum me kakrai
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0: Yo, Mr. Kofi, yen share free brass, I say me a sea, you know. Not mum penning for dear no much to me, a ya buon nipper bess a pim, any a tree, and ne a diet to ten she any in a dear na much to me a ye.
2: With a mefa, we acquaint you so much a tifunya. Now, a star flood, when incidents, you know, it's here, not mum. I do my for yet to me. I monitor when no situation no, after say and then my echo. Yet to me, a ye omwa is sooner a ye a four morning in a dear, but if safe area, your pebble be a ma or more at na. Dear, a tossubium so yet to me, I can't call them be the adjunct come off a moment so as a portrait. A funnel with a dinner or movie D in Sumo Benum, Nevo Catano, on Swire. We know assembly, no, so you know more. We are transit. A moment swap a foam. Mattresses are or more ever that's home, Mosquito Net, no can count. Some are test phone, so I am what almost so I supply in your name, Mosquito Net, me, and Emma Bibria, a bit to me there, Abuomo. 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
2: be 30 to 35% ache so 40%
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2: me be take over no me mu report bi sa wo e hono de na de menim se the last 9 years, for the past 9 years now, with incidents here, this year, I know the Nipa BN9, and I'm almost a stream. But in so no, any part of the we are not even. I want to equip a question, we assume you know, and then Tano, and a river assembly. Now, Tano, Yama. Some learning to me and Coco Boom, and then I say, push it back a crew. I know now, Kofasa Hano at the Abano.
0: You, and she near Woking. Naturally, say, and she no dear, just at our bread pen and no art to train if it's a moon to me, yes, she and Famo, where the Nippen free more.
2: Oh, and Nippa Infrim, and she and Casa and the Enfa will be unquiet. Tuesday nona FM 1 year girl akwa kotoa baby
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3: okay yo that's
0: that's it Ebusi asafen wabie wafidia asempa 94.7 FM kukurentumi jume die so eni Samra boy enye wawo awoshe live wo Facebook ena YouTube die video no ene
3: yasu
0: ono hello eja machio
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0: Yo, Mr. Agude, yada se. 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
3: Ame fi west.
0: Yo. 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
3: Oh, the friend of diarrhea disease, ene, edi betu miye tiye, ewo ho. If you say yeah, that can't. Yeah, I'm amount for the thing come more after the way. Yeah, for the wash, water, sanitation, and hygiene. If you say I'm a bomb, I'm using who buying. First, I'm a chino. I have no car.
0: And one I walk and say I'm a bomb.
3: If I'm a bomb, I'm using who buying. And on the jam on nine or so, no, on the crack and ye. And now, be so your friendly behavior that prevents disease. Okay, in your men say now, Yabota, I know, AC so, Emrata, we AC. Apart from that, you know, so no, baby, I'm going to go down in Tuntum by Yomo. In Timurka Crane, so near teacher in Tuntum Bonamom, baby, I'm going to be on now on my demo. Okay. And then it's like a car, a walk, a dash, a quem.
0: Senior, okay, no. Or mono, apart from baby, I do a mako, sir, say ferries, I do a mako, no. And sure, you trick a crabia, they will go back. Baby, a omuja, or mon nine, or monsieur, or monum, sure, no cray, where if I walk, walk, no more. It's a more foot, you and a set, or mon more, mon bay. 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
3: message it's a cavity fit asia no me can three pillars water sanitation and hygiene In too far water now, we are talking about access to safe water and then sufficient water.
0: Mm-hmm.
3: So for that side, no, we are looking at the source. We are protecting the source of the water, safe storage, and then reliable supply. But that no mabuini no, if he don't mean about district assembly, into this assembly no, and the better off. And number two, we can sanitation. Sanitation, we are looking at safe disposal of human waste. Until baby, omujam na disa na makano. And waste management and open defecation.
0: Okay.
3: Nti ano no na ye ye side aye bo ehun de ro ye ni akomdin for na tesi ma omo ni amafo okasa. Se ne on be bo mpo ban.
0: Free ho.
3: And the last one na me kan no ye hygiene no. Ano no ye ka se oba bi de be be be ho ye sane seminar. E dani aye di no ye be bo ho ban. Food hygiene.
0: Yo.
3: And environmental cleanliness.
0: Okay.
3: Nti if I know my winner, disease transmission and then improve health outcome.
0: Yo, na Mr. Good answer, na major awa mwa kono. 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
4: wo se titire de okrumu a ha gino kakra de amamfo asisi dan wo the Bianca ni se since you know.
0: Ehona maybe nana. If you say woka building permit ye de amano. And sana will be kwa kwaje building permit no no atrasa ase. Asase so ye to free mu nana no mo no nti ye yim free mu ye ye.
4: Ose asase no mi pan betra. 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E bi person de ye na fu. De ye na garden. Bi person or the Sinidine. Na Sani Ame Boboshi be a permanent structures. Be a temporary structures at the table over. In Tonono, San Tabone, a temporary and hardening. Madea this cement near Yano, blocks, you know. Is she crowned completely? Inti, who is you? Na, area, no, you can't make a permit, no. No, no, a flat plane, but then soon for Hoda. On the river banks, you know, a big Bretton. As soon as you can see, my extend their call. Areas are now an inland supposed that and should be there about. Oh, no problem. Now, the CC, what I wish now, woman is a permitter. And when it's a administration issue, what's the criminal? Your amount for your knife, you know, I see no. But me, I say, I will sit down where any of you. Your burden, engineers, the fiscal planners, who can hold you now? Woman, woman, say, I saw a test. Yeah, accessibility, I need a money plan permit. No, I could see. Menoka say, under NADMO, Western North Region. Woman, paying for the bar. Luckily, insurance to train. In the area, sir, yes, you see, Daya, traditional council. Ah, yeah, or my human, not an aqua brim, be auto sir. What you want, Amo? Walk on court. Say, areas, mamma, mamma, come on, moon, see, sir, that way. Ya can't see a guy. She said, Danish, she said, a wow, or more, a goose on pursue, missy. Now, so shall I say, woman, if I see Dano. Never that I can say a Cassie Kubuna, who's a hagney? A month for Becassi, Nanan Mammy, a bubu alarm for dying. Nanam me is here dying because a administration army a permit. And the court. Court so, Mamma Mom could see a madam. Not before by a decat and a true mom could say, how did she dying? Like I say, the court, the administration, and Nanam, we are in conflict. I didn't say any sabbath. Ignani is a cambo. Nadia is a essay and a year, but be added to a bay in the atom. Ning in our toy. Nakova say administration actually permit. Nananum Cochalanga, Mosimunu Kramway, administration essay, Sagmano. Quoted so permitting the air, won't go see Ubacona and Suafa Ariano. 1 7 Emperor. Indeed, it has made to one.
0: Na nana wo ka se mudie ye wo mukrom ho eti se planners no kura de omo no se omo di book ni science na ye adwuma ba mo omo ni form no timi hu se he e ha de wo tena ha ye dan nsuo befa wo ba bi aduro 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
4: 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Your areas go like as a nanana can so my name work as a mammon see Dano. No more moon should be a moving yes, I say. 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The predecessors, no. The bar no can want ye or say a minister engineer. So I quite sorted, so I test. Nti mensi me dan
0: you
4: so it is the ADC dance
0: eh so
4: di dia e dia
0: eh no nan kan beti
4: no so it is na e da e so na mo na ko ende
0: So you tested
4: it. Okay, I can see that I'm going to
0: you and your nice and my crowd, you dear. Your name penny for a cabbage train home and commonia chef. You say, not do penny a castle or mocas or moon to a real baby, baby, so almost minty. A say in a sminty, ye de busy. Tinananum dear muffum no, as I say, woho. Near canoe, a ye say, mube true. Ye das it, Nana. Ye das it, pa,
4: oh,
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4: Namaste,
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5: 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Who send the one answering lots of the warrior. In fact, a Dwayne Chemuria, a local Muruko from Murray Giant is a local. A quantum will be your wetland and Bosnian Ankasa preserve in sort to fish with Nina and Sukasi. Assembly into me is Tom Green, I can say, or tell what in an I will also send me the one of quantum amount for a fellow war, where she see that it been my coast. In fact, the bishop a bit so that it can see this or your mother chapel. Once in the main, the young story, then Kawabama Kwanum Pan call the word ma. Who raise or your dan and then not to dan is to do.
0: Kafui.
5: Nya,
0: but eti cronin in a mori honona, just a bibia den sum, bibia.
5: Oh, who raise it? No, Kwan and then a mouth of Bukas.
0: I wish I for a share live on Facebook and YouTube almost all moody in ye. Neda hono. Young coin.
5: I wonder who no pay against you. Baby of women to maintain Sinupan, call home, baby, all your situation. Near Quan and do your junction now. Or your Murray junction. so good side. We're not be the next cast on co. At a point, two but I mean, could do one missing a mukudu and watch the cast and ba. If you can cast off it acquired a barber's knock on canoe, one of you can barber's knock or tap riding no gun or do you know one of you see Yamansa or cocacos? What do they be out in Yamansa? A club would do grassy. No, you wish one and one, 1 9 will be about for 2 boots or cost 2 boots and finding you do what's out at your door. Sending a casting into me, crossing 2 boots one and four out of street to Quanin. The Okumu Queen Moniza or the non Yangwe. I saw them will be safe to walk, no quite a minute, but I did leave me in the room to be dancing soon. Then call it the woman or raise it down or a pillar. So this is the now as soon as all your work landing when you're no Quanin soon as I need to walk. But the woman can walk till the man that's in Sutra. One now upon whom to Munko, one of what I saw that nature would in a man's hour. I'm a bet you with who did you make the no. I'll go in all your demands and you can't want some. In see, I want for winning you must have no quarrel, Mr. Star. Assemblies and we disappoint, we feel, and I think that we do then call the amount for two assembly for courts. Oh, yeah, Loho. I know that I'm one for Murray Kuman, I said, to Munko, because he needs to be chat now. He a the way you train fans, man, by your mansa, baby, one boss will track on that. On the soon sister, mount for one watching one, a mount for 2 minutes, no one call one if you. Echo, or yeah, or grabbing some cake with me, say that any that now young good pantry area hall. I will host some amazing in the more for me, the school for more for me, the numpo, in so for one. That's a casino day, a pantry hall, make the water more for no school for weapon, I can check for some moon to a jam of a man. Opera water garden in a custom, a cruise on Indian no more. In Sunafan, a man for what tomb, what prepare and what tomb, one is a cab of focus. On Umpo, Betin and what the water no choir said, then we do not say no qua. In JK, what Ugra means in the moon pudding in Safa Mofamabian. We couldn't require any amazing. In fact, oh yeah, sit down to 1 hour so, and then we were all. I wanted that and Susan, I don't know, so took a car. No, after you better have a few moments, not more for what you make a car when you're not losing cannon to Chinese in Camusa, your flood and you wounded the boy, you need them sooner Chinese. Then none was sir. As you win each other or your auntie school or baby or wasteland or BBC of your British wing in Isica, Wabasil or your wasteland area. Or is it or Koto, the moon, Buddha, here, what the year? Oh, yeah, see, defense, the Dubai Shaw. A man for no one, Kasaka, oh, yeah, in the last year, regional minister, some and then we were a man for one or quite probable those serious meaning. May your come, regional minister for one, but the Bushe, na them, you may know, Kodanana, we get Jericho say, you may know, Kodo, 1 2 more ye. Oh, just a man for winning our flow, I am some training. At the end of the day, what can you do about it? Oh, do one in suit to the man, or a day, you get a chef with an anti basic school, or the work on one mama from United, another in Sunday, year, and then 30, then you end up the year feed that Nanda and come and catch up, anti Mofamon to Monko school. I call Christ the King, in Sunday, why the story about the Royal School then? Where? I done in the Nancy, and so I just said, well, I will go, I saw them from 1 2 minutes after. What to say, Sutra? You don't do therefore, no one's one car. Walk off to see, we tell you more from an AC classroom. We see another school, then I always see that one, and then any baby wouldn't win ye. You say, I'm saying, maybe American or yeah, a Christ the King Anglican school or at this other college in any more. Assembly Nanka was worthy to make you work with 2 minutes. Now, what's the way I make a change for the market? We yang yet.
0: Hello,
5: they will be soon. Once you wait, you know,
0: Kafui.
5: My sister.
0: The Kafui ya minim no no. And the way I was idea tinker would a moon, send you a more fre no, or more yet do what I need DC, Ama, watching canoe bum, Jina Sumami. Na Adauruma, Yamia Domiami and Saka, DC, ma Yanino entry train and Komo Jina Sumami, Minia Bema, Messiah Abba Hobio, Abusia Abra, Asebu, Kwaman Kese. 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
6: ya o mini aba
0: boko de
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0: video sina fe pa na yensaka

0: I was Ghana, any infant to me in a teacher of my pain, so I don't have a fellow primary health care home, come my bell on chair. And he did me in a year and send me some back to my constituency. Now, my constituency started from maybe I have a green hair, Edeba Agri Memorial, and it keeps chess on. And so on that stretch, you know, my sister, it took me over 3 hours. And so, me baby do. Yeah, your fro egwase. Na nani na kwa ye flooding bia na iso no kwene se and run up by ye 7 to 18 in sooner start to war ye young kwa so hasi. In sooner to ya for over 6-7 hours. And ti and ma flooding no anu ye din awo your constituency mwa titu Mori Junction. A quick grass, a Moridian show, Bibia for Pani, and a Grolly land. Sir Aveni, I don't know. I have found a road leading to Mori Township. Now, Senior Nawal Cano, Taxi Bia, now I see John Shogano, and soon fire for Bobo Yana, the accounting stores in a Fiagro. Nani now quire, Timmy Mufu, Emraya, Yan Tayan Diso. Afano BBC is here dining BBC at this store and I didn't have the DCC and then a criticism problem we now my young and no idea a year taxi at us but no idea any day now a boy I journey in Chelsea in our show and I'm young because I'm not observe the air course will be brave but nothing to me and your wish was our brand because I became helpless for the air course no in time of pay I'm in no case idea. My name is not more that, and I'm not more painful. We may be kind of ordered that aqua the extent of damage. Now, as a summary, no, you're tenacity. Now, you're pay, sir, or how no, I knew ye, I will make my day enemy. And to sana, echo.
1: Now, Nipano, so a dainty, any a shemra, or shall see a free Americunino, Eddie BC assembly bylaws, a modi year jumemua. 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
0: 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But so be any permit, nay, I should be a with position, a burden, and then a structure, be no, and the lead to, sir, Friday, ya, ye, when you are, ye, when you are, and the Bafamra Council, I had the assembly, but not to me at all. And to me, men can say, and from a sono, Nina, a yetime mufo. 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
1: Owa bere so na omusi Modest Chapel baby a Modest Chapel si nunim ho
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1: 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I'm saying, Che, ye biara, and a yon how be a bra, yon tied up with AB, a cosso distraction, go a young one or no. We in an American software contractor, no, and my locus, a median air cosso, come.
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1: 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if you hold ma In this disaster prone region, central region, because only hydrometeorological disasters, that is, disaster beer, it comes about as a result of weather changes and the flood water issues. The focus has always been on floods, rainstorms, windstorms, thunderstorms, and they are ekekaho. So, ahead of the rainy season, somewhere in December, Ghana Meteo, the NADMU headquarters, Emergency Operations Command, through our Director General, Major Dr. Joseph Kunyon, Omama, all regional directors, he has said, in Suna, Ebeba Afino, the Ni Enyan, Essin, the Yehono, Infram, in the Sassigitum, the activity and contingency plans, the Yoma, Ebeya, Australian Chairman, Ebba Umpa,
3: mahodin embro or mouthful na or man also. You see, I say public education, I hope every from radio station, every radio station in Central Jaya, from Kasua to Diaso, from Commander to Aguna Sredro, any assembly members through the local information centers. We did a lot of public education on disaster prevention, focusing on flood and other emergencies. Now, aside that, the sultans are all choked. Drains, negatives, dredging and whole, silted rivers and other streams and water bodies. Demolitions and whole, demolitions, and the, our focus was on China, structural weak buildings, and the dining services, unblocking waterways. And here we charged the District Disaster Management Committees, DCs, in Wadano, into Usha. Yen records are Ebima Afibia in Sunuta Edi or how can see Edibak. This is the district NADMO directorate. We have support from the assemblies, no, following directives regarding the certain dredging on areas, women seem no. June Naya Yomi, in Suya Tahuina, Ahon Wayasis. Ukon Abras Ebuka Bankesi. Obano, Utu Senya East Municipal, Obano, Upper Dentura East Municipal, Upper Dentura West District, Kifun Himaya Lower Dentura District. Those DCEs and district assemblies are offer flood prevention, disaster prevention, serious enough. When you are resilient districts within this period, yeah, you also areas, yeah, say. Some assembly tech we can see here business as usual. Until we have not been memo clear, one can say not before one. No, then we are facing the consequences now. There are AC in right in 9 days. It is the fourth wave of the floods that happened within May, June, yeah, you will be from last month and this month. The fourth major flood disasters. And then you see, the regional monitoring team, you are dispatched on every part of the regional America, Manana Mifi, Kaswampo, America, Kid Coast, the other regional rapid response team, regional inspection team, regional operations team. When you know our grounds are all your Juma. The worst affected areas, Cape Coast Metropolis, Oshé Abra area, Abra New Sites, Academy, Interbetting Junction, even the main road, Ifi Eifua, Eddie Besson Echo, Abra Bibima, the Thai lorry station, one of all you know, soon for our castle in Tumenkomba, Obano, Cape Tech areas, Obano, Kanfua areas. The building collapse in Sunubu Dangui, Mekuni, Ekobi, and the Daya, may meet him no share quay, or the police for quay, or body no. What Nekoshe, maybe I say, what Nekoshe. Crew town, so Cape Coast, so Yaya, another building collapse. Antem new site, several places, or Cape Coast, are affected. Baby Banka, Aya and Sun Ira, now Eros, a bit flood in Pua. Any casino, I feel any casino. I can UCC campus. The investor of Cape Coast campus, you know, they will sue after the wetland areas. Now they were around from time to time. Now you know, some of your flash floods, you can flash floods, a flash floods. Now, so you be a sumitoya no honey, you can sumitoya no echo. I record some forms of flash floods or UCC areas. Be. And so, you see, I thought in the day, and the made by UCC, no, any no pay a regional team, no, oh, no, my one, what could be in the Cape Coast Metro Directorate, yes, and the other say, yeah, by UCC areas are affected in the down here, Zenith Bank area home, senior members clubhouse area home, parts of Sasakawa Road. Sandwich Lecture Theater, Nature, we do more finish at Awale, part of Kut, College of Distance Education area, Oban Ayensu, Ewa Amamuma area also recorded significant numbers of friends and flood disasters. And Sana Valco Hall. Valco Hall and Nimo Ebadiba Cansford Hall in Yakra. So all in all, the Coast Metro and the hardest hits by way of their AC in the Dano. And if you also see an Oba Fantaman Iguase Iguase bridge be a hold of Madi Kora by Amosma 2 weeks ago, I'm a new regional minister, and I'm here for all Amosma Iguase. The root cause of And then I'm a confessor, I'm holding in Dubai. So one fine tomorrow, you record it with Fred Iguase, I get it, you are an almighty Mankesim, if you call Mankesim, you know, in any and I, and I'm getting as late as 12 midnight, my municipal director, Christian Abeku Yangsen, only the regional rapid response team led by Commander Power, we didn't know what site, what should know your rescue, and then we'll be home and white shaft in their residences. You know the rescue team they call now what rescue where evacuations are also Wobwa Ghana Police Service, the Ghana Fire Service for no traffic management for several areas in Mankesim, Bifikrom, Yamransa, Kitichua, any of those areas in I would do the west of an amphibia members in Akwe, the Sakwa can to another issue, serious issue. Umwa is Obolo Estate told me several public and private infrastructure are impacted. The baby crumple on the main bridge, and that car acquiring by cars to me cobra. Bridge, there's a half, we should the call. I'm showing emergency projects being a do on my help.
0: Unfortunately,
3: from May to now, as a result of any building collapse in India, in Suta, billboard, any building collapse in the Thunder Rainstorm, I don't know. As at now, there were Nipa 18, I was sure.
0: Nipa 18,
3: the youngest, near 4 years old girl. It only happened with Gomwa Jokwa Gomwa Central District. Insumite Madanye Bugu by Bushafonswa. Small girl, a 4 year old girl, no female honoma. So from 4 years old girl Gomwa Jokwa up to 79 old man. And any day the age differences are 18 death cases are recorded as a result of the flood disasters, building collapses, street collapses, billboard collapses, windstorm, and across between the month of May and June 2026.
0: Na se se mumu dia ni se nsio ni si ana mode niema ko modia ni se nsio ni si se ye kasa mu tre report na mumma recommendation se wo ni ekoso ehu a kwasi dia na abetro wo report mu
3: ye ni kanum ye yejuma ni nyina ne se ye betre na atoye nchembesi ansana ya ye report nde ya career relief administration no not at all ni cha bidin kan kan se ahead of the rainy season long before December by director general the transformational major retired Dr. Kunyon Omayen directives. Ye too and among a lot of preventive activities are. Say, in yes, sir, preventive activities are. And can be an impact in by being who's saying, and can but do some person, my ear record is to say, and but do something crack. And relief administration, it is part of Yajimano. You can't disaster management, a cycle. Disaster prevention, disaster preparedness, disaster response, resettlement, reconstruction, in a cycle. So the relief administration, it falls within the response period. Because it's different in that sense. It's a mean disaster, but flood, but all of a sudden, why homeless? Why internally displaced? The Japanese in a suko, I say, in Primpri, you know, a conca cry room, a hochika cry room, the Pamponenta Robesha cry in a suited the Kanasin sooner as another, and I say, flood, the fire disaster for us. In Japan, I say, there is an institution mandated to handle every form of disaster. So, as to this, it provided some forms of humanitarian assistance. Use food in Kakra, among food items Kakra, non food items Kakra. A big crampo, like a sport by Katan, so for their day, cry a problem. Ubisoft and a shelter and a cook. So they are exposed to all forms of pests and insects. Seriously, provided mosquito nets and in their name, and we do all these things as part of our response pressing process. No? And you know, it is not only, say, a betrayer to Yenchims here, 90, Ako Sopra and Nemo. A himpo. Not but currently under Mampenyi Mahama. Yeah, but tiny police you be proactive, because I proactive. You be to an amona emma at range of Instagram. You can say, you know, disaster, you have two types of disasters, the natural and man made. The man made it don't say after Yenchema and Nam Nipa ye mu be in soon yen ye ma be soon again the ebisle ebanum. A ya said this you to the money as the crab is easy. As a bit simple sounds so no. Yeah, Yashema, and yet their elbow or mine or man for one for them. Send your friend disaster risk reduction and mitigation effort. I think it's yeah. In the echoes, we breathe. Yeah, never be brave. Between provide the boho and adina in certain areas. We here. So our work actually comes before the disaster. We see, despite our manpower, financial, logistical constraints, our staff are highly motivated and committed to saving lives and protecting properties. In Pembebre, the important to the and you move, say, you go support. Now, to answer your question, say, your recommendations are here, you see, you know, a multi-sectorial, also, the disaster management is a shared responsibility. In the institutions, we are a nature farm. Teach to district assemblies. Mensi, Nuna Mampi, and the Ganambra, Emma Monquin, say, Munshena, Mumbo, Mumbo, Wompo Pai. And there cannot be any offense and a security without a fence, a resilient district. And you know, all district assembly staff, sir, in Pembebre, no say, Yedi, recommendation number 2 in the city of Mumayan Shena, Gata, Ewa Hani Mesu. Yen koye the certain. We have far and drip machine in the back hole, you quite the certain. We provide the fuel kakrebi na not most provides the certain. Yen shane mon kwaye dredging, ewo insuya ni mwesu yimu. We provide the diesel. Na yen shana yen fa excavators inclusive na yen koye dredging. Then the coordinating some coordinating directors and some finance officers will tell you that there is no money. Now unfortunately, say, well, your capacity building workshop will be I'm a one cancer, one assembly staff. That's a one here. Take away your across 50,000 there. That one, they can find money to do that. But initiatives are above one mark to Yenchem in C. That one, they will tell you there's no money. And unfortunately, it's after Yenchem is here. Now, a county embassy now. That will see people moving around, say, young corner, and then. And look, responding to disasters is more expensive than preventing disasters. And from time to time, we'll keep on reminding the talking technocrats. And every official at the helm of decision making, say, make disaster management a priority, especially the preventive aspects. If you spend 1% of your common fund in preventing disasters. who beba if I saw a moment seen or mouthful. Now I should the amount say, Uber train by a high enough to the ancient ministry. Now we spend over 30% of the same common fund in managing a reference in that incident. One sir, and call for actually one crown. Kofu japa de asay kofu edi dem kofu I lose one life because I go into the poverty state. So we do this thing from time to time, and my AMA me personally yeah on say when you have identified say adi we a betum the atrogenchem aba into one mom yen shen yen yi few anas yen two as anas yen bohu by na uncle for atrogenchem aba. You send all the reports to every relevant stakeholder, every relevant authority. Now, so the go ahead to do that, and I said the funding to do that, you know, and maybe be a whole number at Rianchem share. Already stretched NADMO staff now, and was also a move into Okakwe prevention. In Cape Coast, last year we had a number of building collapses. See, your mama. Regional NADMO, Cape Coast Metro NADMO, Building Inspectors, Cape Coast Metro Assembly, MC Nikam, the Council of State Member, Nasri Omahen, Osabar Makwisata Sukahom. It was a movie. We went as far as documenting every structurally weak building in the metropolis. As at December last year, now 50 of such structures. It will surprise you, say, these 50 structures that were supposed to pull down, we started, got to a point that you die. This year, hereby, a number of them have collapsed. Excavator now, the Kako Budano. You have to fuel it.
0: Yeah, that's a mere fancy.
3: So you see, many occasions they say, your dying bill keep closer, a government structure, your friend ministries, a brosign bill, a bank castle, on a senate office, or the cabin chapel script. But your car, this is a death trap. One man, you're in Bungusum. Institutions, they're all no. Ghana immigration said they were inside that, but it's only a few. But some institutions are still there. That no general man and that's a papa go film.
0: Hello, Kwasi. Near minimum one is a dino yen ya woke and say, yeah, bind ye. Nay, ye obi fee ne was say ye bugua. Ye bugua, or no, ne was so bugu. Se nipa no and munamuko bua. The last time I had as engineer, city engineer ba kwa wo akra aka che me se se omu nu kobu a utu aka enye ne sa
3: the building owner no onye ready say obey your stress ka na ma osebe bu na ngu film na a possible threat to lives and properties in the town. What do you do as an institution? So you see, the recommendation is, what more you in I am for disaster prevention serious.
0: Yo, question me.
3: When we start to take it serious, when we start to find disaster prevention activities, things will be a turn of the past.
0: Yeah, that's it. Every night, my main fault is here. And when any answer more, the biya me can say, solution no, ebi niho. Emrano si ebe we se emrano be ye jumani answer no. Because kase dine we si wono meme dine ebebu kunipa enso mimi niska me debe ye se mredi chiru wuchanya enka abe fe sika di ebu wagu ude ema mfensia na yanko to asu mfriadum tv so ame mfensia ebusu ya 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

0: take it very seriously. And I'm a boy because we want me a short single because we want which is which case moon file. Investigative hearings what that may go on somewhere, whether in parliament or a use what there is none. Yes, it was for a taba. Are we serious in this country with all due respect? And I say this to Ghana for you now. And then a gross like this.
1: And then when idea grown?
0: When you know. Because why, I repeat, is there a hearing? There is no hearing.
1: It's a, at the end, they see the crime so to be magan.
0: No, that's not, my baby, you said me personal. No, like,
1: Obi Awasumo Maino, for 7 years, said finance minister, why you were doing me, Abayi Sesamba, yes, I can't. But we want also to check Ghana for.
0: Me patcho. Enti. Edi akunta. Edi awa obi tmi akachere eti.
1: 78 charges. No one yawe.
0: Which we ni ask me wa o media and a board tape ye eti. Eti ye no lawyer ne so they have not even filed the case officially. Eti 78 counts in a wing. We are not being serious. With all due respect, we are not.
1: Maso yawe said always we inviting us several times.
0: We're inviting us on your day. You said you have 78 count case. On file case. And a lawyer see at me answer. Parliament so ain't hold you any hearings. But you may during a president the Akufo-Addo time, there was even a hearing. Ah, mo ye ya ken echo ye me boy. Ah, it is okay, senja bi any a day, ebe mu and okoye kuko defended. There is no hearing. There is no case.
1: It's only saying about Bebani Adedi.
0: But I want to look at media in an air cassette. I mean, the main issue. That's what one send me an answer. And I'm asking you, say, who say Ghana for here and so be answer questions. And I mean, Bisa, who Bisa at you for you? I say, where questions no one? What are the questions? But you make me actually question no back. I was so answer. We are not being serious, and I mean it with all seriousness. Also, make a choice say, "Now me boiling will inside kakra because me cause why being one." We say, "Ah, just say, no propaganda, adani, real issues will come ha. Omra no me answer questions. Who be say questions no way. Where, which hearing forum being? Any power in your hand me? Say forum being any ye hold case now was obey answer." Obient me answer questions. And you drank Ghana for so operator was so bad answer questions. Are we being serious? We are not being serious. I'm telling you.
1: Okay.
0: So what you say, and this whole thing to me has become an NDC-led propaganda. And the media is following suit. It's I say, Ken Edin. So what you say, yeah, bastard with all for lack of a better word, you know. Ya seno, you good hoofy. Ono so you nipa o, no you nipa. So what ya say? Whichever good things he did or near ma why ti ya ni ye ni ade. Ono so you nipa a moja. Ono so oma ewe busia. And yes, I was to answer questions. Questions will be
1: me. But okay, so be a man surprise, Kakra.
0: But your which
1: because
0: one?
1: SML says, sure. By you, we are aware of SML.
0: I'm aware of
1: any engineering says,
0: you know what I know about SML.
1: What do you know? The only one,
0: okay. SML, revenue assurance deal. It was requested by the energy ministry, NGRA. Ken Ofurata is the finance minister. It is almost requested, Sanya Maya. Of course, finance minister, Ebe. Approvisikania again, you know, ultimately in a co finance, meboa. But he is not even the requesting agency because energy, you know, is under energy ministry. And a GRA is a tax collection agency, Ewukrumuha. But ultimately, so if anything, secondary to SML because a GRA for. And almost collective revenue. No, my son be revenue. Revenue assurance. Be a revenue assurance. It means to say, you see, I was say, Jumaku will be itia. Now, Omutia says, can I umua buy it me ye, yamfanate say, audit. Say, ampani ampa, yamfanate say, was say, oil firms be itia, $1 million. And as Omutia 1% be. ema ban a edu ba bi a ye se ye hwese ampa company ampa so omu sika omu tua no so ti ase ye e ne pepe pana. That's what revenue assurance is.
1: Mm-hmm.
0: It SML no was set up to check say sika na ban ni nya from sa
1: and SML to me yes say juma no and na na o money na waste sika resource bi ama.
0: There was a whole propaganda about it. But omu fi omu so omu ye. Omo since I cancel SML a revenue assurance last year Ghana lost 600 million. Ama ebi mu kra atro article say Sadie we na was say future MPP government e investigate Sadie we because the SML deal was 100 million. Since I twem no Ghana has lost 600 million. It is people even believe Senkrofobi na sheda e bastardize yadi.
1: Okay.
0: It's not for it's me to judge the case. OSP will case Mr. Mumedia. Mumma and Ukraine also enedi. They should file the case. Na yenia semono. Second of Rata, Edifa. Sedinam, Edifa, Okoria, stealing 500,000 and other 90 million. Cities are gonna lose you. Ye convicting me. Ye call see a extradition. US form for them. I ye call ye see a quack or extradite chicken. Almost you know, my son panicho. Interpol as a panicho say, oh, they are even sorry. Say, I didn't could do pimpens where I could do, you know, because there is no case. And UFO say America will take this kind of
1: Me da se. Afini a chini can bro babia ejina are we making progress
2: abna asasi na mentimi anchia mentia na mentia mini your prince na mentia wonoma ehwe nyina na da pain mi no ni na mabre watia ofra ni to man tintim
1: kosenti
2: the owo me mame na mane wo me ti last week by this time grandma na
1: okay.
2: Yeah, you know, yeah, wo sefibua kwa ye boa ma busia for yahwe. Ti October 3rd we say na ye nyina be kwa kwhwe na ya no na chisi kansa kwa kwa na ya ye yi na. 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E de be ntia. In the first place no me pese me dim komo ni ye na me de ba ba bia me nua prince e de wie ye. A lawyer for Mujinemu Emma Yeuraken, senior lawyers, one of the respected lawyers in Ghana, Justice Minka Premona, senior Francis Frank Davis, my namesake. Madrian, they say, they are not being fair to the Ghanaian people and they are not being sincere. So, Obekaya, Omo Kanchi Ghana for say, Yeuraken, or Kwako J. Ayarife, anointing a man called America Maimono. Nenonti se me obeba na asembi biya ewo ho biya obabe yia no na prekope yenkwote omode letter biya ba se sisi ade immigration court a grante ne application or the ne petition or the court se opese omuma no green card na sa letter ni mono na the last paragraph omoka se court na ewo America ne kura se charge na ye de abono no sebe in the first place, say impo lawyer be and a judge be na seven so na or call over but no cancer. I was not expecting a senior lawyer like Justice Minka Premo to sign that release. No one, it is against every law, senior law school, both jurisprudence, criminal procedure, criminal law, constitutional law, say America court. Ebet na ho determine the credibility or otherwise of a because it is not even before them. Omu ni sa jurisdiction no. They had no capacity to determine whether or not say charges na ye dia bono no. Edimu anase ni mu. Eno e ye Ghana courts and be determine sa de no. yeah, omobe to me ahwe any the immigration status which they have done. Now omo ka say we ye no. Ah omo an ka say admit wo letter ni mu say America for say charge no any mu no. Omo so say ye mo Kenneth Oforiata ye mo ni charge bia ye mo ni court bia. O say assembly sipai. Na me nua sefa ebia na onim ebi so na onim na ne referee. November 2025 any day Ken Oforiata and seven others echo courts into sir you can say filing of a case and you different from service of a case but you tell me yeah filing case and they say yeah they call do a bono you didn't answer be a bono yeah they are called courts yeah they are called my registrar near your bba we know we are nipana accused persons in the woman and was a woman or more copy of a dear with their back court because for fear fair hearing say bit me at your mono say and seven or based then on also I internal appearance now so with defense be on also a filing into a seminar Frank Davis sky in it in ye one can say and filing case or say and seven no now service no the entire man abas and he say oh no he is out of the jurisdiction. Now, service out of jurisdiction is different from service within the jurisdiction. Omo aye charge omo no bako ye Ernest Akwari Kofi nti Ernest Kofi nti Amik Shaddai former GRA boss they have and they were granted bail of 50 million Ghana cedis. Ken Ekansa case no SML and GRA case no. In fact the current sitting MP for NPP, well, either German South or North, a retired colonel, Damwa, was part of the case. Inti, I said, man, I work on why. Say, I'm filing case, Bia. There is a case pending against Kenneth Oforiata, Ewa High Court in Ghana.
1: Inti, boy, I'm not here, and I said, what file are we? Unipa no my, a DNCH.
2: Inti, one, me perse, I'm not here, as you say, case is filed against Kenneth Oforiata Ewo, ye High Court Ewo Ghana on corruption, procurement breaches, willfully causing financial loss to the state. Aya almost 78 counts or can in a boom one. Inti it is not true. Memo beyond now being so in yes, Ken Oforiata Krano, he is not before any court of competent jurisdiction. However, baby assembly when ye say charge ya di aboro no ye beg to me at the assembly no abra onia that is also the law the position of the law ni say e was seven nipa no na o seven na e was so enter appearance after say ya seven no na so o won the defense our filing the defense o ye we nyina na say o amakota court no e be ma the prosecutor no mre se onfa enhwehwe no na yen seven no se hearing notice ye ye ni nyina ne to me the evidence back court to say ya seven hearing notice ni bibia na emum o se o ma ene ye court no betumi ato aso akoka asem no na dia we no akoya yi ni se OSP person or seven no na o out of the jurisdiction because only can enter ma court nti no untumi kwa seven lawyers. I was saying, several or no personal. Now, oh, yeah, Nipa obey file appearance on his behalf. No, since you obey any lawyer, to make me a service, a lawyer. No, then I Frank Davis to me, because I know what different law firm. Now, Minka Premon, so Abekasa. In this, oh, several, Ken Oforiata, Mumu, and other Quacomano. Has come in, Ken Oforiata said, say, the lawyer in the matter
1: into some
2: of many cases baby no lawyer for they say CCIA can say wound to me ne samra boy case no wafa attaching as one on shemano however ne Ezim bank ne other cases no there ne lawyer ne and the appear could be into say oh kwa several samra boy case no CCIA now the command the appear could be a one several no into the woman say cannot afford that on record he has been
1: before a court of competent jurisdiction. Now meba so that more a term I say
2: we try
1: in absentia yes let us say oh oni ho utumi 78 charges here down on ne mpenyefo nsu e ka ne ho no aka court ho ana
2: dabi e was say e ye ni this o e was say OSP say OSP ne prosecuting matter no also to me a chair court say indeed or the proof of service ba so my server no with the charges now you're there tiano no say or the bar within 14 days also no so a fairly appearance now or enter the defense one farmer ne court no ebe trauma no inti sa normal way you know me who ni say because only gun and you know it is possible say the charges now and I say you know they are born or no more person more seven or a be an insane kind it is possible
1: but however
2: to try in absentia no a year one thing court no for said now the entire year possible they say yes shall some not say ah the crown no and another lawyer for so echo now what Jay he say or Quakosh and Hoyari. Yes, several BBA, not the lawyer for receive because the lawyers were on record. Into one man, court needs see, Jena, yes, your man, all the opportunity, no one will utilize it, and you bet was Wako. Can the no say, one share, yeah, there will be a miscarriage of justice, saying, you know, you can say, yeah, I'm questioning, trying in absentia, especially when his lawyers are saying, say, he has not been served, not the case has not been filed, he has not been served. Judge Bien who bet not assembly say yen several accused person now we'll try okay. In absentia.
1: And see OSP here in fear saying what to me to sana mono say or survey say echo menka premoho say echo from Davis
2: or no
1: because abosume bese and soon ye after November 2025 or this sa charges no or co file you know abosume soon ye yen teshe it will hear in fear saying what to me a survey.
2: I will not be able to speak for OSP on this matter about the service. But me assure sir Ofre Same Dakomo and they will give you updates as to the service of the in. Then I'm a person in United States said there is a case, there is a their personal opinion. And based on the Nkwafua canon, me my dream no. Mr. Susu say this particular matter between the OSP between OSP Republic versus Kenneth Ofuriata and seven others no the Attorney General of the Republic must take over because there are several people who hold the view say acquire OSP afaso a handle matter no and also kahuna bia adile and also kahuna ema nsembi wo a ekoso na ye nyina ye hu say one say Attorney General because in any case a Attorney General ena wa file for expedition say ye fani mra expedition you know Attorney General na filing wa America inti cases no babia OSP adubia no meme wo do one strong opinion say ye hand over ma Attorney General na on handles a Republic versus Kenneth Ofuriada ta and others no na about service there it will be wa obey the service offer her no in the OSP able to me aqua court say you are making all attempt to serve him out of the jurisdiction then so anye you never know you were substituted service or no crown oh say emrano yeah you be here to protect your citizens no and yes nipa bi ed over court near the court wait you next time you know about court say make crime attempt to serve because of us if I'm a share number no inti court to asuna ye mu ya sem no e bia na once wan fa kwan papa ni so court no e be hwe all the circumstances se e was say court no e can say there be bia ye dwi de ono na on pese e be seven inti ye nto asem ni so a court ni ne be si gira ye no the OSP cannot by itself and as Attorney General cannot by itself say we try case no in absentia the court and they take his decision no.
1: Okay me that's in the part and now worker said new class almost almost save yeah so they come in capra mona so they call Frank Davis so you didn't say OSP and you're Frank Davis actual and crater the aconia bar and pain baby titune near a break or back somebody need to to wanted list so red alert as almost a channel our journey it didn't say and crater if you're Frank Davis one man or your lawyer and Mark and Ofuriata and Baba Castle Nyane or Yare our Moya was so Yare Eja Yareshe. It is a ye ka lawyer sir Womu Jinamo Ama Yerakin Ofuriata our money OSP office no I didn't kit a won brano if ye kakra na se I was soon kakra chemwa. Me did say OSP ni baby or the service
2: and
1: no
2: out of court between Frank Davis, and Justice Minka Premo.
1: But some of only OSP daily.
2: Only OSP daily. But yeah, they can offer at a court, no.
1: Me that's
2: on can't say Nipa will be defending or court. Hey, Frank Davis, and I say, hey, on
1: that you have
2: said, he enters his Pedro, appearance.
1: Thank you,
3: Pedro. Meet you, not me, just a me, who you are, sir. So a lawyer, me wa. And first of all, me da was say who explaining the difference between
2: filing
3: and service. You say you need technical, you need these procedures. And me sure say and coming in my last year, I'm say me I'm saying two different things now. They coming to me explaining to me that was so I explain. I'm sure say viewers are very appreciative of that. But apart from that, minya, niya wo kenyina the ordinary person. Some of the questions that I've been able to say, and one and a woman trip. Let me pass me beside say as many host. Say, I'm assuming soon you said, say, November 25th, and I'm almost filing a case. Assuming soon. Papa OSP, et me anya, Ghana for a daje, a ye red alert me wa, a ye interpol near yina 7 months. The real case na here Ghana for no. Ye hear second of Rata be show up near the hank of a good inside, and Nuna Ghana for ye hear na. And I say, ye hear pa, and I say, Ken, Ebiawa, where the Ghana for Sika, into ye Sabakan Sika, the only pan here. Obviously, Ghana for Nina, on your objective, no, who say, why ye bonibia, ye betrina soon, and I say, ye beji Sika,
1: okay.
3: Meanwhile, sir, Bosumin swing, Papa ye red alert near Dina went to me and Yada Jay. And to me and yet service. And now mean you ain't try so bear explain it. Say be a no nim lawyers nim you no. San or tea for mutiny me a show so muhuno. Won't me who say yeah mean capremon I was so quite and I say was so caught finding. I mean how? Obviously, just like Abna was asking you, only one would delay all the time. In fact, I followed the case in Tamale for Honorable Nyindam, a case. And I think the precedent was established, say, Omo no mo she the at that time, you know, I think it was the plaintiff, NDC parliamentary candidate, now the case in the court. Now, at some point, no mo here and during the appeal, no mo nyano. And it was established, say, Omo timi contact you, know, ewo ni phone so.
2: Yeah, what's up?
3: Mebwa.
2: It is allowed.
3: And, and
2: but so, it's service in Ghana.
3: Okay. Just say Ghana funi na common sense will tell you say Papa pursue several cases now by now no, and kwa sev. In fact, Zenka or near difficulty cry in serving the case sir. And by now no wama Ghana funi na say he's having difficulty serving the case and for the case to move. On top of it, any pension any charge omo from what I heard, imunsiya ewo krumha. Have we heard Bosumin Suni say case ye movie? And then I'm on the Ghana for the agrosa. Ye caught radio stations why ye hang on. Ye be discussing Ken of Rata, the Ben Oba, the Ben Oma, the Green Cardinal. If I ben, is that really a ye? Meanwhile, okay. We have a whole OSP. And not only that, as I conclude, OSP, any Attorney General, Crown, or Monsusu case issues, how ye he say. So all right, it's all become anymore.
1: I think say, yeah, I think say you move on.
3: So what you're
1: moving on because Usher release some that could be from OSP officer. At least what credit is Attorney General to me so and what the A2 Sana Mono. I think say we've moved past
3: no
1: OSP Attorney General or more.
3: But let me just say
1: second topic.
3: Ne tough I'm a bonus say. Onipana wo case na say yeni e serious pa na e pese e serious o kromu ha case na nkasa na e wo ho no ene e say for bosumen so Ghana for muntie o bosumen so OSP 8 minute service from the time of file ye you bet me a sewo eyi no he hasn't also gotten back to Ghana for say or have a difficulty in serving the case. Ain't you know

0: Ice Cube's Big 3 is back. The most competitive basketball league on earth is on CBS this Saturday. Big 3 All-Star Dwight Howard and the LA Riot take on Greg Monroe and the Dallas Power. Then Coach Rick Mahorn, Sensation Nasir Khor, and the Detroit Amps look to protect home court against back-to-back MVP Michael Beasley and the defending champs Miami 305. The game played the way you love. Watch live Saturday on CBS at 4 p.m. Eastern, 1 p.m. Pacific, and catch replays on BET.
1: I must take over from the OSP because normal be oha.
2: I said, I mean, all these matters.
1: Charges have been made or known. The other six people, no, Baku, Anna, Oye, Ofurian, Tanankasane, a close papa, Ernest, Akwari, and also is at large. But apart from that, Amisha Dane, they've been given a bill and the matter is going on. Binia, there was service, yeah, woman anymore. And on court message, and I so be a house, a shena wound, you know, or send vote through WhatsApp test to cry, net came, you know, a year, obey to me, they are caught to court as evidence, say, what's ever no, and yeah, or my emu, dear. But Nippon in your man, you know, outside, I know, so yeah. CI-47 natural kwanya ye be faso so a seven no. Na Black Stars Emma Ghana fo nyina hu se football di nkabomba and then me ni eti hey okay ne de FSA na me smaka media FSA and one ye amanyo na eba ye Black Stars na empe bibri mi hu ni se emfa ho ne 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jersey na minerals commission
2: oh okay
1: could you as ever make catch now for say e that's the team yeah qualifier na ye friendly mi hu team ye na ye nyina ya she yi go fun she ye na o ma me disappointing
2: dis
1: o she me start na me na me nivim sir because na o mo match sir ma she no na o mo aho din no madwim na wo form kakra even match ne kwa ye ne Panama for boy ye no first half ne na ye impressive second half ne ye ba mu ye and at the 95th minute Caleb Yirinchi eshe go ne maye going forward against England somewhere somehow say me were vim e wo Blasters team ni mu against England and even Panama because you see English team in every World Cup be a omo ko bia no omo wo stars and so mo ko mo nyehwe nti enye me hu kura se I mean what the player to player and it seems some more body and it's like I'll bet me I can so bet me I should be 10
2: but that place need be a bit to say Mbappe and Messi money are there Haaland cry on last game or more a boy not to say now I'm what you know it was so young okay canon it's a maybe more crap or England last game no more boy and say Haaland no muscle crap boy in a match you know
1: no, I hurricane and a year or more talisman or more team when you create him. But a Taisi na say Portugal any DR Congo boy na Ronaldo a wajo world best that say hurricane do anye about Bundesliga and in same obo. And okra wenya so Emma DR Congo for who do omo. Into say could do world stage say na World Cup the footballer be any dream no no. So benye biabo. Inti se obi oha when you born ne bopa and so ne man ne kromo ya kola pa yen freno. Inti so obi akwa or kwa yere no hunti e basa and shut down in our player ways away any ball no ball ah now France 98 Emra Senegal for kwa ya no more Africa proud no. No more player be an shed any din sa apart from Hard Joff. Inti meme dear England say ye yere huwa. Ye bet me asho mo either 1-0, 2-1 or even 2-0. Because English team no, e kwa ya mo fast ball mo ball no, say steady ni ya, a mobile World Cup wa, a mo nye adie e humbia, but a mo ba with stars.
2: Okay.
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2: Oh, sorry.
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0: Ha, wo chibre me nya. 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

Anio, so what do you do grand lottery dia? 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Dia na mo or

0: On the day of the game,
1: want to be angry?
0: Me say,
1: push it.
2: But you prefer me be angry, no?
1: Yeah,
2: you
1: want to introduce me?
0: I am back. I am back. I am back. I am back. I am back. I am back.
1: I do the second half one.
0: Minya ne na 61st minute.
2: That ane ye bo.
0: Iti maybe the ane ya yese mami bi bi muso on social media or the Ntumaka TV nani.
1: Aye.
0: Iti ya no e yi. Now, I heard Kakra. Maybe the other coyes are Elion. The highlights are me who ye ne senior goalkeeper, Timmy Sebu, a third minute, a goal bound, save no Yamenkwan, I just say emotion. But me shas ye share from 61st minute, you know. Na o share Ghana ball speed in an air. And to that also shows say you hear more ball speed. With respect to the last game, no, Niamh Ridi so far, and then Niamh Huye, no, so I said, na midfield, no, and yet strong, and yet to me, so soon keep possession. And I think statistics, no, at the end of the game, Panama for no had about 60% or more possession, no, emotion. We have to be careful with that. But fortunately for us, no, in the next game, Pate will be playing.
1: Who
0: midfield no? Na make us a midfield no. Be a pointy out. Say it's an area I was here ye. Because England for no. What I also understand is Omo very fast. Inti Omo ball speed. Me about football ball speed. Ehi ame papa. Inti na players biti say ye Asian no mone. Capito at the time. Now those players now no more to me the ball no. A kita ball no to me the movie no. Omo ye very very important. Enti.
1: Wabo bope.
0: Kakra.
1: Boy.
0: Oh, say school time.
1: Oh, school time. That's in a movie.
0: But apart from that,
1: who go school?
0: Me call I SMP test.
1: Quite here. Oh, okay.
0: So any enti uche. Ball speed na yinyano second half na.
1: Mm-hmm.
0: I feel say it me emptiness sa ball speed na bebwai because England no if ye ko na from a technical standpoint midfield no ya shini ye na omu ball speed no so huni ameche nun timi nkodi possession na se ball speed no so no omu de e biti biti ye too much ebe hagin ebe timi a break ye. Mm-hmm. That's how I see it inti me game ni nyina no e dane about ball speed and a midfield. So what you say? And hopefully, Pate coming back no in the middle no. Ebe boying.
1: E bin so the argument to say friendlies between a boy a cry. Ye deal could ye deal could go no and some pony a quiet cap na Pate jinem am wying.
0: Oh.
1: E bin say the new energy na e buy ye second half ye ne Panama match no. So coach no maintain is a new energy no any new faces na and no be Ghana con any more.
0: Very tricky because say or introduce you is Emmanuel near or J Bono.
2: Yeah, Thomas Asante.
0: Asante and Caleb, right? Omo ba later. Neboa.
2: Caleb dear no wom the fatal any Thomas Asante.
0: Asante and Bemu and almost speed, you know. And Asante Nanka Sani movie born and sana. Or or assisted Caleb Amanashego, right? So why three years na uko too early with sa speed na England already know stamina is very good. Omo speed no why we are normal neutralizing to be do a trainer, maybe why soak it up because initially I think Ghana will have to play a more defensive game. That's what most people think. And to why three ye na uko use speed no early. Nah, it's mama for a bra. Why we have asked. So you like coaching decisions.
1: Mm.
0: But the bottom line and I say England is a solid team. FIFA ranking doesn't mean everything. And so many people have said, say FIFA ranking no a more idea about team no how well they've been doing going into the games. But it doesn't mean say obviously oh yeah. 37 fa.
1: Mm-hmm.
0: Now will be a 73rd. Next year say 37th no be winning. It doesn't go exactly like that. Football is a game. Any day be it may happen. But indicate at least preparedness, and it counts for something. Okay, all right. It's not everything, but it counts for something. But during the game, the tactics and so many things, you know, and Tigana fu you know, hopeful. We from the MPP side were fully in support of the team. Most of our people are all celebrating behind the team. From Yempenifo all the way from Dr. Baumia down to Party Foot Soldiers.
1: Okay.
0: We're all excited and hopeful. Say, Ombitimi, I deal with the midfield. Ombitimi, I hold you. Then hopefully we take. I think in the last game, we only had about five shots on goal. That's not enough. And we would need to step up. But the bottom line is, it me hold the money, it me hold the ball no in the midfield for some time. Man. We take our chances, and anything can happen.
1: From beginning, no, business you say, you call all defense. And you say, na no mumu echi one musa anye. Who the defender? Defenders
0: are
1: not draw.
0: I think so because
1: four points
0: in Croatia for they are ranked what 14th in the world. Almost so, they are quite a strong team. Oshé Senia, if we must all open up too much, England punished them for goals. So what you say? So clearly, I don't think say was a Ghana ekoye gidi. We don't have that speed. I bit miako open up too fast. But that's why I'm saying, see, the key in my view is midfield and really soaking up and holding the ball, gaining some confidence. Then you take some chances, but you could pray there. It feels so why we are better than Croatia.
2: That but if you have any senior prince here, then he say, you see to me who do a move in Finfin Hawker. Defense, you know, sometimes they are not hard. I said, Nipa, 10 be or more bow so or more bow so sana. Oh, yeah, mistake, but compared to
0: the other one. That
2: means I'm saying, no, yeah,
0: okay.
2: Who do a move in Finfin Hodia? A yard neighbor.
1: Okay.
2: And say, oh, bet your address, say, oh, dear, more, yeah, yeah, packet bass no, especially when your defense players in share that more and chain. Until you're team BT say Chelsea under Mourinho, what practice or training ground said, your team we are in your Mohawk boy or more. Yes, time I will be brand on the one more the counter. And maybe a more day about so, but your team we have in a yes, she into midfield, no, and I am because you're not Panama in the first half. You're a who say now you need midfield.
1: Medal France,
2: be a
1: who predicts your day, Ghana, England
2: 2-1 in favor of Ghana.
1: Sifa prediction, we tell Nayan call.
0: Men predict.
1: I didn't know that. I'm a witness.
3: Yeah, ni abla hoti zain.
1: Ne hon ye na onso e.
3: Yes, I don't know ye.
1: Na Ghana England Tuesday vemo.
3: Say defender na obi e hunu na obebo ayen. Kana ma de ne se oba dia. Se za defender na.
1: Your friend is saying.
3: But defender na o park no so obi e hunu no.
1: Eh.
3: Ah obebo obi ma yen. Ghana ne Panama no.
1: That's the way they're not in the boat. You're about packing, so I'm not South Panama for no. Oh, baby,
3: boy, a paddock. Oh, my dear. Ajiti, oh yeah, dear. Omu yebi. Yes, where dear. Oba ubiye wunu se we di onza meke on because we mudi ano. Haikenu.
1: Ano aden.
3: Ana ba buka yusaka no suwo. and I declare rise and also womb.
1: Hey.
3: And I bury him in the womb. Ain't he? You defend the back on home regiment.
1: But there's an akin over prediction and
3: Minyaki, I'm sure I'm better.
1: Hey,
3: it's answering your
1: call. Oh, well, but it is so. Maybe, in fact, maybe a draw. As I really know, draw very fine.
3: Yeah, yeah, quite different than the Beba.
1: Oh, Beba, Matthias, yeah. Okay, Kin, my mama, what my work must say. Na you say Oti landfill site, maybe a bola, or more because it's a bubble yanny a dear edico. Na what she more edit suja ese omu nyebe bin to bola ni mu iti mwa nshe ya obeso enene bola ude begu lori kwa mu uwa tuna bubu ya anu ode ko isan se omu ka omu tricycles na omu jesi wa bola gumne mwa u abedru wa nima ediena wa ya fa un enaka kra abetoso
3: 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Ye ye ni 2004. Ye ni 2005. Na yeah, no. Na I will say year 2019. But what I say?
1: Yeah.
3: No, say 2019. 2019, no, yeah, too. And yeah, the Eddie Juma Abeka Sabi. They say no. Why your ma up person? In the yeah, it's now me there. 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And he is a cobazzle so to talk. Na a big cupiwa, and no Eddie Halba. And a bisuka at a chin moon, and also Ewa a halba in the Ebasa. Na a man a bimun ya quite and caught the tipping end of all, and cofa a one of them who go that day a house or go at the Abbey. But the idea crack a baby a copper, Bissambia, yet the Ababe go in Zota. Bola number five chains, soon as Ababu Guzo. If he was to talk to him with you, or how the Baba and Nunti, and I yet he can put one man here to one and more. I can say, to see a whole nigh man, or say additional cells. Ewo, Ewo, Mienu, ah, Sika, ye near the Ayano, a bear 6 million euro. But ultimately, or say a pebby before far. You go another engineered land for site. And I say, you have an alternative. You have the ball and the passwa. And far or how we are. You have a month for a more utino. And far and go baby football. You go so come ekaka receiving your baby. Now, what you have to do? The regional minister could be a commercial traditional council. You have to how we edit to one and him. I'm an anonymous. Yemwa. Say, yankaka yeni. Baby, I be ya. As I say, be I know you make more money now and more most of the boy. And now, what you mean? You were positive messages from Nananum, Ebia, Yakati for no ego so a year as I said, also a shimu, and be I woke up my city. You should not be a bit mono, Yananum can want them now. Omade Femia, you may dear, I will say, could you not be intimidated? Bola no corono, yet media co. Now, how about what came a war in managing the Otiland foresight, you know, ASF? Assemblies, be it to me, ena omu de omu nyina ngura efa greater Kumasi Kumasi no so enye kee me ne ye Kumasi afu Kumasi aswa ma bo Kumasi ofri ku ma bo ofri ku mo Kumasi asukwa ewo Kumasi kwada so wo 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of Achumakwa woman, Omunina, Ura, Ediba BP, with your bad, a canning in our Ababeda KMSO. It's a good boy home with the BSA, BSA, BSA, BSA.
1: Now, we'll share an amona what to know, and Yebeka say a long term. Ain't he any money, you know? A money, baby, a momo to go.
3: Tipi no, or say, you see, near Coco Yawajuma, and the Awajuma, 24 hours, Yanjuna Homi, a Moodizel, and Infidia Hodo, a one Fidia Cassia, and Vanessa had 24 hours, a Yajuman to record at the Ebea, who was a Hawaii Manadia, Yahomete. Now, for the short term, that is the only way to go. Say, Yababoka. So I know that they are the long term plans and as the medium term arrangements, you know, and so a bit in as well. Management could be a D in Ketaho and see we will give it in do Quadano. Now, a beer, you drew your name by another alternative site for Abu Yangwa before Coco Tepio. Now, I hire a man, the Jama compactor, some quah, because so a no more to one or more. No, did he say in the Uquadana a city, but Nina a short term business. The long term, I said we must construct a new engineered landfill site, or we must have a mechanized arrangement that it will be converted baller at the ABB.
1: Matena, ebano recycling, ehwasema, Kumasi wano etisanyo, ude enfano, say Ashanti region, yana say, baby, a wo jurisdiction, no, recycling, ehwasema etisanyo.
3: Recycling, uti landfill site, bwala na ekupi yonu, emu 40% sa ababa onting. Uko uti landfill site, sisi ya, ube unze emantye, ne maba wabaye 1,000, ne wawo mye scavenging. Inti, about 40% of recyclable products are, items are calling in a sign back to recycling facilities a work Kumasi and beyond the eka a organic waste which consists about 60% of the waste and so Kumasi they have between 2,500 and 3,000 tons a day each ton managed at the site cost is 83 cedis. It's very expensive to manage
1: Asem na ninyina mu no eba no ahunidie hu nsem a senye sesin to we ba ya abubu ya for no e complain ya ahunidie hu nsem so te sen e na flooding situation so ne ba e te sen wo
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3: 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Bebai, nobody is there empty and run about. Debiana Bola, Ayasuma, and then Metusa de Nepio. Children Hospital run about, Metuefio, or two for run about, Nabola, Timibopa, Episopa, I mean to take off for Eddie Omuko court, may reduce to about 90%. Ah, Mibusue, yes, yes, yes. On the 1st of July, yet is some man, some minor Titina, you Nimuno, SRC. Kumasi, yes, I see the champs. Oh, Mesia South, about 1 pesos, another Mesia South sub metro. The ANSA, you can see a TC mountain, so you could feel him a call a mantem or continency baby. And see a Ura or and a more house here too, or your power than near the Oko court. La court, no Aqua Cocody. Said the Bea, yet the discipline, everybody you cream. Ama a Hundino, seven apida.
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2: 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year from 2004 and they 2026 22 good years after ne adwene ho se I was here choir engineering at that place.
1: And so Naka, it's a shame no by 2019.
2: I was in
1: say a year that you might. It's a 2019, so no, yeah, never before Friday to a call.
2: And me when you say a problem with planning, problem with policy incoherence. Say, no, we ba no, or the need the alpha say, or China, we ba was it there be. Yensisano, yenfa fese contract we nkura ye emun na ho at the time why yesi ye yenhwehwe mu no so oh na en chere se obi abeja bola ye na bola no so ni ye anti by the time e be hwehwe mu na wie no na de 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timelines we were saying you we are young you know now dear
1: engineer
2: wage no in particular
1: oh a dynasty see when you know
2: yeah
1: now we will be ball our wish you go now
2: yes
1: so drew on ice and oban tem ahumache was she go or the age of
2: coin
1: or more motive when you know and from an okra now
2: but so shit adie ya enye ho ne nko enye mfimfii ho no hwene nchense na isuo no any the other side ni na and unim say we so echo so flooding because say baby odi begu no say the aba isuo ni mu no 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Into way a more year away. A sanso base you na air tree is your neto air tree goons you know. The next effect a beba be only say flooding bebaho. Na say a fear woho. Na some ne can say they have no knowledge of this you know. Well into what is the assembly's alternative to this? Because assembly no is there to plan, coordinate, and ensure, say, within our assembly, no, nipa etiho no, they live safely.
1: And I'm saying,
2: in the I was say, assembly biya, enya biya, yetumi eto bolego. I was say, assembly biya, enya biya, yekodi gawo. I was say, assembly biya, enya biya, emofrako school. Assembly biya, enya biya. Into waste management is part of the mandate of the assembly. Into say how the end can one a half no more a dedicated
1: say challenges. So and say in Senka Zoom Lion or so a boa about recycling. Near my enemy besides Zuba recycling one seminal. It's so no today's nothing you said that make you progress as a country if I recycle
2: one.
1: Then I was here.
2: We you see yeah, I didn't know why yet now na assembly see we are not fed ye na into your solution say one woman muhano. Most of them no ad hoc. Into pain pre na ye besiege na yeno, ye be ye we no actually no and last and be ne acquain so to an fed ye prayer ye baby and che the next week or the next year no is you to an washing. Waste that you generate be bring now a plastic. I was say and on until I mean EP for yeah green. So more taking measures are remember to me abandoning the importation and manufacturing of certain plastic material. Another one, how we would treat this waste. because Ghana and Ghana are the biggest country in the world. In the Amaya Kesia Kesia na a so sing Ghana bear could I do a noom any sing. So money power almost generating waste. Say netiana. One waste na you generate ne be wa we see it to me recycle. Na you to me a use every use to be.
1: Yeah, done that. Yes, with the yard for Friday.
2: Yes. And the view of Honsua, I was seeing ya landfill sites, ya de Bekoa, ya we are ya barren in ya. Sadly, no money na edging a planning. Tisa, a zoom line or Jumana or ye said to the be a waste na or Mubequa Kofano, or more factory or Modequa, or Modequa than in the Munina. Babia, a kwa kuduna, a private person. Or ye Jumana, government is the biggest spender. Into what they are bearing, say, no man or no be here to work. Any contract, I would be man or no, and a bemo no so to me a driving to say, oh, yes, I know mana, a bemo man or aquafum. Into Yama, you need and call waste management, who teach you how we will recycle our waste. Any baby, you bet dedicated a crowd here. The difficulty is the land issue, and the wetlands in United States sit down. Into a man, baby, we must still insist say benya dedicated areas for these activities.
1: Who ye engineer to no 30 seconds pe se kasa land for site ye de bola ne ko gu assassinani ana wo si etu amna kase na ye de bola ne gum na yetumi akata so send a land for site
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0: Yeah.
1: You so can ball as him.
0: Abna ye na no ye subain and aqua na above edia bedu sam pempen so ya ye woman. Eh are ho. I will see a share who su ye na especially Gen Z for no. Catch almost say Gen Z when you're more education, more access to information, maybe war a secondary school no. Na computer crani ni bi St. Peter so na ye wo typewriter na the whole eastern horn mu nyina che se ene e kasaje e bosu se ye wo e mfane se technical device gear technology a che se ya jiedi. Can you imagine? But no crani no, that was around 92-93. Enti sa nimdie yi akone ni mni ade ye wo se ye shase ni hodi ye mpenifo no ne ya ban no ne ye nyina ye ye ho more accountable na ye expectation e ye higher. You see a ye summer boy issue by na me me platform bia me wo so na me na me de toso me ra ho ye because some of the platform members ebi were saying say they are happy.
1: Hey, omode, omaniaje.
0: Timi respondi end of my time and we use emoji say, hey, how? And the entire, and it wasn't just that platform. I saw it on a couple of platforms. Several different people on different platforms saying, say, just say, we deserve it. Then yeah, you do not know. Nipa from kwa a lose on property na yenya ye hu. It mika say ye ye di
1: so kinda sa is an say yen suni ye bain and a dear drusa
0: pen pencil. So inti make away because ushe bibi to say some of the decisions I may have do ha. One, are we making sure say we ye invest enough in waste recycling, composting, all the different things I hear, I bet me ama ya bossa ne me huban ye. Are we doing that? Asensu Bwachi, Honorable Asensu Bwachi, just came out in the last few days. A car said, na abaye tremun, they were spending an average of 55 million cedis a year on just a flood management. Okay, and he was asking the question. Wama answer no, but I don't know. I put it to the government. So almost bet me a train since on mobile. How much are they also investing every year? Because you see, he made the point to say it's not also only about ABA drainage, any other systems are building, but how are you sure so no? And also very, very important because minam kromu ehu say highways yibi hu akra ha nanu ya it was a natural observation uhwe gatesa edida some of the main roads. This one was around prisons, prisons headquarters asemna making into uko hono ma unse gates ne hono de ya katasu ni akatasu ni bi to say highways de ya unse nyane ya kata and no nye open gutters. Now when the year we go say gutters in chain outlets ewo all of them
1: one
0: and so no efa. Now when that area na we made the observation we say honey dear a clean kakra inty utimu say so need to be from na why are in swato at that time and so na itimi echo. But in other places we share which I observed
2: I was there yesterday too.
0: Okay.
2: Now my driver was.
0: You saw the same thing. Okay.
2: On the highways.
0: Yes.
2: To make us spend this.
0: And also other places. You know, SEC. You're proud of you. I buy it. Omu decided, say, omu be contract na Zoom Lion wano. Omu tre bimu. Near day. A big celebrity. Yeah. I ain't in our okay. Yeah, I'm going to reset. Yeah, sure. Omu tre sa contract imu. So now we hear from local government minister on one in the media. A complaint is assemblies now they say they are supposed to hire people. Now they are not doing it. On one tongue when you're in America. So you're na say a day, you buy it. Say now flood bar a day this year, a dime and son ebubu. Some rabbi almost say a day 20. That's the report. Hong Kong, Accra High, we've had three. Adenta, Newtown, and Avenon, Nancy. You bida. So government has to be held accountable because say maba na musmo reset it na mo chat Zoom Lion ayimu na se mo disikana ko assemblies no ho na fe die mwa babe kachere and say nipa na assemblies no are supposed to hire to do the work no minister na say. And he doesn't believe said they are. It's very concerning.
1: Okay.
0: On top of it, we also look at the long-term investments. And you have to ask yourself, and at the moment, I think say $20 billion. And they draw subsidy. That's where they've been spending the money. And this is going to be, I believe, it should be a major election issue. Because you see can ho and echo. Meanwhile, some of the pictures I spending, we have roads flooding that we've never seen before. We have a Daye Bubua we've never seen before. In fact, Nana, those 8 years, I don't remember, say, in your one building collapse or Accra. I stand to be corrected. So we're getting to a level where I buy no decisions now, we make, you know. Any investments are buying a year, you know.
1: Okay.
0: So, we have to question it. I'm serious. Because who do we expect to say, or be making some of those decisions? We say, the citizens are not doing the right thing. But citizens may right thing, but like Honorable Asensu Bwachi said, regulation is very important. For example, if you hear regulation say, say, you know, store in him up to a certain meters, it was so cripple got a new cleaner. Now buy air for swa. And no, your regulation home for swa, you beat me a heading, and yano no. Enti all those things in Yanano, I will see a queer name. Enti more na more reset. Right now, we are not seeing regulation improvement. You have made decisions on flooding and sanitation and other things. And now,
1: Prince,
0: everything is getting worse.
1: Better say, Mammy, me a phone line. So, so to me, do I drink about video or share a TV news to see and a summer boy. What was said here is so a mini chrono.
0: Any galamsey.
1: Oh, it's so net toy, you know. A year a mini chrono, I ain't a woman say chrono, or be a tickle or so. A denomin' fee, you know. Situation, the summer boy, say, and a cocoa year. And washa for the past years, no, so I would defeat 2010, a basic 2023 crumple down. Yeah, near 55, a day, a bubuoguno, a year 55 building collapses. And I record it a woman from 2010 to 2023. Now, him said 2023 in Kwano, in across Ghana, seven regions, no, in your best 13, I don't know, Bubuguye, 18, no, a idea is to see Mammy Kwano, so now me from a first caller, Mamma watching.
4: Mrs. Tana, what you say?
1: No, you're Bema, I first and free.
4: The premier Abana, me do a draw a shaman, the incoming communication, deputy communication officer for. To Katamansu, NDC.
1: Yes, you.
4: This is that. Musa, MPP, Gama, no, two on the day.
2: Gama,
4: Anna Kufuado, Yema, then sanitation minister, Cecilia, the party, Kase, Onfam Buama, Tanyama, Wenina, Yembra, Yembra, Nasi, Chesikano, Musa, and say, Etieno Mudis, Escalier, ye, under President Kufuado, ye, quo, Parliament, Biako, Rediba, Jetta, ye, Chesika, ye, dear, thank you, my Wenina. 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
4: mbo dini how cool is it? Like the living in the way, with a boy in the show, wouldn't be the only champion of the world. And that's what I mean, can I say? A very set year of mine into some air agreement. A bank of Pabusia.
2: Good.
4: Still, the deal is still a deal.

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2: My last caller, Godfred, it was a she also. Godfred Martin.
3: Martin.
2: Yes, you.
3: I'm not ready ever born, Basso. I'm a chairman, I'm a boss fed. Why are you my yipa? I can't make an affair. About a same fear, it was a naturalistic. And what they're bearing a politics near the other day, they said, yeah, Minia, and I'm a brother, and you need to fire king. 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
1: me da se pedro yo, Prince, one minute.
2: So now it will be because politics, and yeah, politics, yeah, but Abaina was so no. Abaina is in charge, and we don't have a choice. But
1: that's what we're saying.
2: In Pachometia, say, if we ain't so no, I ended up, but it was here,
1: okay.
2: And you know, telling Abaina, say, Abaina, you change, be almost any year, that doesn't mean, say, yeah, yeah, politics per se.
1: Okay.
2: As for any part, was here for Nipa more in that whole sanitation area, no, only here, Nipa. You hear more regulations, more enforcement.
1: Yes,
2: permit no in the wrong place. Accountability being and all my year. Reset. And we'll say
1: that's a prince.
2: Okay.
1: Prince, so for Susefa and our tenant can GIFEX, no chief executive officer and Osansu NPP communications team member and a Frank Asare Pedro. Oh, Minerals Commission. Oh,

So we do dom round lottery dia. What's me this card de biao? What's me at your tickets no be wa yen POS terminal sa? I want your lotto kiosk award winning in amo. And I say, ubeko yen website www.randlottery.com. And I say what ye? Dial star 806#. Choose your girl who pesa wucha. Diana mo wa de

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So we don't dumb round lottery dia. What's with this card biao? What's me at your tickets no be wa yen POS terminals sa? E wa yen lotto kiosk a hold winning in am. And I say, ubeko yen website www.randlottery.com. And I say what ye? Dial star 806#. 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

0: Whatever the germs, brush them away with the new Pepsodent, now in limited edition World Cup packs. This advert is FDA approved.
1: Anio, so what do you want to do round lottery, dear? What's with this? What's with this? What's with this? What's with this? What's with this? What's with this? What's with this? What's with this? What's with this? What's with this? What's with this? What's website www.randlottery.com. What's with this? What's with this? What's with this? What's with this? What's with this? What's with this? What's with this? What's with this? What's with this? What's with this? What's with this? What's with this? What's with this? What's with this? What's with this? What's with this? What's with this? What's with this? What's with this? What's with this? What's with this? What's with this? What's with this? What's with this? What's with this? What's with this? What's with this? What's with this? What's with this? What's with this? What's with this? What's with this? What's with this? What's with this? What's with this? What's with this? What's with this? What's with this? What's with this? What's with this? What's with this? What's with this? What's with this? What's with this? What's with this? What's with this? What's with this? What's with this? What's with this? What's with this? What's with this? What's with this? What's with this? What's with this? What's with this? What's with this? What's with this? What's with this? What's with this? What's with this? What's with this? What's with this? What's with this? What's with this? What's with this? What's with this? What's with this? What's with this? What's with this? What's with this? What's with this? What's with this? What's with this? What's with this? What's with this? What's with this? What's with this

And phone say MTN Bomo, AT Money, and now Pose, Telesel Cash, a growy DNL Loton Sisheso. Training Yansemo, when I went in fear doing what you miss it with this agree. So what do you want round lottery dia? What's with this card bia o? What me at your tickets no be where your POS terminal sir? E wo your lotto kiosk hold winning in am. And I say, we go your website www.randlottery.com. And I say what here? Dial star 806#. Choose your grow we person with ya. Dia na mo we be ma.

0: You know, who say engine name, I mean, who say it be so set, it's a saying, and your crack, I say, but you see how cunning is around here, and when you'll be on board. You see, engine, I hear on board, senior system, and quit, and lawyer quit, you know. And when I'm in Bissau, Petro, Thomas say, eh, saying, it's saying,
1: we'll let you say, and quit based on the
0: economy.
1: Ah,
0: economy minimum, quit, you cry.
1: The economy is realistically the trump card of this government.
0: Paper, so. Yes. What tip to lane could be so much I say what they will tell you. Economy na nene day. Paper so. This is the only government or what sexy macroeconomic indicators. And so be now when you say a quasi a busy baby. Ah. Economy okay buying we first me, but now I catch you say me a cry me acknowledge ye. Say the way almost yes, near my name, near my see corner because near my name, say on my way a boy affects the full on boy
1: exchange rate, yeah.
0: You saw it,
1: inflation,
0: inflation, no effect, no,
1: in the effect,
0: inflation, there, no, it's not an end,
1: a number, case.
0: It's just a means. Mm-hmm. So I just, and we're all excited, you know, I didn't know, I just say, I feel it all of a sudden, I bet just a minute as you say, a name, no, because may let you see, and I'm returning 2024 across road times. To a cost by 24% than Senana a year in the past.
1: Mm-hmm.
0: May issue a 15% more than Senana a year in the past. So I just say school fees and then collect 3,600 and here and it's 2,735. These are real figures. We will not hear numbers for you. A year Crawford Bravo Moonsum. And no, you cannot run away from it. So you can't run away from it. And see, yeah, and I mean, maybe I'm a customer, maybe I'm a customer. Say, I buy any day, you be tuno. But and yet, I'm afraid when I make you tuno. See, you do 2028 now. There's going to be a conversation between the NDC candidates and the MPP candidates. And pen so now on mine one. Mumie no, why no what? I dream ya. Any name dia, you be tuno dia. I buy the one who buy. Now the account, no be account. That is how the elections will be won. It has nothing to do with the failure of the NDC. In TV, I'm not expecting the NDC to fail. In TV, I'm saying, I can't say, NDC, no, on the CC, niyama, tinete, niyama. I can't say, because, Sheb, Obi, I can't say, I'm going to go for Inferno.
1: Yes.
0: I just want to go for Inferno. Koko, my village, I'm going to go for Inferno. But I'm going to go for Inferno, I'm going to go for Inferno.
1: Okay.
0: And we're going to go for Inferno. The economy is dead because cocoa farmers, they have not been paid since 2025 October. Cocoa farmers in this country are owed in excess of but you see, they are owed in excess of 6.5 billion. Remember, I say it was about 11 billion,
1: yes,
0: until you're 50% people, and as 50% in the cry, you and you will be an answer, will be over 100% of the sick, will be crying since October 2025. Unprecedented. How are they supposed to survive? So these people, you don't gaslight them and come and give them numbers on paper. And then you come and tell them, say, no, that first net is saying. First, they don't care about that. They go for the no retirement. Why are you too about my buying for fraud to bring prosperity to the people? We must get them to work.
1: I will say, I'm also remind them of my record.
0: It doesn't matter. We haven't even, at the moment, I'm going to say to Obama.
1: Okay.
0: Me Kenya, I'm going to say to Obama.
1: Debbie.
0: Yandru woye, e komu di nipa wose abatu wo. E komu di nipa wose, e o remind you of MPP. Na o remind me, enti, o obi, o fase no wo, sekendi no. 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E ne, school fees out no, 3,600, so 2,600. 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She kuku eku ya, fo kache no to omamu 6,500 Ghana cedis. At the time, I'm not MPP, I'm 3,200. At the time, I'm not finance minister, I'm a ranking member of finance.
1: Mm-hmm.
0: Agric minister, I'm a ranking member of Agric. They had more knowledge about the cocoa sector and the economy than every other person. In spite of their knowledge of the situation at cocoa board, they still said it's almost 6,500. To the extent that...
1: Based on the circumstances then.
0: Yeah, yeah, but they...
1: At the time.
0: But they insisted. So, remember, okay, say... Your friend is saying, obey your finance minister, Kranivet and Krombisa no Sankai.
1: Yes.
0: And as I said, circumstance, what was the difference? Go and check the figures. Tell me the difference in circumstance between January 2025 and June 2025. So what is here? Cocoa board debt, you know, between January and June, you know, because you are blaming the debts. So the Democrats are saying, so people are suffering. And we'll be up for a Juma 5 o'clock. We'll be there for 1 a.m. because of transport crisis. Now, last week, Wednesday...
1: Government responded with new buses for Metromas.
0: Last week, Wednesday, which is new, latest.
1: Yes.
0: Join news. I'm going to post a video, 10 p.m. Circle, Anchor for Gusso Airline. Tell me what we'll be there for. Obi, there are serious, you see, these things, it's very annoying, very, very annoying when people in government always come and tell you, na MPP, MPP, when they find MPP, Obi, me tell you, me MPP, but honestly, you end 2020, I don't care about MPP, I want you to fix the problems, fix it, into we just walk, open time about to offer for best ones, walk in, when we actually suffering, like we're hungry, yo. Obi, I come to Nkrofo, who promise you teacher for automatic posting? Only a mom, Omu Bisa was the MPP for JB. What do they care about that? They knew MPP was in office. And they knew say MPP and to me and you automatic posting. I'm going to talk about mention one promise, I buy way, sir, Frakadam, I buy way. But promise, but I come buy my for fairly.
1: Oh.
0: Where?
1: The president promised, sir. He would tackle the economic malaise and a woman turn around the fortunes of the economy. He's done that. At least the figures show say he's done
0: that. You see, that is where the problem is. And you bear me witness. Mm-hmm. From day one, I told you as early as June 2025, said this is the only government running a contradictory economic system. Okay, so make sure. Inflation, coffee, and so cost of living rising. You remember I told you?
1: Yes.
0: Now, say your research desk, Joy, research, and they realize say, what is actually driving the inflation down? It impacted directly on a lot of the ordinary people. In fact, the cost of food has risen more than every other thing. And you know, say, inflation in a basket.
1: Yes.
0: And they weight it. And see, the question you should be asking yourself, say, what we should be doing now is what the Joy News team did, disaggregating the things in the basket. To check whether indeed Niamana drive inflation down, Niamana affect Ghanaian people now. That is not the case. Obi here, what the finance minister is doing, every economic management person can do it if they want to achieve sexy numbers like this. Mop up liquidity, sweep money from people's pockets. When you are not spending, inflation would go down.
1: Mm-hmm.
0: Because inflation is demand and supply, competitiveness, and the inflation here, the cost rule. It is a finance minister and just kind of think of like it's not go and check their budget 2025 budget. They barely spend 30% of their budgetary allocation for infrastructure. You're not spending, Obi. If you don't spend, inflation will go down. That is the truth. But so one spend it,
1: but they are spending this year.
0: Where won't they say you say first quarter we're finally saying planned budget in that and that's what you want to hear. Go ahead, won't you? They won't kind of
1: no. I've heard a man can say budget.
0: No, may say, go and look at the figures. Go, if you want to understand, this is it. And say we won't debate in vagueness.
1: No, I've seen the figures.
0: Yes, and what does it tell you? What does it tell you?
1: They've not spent
0: no, but majority of it is sitting down. Go and look at the figures. You go and look at it.
1: 2.4 billion.
0: Mm-hmm.
1: And it's because of revenue shortfall.
0: Now then, what does that mean?
1: So 2.4 cannot be.
0: No, I'm just saying, what does that mean to you? Okay, was a big push. Okay, was a big push. Okay, Obi, what is the impact of big push in the last 8-9 months? Big push is a long-term investment. Road infrastructure,
1: mm-hmm.
0: A long-term economic investment. Road infrastructure, a long-term economic investment. Inti, oh yes, mm-hmm. What is the short-term plan? Which government didn't construct road? Abayben now constructing road. Abayben now baswa 1 year kwain ewo my way. As we speak, Obi, niyamai kwa ne kosu, niyamai affecting kofo kwa ne kosu. You know, we say engine name, I mean, we say Ibiza, we say it's saying and your crack, I say yeah. But you see, how can it say I know when you be amboa? You see, engine name here amboa. Senior system na enkoye. Na lawyer koye mo. And what am I missing out? Petrol, Tom say, it's saying,
1: well, electricity based on the
0: economy. No,
1: economy is realistically the trump card of this government.
0: Paper, so up I see a bunch is all work.
1: Yes,
0: for tip to lane, there could be so much. I say, the world, what they will tell you economy, and any day. Paper, so this is the only government. Sexy macroeconomic indicators.
1: Mm-hmm.
0: And so be now, when you say acquire a BCB, be
1: I didn't hear.
0: Ah, economy, okay, I'm buying with you about first, but now I catch you. Say, me acknowledge you. Say, the way I'm saying, I say, near my see economy.
1: Yes.
0: Because near my name, say, on my way, a boy affects you and full on boy. Exchange rate.
1: You saw it, yeah. Inflation.
0: Inflation or effect, no?
1: The effect, no?
0: Inflation, there, no, it's not an end.
1: It's a number.
0: It's just a means. So I just, and we're all excited. You know, I didn't know what to say. I feel all of a sudden, I bet to some interest you. Say, and name, you know, say, may let you see an ambition in 2024. Across by 24% than Senna at year in the past. May issue ako 15% more than Senna at year in the past. So I just say, school fees, and then collect 1,600 and here, and it's 2,735. These are real figures. We will not numbers here. And no, no, you cannot run away from it. So you can't run away from it. And see, and I mean, the be a mekasa once the be a mekasa. I say, I buy it there. You be tuno. But and yet, I'm afraid when I be me tuno. See, you do 2028 now. There's going to be a conversation between the NDC candidates and the MPP candidates. Mpempen so now on my new one. Mumi no, why no what? Adrian, any nimdia between the abode one home buying. Now the account will be account. That is how the elections will be won. It has nothing to do with the failure of the NDC. TB, I'm not expecting the NDC to fail. It is something when may can see here, may can say NDC no on the CC near Martinet in Yama. May can't say because Obi, because I'm cook with four in front of.
1: Yes,
0: I just want to go in front of. Koko me village nankasa na yɛn fra no ba be bia koko efo nankasa nkasa wo fra na dwabo
1: okay
0: e wo enuma pepe echi okoha the economy is dead because koko farmers obo ho no they have not been paid since 2025 October. Koko farmers in this country are owed in excess of but you see they are owed in excess of 6.5 billion remember say it was about 11 billion
1: yes
0: into yɛn 50% ebo. And as 50% in the cry into here, and you will be an answer, will be over 100% of the sick, will be crying. Since October 2025, unprecedented. How are they supposed to survive? So these people, you don't gaslight them and come and give them numbers on paper. And then you come and tell them, say, no, that first net is saying. First, they don't care about that. They go for the no-work or retirement. Why are you too about my buying for fraud to bring prosperity to the people. We must get them to work.
1: I was say, I'm also remind them of my record.
0: It doesn't matter. We haven't at the moment. I'm in case to about mommy.
1: Okay.
0: Me Kenya, I'm to about mommy.
1: Debbie,
0: Andrew, why? I come with the nipa. I was about to. I come with the nipa. I was say, I'm remind you of MPP. Now remind them. And see, oh, Obi, what first no what second year? Oh, remind them. Say, now MPP are bringing so net. Say, I don't know if I know by. And now school fees are no 3,600, so 2,600. And you all reminding MPP if I know bank. Who banded our catcher? Who catcher they say MPP did not wear Nana Maye and comment woman. She could have four catchers of 6,500 Ghana cedis. At the time, I'm not MPP mom 3,200. At the time, I'm not finance minister, a ranking member of finance. Agric minister, a ranking member of Agric. They had more knowledge about the cocoa sector and the economy than every other person. In spite of their knowledge of the situation at cocoa board, they still said almost 6,500. To the extent that...
1: Based on the circumstances then.
0: Yeah, but they...
1: At the time.
0: But they insisted. So, okay, say, your friend is saying, obey finance minister, can invest in Krumbis and Osanka.
1: Yes.
0: And sometimes say, Kumsa, what was the difference? Go and check the figures. Tell me the difference in circumstance between January 2025 and June 2025. So what is here? Koko bought debt, no? Between January and June, no? Ebi be kaon. Omo no mode kaon wana. Because you are blaming the debt. So the Democrats are here. So people are suffering. And we'll be up for a Juma 5 o'clock. Obi if you be 1 a.m. Because of transport crisis. Now, last week, Wednesday...
1: Government responded with new buses for Metro Man.
0: Last week, Wednesday, which is new, latest.
1: Yes.
0: Join news. Omo post video, 10 p.m. Circle, Anko Fugusu Airline, tell me no be do fie. Obi, there are serious, you see these things, eh? It's very annoying, very, very annoying when people in government always come and tell you, MPP, MPP, one of the MPP. Obi, me tell you, me MPP, but honestly, you do 2020, I don't care about MPP, I want you to fix the problems, oh. Fix it. Into be just wa copying time about 12 for best ones, when we actually suffering, like we're hungry, oh. Obi, I come with them, who promise you teacher for automatic posting? Only a mom, who is always MPP for JB. What do they care about that? They knew MPP was in office, and they knew say MPP and to me, I automatic posting. I'm a mom, I'm a two about wow. mention one promise a byway sa prakadam a byway ma bo promise ba come by on my for fele.
1: Oh
0: boy,
1: I make the president promised say he would tackle the economic malaise and near woman turn around the fortunes of the economy. He's done that. At least the figures show say he's done.
0: Okay, see, that is where the problem is. And you bear me witness. Mm-hmm. From day one, I told you as early as June 2025, said this is the only government running a contradictory economic system. Okay, so make sure. Inflation a coffin. And so cost of living rise. You remember I told you?
1: Yes.
0: Now saying your research desk, Joy, research be, and they realize say what is actually driving the inflation down. And yeah, niamana impacted directly on a lot of the ordinary people. In fact, the cost of food has risen more than every other thing. And you know, say inflation in a basket.
1: Yes.
0: And they wait it. And see, the question you should be asking yourself is, what we should be doing now is what the Joy News team did, disaggregating the things in the basket to check whether indeed Niamana is driving inflation down, Niamana is affecting Ghanaian people. Now, that is not the case. Obi here, what the finance minister is doing, every economic management person can do it if they want to achieve sexy numbers like this.
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0: Asampa 94.7 and our so gusui. So what say wahanuma oh you ma me boy no. Eye Rex Uma. Rexford Usuma for and wakano. Papa for nyum and our bo. Na unim say ochina eh Father's Day. Tia ka Father's and I just say a man for papa num. And CCI the account was Father's figure. Intinu sa wo papa bia ana obi a wafa ne sa wo papa ye no ma ye papa free mu ye wo father figures be brave ya so nem ya sorry mpeni fo na ade nyina intin Father's Day na e ba so wo kena na onim se Father's Day so ba so na ye asempa 94.7 dani day nyina no ye celebrate papa nom intin se na Rex Uma e kan ye no papa who did you know where bi de bia ye ka ye ka Mother's Day ya ye ka responsible 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
1: 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Amakufibua MP for Lembele me wishin no happy Father's Day. He's a great father figure in my life. Ni deputy Dr. Yusif Suleiman MP for
0: Bole
1: Bamboy. And also I know, very, very affable, very loving, very caring man.
0: Okay.
1: Honorable Dr. Yusif Suleiman. I'm saying I'm a friend doctor. That's what crap PhD.
0: Right.
1: I didn't papa na like Abrabon wa fan of humble. Na Mimia and who they were with him. Sami Jemfi.
0: Sami Jemfi.
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0: Ande no kre.
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0: Sa.
1: Me nua sa me jemfi. Me bɔna ba so na ma wish ni happy Father's Day.
0: Great.
1: Na Honorable Eric Opoku,
0: Agric Minister.
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1: Honorable Eric Opoku, meneni relationship no. So e kwachire
0: pa.
1: In fact, me be ko KNUST. Ono endorse me forms. Emra me wo KNUST a me year madwin say me pese me contest na me be ye President of the Ghana Engineering Students Association. Ono pe ni the only person. I was sponsor a campaign in yina.
0: Wow.
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0: sir.
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3: Okay, Yamina Kumwa, the Obiba, na of operation Piana, the free screening of Ubisa, obituary after number C, na the Insumi or one of the Yamano. Number is 0200 4411
0: 0200 44 11 66 You want to pray like you want to be on the direction. You want to get the memory. You. And the doc, my last word is, say, what can I say? A memory, I'm not sure more about me. I'm not sure. Yeah, yeah, screening, health screening. My phone is a baby PM. Almost here, I'm not sure. And the doc, what final word is, I would enjoy anyway?
3: Final word
0: is,
3: I'm doing my baby and say, Yapomudin, problem that would be physiological is a benefit during my opinion, and I'm with my engine. And my aunt now, Madame Mansa, Yakasi Yanka. If you may have more, Mr. Yamfa Pampers and more Papa, Yamfa Pampers and Cobono. His answer, Papa will be at the Pampers airborne because of some joint on problem of them. I am almost to know who United and Hope. Yamia at my brand. 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
0: Yo, doc, where they are no pay, what can you know? 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

0: 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Honestly, I'm on happy Father's Day. And a programs director, Samuel Kwadadi Renchi, which is a friend of Sky. And I say, you never work alone. Honestly, I'm on happy Father's Day. And a yen penny for a wahe in our mahine kwabina santi, Obi, Dominic is here, boy. And no more marking, you know, and puff with Jay. And a yen penny for Jerry Justice, more Elder Parkway Simo, and a prophet, Nani Asafo. 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
0: 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We learn to cry 30 cities.
1: We are the former 100 cities. Internet papa for or tournament in a few. We papa in a few. We father figure in a few. And now a man and almost celebrate your own papa.
0: Yes.
1: Internet. Oh, yeah.
0: Oh, yeah. Baswa.
1: When in
0: the hall.
1: Brabe Toby. And senior engineer Pedro Kain. Roberto Ten.
0: Yes.
1: In 1,000 cities.
0: My idea.
1: And we deliver. And Reverend Charles Owusu. And so. E deliver an idea and also 1,000 cities.
0: Why are they here, Juma?
1: And almost bar panel in a
0: ubia.
1: You could say, I can say, I bet me about a total decoration.
0: Na zero five four eight nine five five nine four seven. Edward Mensa kwa kwa basa owa gona tinkurai ay nti tinkura ko yina mo amudishie ni yakro mudishie eda pakwesi na mi wishi obia bema bia happy father's day
1: sir.
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1: Great.
0: Teacher for member bre papa papa.
1: Oh,
0: Sikadu sa temptation so so. So and I am
1: you sir. And this is a woman for happy Father's Day, you know.
0: Yes.
1: When so Church of Pentecost, Dansoman District.
0: Yes.
1: Your
0: yes,
1: area
0: yes.
1: Head Apostle C.
0: Yeah.
1: Also your man happy Father's
0: Day. Okay,
1: and your papa district pastor, Ike Apia.
0: Yes.
1: And also your man. And I'm a presiding and a start of entry.
0: Mm-hmm.
1: Any Nimia Enoklabi, any Elder Charles Ampofo,
0: oh,
1: Godfrey Sim Jr., any executives in Dansoman District English Assembly, DDA, and Mamunina Happy Father's Day, and I must say,
0: yes,
1: Mr. Frank Redu,
0: yes,
1: yeah, who can you, Papa,
0: Mr. Frank Redu,
1: or no say a man happy Father's Day, and Father Biara, send Omo Abobo Mudini in a Kwesi Chum. Abu Ken Ansan, Sky,
0: Tigo, Totwa, so Aba, Kusi, Nasan Buffet, Jinu, you know, OPD, OPBA, OPBA, OPBA, Tafria,
1: PBA, Happy Father's Day. Internet, sir, oh, join in, and that's a woods here. Now, person wish you be happy Father's Day. Ube to me, Aba, 0302216545 0302216546 and at 0548955947 we bet me aba near di fathers hun komo kakra nti no bia sania rexoma e kan ye no ejanom na omuni momma eyemukom na papa fo nso na shape nkola life nti no sa wo ho na wutie me a bra ne yentwetwen komo e happy Father's Day ene de ma papa fo nyi nada. Into no lines in the bill, 0302216545 0302216546 and 0548955947. Into the papa fool, you know, yeah, mama, happy Father's Day. Name Kaimo, say Asempa 94.7, ye jumedi, you know, your friend papa, you could watch na, and a basso, no me, you know, pepe, ne, I say jumedi, and I say, into the M12, no. Not just a word drew her that, and I know do obedin kaba no abe your health screening, our aviation social center honum, near your prostate amount, ya your kidney amount, ya your liver issues amount. Once a papa for the DBI as why she BB Hano crowd bestian home, name Wahre Busiandie, and San Wababe Reno, into papa for Ochina Yenshia, our aviation social center. 10 a.m. by Jumedi Universal CA 12, 10 a.m. near she screening, I say, no ababe show a pomodin. 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
3: good morning
1: oh now o ka say free.
3: I go listen to you on the cassette of Kobe.
1: Okay, great. Me ain't here where?
3: Oh, my mom, I'm afraid now. Happy Father's Day.
1: Yo.
3: Let me shut up for you.
1: Amen.
3: More yard, pop.
1: Aye.
3: Tell me, there, I'm okay. I'm going to say. More money, see how you are.
1: Baby.
3: More because I am Father's Day.
1: Yes, I feel BIA.
3: Ah,
1: I
3: feel BIA. Let me shut up for you.
1: I'm going to tell you who I am.
3: I'm going to go to the house.
1: Until select it to power, we will say, Papa, are you cool 2026? Papa, are you cool 2026? Now, if you want to say, hey, you made you know, and no one, and see your China, you our aviation social center. Now, Papa, be for Papa, be answer, and from who's we, because over road accident statistics, I did bang in eyes, Papa, for and the A Wookest. Papa for as a real who ye and our bat gun and so a pomodin yare I de nipper echo in Seadono and also okay statistical service Ghana health service from Kunte Boomon so papa for a copper in the afternoon and who say papa you call you media I de brem we de ye the health screening ebekam sans a papa for de mea medimophony be se bibi ye me kra me we shem ho na mu ma hwe busu ade ansa na ma 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
1: Jack, but I better be my uncle.
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1: Yampo, se a quantum with them. 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
1: Any tea, Tia Bruchenko, Aqua Manqua, Akuntejo, and you bro was Sempa 94.7 FM. So,
3: you remember that I see you and Mumma on it. You almost see a cracker, you almost see a hunu, you see a tear, you need a tear, you can't boom.
4: Memory Debia, a bonusia, a permusia, a question of what you change your home, our abruce, said the Akumu, any diabetrufi, the Yahu, near her, the Ye, near the Abba, the Anyano, and you can say,
3: yeah, say. Abrochin come on a dim tintim pa.
1: Yabere no ma hudua. 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O many puntu. Na habot sign. 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Yebe sanswa mwakwenya. No a chair wagon.
5: Robert Davy, make us a free Germany.
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5: Yeah, Amsterdam. Cost of never for Abrochin, Womo Waman and Emma. Womo, I tell my another no mutipi. Womo Kran, after program, Womo, after project, you my air mama.
1: Shannon, say a minute de bia. 6 p.
7: Say yes, pretty the men from the boys. Now you track and call my cuckoo damn noir.

0: Father's Day celebration, no yes, some more. As a perfect papa, you go to a dear. Yeah, yeah, the boy, General Bassano. I feel a young grand buffet.
1: No, Papa, me and Shin, she and us in cheer. No,
0: yes, some perfect papa, you go grand buffet 2026. Yes, celebrate it, General. How much summer, my name is Fratire, just listen, Papa.
1: Papa, I go.
0: No, Papa, me and Shin, Sunday 21st June.
1: Our Vision Social Center,
0: 2 p.m.
1: A hobby and dequa.
0: I tell you, be.
1: Yeah, Papa, I'm going to cook in competition. So go back to success.
0: Grand buffet, let's go to it.
1: Did you open?
0: Did you open?
1: Near the live music performance, this what at war.
0: Special Prisons Band,
1: Pat Thomas,
0: Anna, Empress Gifty.
1: As a perfect papa, you go Grand Buffet 2026.
0: Ticket near 200 Ghana pills.
1: You go down your papa.
0: So, so dear, we shall become a home bar.
1: I'm going to 200 Ghana.
0: Dial star 714 star 003 hash.
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0: 102.

Did you know that Ghana currently spends more than 8 billion Ghana cedis annually importing food that can be produced locally? That is why this June, Joy Business and the Super Morning Show, in partnership with the Federation of Associations of Ghanaian Exporters, FAGE, bring you the Joy Agribusiness Month 2026 under the theme, From Soil to Sovereignty, Building Ghana's Agricultural Self-Reliance Through Innovation. Join us on the Joy Super Morning Show, Joy News, and across Joy Business platforms for a month-long national conversation on Ghana's food security and agribusiness future. 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

With the Ashanti Festival, we received a visa which we thought to consider and make sure we implement same. The reason for which this year's Ashanti Festival, we introduced the Street Art Festival. And today, beyond the Street Art Festival, and first and foremost, I wish to warmly congratulate all students gathered here who have successfully completed your WASI examinations. Your completion of this important phase of your academic journey is a significant achievement. Your hard work, your discipline, perseverance, and commitment has brought you this far. And regardless of the outcome, we are proud of you and the efforts you have invested over the years. Today marks achievement. Your hard discipline, perseverance, and commitment has brought you this far. And regardless of the outcome, we are proud of you and the efforts you have invested over the years. Today marks

Following the, I remember during the Street Art Festival, we made that announcement. It was widely published that NEIP has come in to see how best we'll be able to connect talents into enterprise. Because if you visit some foreign countries, you realize that the arts community is a multi-million dollar community. It's a sector that generates a lot of revenue and creates a lot of employment. Unfortunately for us here in this part of the world, we see arts as a secondary option instead of seeing it as an area where we need all the energy, all the support to be able to develop same. Now, with the intervention and what we have seen at Asokwa, we have together redefined visual arts here in Ghana and Ashanti region. Put your hands together for yourself for that. We have changed the old narrative that people had about visual arts. Now visual arts is visible, tangible, and closer to us more than it used to be. And we want to appreciate you for making this vision possible. NEIP, after the pledge, decided that beyond just making the support available, let's use this platform as a bridge to bring together talents and enterprise. We had to delay on this because of WASI. So we decided that immediately after your WASI, let's put this together so we can bring enterprise closer to your talents. Our vision is clear. We do not want talents to remain hidden. We want talents to become opportunity. We want creativity to become enterprise. And we want innovation to become employment. I am equally pleased to announce the commitment of the Honorable Minister for Tourism, Culture and Creative Arts to support our students and the various schools beyond what we have done in diversifying your exposure through additional programs and putting you up for additional projects that will be held at the national level. A round of applause for our Honorable Tourism Minister. Again, he has indicated commitment to organizing in batches excursions and tourism ventures for our schools in batches. So he plans to send some of our students to the Parliament House, the Kwame Nkrumah Memorial Park, our historic castles, our museums, and other key national installations. So these are all activities planned for our visual arts community. Kind courtesy the Honorable for her once again. These visits will help broaden perspectives. It will deepen appreciation of our history, our heritage, and inspire new creative ideas and artistic impressions. Exposure is powerful, a powerful tool for innovation. And we must ensure that our young people have every opportunity to learn from our rich history and the diversity of our nation. Furthermore, there are plans underway, this with the support of His Excellency the President, to introduce a national visual arts and creative competition. Put your hands together for this as well. So this will mean that instead of waiting for the festival to demonstrate your talents, we will stimulate the districts to begin a district level competition. The best of the schools will now appear at the Street Art Festival, and the best of the schools will join the other regions for the national festival. And with this commitment and as part of the initiatives, students will participate in artistic paintings and interpretation of key national monuments and landmarks, and using arts to tell Ghana's stories and preserve our heritage for future generations. Ladies and gentlemen, the creative industry represents one of the greatest opportunities for our youth. It has huge economic transformation potentials and huge developmental potentials. The future belongs to those who can create, innovate, and solve problems. Our responsibility as leaders is to create the environment, support systems, and create opportunities that will enable our young people to thrive. Today,
We celebrate talents. Tomorrow, we build enterprise. Together, we create jobs, inspire innovation, and shape a brighter future for Mother Ghana. To all our students, continue to dream boldly, create fearlessly, and pursue excellence in all that you do. To our teachers, we want to commend you for training our students in this manner that we are all proud of them today. To our campuses, we know that many of you have written for requests for a visual arts studio for your respective schools. As part of the commitment for Get Fund for this year, we've made a very strong case for visual art studios for the respective campuses. And gradually, we want to assure you on behalf of the president that you receive much attention in making sure that we create these studios so that it will enhance teaching and learning and also create an environment for creativity. Beyond this, and in recognition of His Royal Majesty Otumfuo Osei-Tutu II, we had made arrangements for our students to have a royal handshake and a royal recognition from His Royal Majesty Otumfuo Osei-Tutu. A round of applause for the King and His Majesty. So as many of you may be aware, he's out of the country on some diplomatic and some traditional assignments. On his return, we'll make an arrangement for him. Now that you are done with school, we are sure that you'll be able to have ample time so that you'll be able to mobilize and also have that royal recognition. Beyond all this, what is next for Street Art Festival? We are hoping for a very big and a mega Street Art Festival come 2027. Put your hands together for that. And I'm sure with your involvement in the 2026 Street Art Festival, even if you are not in school, you still have the passion of joining those who are in school to be able to demonstrate what we want to have as a region. We have marked key infrastructure or government installations within the region where we want to target next. One includes the iconic Jubilee Park we have within Kumasi. The other include the Asafo Interchange, the Sofo Line Interchange, and by October this year, we are handing over 3 brand new interchanges, flyovers, as part of the Suwame Interchange project. So by October, those 3 will be ready. So instead of committing funds under any company to take huge sums in doing this, once again, we will have an opportunity to put the talents of our students and our young ones to display as part of the infrastructures we are handing over to the region. Beyond that, the various districts have marked out key areas within their respective districts where we want to beautify. I have seen Mampong doing one investment within the triangle where the roundabout is. They want to replicate the open field library over there and also paint around that area. I've seen Bosumpin also doing some magic with the presidential villa as we have there. I saw Akuman and SHS also doing magic with their school walls and their adjoining neighborhood. I also saw the excellent work done on the Oforikrom by the MCE on the Oforikrom overpass. The region is known as the Garden City of West Africa, and that accolade comes with our top-notch city beautification, city greening, and our passion towards tree planting. This is what we want to restore. But we know that Rome was not built overnight. So we want to start gradually from our key installations and expand into the cities. And we know clearly that with this commitment, you're going to support us to be able to

0: to let's kindly stay on the edges of the justice so that we can have our life feet being taken. Okay, thank you, thank you, thank you. Thanks for your cooperation. Let me recognize our media partners. Ahimfia TV, Lawson TV and Lawson FM, Ashanti Prime TV, and then every other media house that's here to in due recognition support this particular project. I know a lot of us have seen the videos, the pictures, and then the images of the paintings across the various overheads. Kai Ketsi Akwadanyame. Do you know who Akwadanyame is? Do you know who Akwadanyame is? I'll tell you the secret later. We'll have to present to you so you get to see the beautiful accolades that we'll put across within the region, the enhancements that we've done by far, and then the targets that we seek to achieve. But then let me take this advantage to recognize some dignitaries that joined us within course. We have Mr. Jasper Ishan, the headmaster for Asanteman Senior High School. So please give us a wave. Thank you so much. We have Mr. Joseph from Twase Senior High School, Mr. Joseph Britum, thank you. Mr. Robert Aduk Jemfi and Basetia Senior High Technical School. We have Mr. Anthony Dodu NG, KNUSD Senior High School. We have Mr. Benjamin Chum from Kumasi Senior High School as well. And Manti Abukim. Then we have Reverend Louise Asari from Pempe College. The head. So we get to present to you, so you get to see the artworks, the images, the talents, the skill, and the unflinching energies of these students that were taken out there to go, not to compete, but rather describe the accolades of art, KETI, the National Entrepreneurship and Innovation Program. Awuche, my popular guy. Awuche, kindly get closer.
1: As we prepare to set up, we are going to the regional minister with this very brief. I want to give you a pictorial view of what really happened. In the nutshell, just as we spoke about, the whole street art festival was a program or a project under the Ashanti Festival, which the brain behind is the Akwadanyame of the region. This year, we decided to bring on board innovative programs. In our first edition, we made a lot of strides, where we had a whole lot of people praising the regional minister for his innovation. But this year, he told us, as a team for the Ashanti Festival, that's Ashanti Global Festival Heritage, he wanted us to do something different, something which changed the status quo. Many a times we end up thinking our art students are mainly outcasts. We think the science students, the general art students and other courses are the best students. We tend to think that visual art students are people who are not academically endowed. So due to that, we mostly don't focus on the visual art students. To change the status quo, we needed to do something to give the entire country a different view of how visual art students are. These are people who have been endowed with gifts of God. Even in the Bible makes us understand that every individual has their God-given talent. And with their God-given talent, if these people are endowed in the form of arts, then we should do something to showcase what God has given them. In the country we live, National Maths and Science Quiz has become a norm. This is because we have been able to consciously promote science and math quiz. We have been able to tell the whole world that when you come to Ghana, there are students who are academically endowed in the arts of science and math. However, our visual arts students have normally been neglected. So let's do a street art painting where the visual arts students are going to get the opportunity to showcase what they truly have. Then the next question came about. The next question is, who qualifies to be a participant of the street art festival? When this question came about, the regional minister rightfully said, how about we give our secondary school students and basic school students the chance to showcase what they have been taught in classroom? To be honest, many of us doubted it because we haven't really given the visual art students an opportunity as a country. And if the regional minister wants to change the status quo, and we are starting off with something as huge as an interchange, then there is a possibility that if we get it wrong, he's going to face a lot of backlash. But it was a gamble he was ready to take, because he told us that if the president, a young man who is not even above the age of 35, has believed in him to hand over a region like the Ashanti region over to him, then so do he has to give the young ones the chance to also prove what they can do in our role of nation building. Lo and behold, we knocked on the doors of the Ghana Education Service, and Dr. Amankra opened us. When he opened us, not just did he open us, but he made sure we're going to get the warmest reception. He set up a meeting between us and all the education directorates. We had a fruitful engagement, and they were mostly pleased with what we were going to do. I had to set a date. Are we? Okay, as they still prepare, I'm still giving you a brief history to how we had the street art festival. So we set the date, and we had to set the ball rolling. When we started with the Ashanti Festival, the regional minister was around. However, when it was the time for the street art festival, to engage us. In as much as he was not in the country at the time, he believed that he had great caretakers who could do a massive job in the person of the Ashanti Global Festival Heritage, as well as the Ghana Education Service. We started it, and today I am going to be pleased to show you some of the pictures we have from the popular open.
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1: A museum. So now that we are almost set for the PowerPoint presentation, we are going to go straight to the pictorial side and the presentation of what we have for us with regards to the whole concept of the street art festival. So this is a presentation to be done by myself. My name is Emmanuel Opokuanane. I was coordinator for the Ashanti Festival and personal assistant to Dr. Frank Amoakohene. And we are looking at Asqua Interchange, which had been neglected over the years, to now an open museum. So a brief history about the Ashanti Festival, which I have already, it is a regional initiative of Dr. Frank Amoakohene, which we are looking at projecting the rich heritage of the Ashanti region. Ashanti region has been noted for a whole lot of things. Today, I see Oboisiki seated in the front seat, and he is even a typical definition of how our arts in the region has grown and how well we have positioned ourselves. Now we are going to look at the key objectives of why we had the Ashanti Festival and the Street Festival. The first one is the cultural preservation. When we talk about being of course to go as the Ashanti region, we are looking at creative production. I've already explained why we needed to bring on board our secondary school students from the visual arts department to throw more light on them. And many a times, when our people from the diaspora, or when even we Ghanaians, we travel outside the country, there are certain vantage places where we go to take photographs. How about back in the days, we used to call the Ashanti region the Garden City. That is because there were areas which were known to be extremely nice. There were areas which were known to be very nice. So we needed to keep that with beautification of the Asokwa interchange. Now we are looking at from neglect to open air gallery. We know that many a times people complained about their phones being snatched at the Asqua interchange. People complained about the state of the interchange, where we had posters and everything on the interchange. So then we needed to make the place an open air library so that now people can go there to have a good feel of the place. Now these are some of the pictures of how the place used to be like. So if we could get pictures of how it used to be like, we are going to show the before and after of the place. So these are how terrible the place was. Then now we move to how beautiful and how nice the place has been. This is as a result of the yeoman's job which students in this auditorium have done at the Asokwa interchange. If it hadn't been the people seated in this auditorium, then we wouldn't have been having this amazing Asokwa interchange which we are all proud of as a region. So let's look at some of the challenges. Some of these, I'm sure our production team will give a feel of how this is interchange used. Let's have other pictures running. This is how our famous open air museum used to be. And as we can all see, right after this, we are going to look at the after pictures. This is posters which has been displayed to make the place look horrific. But then by the intervention of Dr. Frank Amuakwehine, we are now going to look at how the after pictures look like. I'm sure our technical team is working on getting us the pictures from the after. But we are now going to look at some challenges. Yes, it was a great opportunity to show what our visual arts students have in them. However, we faced a number of challenges. Okay, so these are some of the pictures. All right. So these are all paintings which were done by students from our various schools. What we did was, in order to preserve the schools which did this, we made sure the students wrote their names, wrote their schools at every painting which they did. So from neglect, now we can boast of this in the Ashanti region. This is how our interchange now looks like. These are some of the pictures from the after. This is not even the complete version. I'm hoping the technical team can give us the complete version. It into the challenges right after that, then give us a complete overview of how now it looks like. Yes, just as I was saying, there were challenges. The challenges has to do with, in as much as we did not use funds from state, we needed to acquire some paints. We needed to feed our students who have now left the classroom to the streets of Asokwa interchange. And yekase nipa bako for ninsa enso nyankopon enikata. In as much as we had these challenges, we had corporate institutions come through for us. Today I'm happy to announce to you that one of the key stakeholders who helped us in executing of this project, that is Bobwan, who made a lot of donations. He wanted to be here in person. But because of other duties, he delegated his manager. So Ima, if you are here, let's applaud him for the support they gave us. I've seen my mom, UniJ, also around, also came through for us. There are a chunk of people who came through for us, from Owuahene Motors, from Big Piero, a number of companies. Once we have them, we are going to showcase to the world. Now, let's look at the way forward. Regional Minister has already giving us a tip of the iceberg that in 2027 we plan to do something more bigger than what we have seen. I am going to plead with the NEIP director. I am sure the regional minister has already had a conversation with you. Everybody in the Ashanti region and Ghana is proud of what our secondary school students have done. In order to make it much bigger, we are going to plead with you that next year, 2027, right from the word go, we are going to have a partnership with your office. Again, you lead us to reach out to offices who would be of support to us, so that in 2027, this year, what we said about the Ashanti Festival was we are making a statement. In 2027, we want to leave a legacy in the Ashanti region. And when the bell knocks, we know that when we're leaving a legacy, it was through the NEIP, it was through Dr. Frank Amuakwehine, it was through Nananom, it was the entire country and the visual arts fraternity, the GS that came together to leave a legacy in the Ashanti region. Thank you very much.
0: Oh, you can do better. Clear directive that there were challenges, there were problems, moments having to achieve whatever they were working towards, but we're able to go through it. Let me introduce the NAIP director for Ashanti region, my boss, Alhaji Obidiaba. We'll call him passionately. Please give it up for him. Director, let's see you. Thank you so much. So moving on. We'll have to talk on promoting entrepreneurship and innovation among students. No other will handle it than the Director for Business Development at NAIP, Mr. Vincent Ohene Into. Give it up for him as he walks off stage. Oh, you can do better. The Business Director for NAIP, Mr. Vincent Ohene Into.
4: I honestly don't like the energy in the room. Shall we be on our feet? We are young people. Shall we be on our feet?

initiative is undoubtedly the brainchild of one person, and that is His Excellency John Dramani Mahama. Once you all yay for him, so let's do something for John Mahama.

John Mahama Oseye. John Mahama Oseye. John Mahama Oseye. A young man left. Thank you very much. Something, please, those who are final year and about to pay attention to it. We are talking about entrepreneurship. You are arts and you have the skill. Before my CEO walked in, when he walked in, he gave me something and he asked that I select two random people and give it to them. If you are seated and you want that gift, you'll hand it over to me to give it to you. Kindly, gently walk forward. There's a gift from the CEO of NEIP, Honorable Eric J. He says, if you want it, he says I should give 1,000 Ghana cedis to somebody. If you are here and you want the 1,000 Ghana cedis, kindly walk forward. Yes, they are coming. Yes, 1,000 Ghana cedis. Yes, I want one or two or three people. He's here. A round of applause for him. Don't we have any lady ones there? Yes, if you want 1,000 cedis, please come. I have something. He may top up. How many do we have? And how do you come in? Great.

Yo game. I wasn't gonna see the form.

0: this. Let's move it. Okay, please, let's move upstairs. Let's move upstairs, all of it.
1: Hold on.
0: Great. Yes, so face the screen. Today we are celebrating arts, entrepreneurship. There are three pictures on the screen. If you're able to mention their names very well, my CEO is here and he's giving you 1,000 Ghana cedis. Today we are discussing arts as entrepreneurship, and these are pictures. Yes, if you are ready, let's know. Take the microphone. You mentioned there are three names for the 1,000 Ghana cedis. Once you are done, you walk to CEO and he will give it to you. Who's ready to start? Oh, nobody. Yes, try. Somebody should try. Yes.
2: The first one is Ibrahim Mahama. And the last one is Ama Atedu.
0: CEO wants to give the 1,000 Ghana, please. Who's picking the 1,000 Ghana? Another follower. If you make the attempt and you don't get it, then you sit down. Chairman, you are out. Yes, 1,000 cedis.
3: The first one is Ibrahim Mahama, and then the last one is Theodore Oku.
0: So, but why are you leaving the middle one? You mentioned the first one, you go to the third one, and you leave the middle one. Yes, 4,000 cedis from the CEO of NEIP. Yes.
4: The first one is Ibrahim Mahama. The middle one is Kofi Annan. And the third one is... The middle one is Kofi Annan.
0: Okay, so let's stand here, please. CEO still wants to give the 1,000 cedis out. We are discussing art entrepreneurship.
1: That's right.
0: Great, let's hold on. So now their names are here. Tell us what you know about them. Just one sentence and you can pick the 1,000 cedis.
4: I will talk about Theodore Saoko.
0: So you mentioned the name of the first person, one sentence, second person, one sentence, third person, one sentence, and you pick your 1,000 Ghana and you go. Oh, nobody.
5: So Theodore Saoko, she was the one that developed the Ghana flag. Yeah.
0: Minister has been kind. He says you can pair. Two of you can come together and work together and get 1,000 cedis. Yes. Two of you. So now form teams. Yes. Oh, nobody. Nobody. No. Who is picking up? Hello. Great. Yes. So we have just 1 minute to do this and then we can sit down and continue. Oh. Say Kutu. Don't let the bam 1,000 Ghana go away, please.
6: Okay, so Ibrahim Mahama
1: he used
6: Ibrahim
1: Mahama, he used the shoemaker boxes to create an artwork. And up for the second one, I didn't know. And the last one, he introduced the national anthem. Yeah.
6: Hey! Okay, so it looks like CEO will have to take his stance in Ghana. A round of applause for all of them. Let's let them sit down. Oh, please sit down. You don't want to sit down. A round of applause for them. A round of applause for them. So those who tried, kindly come forward. Those who tried, who tried to say something? Yes, those who came first and were able to mention that one or two, kindly come back. Minister and CEO wants to say hello to all of you. Please come back. One Kasa Amen Mahabi. If you didn't say anything, don't come back. Okay, so come, all of you come. Okay, so all those who came here, who took their rigs and came here, all of you kindly come back. Yes, you are entrepreneurs. Please come back. A round of applause for all of them as they come back. Let's clap for them. Potential

Okay, so I'm happy to inform all of you that the Honorable, before I say it, let's give a round of applause to the Honorable Ashanti Regional Minister. A round of applause to the Honorable Ashanti Regional Minister. And another big round of applause for the CEO of NAIP, Honorable Erica J. Let's clap for them. The two gentlemen have decided that for your effort, because we are discussing entrepreneurship, because you took the effort, you took the risks, and you came here, they are giving each and every one of you 200 Ghana cedis. A round of applause for them, a round of applause for them. Yes, so please, wait, take your number. Number 1, 2, 3, 4, 5, 6, 7, 8, 9, 10, 11. So 11 of them, please walk out. The aide to the minister is there, who will give you your 200 Ghana cedis. Please, a round of applause to all of them. This side. Let's go. Okay, guys, great. So we are discussing entrepreneurship. Let me ask you something, very brief. If minister gives you 1 million Ghana cedis now, what will you do with it? 1 million Ghana cedis now, what will you do with it? Miss Malaika. 1 million Ghana cedis. If minister gives you 1 million Ghana cedis, what will you do with it? Will you want to buy a Benz with it? Will you want to attend Oxford University or Harvard University? Will you want to stop school because now you have 1 million Ghana cedis, so there is no need to go to school? Will you want to invest the money? What will you invest the money in? To do what? To do what? Sell Indomie. But sell what? Great. So, my younger brothers and sisters, we are here to discuss something very important. And I want you to bring your minds here. We are discussing youth entrepreneurship. And I want you all to appreciate something that is very important. Now, the data is clear. There is something we can all not run away from. That is youth unemployment. There are a lot of people who have finished school and cannot find a job. What is the government doing about it? What can you do? It makes it even serious for those of us living in the urban areas. A lot of them have university degrees, have master's degrees, they have their PhDs and cannot find a job. The government has introduced so many initiatives, and I'll just leave that for my CEO. Once he gets there, he will tell you. It makes it very imperative for you to start looking at entrepreneurship because entrepreneurship has now become the most important aspect to go. If you look at this data, it is clear that 38% of the population of Ghana are Ghanaian youth. It means that these are the 200 Ghana babies. A round of applause for them. Hold on. Now, let's bring our minds back to this data. It says that the reality is that about 54.7% of the population in Ghana are less than 25 years. It means that all of us, we constitute the majority. And now that youth unemployment is serious, what can you do? You are art student. You already have a skill. What can we do together? Great. So I'd want us to stay here. This will be the highlight for the presentation. The theme for this program is talent to entrepreneurship. I'd want us to stay a little bit on the talent. We'll look at the T, we'll look at the A, we'll look at leadership, we'll look at E, we'll look at networking, and we'll look at teamwork. Now, because there's money involved, I know once I call people, you come. But still, I need 4 people to come forward. 4, just 4. You may never know what you get anyway. You may never know. So, 4 people, if you want to come, please come. Just 4. Yes, you may never know.

0: great. 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Come. Okay, great. So we are discussing talent to entrepreneurship. We are looking at the T-A-L-E-N-N-T. I want us to focus on the N first, networking as entrepreneurs. Which school are you from?
1: I'm from Pentecost.
0: Pentecost in the eye. Go through everywhere, the crowd. Go and get me a very beautiful lady and bring her here. Wait. A very beautiful lady and bring her here, please. A round of applause for him. This one is maybe shame. Go and bring one. Go and bring one. Very beautiful one. Also look through and bring a very handsome gentleman. Please look at this side. The handsome gentleman, they are here. I beg you. Aha. Go and bring one. Please hurry up, hurry up. Chairman, hurry up, hurry up, hurry up.

0: great. So we would stay here. We are looking at talent. We are looking at T for tenacity, A for ambition, L for leadership, E for enterprise, N for networking, and T for teamwork. I'm starting from networking.
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0: Now, look at her. Look at her face. Face each other. Now, smile. Look at her. From eyeball to eyeball. And all of you, please pay attention to the lady. Pay attention to the lady. We are discussing networking. Now, look into her eyes and tell her something beautiful, something nice.

0: Oh, what a creature.
1: Hello, please, did you hear him?
0: Oh, what a creature.
1: Hello. Great. I'm sure you've all heard of this phrase, that what a man can do, madam, look into his eyes, and tell him something sweet, something nice.
2: His smile.
1: Hello, wait. Yes, look into his eyes and tell him something nice.
2: His mouth.
1: Me, I don't understand. No. A beautiful smile. Oh, okay, great. So, those of you here, I want you to give me one word that best describes what the lady did to him and what he did to the lady. Just one word. Those of you here, one word.

0: could see the lady and the guy would each other.
1: So he says something nice to the person. That act of doing that, saying something nice, just one word that best describes it.
2: Flattering. He's flattering her.
1: In a way, but the actual word is there. It starts with the word see. It starts with the word see. But this one, there's no money anyway.
2: We are complimenting each other.
1: A round of applause for you who want to build businesses out of it. You first need to understand that you cannot do it all by yourself. You need to network. You need to build relationships. Somebody may have the money. Somebody may have the skill. You need to work together. The easiest way to build a relationship or to start networking is to learn to give what? A compliment. To write from here, compliment, he will smile. Obia Pasempa, CEO will smile. And that will be a way for us to open up and have conversations around that. So one very important trait, if you want to build a business, now that you have the skill, is to understand that you cannot do it by yourself. You need people. And if you cannot build relationships, if you don't know how to talk to people, learn to give what? Compliments. Is that okay? Is that okay? Great. Now we'll stay here. And we'll look out for leadership.

Leadership. 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Yes, a very white one, unused. Yes, unused. Nice one. Great. No, I need a handkerchief. Unused one. I have one here, but it's unused, but it's not white. Okay, so we'd manage with it. Okay. Please, have you all seen where the chair is seated? Have you all seen where it's seated? Okay. Now, I want someone to opt out, and then we'll blindfold the person. So, blindfold her. Please, pay attention to it. Blindfold so that she doesn't see. Hey, may for me and the new, hey, master.

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I want to believe you've actually been blindfolded. Go and sit on that chair. Please, pay attention to her. If you're able to sit on the chair, this one to see you will do show 1,000 Ghana flat. But you saw where the chair was. Yes, so go there and sit on it. Hey. Please hold on. Madam, come.

0: Do you have something to tell them?
1: Please, where is the chair?
0: So you see, she's asking where the chair is, because she saw that the chair was here, and we blindfolded her, and she can't find the chair. Now come back. Let's blindfold her again.

0: Hold on. 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
1: Chantal,
0: come. Now, I want you to observe it very well. When we blindfolded her, she looked around and she couldn't find a chair. Now, she has still been blindfolded and she still needs to sit on the chair. Now, Chantal, hold her hands and lead her to go and sit on the chair. And let's see whether they would find it easily. So let's observe them. A round of applause for them. Now, what is the lesson you have learned out of this? I said we were talking about leadership. Yes.
2: So I've learned that before someone will be able to become a leader, he'll need help and assistance from those who are to follow up.
0: So one, before you can become a leader, you need what? Help. Yes, any other?
3: To become a leader, you need trust from people around you.
0: You need people you can trust around you. Is that okay? Good. Yes.
4: Please, to become a leader, you have to unite well with everyone, because together we build, divided we fall.
0: Great. A round of applause for him too. And the final one, yes.
2: You need someone who is also having the aim to your own objective.
0: Great. You need someone who has the aim for it. So in bringing my presentation to an end, we are discussing talent to entrepreneurship. What is the T? Tenacity. Now that you are young people with a skill, with the art, you need that skill. You need to be serious and determined. You need that ambition. He just mentioned that you need somebody who has that aim so that you can work together. And now finally, you need leadership. You need somebody who has worked on that path to hold your hands and show you the way. Enterprise. You need to be business minded. Now that you have that skill, the beautiful painting you did, ask yourself, what can I do to monetize it? Then I met me, I have one sika afimo. So once you have any skill and you are endowed and blessed with so many skills, be asking yourself that, what can you do to add money or to gain money from it? And now don't forget that you cannot do it all by yourself. You need people. You need network. And if you cannot network, learn to give a compliment. And finally, you need to work as a team. On this note, I want to bring my presentation to an end and thank you for your kind attention. Thank you too. We can.
5: Oh, we can do better for the business director. Let's give him a hand again. Director. Please blindfold me and let minister take me around, I beg. I learned a lesson. Follow who no road. Thank you so much. That was a very educating and practical one. Well, much appreciated. Now we'll give room 5 minutes to ask questions. You can throw all your questions to any of our dignitaries for answers. Where's my brother? Kindly come and help me with the microphone. I'm told a board member of NEIP is here with us, Madam Abnasa. If you're here, kindly give us a wave, Madam Abnasa. And a very beautiful and elegant lady, Miss Malaika 2025. Lady, come and see you. Ladies, how do you do it? How do you do it? Thank you so much. So we're going to take in 5 minutes, questions and answers. Very brief ones. Okay, let's get on then. The cultural team, kindly give us a minute interlude whilst you prepare for the panel discussion.

Thank you, thank you. Oh, give it up for the car show troop, give it up for them. Students, we're zoning into a very important segment for today. We have a panel discussion with few key stakeholders who are present today. So in no particular order, let me invite Mr. Al-Hassan Issa. Mr. Al-Hassan Issa, if you're here, kindly join me upstage. Let me invite Peter Mensah-Bonsu. Mr. Peter Mensah-Bonsu. George Chairman. Mr. George Chairman, kindly join me. Mr. Rashid Ibrahim Nooks, President. Oh, clap for them. You can do better. Clap for them whilst they come. Clap for them whilst they sit. Let me also invite Madam Akosia and Miss Malaika 2025. Give it up for her. The CEO of UniJ Fashions, Mali, can I see you upstage? UniJ, can I see you likewise? Oh, you can do better for her. You can do better for her. Keep clapping till they are all settled.

0: Thank you very much. Oh, give it up for our panelists. Give it up for our panelists. So let me give them a 5-second time to introduce themselves briefly. Very, very snappy one. To just get them to feel comfortable and welcome to today's event. So let's start with you, please.
1: Thank you very much. My name is Peter Mensah Bunsu. I work with the Center for National Culture, Kumasi. I'm in charge of painting and graphic design section. Thank you.
0: Thank you so much. Thank you, Mr. Peter. Next.
2: Good afternoon to everybody. My name is Hassan Issa. I am a visual artist. I live and work in Kumasi and also currently pursuing my PhD in painting and sculpture in KNUSD.
0: Thank you so much.
3: 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Thank you.
4: My name is Rashid Ibrahim, President of the National Union of Ghana Students.
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6: My name is Akosia Ahin, and I'm Miss Malaika Ghana 2025.
0: Thank you. Let me start with my Nooks president. Mami, kindly hand the microphone to him for me. So we're trying to find a way and then look at how society is biased towards visual arts as a course and then how we can reframe the narrative. Mr. President, the problem still continues. People think visual arts is not a relevant course, in quote. Visual arts is not a productive one. Why do we have the problem existing? And in your capacity as Nooks president, what do you think can be done to change the narrative?
4: Okay, thank you very much. I completed a technical school, that is Kunia Manfu Senior High Technical School. So I know the importance of art when it comes to Kunia Manfu. And you know, most of even our parents considers technical schools and then art as a secondary choice. That is, people who did not get a place in science or general arts, they are those to offer the visual arts. But if you look at that, that is a misconception in the sense that if you look at currently the world market, art is actually taking over everywhere. That is actually untapped resources when it comes to the arts sector. If you look at architecture designs, these things are done by artists. And if you are not an artist, you cannot do it. So how do we change this? I think as National Union of Ghana Students, I will advocate. We serve as an advocacy unit of all Ghanaian students in the country. I will advocate that we strengthen our career guidance. We must have a structured approach on how students even choose courses in the senior high schools. We must let people follow their talents, but not the choice of the parents themselves. We have students who are talented when it comes to the arts education. Those people, how do we push them? We need to invest in them very well. As I heard the regional minister during his remarks stated that GetFund has even allocated some funds that they want to start putting structures that can house artists. That is a good step. These are some of the kind of things that can be done to actually conscientize the people that art is not something, or it must not be a secondary choice, but it must be a choice that the students must follow. So the second thing that I want to also be done is we must celebrate students who graduate from arts. We can even organize some competition. We have National Science and Maths Quiz competition. Why can't we have an artist competition to select the best artist in the country, give him some award? If possible, government can even give him free scholarship to study abroad, because we have some of our people doing very well, David Ajayi doing very well when it goes to the international artist market. Why can't we promote some of our people? And we have the young people who have the potential that can do it. It is only about investment. Let's invest themselves well and make sure that we strengthen our career guidance, and then make sure that students are actually pushed into the art sector, but not the choice of the parents or maybe the choice of the headmasters of teachers.
0: Thank you very much, Mr. President. Oh, let me get to the entrepreneurs themselves. Now, this is my question. The art shows around you. It reflects around you. He was talking about parental support. Did you have it?

0: Besides, I am most loved because I'm an artist. Yeah.
1: All right. Oh, give it up for him. Give it up for him. Now let's move to our next panelist. Senia, same question to you. How did the shocks at home, parents, I'm a father saying?
2: Oh, my funny baby, all because of say, they say narrative now will be one. Almost a visual art for my bone. And nay, three, maybe it was a third.
1: Entrepreneurs. Themselves. Now, this is my question.
2: Mean your opinion, you said you want to know, but about me reading and sir academics now, mean yardy. It's in omu puchi me say intent visual arts dear. And no ma me co school na say me draw your mammy very good. In terms of visual arts dear obien one ma or my family na or yes oh me push you say we yem pesa obey dear obey yem peso may nyasa problem libi. Obien yem pesa me from day one. To me the man faces our problem libi.
1: Okay. Thank you so much. My mama said, man and mommy. Let me come to Mr. Peter.
3: Okay. To add a bit to what my brothers just said, I met this talented young man here, Kechi, this year, a while back. He came to the Center for National Culture for his internship. He came for the first year. He came for the second year, and he came for the third year. This kind of goes to stress what my brother here was also saying about mentorship. We haven't been separated since. He's gone on to do very well in his private practice, but he always comes back to me when he wants to discuss something, if he hits a brick wall. He always comes back and we have that conversation and then we get to move on. To say something funny, this project, the art festival, well, back when everybody in the country was crazy about Kukaton, whatever ton, so he came to me. And then he said that he would love to do something like that. What do I think about it? So we had a discussion, and then we thought that it would be a fantastic idea if we tackled the Asafo interchange. Of course, we needed permits from the city authorities. And so we approached time. I sat with him, we wrote a beautiful proposal for the whole project, and we were going to look for funding ourselves for the project. Well, to cut a long story short, we didn't hear from city authorities, but it's something that was we were passionate about. We kept working at it, and I also believe that if you have an idea and you keep working at it, you're very passionate, you pray on it, someday the doors might come opening to you. So it was no coincidence when I got a call one day from my director, and my director said that doctor had this idea and he wanted me to be on board.
1: Oh, give it up for doctor once again. Give it up for doctor. That's a pleasure.
3: Guess who I called?
1: Exactly. Teamwork.
3: Yes. So that's how this thing all comes to play.
1: All right. Give it up for Mr. Peter, please. Do. Mr. Malaika 2025, I want to ask you a question. You are in the creative art industry. These are your ladies. What would you tell a lady who hears or is being told that the creative art or visual art is not a serious course or it's not a serious career to even pursue in the first place? What would you tell our ladies?
4: Okay, thank you very much for the opportunity. And so I understand that society is so bent on telling young girls that creative art or visual art is not a serious career pathway. And I realize that society always talks down on creativity. However, we can't survive off creativity, because I came here and I saw some beautiful outfits, and they were made by someone's creative mind and hands. I look at around and I see our infrastructure. These were made by creative minds. Everything, literally, our jewelry that we have here. And so it's very unfair that society says it that way. But however, I understand that we can look around and we see successful people who have built generational wealth from creativity. And then it's not news. We can see successful entrepreneurs on this panel as well. And they don't have anything we don't have as young girls. They have the same brain, the same manpower, the same hands and feet and everything we do. And so it's up to the young girls to actually be so positive and stand firm. Now, I want to also charge them that they should be innovative. They should identify societal needs, not just wants, but things that we can't survive without, and they should find solutions to those needs, and they'll be amazed at how they can build generational wealth from that. Because the goal is not to be ordinary. Basic never won, and so you have to be so innovative. And there'll always be naysayers, but then when you focus on the benefits and in the long run, you know woman's conception that is out there, and then people will start believing that creative art is actually running. Thank you.
1: Thank you so much. Let me talk to mommy. Oh, give it up for Miss Malaika. One of the popular brands in Ghana, UniJ Fashion.
5: Thank you. If I say yeah, but my art students somewhere hanging out standing innovation.
1: Oh, let's do it together. Let's do it together. Mommy, see you guys. Sorry. Let's do it together.
5: Hello. I'm a person who is from the University of Nassau. I'm a coming in my students. My cast, colleagues. Mommy, so yeah. Colleagues. Yeah. Colleagues. Yeah. Only me and Sam are from colleagues, no? Yeah, art. I did pam say art, and I just say, na bully na. Mamo, mo other students, even if you are mo free mo, if you are mo cry mo parents, na u kwa ye art aye. Obe ama kasi away, u oba kasi away, and na u ye art. Enti me ka se mi money so. No art, no world. No art. No world. No art. Rebecca Wenso, 21st century, art or skill is currency. 21st century.
6: Art or skill is currency.
5: Thank you. It is art, yeah, dear. Sika, art, yeah, kudi, art, yeah, ligri, art, and your gold. It is my seven trust.
1: Oh, bonsa mama me, bonsa mama me.
5: I don't want to say. In fact, art ya dear, nipa emu, but aye bibia. Wuna wode wuna woya dear, no wuna wobe charge. Tana. 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Mi was sister 2 years. Me go so yeah, Juma. Hello, Madam. No, your headmistress, no. Oh, this sister, oh, yeah, then. Oh, this sister, oh, yeah, then. Now, at pension woman, ah. And then, see, and now, your art. No, be your business. Now, also, boo, abam. Mamma, oh, be a moo, abam, or art. Mo, you know, oh, nanny, I actually will be a shia. Nessia. Think outside the box. The MRI said that no, you don't hold that yet. Now scale our one, and then I will see. Me go elementary school. Now me pass up because I can raise school. But now my parents in this car when they make up. Now me go school no. Neither work I'm here. Now me here in here. Now unim. Now me go be there so and up. I go school area. It's me free be there so no go out go jolly at home fit. Me really never work and I have fin. But I have fin in stitches I actually know. My And to your castle, your art, and now your visual art, who your home economics, what boa, boa. Because I know the white journey, one sa, and what come in your name. Hello? And I know so young family to Sade Pam, or be the baby blower, who any panel, who journey no home, who any cassia, the ten ten. Any send your bay idea now or the amount on a befatano. And I enter, sir. Oko medicine, moi. The actual say, so be a malaria. Man, I'm not tablets in the one of her. Me and one umbre. Adipam, enter, sir. And I know what to enter, sir. And I have a say, yeah, sir, to be waha. And to who be play party we are. I don't want to say I try my own part to win. I'll be free. Now, so bet down, huh? What down when I fed you? Eh, then, eh, wow, it's art. Eh, what you move? Near canning, I yachrow. No, I read it. No, I read up. Near pastor, where it is. Hello, Auntie Doctor Mwakwene. Yamisha, what? Nani, I'm a can say. Eh, was that art? Eh, yeah. Art and qua and our skills and qua and a year drew Emma unemployment. It is our mind and our African. You per se yet unemployment is so. This are your art and our skills, you know, a year can see. It is in Susuini, your libraries and qua libraries, baby, Wagana. Nia say yenye ni ye. Ye ye library na. Yenye art. And sara hon. Na kola ane free KG 1, KG 2, KG 3 na wama kwa eno. Ni mame. So wama kwa eno adine yuko baby ya. Okwa kwa read book na. 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Se se gana upe artisans ha. Unya. Yobe ye. Opi opi. You see, I didn't free Togo. The obese son, Nadia, you see, I didn't free Togo. Even the obele blocks, you see, I didn't free Togo. It is our Colana Chassiana, so to me, the twice, as she shall dine, as she shall castle, will fear the air. None of the home, either so obey architect, obey a plumber, yes, see, I do many home. And so plumbers, mining industries, so what plumbers, so when you be. Let us send your channel, Bebre, and your Juma. 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Enti mas are buying master education regional director Meno Doctor Meno Sienna no be bia kra asante my dear say ya na others are following to sir and to sir enti library say wa ha no mo me amfa skills and ka ho sabasa me meboa na yenye adepam ho ade nketenketen wa library bia meye. No. Now, most of your art, no. Then be I am the art, no, but more than then, see, cape woman, no, Monsian Cahon. And see, the Wusia Biano, the Amoya Wahano, Bayo, your young white Juma, no, I'm slow. Yeah, yeah. And my business, I'm cut out of one. Why do you know, need it? There be a make I say, a your hobby, not by your talent, not better than this car. Enter, sir. Aha. 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Mama, can I show your papa? A book to say I don't milk them. It is our Hulu Saya. Hulu Saya. What art? I will trim on. What t-shirt? What's our overcast? So, when you be Now what the pencil crowd draw skirt in and na dia chira asore no. No convince asore na asore ka se meye. I feel o ka se meye na feel na na opa de obebo obo aye den. No aye. E ho na nyesika pe. Enyesika pe. Na normally art for no be fam adwuma bebre. But omu wie no no anim sika pa. Na abesha de. Enti me sram na nyum to o, mrika to o, sinimu o, bibia sawa obi anhu. No one that if I no one for any Bibia Obiang, and then so the TikTok soon, you know, the Bebre. Now, what they are, what they are, we are at me, we see what Jenny be behind, what they will help for designs, who had them crawl for you. Now, what's so sign and crawl for here with your Chiaka? Hello, Doctor, I did this a TikTok, so I will banner, oh, what you are, kind of sir. Ha, well, no clue why a doctor, why a dear, be a sire, dear, be a sire minister. Was I the TikTok sika? Oh, sorry, and I will shadow. What do you sign out the other so? Oh, Boka. Not far from my school. What do you walk on top for the Abana? What do you see? And I will talk credit to Gusso and I will Boka. Then come in Guamanoa, Carbaya and Toma, Ubaya Renier. Now, so there to Toso. Hello. When you're school, no? Now, we're customers. It's art for especially more mobile school and Munya nyuye kwa mo to asono sha sianne e fa de wunim no e pesika obi ba bu sa say uniform I don't know about uniform you see adwuma wie ya no na me se nana kunadu Rollins na e president na nana kunadu ya na yire e no change en kwala uniform e de ba e ti ni pa no e ti mi si biki oso na sa akuku oduro ni na baby, I'm called school. I'm called headmistress. No, and I'm saying, madam, Tini Pani met me up and be a mamma. No matter how I'm called out. Sam, I'm a back message. I'm not a tomatiano. Satan met me up, mamma. Me, pama. Now, me, the quack of mamma, madam. No, no, so I'm talking about school phone. It's a uniform. No, I had a study. Hello, empty advantage. Pure advantage. An advantage, you know, so we are singing and sada. I just said, walk. And I'll be quite cautious. And I see, I saw, I conquered.
1: Oh, my mama sent me my mommy. My mama sent me my mommy. It's the president. I'm glad you are just by mommy while she was talking. And then they be entrepreneurship. You better attach it to your practical courses. In school, in your capacity as president, how would we champion that energy? How would we make our practical courses have some breath of entrepreneurship in it? We are looking at the money side after school. So how would we attach entrepreneurship to our practical courses in campus and on a school?
7: Okay, thank you for the question. I would like to cite an example. In UPSC, entrepreneurship is a core for all level 100s. So as student leaders, we help influence some policies of the government in a way that if you are SRC president, every SRC president in the country is a member of the institutions council. So it is at the council meeting that you can stress over the fact that looking at how things are changing, the world is evolving, it has become urgent that we add entrepreneurship as either a call or maybe a seminar. Where we would have seasoned entrepreneurs visit the school to teach them on how entrepreneurship is done, on how to sustain your businesses. So student leaders can contribute in shaping those policies. We can also advocate to the ministry. Since UPSA has been able to do it, I don't think that it is beyond us. We can equally advocate for our respective institutions to add it to either a core subject or maybe as a seminar paper. Where would have seasoned entrepreneurs come to the institutions to teach. So this is what student leaders and all student leaders gathered here. I think that I have SRC presidents gathered here. So if you go back to your institutions, this seminar or summit is not for you to go and sit home. Whatever we are doing here is for you to go and shape policies of the school. So what we are saying is that as a council member of the university, if you go and you are going into any council meeting, you need to stress on the fact that entrepreneurship has become part of us now. The world is evolving. Unemployment now is rising.
8: I don't think that the government can provide employment for everyone in the country. That is impossible. The good thing we can do for ourselves is that those of us who are in school and are doing businesses, the government will provide a conducive environment for us to thrive on. So as an SRC president here, if you go back to your various institutions, try to influence policies of your institution. If you go to the university council, stress on the fact that entrepreneurship must be made either a core or as a seminar paper where you have seasoned entrepreneurs come to teach in your various institutions. Thank you.
1: Give it up for the president. Thank you. Now let me get to my entrepreneurs again. I want to ask, what is that one key thing, that priceless thing that you have to know if you want to make money as an entrepreneur? One key lesson that you want to share with us if you really want to make money as an entrepreneur?
0: Thank you for the question. I find it difficult to think of myself as an entrepreneur in that regard. I always want to say I'm an artist from the first point of departure. I don't make money. I make art, and then art dealers convert the art into money, and then they give me some. And so I think of art first. But again, I'll stress on the fact, this idea of mentorship. You need to find the people who are doing the thing you want to do. There are so many examples now. We are gone past the days where, when I was in the SHS or in junior high school, I didn't have examples. I didn't have mentors. It was easy for footballers to say I wanted to be like Asamoah Gyan. It was easy for musicians to say they wanted to be like Castro. Doctors had mentors, people to look up to, teachers. Everybody in the society had somebody to look up to. But for artists, we were lacking that. But now we are gone past that period. There are so many artists doing so great. My very good friend and colleague, Ibrahim Mahama, he is the number one, the Ballon d'Or of art globally. And this is public information. The entire world, he's the number one top figure in art. And so the kind of work that he produces, it brings a lot of money. We are talking millions of dollars, you know. We have Amuakubafu's painting sells as much in between $600,000 to $2 million per painting. You know, the painting could be maybe this size. And so if you want to understand art, these are the kind of people you want to look up to. You have to read around them. And also this idea of entrepreneurship. I mean, I'm from KNUSD. I'm doing my PhD. We have a course called Art Entrepreneurship. And in that, we study the art market. We study the secondary market, the tertiary, and also the auction. You know, all of these things are very much embedded in the art. I cannot directly advise you on how these things operate. But when you are close to people who are doing it, you'd understand it. But, I mean, it's also very important. Usually, I would not want to talk about money because then people want to be artists because they're thinking about money. And then you might never find the money if you go into the business because of that. But it's also very important for younger students like this to know what art brings. You know, when I sell a painting, it's probably maybe an annual salary of a doctor or, you know, an average doctor or a lawyer, you know. But that's just a painting in my exhibition. And so I don't know why people would still not want their wards to pursue art, you know, because it's very rewarding. I know artists who employs more than 500 people in the country right now, and they live and work here. They don't live anywhere. And then again, I tell students that if you want to go to Abuchi, your best bet is being an artist.
1: So you are looking at mentorship?
0: No. Mentorship is the most important thing. You know, you always have to find someone who will direct you because it's very lonely. If you don't understand the league, you might be playing corners whilst you could be playing Barcelona.
1: See, know. Mr. Peter, let me get to you. What is that one significant lesson if somebody wants to make money out of that?
3: I would like to talk about policy because not so long ago, I realized something that shocked me to the bone. See, there are diverse under the art umbrella. NUST, I got interested in fabric design. So, for example, the beautiful cloth that Nana is wearing over there. Yeah, I did a couple of those. I was doing very well for myself then. It was around the time that Ohene was celebrating his 15th anniversary, ascension of the throne. And by my exploits, I designed the cloth that the whole country wore to the celebration. Yeah. But currently, this particular cloth that Nana is wearing, that beautiful cloth, I see reproductions, so many reproductions of this cloth on the market right now. And it's disheartening because for me to produce one cloth like that, after my design, somebody will have to weave ashrepine as a plain kente cloth, will weave that for me. And then I will take that to somebody who does embroidery. I'm trying to give you a picture of how many people I will employ for one cloth. So somebody who does embroidery will do the embroidery for me. I will take the embroidered cloth to somebody who will join them together. And then we have a special skill. If you don't know about it, when you come to the cultural center, you see it. It's called the Womu. It's a handmade embroidery. People that do this, they sit and painstakingly do this with their hands. They join two pieces of the cloth together, as you see in the Ashanti Man colors, the gold, green, and black intersection there. So all these people will eat before this cloth comes out. But now, people take a design, like take a photo of this design, take it outside, and when they come down, the whole thing is done, and it's on the market ready for sale. This industry employs so many people. When you go to Ehia and Tonso, Abuaso, there are so many people who are feeding their families from this trade. I'm afraid for them that very soon they'll probably be going hungry. I am all for industrialization, but sometimes I think that when it comes to things that are indigenous to us, we need a bit of protection.
1: Yes. Okay, thank you so much. Give it up for Mr. Peter. He's in for industrialization, but thinks that we should still preserve the local culture itself. But and then the maiska.
9: I didn't even want muska the kit to wear. Already no more gift, you know. The artist. He say no, I feel no more qua bonting. It's a bontino or more corner. And so I'm making sure say. One, omu benya confidence. E wo di omu yim. 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Understand how Ghanaians no, omu tenkefa. Mr. D, how Ghanaians e tenkefa. Me ne Master P ya. And I'm about to say, I say, Ghana for a useful art. To say, me senior, I say, my working. Ube ti miya ye work, small work, ye bet on a huge amount of money. Men focus wo ho. Ghana hand me dear, if say Ghana ni a hun art worker, anything. But I say, oh, to abone demono, and you see a different problem. And to one hour to one, unim how is it to epa matale. Me ale se mi bia obehun se se bia me na me design e. Eti atale se bia me fro bia aka che ni se atale o hwe a. 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Obema obeto ni sei. Obema o price. One ma o price kra an obetimi ama o ifiti be 400 cedis e ko. Atale a me design e yo. Me ko to plain t-shirt. E na me design e. You have all sa ability ni bi. And yet, and ya idea and my mom mini baby and I at work and so me create BBB me create man and who he has our bedroom baby already you know we a living artist man mini say and so me copy will be a man ebi amaya tale ese minya modu bi e mane shatal na nsa na e hate maye bibi ese minya obi debi social media madam kan ye no ensem o kan ye ni nyina na eye sa pepepe ukuta phone you have the greatest 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And my Bible, we are both ready artwork, ba. And I, Adia Bako, and American, and my mom, Adrian, you must say artwork, eh, me senior, eh, or can, or explaining artwork at Chawa, eh, be you, me explaining artwork at Chawa, eh, simple. At Allen, eh, show, eh, t-shirt, uko chroma,

0: Honorable Shematali, we say, keep our meaning, say, if it's a chinap, honorable Beshematali. I have free adverts on my social media and a TikTok, and my movie is the TikTok. Mimi chat content. Oshatia, Mr. Lee Bachman, me create content. And my movie is this animal, and my artist. And my mom, you're timid. I said, I'm going to get anymore. I said, get everybody, I know, I get a bitch. Now you can't want it. And my mom, Suro, Mimi Tiai. Make I be free any day my any day ye humiliate me school mo say because of say my bone. 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
1: Thank you, thank you, thank you.
0: Me pacho opia ko peni book no sua. 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
1: Mo mama samo. Thank you so much. We would have to bring the discussion to an end. We appreciate the engagement. Thank you so much for the quality of thoughts and the knowledge. So mo mama samo panelists now one more time. So we can resume back to our seats on the floor. Thank you so much. Give it up for them as they head back. Give it up for them. Thank you so much. Omoda Soha, and if you have any questioning, any engagement, you can just get to any of them and then trash it out right away.

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1: Thank you.

0: Thank you so much. Yemaye Samaye moderators, Yemaye Samaye panelists, special guest of honors, and Obio Wahabia. Ladies and gentlemen, today we'll continue the engagement on how creativity is developing the National Entrepreneurship and Innovation Program. And then we'll have the Chief Executive Officer who has been the brain rock behind such a tremendous development in Ghana. Under the office of His Excellency John Dramani Mahama, he's appointed him to make sure we develop when it comes to entrepreneurship. Let me introduce to you the Chief Executive Officer of NEIP, Mr. Eric Ejay Esquire. Give it up for him as he walks upstage. You can do better. Give it up for our CEO. Keep clapping till he gets here. The Chief Executive Officer for the National Entrepreneurship and Innovation Program to give us a very engaging presentation. Thank you so much, sir.
1: Thank you very much, MC. The Honorable Ashanti Regional Minister, Nana Nom, distinguished guests, and most importantly, the vibrant, creative, and unstoppable young minds of Ashanti region. Good day. I want to begin by extending my profound gratitude and highest commendation to the Ashanti Regional Minister, Dr. Frank Amwakohene. Can you clap for him? His leadership is very special to a generation. Please clap for him again. Our theme for today's program is From Talent to Enterprise. It's a powerful reminder of the journey that lies ahead of you as young persons seated here. Talent is a gift. It is that raw

0: Beautiful spark. So one thing you have to know is that talent is a gift. So if you have your talent, no one can take it away from you. Like our regional minister, he's having one talent. Who knows the talent? Wherever Honorable Amuakon Hene will be, there will be happiness. Have you realized that? That is his talent. So clap for him again for me. So from NEIP, we are helping to reshape the minds of the ordinary Ghanaian, most especially the youth. So to help you do this, NEIP has created a vehicle built specifically for you, the students. The Students Entrepreneurship and Enterprise Development Program, which is titled The Seed. The Seed program is designed to ensure you to do not leave school looking for a job. So our core mandate here is to guide you, is to mentor you, is to coach you. We are in to reshape your minds, because when Ohene was here addressing us, he started by giving us data of unemployment youth in the country. So what can we also do to curb that as a nation? Because we all have a role to play. So Mr. Ohene, I know my colleagues seated here will take your advice and do something. So as you embark on this journey, I want to address a common misconception that often limits the young ones. The tendency in our society to categorize field of study, to praise someone and diminish others. If you go to our societies, even in our families setting up, when there's a lawyer at the law school, or the student who is pursuing legal education, and the other one is pursuing maybe visual arts at the University of Ghana or KNUST, just be frank to yourself. Who is most recognized? The lawyer. But at the end of the day, if there's no matter for the lawyer to go to court, the one doing the artwork will be his skills. But because of our societal issues, we just have to talk to our peers, our colleagues, our children, our younger sisters and brothers, that whatever is in you belongs to you. So to the students here, I can see a few Kobe girls. I remember those days when I was in OT. You guys were alliance, so you are still alliance. Clap for them too. The real magic does not lie in the name of your certificate. After school, certificate will be given to you. But the question is, do you know the number of people having certificates in their bedrooms? Do you know the number of people using their certificate for something valuable in their life after school? So almost all the 30-something percent my brother just mentioned, they all have certificates. Most of them, they are seeking for a job. But getting certificates is different from getting the opportunity to also do something. So those in this industry, please take your work very serious. And at the end of the day, your certificate will not be requested before giving employment. You can employ yourself. I must also highly commend you, the student, from your foresight and initiative wholeheartedly, taking advantage of this opportunity presented to you through this summit. Many people see opportunities, but they walk away. This is opportunity for you. When my colleague was advising you guys on how to network, I was in love with how he presented the whole thing. Because in life, before you get somewhere, you need someone to be there. So connect yourself well. Never pay much attention to money. I said it 2 days ago. I was in a program. When you're able to connect with those in authority, seek for guidance, seek for mentorship. It shouldn't be cash mindset. But at the end of the day, when you get the opportunity to get close to them, they will teach you how to fish. We stand completely ready to walk this path with you. We are committed to providing the training, mentorship, and support necessary to ensure that Asimba your roles do not just end as imagination. So from us, we are ever ready to guide you. That is NEIP. We are ever ready to give you any assistance needed. You know, one excites, something that excites me this afternoon. Some few years ago, I was in the same secondary school with the regional minister. Clap for him. Dr. Frank Amwakohene was my senior in OT. But today we are seated here together. He's a medical doctor. I'm a lawyer. So where you are seated today, next year you can sit at where I am sitting now. So life is how you make it. And identify what you can do in life. To the teachers, we are most grateful to you. I never planned on being a lawyer. I never anticipated it. In my whole career, even in the beginning, I was thinking of being a reverend father. So, to the young students going out, I know you are done with your exams. What is ahead of you is life.
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0: And like I indicated, life Asempa is FM. How you make it. So what you know doing now...

0: okay, and then so your son so baby on. 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
1: Senior,
0: Bibia Boko,
1: CTRC, Naka Credit, dear, dear, said, and my young couple,
0: yea, dear, dear, Yasaka, Oguns, Kele, Ewaha, Oguns, Charlie, welcome, bro, welcome, bro.
2: I
0: bear microphone, mommy, bear microphone, mommy,
2: yeah, down bo.
0: So Bibia,
2: ye, Yamia, darum,
0: yea, dear, radiacy, yea, dear, radiacy. Before say your best starting commoner, let's enjoy this one. From Too Tough America and Komo. So let's enjoy this one. Yen kakai and we have befia ogun skele waha. Now fe ye din komo mi didn't be doing be as usual. I come to serve you hot and crunchy every afternoon from 1:30 to 3 o'clock. Yes, and a special day. So bibi kakrabi de bebo mumfa and chain mumfa and chain. So let's enjoy this one. Now fe ye bye at was.
3: You make ready. Okay.

0: Yeah, miss, because yeah, too tough, sir. It's to say, you are back, you guys are back.
1: Definitely,
0: I've been monitoring you. You are almost everywhere on every station, you know. As what the energy for be abba. What is the secret behind that energy? Because two tough first, no, number was energy we are, and I say, more take. Then I see masaba energy no diana as a pushing my masaba when him sano.
1: You better nyamia se efo enkwa o diama ene achedia o diama too tough. Meda we tie fuase so ma se o manya abotre atwen ya babesi.
0: Yeah.
1: Sad time year na enyo ma bi kwosunti entumi amba eh send a promise from send ya beba eh no. You know, too tough is secret and say nyamia ke se we abrabo wena. Nyankopon da su ye nyoma bebre e de man, you understand. Yere ka so kolabo we anya dia ye plan eh, but eh nyame hyehye
0: man planning.
1: Yam planning send ka so be adwuma nipa kwa planning send ke ne be nyum na eh KK Fusu.
0: Oh, okay.
1: And see KK Fusu yentumi ne na anya nyum no ana ye kwa hwe nyua ka so na ye tumi ne beautiful job say, but me sure say o se ne nyame pe no anya ne pe ka me sure say ne KK Fusu kwa na record wa nyum ya ka anya death se ne.
0: Because anyway, timeless. Oh.
1: Yeah.
0: It's been how many years now?
1: Anyway, I recorded 2004 until 22 years.
0: 22 years?
1: Yeah.
0: Still fresh. They say, Anana make a line out there.
1: Yeah.
0: Meti Dunobi. And
1: one of your biggest production.
0: Why
1: Red Eye Nature. Red Eye
0: Nature.
1: Say, when you say two of your beats, you are Red Number.
0: Okay, I know, say Red. Yeah.
1: Engineer.
0: Yeah. But I never knew so Utmi ni someone.
1: Oh yeah. I do Red or Ball live drums.
2: Yeah.
1: Red or live drums.
0: No, why Red or and then I come here no.
1: Set Red and then I make chain in soon toy no an inti. So I make chain no. I'm a and you maybe I stop on it from coming. Cause yeah. I read where he was gonna be here. So I'll share your previous interviews any show sir. Yeah, one and sing cry. University of journalism. Nasia yani stone boy ya ko performe won.
0: Unimark.
1: Yeah, Unimark. Na yani Red and ya ko performe. Nti Red is doing good and the BI is fine. And soon na toy eno na eno e block eno ya ntumi an kokoko nyo baby baby an kai same ni Red cry ya ko.
0: O kan so na same be pa money castro issue no kan so na same no. How do you feel? Say yet o mayimu. This is not politics. It's not about MPP, NDC. But it looks as if say time be in so to na a yiri na fanko for na yiri na say kwan near de more na mo one more followers, more supporters, a dear na more can a dear champion for concerning this tenor we engineering problem. Yen to me, a dear na obekan.
1: Me constituency we say elipli.
0: Okay.
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0: Enti
1: my sister station back on last week morning. Meko kan waho say, send your Eli plea here in your man. Well, we are merely leading you to know. 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Say. 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suma baby a first na traffic we must say traffic a jammy on them baby and see the coin here smoother sebi and so to cry out me far on my iron why any better a chain
0: said your net
1: it's FS
0: but you're generally beyond your constituency as a Ghanaian
1: minuia me felice yen penny for less on giant dada now omu di osie yo yo so me channel omu di omu hodi a responsibility as musician say yetumi to nyom na yetumi ho esesa enipa dwen ewo enyo abone ho a sanso na yeso be hodi om responsible say enyo me bia yeye wo gana mem ho a enyo me bia atototo sin enyo me bia nka eso mutumi ye a omu tumi ye
0: asempa
1: omu di ma yeye a yete oman mu ano eso omu di gu enimu ase So I'm saying, say, oh, number four, I brought you now, oh, number four, oh, a crew is so Africa, ha. Now, you're more bonk, one or catch on, say, Ukrum, baby, I'm Friday, I almost throw kakra. So I'm saying, because almost Osha sent in and say, we are saying, yeah, kwa kudui, Nassel, and you're a beer, Osha, June 4th. Only a circle,
0: June 3rd,
1: you know, a kuni pao, minia, a kuni pao, a kunipa. Anka, Sabita Francis, see a dream and once a Ghanaians and I be before. Anka, I say you to me, solve that issue, no, na be BNCBM. As soon as I say a crab rap and you see it, when you see a whole sign, a yiri beam, a whole sign, yiri beam,
0: yeah, some more.
1: So, Oka. I say yeah, and I see it to me because AB has a bit of fracture and I'm penny for a toy beer. You have a time we do so I cassa. I'm not saying any. So I'm a chin. And see, yes, Rome. Yes, Rome. You promise them at least. I'm going to be for good and she will be able to combat. They are doing better and yeah, the empire boss will tell much. I'm a man, you're my uncle here. Near here from Juan or no. And yes, a bit of fracture. You have a home, home, fee, and then moi, home, the bebois. One or two, three, four, five individuals.
0: Omunye
1: nyoma ebetumi abua
0: ubia. Because menu kase from here to Kaswa. So to me, did 3 hours.
1: And went in a red amber. No?
2: Yeah.
1: Not me person me kano eh, but and went in a red end to me amber.
0: Hmm.
1: And went in a mini a red
0: amber. Achimota, old station. No? Oma omu free akwete man, air banner. That side. You know, ubu be see traffic light. No, asimwa. Any more kakara no, e world to ya kenya ma, dani ya ma. Across the traffic side, the choir could be a new plan. How?
2: Not good.
0: How? This, bra, this has got nothing to do with politics.
1: Yeah, mobo. Yeah, mobo. Yeah, the BBI politics, but enye BBI na SADA politics. Because we, bra, sebita frache, metu kwa nkakara. Ube mu se abroche, ahomachin. Road be on which traffic was on. How much no more sorry be ye road no so ejuma. But Ghana, I'm about to traffic in the war. No, that time no na ye ye traffic be a quite a moment. We say quite we ye ni this time. A chokudida a brapeni say and yet a road repairs in the crown of Moya a quite a bit chokudida. Not that time na road ne choku. That time was sooner. I'm about to be ye quite.
0: Who does that?
1: So I say, I'm a bro for funny string too much. Yo, so yes, so Charlie, you need to pound. You need a bro for being my mom who say,
0: oh yeah,
1: yeah, I dream we a clear chin. Oh, yes, yeah. Mom, say bit of fraud.
0: Yeah, yeah, guy.
1: Yeah, guy. Yeah,
0: guy. Yeah, guy. Yeah,
1: guy. Yeah,
0: oh, goose. Yeah, na yeah, we Money Castro collaboration. And the way is here. No, yeah, we. Emra, a koban say Castro. Yeah, no, no. What here?
1: Yeah, me tie pa. Me kasi na mfilanda na buying chair na red frame kachem se hey matini yako msi dena yako sun osi minku ti radio na msi onkane ya mepana choo yako onche me na mre se hey Castro egbo we ake Castro egbo nshuwe wo Castro na mse hey red na me kati red na me ko radio sun afi mko ya mede tuha se ya mede tuha ni red ekano enuano radio stations ni yata ana minyabo tre. Say, main judge, according to what I'm hearing on radio, because Sebita Frache near two radio snee, Nipana, on Percy at Tintinetti, oh, radio swinty, main judge with what the radio is in Timmy Bessie. 2 days. Last time, I was so on because me and Crow Fafa can you, me share me bra, some more giant, no mean you almost searching to see, eh, I dear Bayam Po. It's a deep Bessie 1 year, young woman dear, me may jet to Mr. Castro. Bebi obi anya mission o bebi obi a any the biggest collaborator they are too tough because anyumuye eh too tough anthem say o ka too tough assembly so bi so num too tough kwa no nya boju mpi na
0: san kola dey na oba ha no when you met Omai Hene Kola Santi obeka ya na mudi nko mo too tough no say too tough what started so to nyum na he was like yeah
1: so enti Castro bebi obi anya mission eh DJ Ames.
0: Oh.
1: Anna Eddie and Shia Castro.
0: Oh, so
1: I said, you swear. Okay, Deba manager. I said, you are not swaka baby. And see, I said, you free America, but I'm in my seed power or to baby. Now, or no one or person can produce me, my first album, mommy. It's me quite brutal. By no many red yet try manager by Kobe. You say, on to me, you want to send me a pay. And I'm called for a seed. And see, I said, you're buying or the idea in the bar, I say. Once I record your album, and when you pay new cats now more system to send up now say I can find a crime Eugene num kiddy num could you black no one hey boys and be empomony and your munya collabo so I'm chanty yet you say your yetie near manager canona yane your cats and kenny cake for sooner bayonum and then your cake for sooner Castro a quayenum and a Castro mind this brilliant collaboration
0: is a classic
1: it's very
0: evergreen. But not amount for be cause they still don't believe say Castro free. If you so by if you cry say why it said Tupac ni Machiavelli. So they are expecting that a day will come that Castro beba. If you so wakwaten I'm say I ask myself say Obi a what pick you on the carrier must say. Na sebe sepin cana genia at ni pika I was so enjoy life no was my quack what baby out the or the energy.
1: And I may bray cry stars. And see, won't mean she is so much.
0: Will
1: be home.
0: Yeah.
1: Cause no matter how I start, see, I want to see a pass some. Say, a bottom crying and I'm wild. Will be home to me say, hey, and you're quarrying. And won't mean for whom see.
0: It will you say,
1: yeah, media may Felicia be a dun dear. Baby will be a yammy moon in Mobots or Yaso. Yanibaka could share baby will be a meme. Will be in who bet me a convincing, say, Castro or Tiasia, Maginetti.
0: Now Oka won't me hide in chair, and even when ABN panel be big a hammer gene cry, yatiti, some of the industry players, baby, Obetias, we now gene a few comfort there by left right center, and you were in the middle. Ogun's Kele was in the middle. I feel quite a minimum sort here. A beam so. You quadded in a hook of bomb and a mamma be piano and a No man, what's our thing?
1: Oh, Metsi,
0: apart from one and a mother, dear, no, Metsi, you and on a day I can't.
1: Metsi,
0: what is Sansem now? Send a mouthy.
1: Minia may say, Adia Menye, Oka to me soa. Never catch him in one, I say, Yaminum Semenye, and see. Yamin whom you mobona or family born in Chem, no whom you mobile at town for him because. I tam fo an ebet me ayi so wo ye me do fo a wo nya me on ka sema menye ye ento me so
0: inti die inti na wo hwa be ma obi aba out with that narrative
1: anya obi an e pay asem as musicians ye won crofo mo pay asem ye obi no mo mo we ride and die obi kunu ho ama ye obi so asane obi be kunu ho ama no sa no no sunya wo be kun
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0: FM.
1: And I say, hey, me by jamwa. 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
1: 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problem
0: yeah now what problem?
1: Hey, rapping.
0: Money,
1: any problem?
0: Oh, money man. What about US? What about London? What about shows? Near the.
1: Obia o problem. She. Obia o problem. Ane we are since obi problem ni obi problem inti. One we obeka so obi ni problem. Essence ni problem no. Anya wo problem.
0: Inti ye ye ye when red eye ni buy.
1: Red eye situation no. Me fan say. 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
0: yeah
1: ba wo hwe red a mene no no na nsin aye ba hit fm sister wohun ye wo hwe interview so hwe performance sa mene ne ya wo se nyame aye bi ama too tough so channel minua ne mpesa me kan se say red Or you're the best engineer out of the whole Africa. Coming.
0: Yeah.
1: Because many na group are afraid too tough.
0: Yeah.
1: So or you're the worst person in Africa ever coming. Into say we are mea. Then I'll be with Shama Red.
0: Be wish you well.
1: Exactly. Because a koyi mana, a koyi amami.
0: Time side issue ni see no way.
1: Tama red issues ni start here. Name wo London.
0: Okay.
1: Okay, me call London ba. So me change.
0: Me cancel
1: ni how. Aha, enti. Oh, Devi. Na se minua re enyo bia na okwa brochure a obefe se ne ho ato.
0: Oh, it's just by the by. I was just
1: So enyo bia na okwa brochure a obefe se ne ho ato. Nkrofo bebre e brechin yen po e oga na ha.
0: Enti yen hwe enti ofri brochure no. O te no ho na obete wa.
1: Oh, mene red oga na ha. Ana situations ne start here. So I'm chairman red or Ghana and situation in the fight about Yakwetrim. It's me Felice say you better reduce this year.
0: No, I don't want you to go into details.
1: No, me, I'm not going into details, but
0: a part of the Wokan. You said your Wokan.
1: You better reduce this year. I am perceive yin yamiaye for ne yamiaya mano. Instead of you go back to the past, near kwa dream ye a tono.
0: Okay, unma going to hear me, I'm a me beside those things. You said you can say we're fighting, we're family. Sam will be so fighting. San Robinson will be on also fight TV. It's no normally no I had a common air boy.
1: No cry, no cry, no cry.
0: And you know normally near per se will be so soon and be film a show being soon crying any other. So even if not into details, I baby what me a fighting a bedruno. When you heard what sad no, how did you feel? How did you feel?
1: Me more than nyamino crane man GND. Man GND because red or chain minia. Ochimini enye semi ti radio suna me ka ne me ama red e bia se bi me nyema me ankasa me nua so e me che ne me yi makume ma ya ama red no me nyema me ankasa me nua eti me meti ye no manje ndida because me nene nam no me hunu wo sati bi enu da nti wo be catch him say red yes it's to so comfort kwa de of comfort kwa de say me hunu say sebi or drugs soda. So, as so I spread you all over the world, say, Quade, Enum cooking, Quade, say, Quade, so Quade on yes, and your man.
0: Almost on our channel.
1: Oh, Yamin Pingu make cram and yes, I did, and until you obey the Akase or no so, yes, sir. And I make Quade crank, yes, and come in and answer.
0: Yeah,
1: because Mimi Shemin was so yeep, and I mean, we will shame free. Because Mimi Shemin name me cheer, say, be to me, Minya will be. Be change me to send a bit of fracture red, you know.
0: Yeah, so
1: public and I say industry near Pogeno. Send me a goose, maybe a tomia. Give you be any over bedding. A baby, I'll quaj me. It's me swimming home. Because
0: I love that.
1: May minum me bushia me free, minum baby, I'm free bar. And I'm minum baby, and I may be free about be do her. It's me, I'm swimming home, baby. So,
0: Ufra,
1: it's me say, industry, whom you are club that. Ube whom you are club, nay, it's Yamaka.
0: Okay,
1: that's my bow. So won't you have a car? Maybe in bow club.
0: Wow.
1: So I'm saying, Obianum, the whole Ghana Obianum said too tough. You have a bow club, ah. Una would you have a canyaba club? Because you ain't ba, and ba me say scow club. So I'm saying, it's you won't obit you have a canyaba club. Or now I sign a treating special because you ain't ba ne the Nijin eba club. Or you discan eba honum. So I'm saying, you see, and you ain't a say, Sabbath say ska ever club honum.
0: Yeah.
1: So it's the ready situation in there. A two be a brabo, abrabo, a two be a naso beja. As some am a num internet and so I may preach you to the youth any sebi omwa ebin my yom bonnie and to me for bonnie. Na omo de bonnie to your bonica, ubehu, obi on your bar and answer for so many years. 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Oh no, demi cool school, say.
0: Ah, you say two more damn bros.
1: Yes.
0: Yeah.
1: So I'm channel. 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So sa suna. Yenya a man on so it me boa mema bibri. Buso bemano.
0: Onoso
1: what you say hey with your bano condemn. Ma obano so a jubus obano so. Or trainer. 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
1: exactly
0: Yeah, me and I'm here MC. Me and I'm here
1: between. Exactly.
0: You know, for the wedding.
1: Exactly. And it's what you imagine saying, ka Obano and Obemano de Bonitia Bonica, ka Adi ube witnessing.
0: Yeah.
1: And it makes it beautiful because Yanko Pong will bring Eddie maybe beer. So,
0: Oguskele also this of you. About what you mean?
1: Before Kadish Chevy said, meet me also for one day. But say, son and Yasha, me person my son, you bet say, I sorry na sebi.
0: The normal conventional.
1: Yeah, they car. Me person my sorry, I sorry about Baba bit no cray. Me no nyabit me a trance na yadi no cray to no cray. You know, me person my sorry bet say, I sorry, I sebi. I say about to correction, man, me na me di ye, you know. Say, me also for pan dia. Me also for me, my son be. No crack and quan, you better ask your bon come on, you better charge dream, you'll be a bit more, and none of me person may, but
0: oh, good,
1: semi or so for sale, so for it's also for any day. Miss Lenny and Copon, some more, my man, yet say,
0: Lino,
1: Ghana, so for
0: Pasta in the Mickey,
2: down boiling,
0: it didn't wear you, and I'll be prophet, prophet Ogunskilly,
1: be on the moment, be a magic,
2: down boiling,
1: down boiling.
2: I think too tough your group to be a. We've not given them their flowers enough because say we fa group no na henuma or my yeguha or most of their songs no nyina ayenuma enchem. So utie I akwaba.
1: Mhm. Odonye de brebo ya wezo lo ye.
2: Ayenuma uti say uti no.
0: Ah eno ni.
1: Eno ni.
0: Oh okay.
2: Say uti what you know, like 20 years, 30 years, cry. And you know, you know, 20 years near the.
0: Mm-hmm.
2: So, what you know, it moves you. And the teacher would say, first of all, or more your group are, or more a boy artist. That part, and the M's on young can cry and draw. Some of the artists, big artists, are anymore, or more boy, more so, more red eye, and your ma, why, yeah. Red eye and a ball for the popping. On a ball beating.
0: Wow.
2: But me kai so yeah,
1: ba kun suma Obrafo. Yeah, he has done so many productions.
2: Yeah, he's done productions.
0: The
2: group too tough, no. And Nyoma was here at the moment, like the accolades, no. Yan fa ma omo. Eya na ye me ya. Because ebi assemble akun mienu bi si. Entina ye nya ni sa. Ye do time I would say we give them the accolades. Me say no. I've worked with them one way or the other, but down balling the only or comfort quite the issue. I'm a blogger, not the pictures in the mamia. Now maybe I'm other bloggers.
0: Oh, okay.
1: Yeah.
2: Red Eye Bell call rehab. Me na me send a bribe by message.
0: Wow.
2: A video on the channel. Yeah, didn't call rehab. It was me.
3: 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Wow.
2: So I've been following them and I know the works that they've been doing. But the accolades, no, and I am a dream home. Papa can say no, my and the come once, but Ghana, say, be big to be ever touch my recently. His comments that he made about Ochame Kwame.
0: Because I was there.
2: Okay.
0: I was in the studio. Ah, Tobo. Ogun Skele, the Obekano hits FM.
1: Me, Dalentin, Unum Dalentin. UK,
2: Mark
1: Dalentin. Nancy, Ochame Kwame Sokoya comment to be FA Medical Award na the man. And I'm sending with a screenshot. Let the comma,
0: Dalentin.
1: Mark Dalentin says, well, maybe call Ochame Kwame, dear.
0: No,
1: the
0: Ochame Kwame,
1: then
0: I can't wait FM. And you know.
1: Brapeny, man cannot walk quite bonnesso.
0: Oh, I was there.
1: Man cannot quite bonnesso because so many ready are babaki. I'm trying to bring all the OGs back. Perse VIPs back.
2: Yeah.
1: Me perse shatter movement boys no
2: bia
1: voice form. Perse ubia babak because not yet can only grow no ede. Ana yet actually science. Yama say be the new Jay-Z is now some control game no. Many read and yet easy. Yeah, sorry, one day penny you decided to say back. So I'm channel. My birthday been a McCoy interview and a Stoneboy T interview. No, to T interview, no, say, bra penny, it's more Ghana. I'm Ghana best almost 1 month, 2 months. No, say, red when I'm reading, so Ghana best some months. No, say, hey, bra penny, me de minum some more Ghana. And I'm so yeah, Ghana. No, say, bra penny. Hwe meti interview no me wa America sisi am nya be du Ghana pe melen ki me wopo na ya hwe ne be so I'm sure okay
3: asempa
1: it will be du Ghana pe ano link me ni red up no say chale ma be du Ghana o Guinness show bi e kwoso wa ha say me de motor board mo forget organizers no miana me set some mo no be perform am Ghana hu mu ache it's me am tu am kana mo be perform am ana stone boy yeah wonderful job o tu ya kan e ko perform ene no e o Guinness show na se it's a perform a Guinness show ni wey no na stone boy guy ba kon ene nam your friend Melda ana o tu am na so say hey say ni wa se ne stone boy e prison no
0: wow
1: o feel say ene as a stone boy to ship and I play crime and a stone boy with scar or by yama because stone boy kai near yama na pa and see or cast as sasam nichin bien and busa sent to another or feel say and then mimbusa stone boy as our goons money stone boy near you be our bonds you catch your banana on any more record and you money it's your performing we and here I said because I agree 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
0: Wow.
1: As a stone boy ba be direct. 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We dey think say mo kan say girl I've been yearning for you like the air that I need in my lungs. I've been longing for you. You that I need in my life. I've been yearning for you.
0: Asempa FM. Like
1: nobody they do me like you do.
0: You
1: gonna be my wife.
0: Oma, you mean I be checking? Same Pierre won't hear me hard.
3: 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And one you go swa ya dema ono. 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Too tough America. And now you go swa.
0: Come on, Samsung aligner wa ha. You yearning for you. Too tough. Featuring Livingston H. Septa Clark.
1: What a H. Yep.

0: Wow.
1: Like the head of that day, man.
0: Charlie, you're far gone to change. You're not dead, dude. Too tough on. Come on, baby, and go see a chum. I'm telling you. Because I think, come on, maybe you want to think, and you're going to get it.
1: Come on, sing.
0: But how easy, how difficult is it? Because Nipa Bebre try say omobeba back. Last week near Kanwa said na Najma wa hanum near. Na om try so omobeba back. Emfa. You know momo de no afa. And you must want that.
1: Also many ready two talented musicians I see our America. Nanka ready future me one in your na miss me future and one in your muso. Future after future na you better transcend your dreams say you can't see boom na say be 212 ever Ghana ever fa because now you need a group be a back rap in crime back rap tree ever Ghana ha say a young crime no more ya a group crime young kind on qua say tree no more ya say group cry tree in qua so I'm a channel and see many ready transcend you who's okay on the red betro ever and criminal. Miss Smith me aka other story it will all come in the same okay. Kind of way no many ready atna se dwen ho sa no ana ye hu se no say you see betna America na say yes adwuma we ya emfa ana e decide say okay me ma ready ba Ghana e be wi a hammer it have to say crofo say red eye then any hammer I'm catching crofo say Charlie red no be wi a hammer o
2: okay
1: ya ka crono red me ma red be ball hammer crono any JQ
0: in
1: beat yes because me ready share America no na red num beat bo but odum Ghana tones na Ghana for pen odum beat crampa Ghana for ehwehwe and na me feel say red ya young and he was quick to learn and see idea na say me free Ghana na me industry him did that because na me nim almost everybody and see me could do na me hu say red num beat bo no na it was a dream come true. Because me na me kwa America nya me die and say me free America this studio be baga na be bi because na me ni na see I record an album the da me know how studio generates money and I me know say studio endorse Ghana ha it's musicians here bre like especially in hip life musicians you know
0: artists
1: eh it's me ko hu red wa America me hu say red no beat bono it was a plus to me because now my die so no abem mo
0: it's simple cry
1: yes it's your juma na me ready anya na studio equipment na the 20 the atata be shi an hu say hey nkrofo abutaye do money susu not to equipment aka ka no the free America ba Ghana e be tran feel ho North Carnation to work on North Carnation I have been me once back in the days say only the release and hwe na odo beba na maya tia and the release a second album odo mun sensem shake your body move your body you know and the release is album no so me che no nti if it ho no to say music mu spiritual aspect aye to me a toy so if it ho no music mu in society to me e ba ye mu no e den akwa for so long afina me feel say yankopon feel say e bring us say
0: Mosa
1: mama no me me o ma bread do ma han kwala isa it is a job o ma e kro tu job o mdani no hin e du be bi no yankopon kretum se a e so he bia modia mo pese modia job bia modia ye job bewe mo ma e kro tu 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
0: afina
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3: people are calling for yen for you
0: ah yen for you omo sense am obio the time so omo go and stream and give them money
1: so enti me feel say this is the time yankopon na nkasa o feel say me red as a back together ana na se kese ebe kwama Stone Boy and the fans because I knew we were performing or Ghana Music Awards last year so I'm a channel but yeah who's a Ghana for I'm Kenya nyomo no sene na ye person Kenya nyomo no tie ye the ball 24th night in Stone Boy 24th night that was the beginning last year
2: concept
1: the Beam concept and also ye the boy yeah, your fans no Anshidan Kenya. Even though they love the song, yeah, performing you yeah, minusa ni umuhu no umusi. Hey, na yung be crazy. So I'm telling you, it's Anna minusa ni umu omaji ni umunifa. until last show e kobo wo ho no ana
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0: wow
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1: I have very very simple very very simple to the stand se enye ono stone boy no eye ne Ghana for ehwehwe utu se Ghana for ye tutor fans no ama twen ya che
0: Yeah,
1: because your last song I released here was Odoni Adebre Emo Miawezo Born and Reveal.
0: Yeah,
1: ni SK Original.
0: Yeah.
1: So, yeah, sir, enyumunu wie ye no. So na we che na ka epese release another album Emma Ghana for.
0: Mhm.
1: And I'm never ready. I won't send same ye start e kokosu ya. So em che no.
0: Yeah.
1: 84 like me you can say almost 14 years. Afina, many red, and Crawford Puenhuye together.
0: My brother.
1: So I met you after 14 years. Afina, my mum is together. Yeah, interviews together. My mum say, many, yani Stone Boy, performing together. So I met you.
0: Yeah, there were other groups. They were big groups like Prayer. Wuta.
4: Yeah. 4X4.
0: 4X4. Yeah, it looks as if say now group no. That was the first name, but they say no. I quite solo artist in Kwana Eba, and I'm most more person sa Eric Candles. I know, man. How do you see it? It didn't arise among for any new group.
1: Group, yeah, and only idea deal we are sitting. So, yeah, come like that. So, Nini, you know, mommy back, papa back home. Omo Muntiti, Trippy Square,
0: yeah.
1: When Nini, you're crummy and tough for cramp on Montemo Attity. So I'm a channel. Share. Watch me come and watch me go. I'm starting a chair.
4: Yeah.
1: And so I'm going to tell my dad. At so I'm a channel. And see at the end of the group, you know, say, "Mummy and man, you ready? Say, we will forgive each other. Mummy, you mean do baby? Yeah. Because one way or the other, no, maybe tear ready now. So the chair. Ono su tia me naso me de or me de channel. Anka enye utia me naso me de channel. 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
0: Yeah.
1: Enti me feel say group no a omuntemate ne nya ye bibi ana mo omuntemate. 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Om de omo bone beche chi omo.
0: Ma dodo na obi say omo be ka so enye bibi a I just wanted to.
1: Eh en tro na omo ka.
0: Eh en tro.
1: Bibi se me ne red bibi en sia ka.
4: Ye
1: ntumi ntrase for like 12 years. Afia say ye ba ye ne ka
4: stone boy. Ayanyo. Obi a project o.
1: Eh, me ne red say ye release me project.
4: Album.
1: Me ne eh Amrado.
4: Yeah.
1: SM keken adoso entwato sui adoso yeah entwato sui ya sanso na boafo ye na to me for to say where me papa I dear son me need a big da massa mini name musa ushia me I said janka
0: that was your solo project
1: that was my food my solo project
0: that time now
1: and I read this ready to be released we say
4: album
1: son and you we say no we say no originator so I'm a channel and I read this release is the song no but along the way now you record us and you we any stone boy the dada
0: okay
1: It's through the promotion I made me promote to me then I read

0: Yeah, say the man crow for you. Charlie. Yeah, then I say Ogus. Say a monument. When I'm a future chairman, Tim, Willie and Yomana, and Henny, a tea for Becca.
1: Is that nice?
0: And I say, yeah, the Willie and Yomana Ghana for Cicia. Babia, Ghana for war, a Riasi Babiano. Ubu some send on my one song, a Koso, and a Yumbe, will be able to catch us a yearning for you.
2: Of course,
0: 212 featuring Stone Boy, you know.
2: Okay, that's true.
1: Mm. Okay, inti and come on, you go so I but the way we see Cassidy and Nessa won't pay
0: before. The whole gun will be in beefy at this in Chemi. Yeah, too tough, you buy, you know. Sure, then you is a woman grow fire beef.
1: Why, cacay.
0: Me when you may say, may share, sure, triafis on young Cameran, yeah, massa prepe. One cassa, what the men sre. Oh, ah, what's a yanka pet? 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Root time frame first nest. 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Too tough, meter ways there, we no go loose. Near drew, mint Timisican coto, monsieur, resort, pardon, Tony Abre. On a mere pre, on yammy, or less.
1: Why not? Raps off for now and grow.
0: And your boy.
1: Nemo, and your boy. Ah, then my home baby.
0: Same channel.
1: Yeah.
0: Uh-huh. Because now, obra for eba out, answer, obo eba out.
2: Yeah.
0: And son obra for beba out, no bra for ni medida. No, madam for a meta or no num. And yeah, I had a bad trana, said me blow me own horns, obra for ni mini pammy, swimming channel.
1: Yeah.
0: And see, you call a Ghana Music Awards. Satime na or boy an a we say your music or fighting for San Yuman. Mm-hmm. Na omo the award number 212 for the da. Ewo sa om small we no omu yen om de koma Castro. Ana DJ MS kokachom san yum we and yeah Castro dia. A 212 for the anti mum correct sa mistake no. Okay. Na fan kwalana de enye de emom. But Uber Jerry says that time no sooner I quite say, Nisha. Oh, watch out, and Nepo, Sammy, Ushami, ask him, Pemmy, who has him cry. Yeah, many mean to me, yeah, you may be an hour, me want me 20s, me, and mean to me, and Cosson, yes, and your money beam. In see, I send me a make a show. Award number catcher is okay on the D day of the awards. On the award, my mind, 18 big motion one, now you deserve it. Because that category, a woman. Omunya appear to snebo omu beat emon but too tough for the red and a boy yen ya studio yen ya yenumun sem ya na ye bi bi say o dey compare prior any wuta any sa category numa there was no way I be ka say o dey award ne kwa koma obi apart from yen but na akwa say say na ye live your life no nti na MC Chatter House they don't like the way you portray because at time no o ra na swedding.
1: As a gangster lie.
0: Hey, ne a swear din pa na as a enquire ni wa brabo ni esusua. So on my channel, me say me tie say bit a fracture, many accident ma me bewu e o manim. Sa time no.
1: Wow.
0: Na me face sa problem ni wi asenti. Na e wi asen so I met many so heja. You understand? But sa nyoma ni ni pa go through a me ni pa ba bi do e Matias say. Chatter house cry they were making us stronger. No mdi ye no, ama at least ma many ready we key harder, ye bring ye albums out, ye be ye shake your body album, don't send some yeni sa album on ye quade was we or do uja mia me ye mombo quade did a very beautiful we say job Emma your second album or so. So emi channel. Ye didn't crawl be briada ne em say ye nya shatawali. Yeni shatawali ye honey. E was sa album or so your second album. So I'm a channel. And see, after that sa enyoma nyoma na ye.

0: you go through no. So I'm saying, am I ye be break here? Am I see a saint to coin? Echo America. I saw call hustle beam because that time I near Tate and Sansembi abaya near Tate and Tim. So I'm saying, me Frabuchin buy and I read a free at Tate and chain. Many say, as I'm joining my partner Red Eye, I'm called joining Red Eye. And a jar tartar ho. So I'm a channel. See, I know my baby, a CCC. I want musicians, ya brabo, and yelling yan it to be bad radio soon here. Then
1: you better beef, no one. And then you must announce no boy.
0: And see, after second one, say, and prior so a dick a crow or so.
1: I'm a film.
0: And prior so you all a crow or so. So I'm a channel. And I had your bones with the emano. Yeah, appear to the boy beating, see, appear to so. Yeah, hey, yeah, kaka, a fan. It's, you know, a game, no, I quite say, me, I believe in healthy beef. Healthy beef, you know, in the sense, can't na men kebi.
1: Okay.
0: And yet, beef, I say, we'll be shammy about it. And I say, oh, yeah, we'll be prime, and I'm swinging, I'll be pray, kasa, any a juma.
1: Yeah, really say, money shata, I am yonder. Money stone boy, I am yonder. Somewhat to say, fan base no, especially on the socials. Adani gidi gidi no way. Even at a point shataya dia, it wasn't kanyina collectively as a country. Ye kabum nanka ye pejano, ye praising no nanka the world who say we are proud of him. Ubanya ni pebia, they will run the wine in down. The same thing says Stone Boy aya the waji award bi waye collab bi adene fe eye big still ubeku socials ne so benya ni pa bi a omo be run ne down in the name of beef wo na no omo ye adwuma omo ye wo nuanom when you see that how do you feel
0: questions be say no me nua aya no kure ni enye tiefu anka mem pese me go into questions like this. Me pese etore bia amija. 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
1: afrobeat
0: yin hip life poem so and these are the things that make me feel say I say we need to be fighting for sisi baby a Castro Messi Castro baby a Stone Boy and the voice said do baby a Shatawale voice said do baby a Sako the voice said do baby a Kwakase the voice said do baby a omo ye big artist omo Ghana nyom voice said do no I think say a unit na say preachy na you to me come home need to be fighting for sign you be to say high life ah o ko baby to do mark crampa yen ye ni to me bia ho so e me cheno ye nya Nigerians ye Ghanaians high life no ye dia tukwan ye nananananam the high life 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
1: it's been about
0: so na meche
1: 10 years now
0: ebro 10 years
1: around ebro 10 years 14
0: ebro 10 years so if omo mi enu de omo mi enu de me I think say omo kontukwa bi wo ho no ma eye Meme say, come me in bit see me, or my camp, come me in bit see me, and can be more coeduna, eh? Because you will be a hoa, or a Shatawale fan, but of Philly Stone Boy. Sasuni will be a hoa, or a Stone Boy fan, but of Philly Shatawale. Because I am, and you'll be a hoa, Upum Pobesor or Pobus, and I don't know what to, even though I'll be a Stone Boy fan, and I'll be a bear Shatawale fan, and I don't know what to. Do. 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So ne meche no. Ejumbi ho abo se unye against one artist bi but bo se ano problem so na na nyum no. Ebo osim na da wano. And that's how powerful music is. It's Mr. Momo Yusu on a powerful ways of making music no. Efa unite camp here camp there. So ne meche no. So mo unite camp here camp there na. Obi nkoka bibi ma ebe Stone Boy ya and obi nkoka bibi ma ebe Satawale ya. You better know Krumwa ma the bi the best streamer. You move on nice, but because of our rival and to kwe wo munti munti, so we kwa kwa we ya. na back what you say hmm me na acquire your camera as I say we go carry us hey me na acquire your camera
1: so if you be kwa be kum kwa
0: na nya sana oni pa kono o mini so nti me me there obusa me pa ka me ka say baby omo at least omo didi ewo beef no ho edu no it's about time I saw almost squash sa beef because vibe cartel any movado ene omo ye nuanom bakut me future ba ko onyum
1: so
0: bakut me future onyum so
1: so would you like to see a song beer? We will have one Shatawale, one Stone Boy, and one Sakodie together.
0: Beautiful. But
1: let me see
0: it. Ah, you think
1: it's possible?
0: As soon as me, say, Obika, say, in this time in our life, many red eye, a Stone Boy and a dear Babaka. Come make us on Pakuneboa. But also, in the name of Stone Boy and a dear Babaka.
1: Wow.
0: So my channel. And the sun as time goes on, you will never know near artist be super baby. Maybe I take one artist be baby, so we put two Stone Boy and Shatawale together.
1: We are waiting for that day. Asempa 94.7 FM, Asempa Showbiz Review, Ogun Skele Waha, Yeguso Yedin Komole. Let's enjoy this one. Yakasache, yakasache. Iti enti enyu mwema. Nafe yaba, yentwaso. Okay, MC, problem kitwe bi but ebe solve na ho. Enti mamenka yo say live e wo Facebook enti you can join us on Facebook na fe yinyina ye ntwetwe enkomo ni yinyina ye ntwetwe enkomo live on Asempa 94.7 FM.

0: Mumodin. It is a winner and come on, Charmin. Yeah, there are the answers all the we so happy because there are some of the groups almost split here, irrespective of efforts. I'm for making calls, I'm for year, Monroe, year, Temu, year, Temu. It be more try or more banas, Ajago. It be more so and try crab because Obia could have the position.
1: Yeah,
0: I remember one of the groups, me Modina, you didn't come when I was talking to the other guys, Charlie, you guys together. Muya magic. So why don't we come together if you back one eh? Oh no. Oh any say my life is in his hands. Me kwan should be a mechabrain should be an sauti. On fan, you know that omunas will be into me and keep you.
2: And okre, you know, I told you yen you and me bushing a form of bang high and kakra. So yen you and me a number four, your bushing or bang, sabia mammy. 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Because many ready and back together, and you're not say, you're not going back together. Because there were albums, Guhua, SC releasing.
0: Say, say, you're too tough. Mapa back, and then I'm going to form honeymoon. And then I'm going to form honeymoon, sir.
2: Amore, Sebita Frache, Senya, you're a beautiful song, sir. You're the mom back in the days, back to back, you know. Many ready about back here. Ghana, after we say World Cup, yeah, Omo Boy. Many red, your best, you be releasing for fro, Eddie Ama Ghana, mine.
1: Oh, okay.
2: John M. Channel. Yeah, Pesse, Ome Feli say, okay, any stone boy, and you move in Kuan Echo. Since I any stone boy, and you move at Demuno. You be ye be brigum, am I ye soonum, I am my any fishes be brim, my Ghana for it match a chibi briary.
0: Okay, inti and common and you go so I dino and a extended version and a extended version. But yeah, a pan a time I'm cotton if you know Namunya music and a pan and I'm messy in the industry.
2: My messy and you may be because me the type I'm a lay back, me a down ball type.
0: Oh, okay,
2: so they are me person me down ball.
0: Hey,
2: me the type I'm a person me pebble be a hey be brew. Ain't he, tama not too tough. Omon see and caninya, no me she fear me see and dear. I tell you, me too quaint, me quay a jumaka cra, so I'm telling me bagana, my best steady industry nika cra. Ain't he, even do an omon see me can overcay, many apple no release. You call the chrome, boss, and I am
0: another.
2: You call the chrome,
0: hey,
2: put up you, my life, oh, she, you know, be say me a boy. It be your love, I want some more. If you be doggy, give me raw. Pick up the phone, mo put up. Have you also? I don't tell me, movie. Oh, your bonnet, no, oh, your bonnet.
0: Oh, Miss Gilly. I'll send me a honor, man.
1: Oh, so be away.
0: For clarity's sake.
1: Yeah,
0: and yes, I'll jump one in the woman.
2: Okay, me say, you know, be say me a boy. It be your love, I want some
0: more.
2: If you be dog, it give me raw.
0: Pick up the phone.
2: Pick up the phone, we could talk. I be horse, I don't be dog. You be the pillar, I be the wall.
0: Okay.
2: I go marry you for sure. So, baby, make you no worry at all, baby. You are. My wife, oh, that means sack what they be releasing, sir. You know,
0: yeah.
2: Etumu in 2020.
1: Okay.
2: So
0: next one out there too.
2: Even though men bemo no men pese Ghana for we be free and we be na ready so e ba ku bi di atum. Even though I not amount to two of can be here no no bra for red cradle bra for be here. Collabo bi editum so me chere. Eh adwuma ne there even though I na Ghana for ntian can me pese and crophobia fear too much.
1: Yeah.
2: It will be hard and say crampo na red or promotion in Yumbina miss me promote many amado with some kikano. Once you be who self fans no Ejiga with yearning for you now any choice. Ese you really see yearning for you.
0: Met we are cannot
2: be at your catcher me.
0: No cray an anaked thing. But count
2: no cray.
0: Me jinaha kanene se sankanya sa muba together anka individual projects no
1: kemfa I bet check
0: uno mari kontia
2: mpacho
0: de because the moment ha unsa muba na bisa se red eye when because minim se e den a question obi so be bisa ofi no no the moment ha too tough ye be body no red eye ogun skele red eye it brings some refreshing feeling bi eti e manipa e dot de mo ye no
2: no correct
0: the moment e be se ba ko ate no ho we ye ne de
1: pe bi
0: be
1: ya
0: mo so bi be
2: because me you are too tough your big chairman in red
1: yeah
2: too tough
0: like
2: a big chairman in red
0: too tough as a brand
2: no? A big chairman in red no matter how I ye be ye be ye bi I just say se bi ta frache nya me bem na e bi o ma menyum bi e be blow out of too tough e chair say too tough for tie no but apart from that ne there I don't think say adwum bi e bet me e blow as too tough ye nyuma ye release release no because o hwe project say we go aye we be jeri send na na mag brown kra wonyo
1: yeah
0: enyam enyam ngwa
2: ngwa ye na na mag brown wonyo
0: what are enyam
2: ye ni samini ye ni samini wonyo so na me chere
1: yeah
2: eti album we eye song we aye ni stone boy
0: eno ni too tough
2: eno ye too tough
0: okay enye individual
2: enye individual solo project so ye le pragmatic wonyo
1: wow
2: yane my boss Samini din da
0: yeah what boss Samini
2: yane kwa de wonyum e wo your new projects yeah you pass release no so it yane artist de bre wonyum egu ho no ma sisi a stone boy adaroma odem ne red yaka bom nu anyuma gana for obi ti na be from mo
0: fa mayen
2: e be from mo
0: yeah
2: e be from mo because at the end of the day no where by next year going even though I'm in red be releasing with singles be egugu mu too tough project ebe gumu no ebe fro Ghana for because ye cramp ya fe Ghana for
0: yeah.
2: Se many red uhu many red say ye interviewer odone spirit no a different
1: yeah
2: me metia say me nkwan spirit ni a different banka red woman chen a ka spirit ni so be den ebe different spirit altogether
0: mo ye group man ye fe
2: of course
0: you know like a check
2: of course ka just say am group ya me fe pa ni onu mo npa kwa me admire mo pa out to be payday.
0: Okay. Payday.
2: Me feeling up.
0: Payday ni Mugis.
2: Okay, yeah, me feel it. Me feel it. Sound for me no pa because we say no man handle out to be seen from.
0: As a brand.
2: Yes, from Tama minimum be seen now. Oma yard pa. So I'm saying no. Oma yard in poche keche. Because there was out to be before keche.
0: Bibi Ohai was see it soon.
2: And on a mention say forgiveness. Say payday ewa ha ana Mugis wana Mugis bit maka. How many times ebi a payday aye ne bonia na ebi a Mugis aye payday bonia payday di ache Mugisa. Ka ube use ah ni ogun suke in sana sana etse.
1: Yeah.
2: So ne me cheno ni ogun suke in sana etse because man fa mo bonia anche mo hodia brapeni you are not going anywhere.
0: Okay, into bonia ni aribeche before say yene ogun skele be we no Charlie. Mon yom ne de, yemububi ni afemo.

0: Bethiasepanain 4.7 FM and Chebiane, sorry, and they extended edition because of programmer Ekoso. Na Ninja Mono is all good.
1: What up, yeah, you're near,
0: yeah, you're near too tough. I,
1: Laura's not the same,
0: and then down ball, Yabonkomo, Yabonkomo. I'm so inspired about your thinking pattern. I said, we need that, like,
1: say, NSA. Ankamamba,
0: patch your microphone.
1: NSA, Ankamamba ha. Also, ka ya disappoint see your fans.
0: Yeah.
1: So, me share baby a ready one is in sunu toy no ane acquire one to mba no. Na me share baby a me one na me share okay in sunu ati kakra me meti me afu
0: baba. Me manage.
1: Ana me manage di buy. Me assure says ana interview su bi baba baby a me to mba. Red eyes with me akwa. See, that's how we gotta go. And I make kind of from beginning no. Group bi a insurance ane. Or they Ninyonko Bonnie Bechano, and you are no more cramp, or to be as about confining your Bonnie and Cheno, and I'm separation, no, any problems, no, ever.
0: Yeah. Lino.
2: Yeah, I think said the work.
0: And my more idea,
2: said, no, it's the idea. Too tough, I said the Okan of there are some amazing projects that they have, said the Okan, Ghanaians have been yearning, but me, idea mechanics, I also am JJ Muntem. Drop it when it's hot.
0: Yeah.
2: Eja demu na mo de bakumi enumi ensama. Ano mo omasa ashe ebo. Say after World Cup no, you have a feel of.
1: Oh the, yeah.
2: A twasso eba. Inti we are said the okan ya fi omo. It's been a while.
0: Yeah.
2: It's been a while. All those omo ye omo individual projects. The group too tough no ye. A group are a da Ghana for akumaso. Because the ebe mo anhu ni ye say say obo too tough nyumbia. But I say no mo way. Who bought baby? I've been born wedding. I say engagement program. Be as a boy, you know.
0: Answer question with my brother.
2: And you know,
0: you go for no more.
2: It's no more hope. So it's high time. I'm going to drop your mom and say, oh, too tough now. Near can we are here. Young cobby. Now, said the anonym no amazing project. The bar manager, we have more for you. Into I believe, say, yeah, the too tough. You name that, no. Red Eye and Ogun Skele, they are back. Now, Mr. Ogun, so I can't the other part. No, what's the time in her? Oh, yeah, good farmer.
1: I'm going to go to the house.
2: What digital would the obosh search engine why Google obosh or too tough and stone boy be yaba now once I support it one more turn online monto or digital stores no yeah it's your YouTube no yen t na yen fan support your move because sebe say yen t ama almost when yaka cry and streaming at the idea how can we also like almost be the day in your scar or more than more baby and t yes shamu semu be streaming or all the digital platform so. Mm-hmm. Na ya train yeah they say a train say after World Cup no there's a new too tough from America after next week, they will be very busy because I'm going to be see, I may bear crime, drew her crown, be ball, a crown. See, maybe I'll be for the anti shows, and should start coming. Book them. Mumma, when you're busy,
0: now, encourage you,
2: of course,
0: to encourage others.
1: Messer, Oma would see as a penny, I say, Oma Konamko streaming, yearning for you.
2: Yeah,
1: well, YouTube, Omko streaming, or every digital platform. Oh, Ogunskele. Red Eye and Stone Boy. Edda baby, omo fanya ni omo pe, omo pushi, omo kancho munuya. Se mo pesa mo warrior, mo tiye yani for you.
2: Yeah.
1: Edu birthday, Fred would offer be not too any for you, mano. A do tama obey engagement, fire any for you, yeah.
2: Of course,
1: the beer obey be a any for you, the essay, and then I'm mojem.
0: Okay, auntie, yes, sorry, so I call. Yes, sorry, so I call. Why are they? I mean, shall so buy it.
1: But that, my management, I mean, you know, a jumayase, a bishop, and a sebe, a comma minia licky, licky bam bam. Come on, me mammy. I want Santua, I want Licky Bam Bam. So, I come on, Minion, I come on, wifey, Asso, our Shell London, you know. I come on, be out, or feel it too tough, or see and catch her, or feel it say, Wabompa, Emma, Yame Brimuno. I feel when you're too tough, back again, and I day yearning for you, among me and Fee Beam natives. Omom support to Stoneboy and Yamirin Fimo because Mokan will be named Yumi. I am number one. Yamisha
0: FM. Yamisha on Subra. Okay, Auntie, Lina will be our cardiac chatter.
2: May we say, Madame Fubi or Kasua, a man from Ene and a birthday, a friend is Cecilia, or ye hair, Mwejuma, Auntie, ye may we say Cecilia a happy birthday na nyamisha no na
0: o ma no me you with
2: me I want you man we dey omo oh omo onye bi o ha o meet me so rasta you know meet me chichiri no style be my ma be eye sisi super pepe
0: oh okay
2: and Cecilia be her my menstrual cry
0: line over that so by it sounds so
1: e come me bra prince
0: yeah
1: say no joy and new ff yeah joy e come me near mic makanaki
0: okay
1: you understand e come omo amentu me an kayambo mudinya me domo monsumo nkosun domi
0: nyamisha etien happy birthday enkoma eye madam Augusta Ofori owo Osejan cluster 1 and 2 school ewo ensanwam nyami inshallah pa with free prince and chair prince on tiny birthday on dinner before so birthday nice special you hold a special place in our heart near fat and chairs my bandes
1: no crap
0: bandes
1: hey. Oh
0: bandes
1: oh. Wow!
0: Wow!
1: Wow! Wow! Wow! Wow! Wow! Wow! Wow! Wow! Wow! Wow! Bandes, bandes, Wow! Wow! Wow! Wow! Wow! Wow! Wow! Wow! Wow! Wow! Wow! Wow! Wow! Wow!
0: Wow! Wow! Wow!
1: Wow! Wow! Wow! Wow! Wow! Wow! Wow!
0: Wow! Wow! Wow! Wow! Wow! Wow! Wow! Wow! Wow!
1: Wow! Wow!
0: Wow!
1: Wow! Wow! Wow! Wow! Wow! Wow! Wow! Wow!
0: Wow!
2: Wow! Wow!
1: Wow! Wow! Wow! Wow! Wow! Wow! Wow! Wow! Wow! Wow! Wow!
0: Wow!
1: Wow! Wow! Wow! Wow!
0: So, sorry. Community will be doing it. Prince Johnson, Eddie Morat, Sanso, and Joel, and the producers of the show, Ye Jemu, Eddie Amas Sports Team, no, but still, we would be yearning for you.
1: Of course.
0: Ye be Sanso, share next week. To God.
1: Merci, Gamma, Fair. Down balling. Any of you, man.
0: Down balling.

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Yet na se na mprempre ya bedi World Cup on komo. 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United States of America, SSR, Australia e ka mi no Australia so intimi ante mo da braka. Mexico against Omoyanidin and South Korea. Mexico 1, South Korea 0. Scotland 0, Morocco 1. Ha, Morocco 4 Fanta Bruta. Morocco 4 Gigim. Morocco 4

Before Chocho Road, you know, at Techie. Professor A.K. Wallace, the head of sports. Erica Sadi, where the KJ Arankas as his deputy. Ken Kanenja. Seth Dazi. Abrante Eddy, an international Pablo Iman. The invisible Iman. Bernard Padibotwe. Philip Otuo, the gunshot man. Joel, the fashionistic. Joel, the fashionistic. We are all in the building. Running from now. Up to 7 o'clock. 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

World Cup games at dawn and midday, and without the right defense, James will score. 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

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Not every chairman is a chairman. Being a chairman is more than just a title. Being a chairman is more than a title. A chairman is the one who makes his woman happy in bed. A chairman is the one who gets appellation in the morning. You understand, man? You for know, eh? Chairman, you be an yere, a man in Samrane, a man in Titus Ahro, Anopa. Chairman, you be a Timiko, Samia Kwaban, no banage, the Jose Jeramwa. I think, nye. A key scondom, ding ding. The Abemo, when you are a one pum, now Samia Kwaban, Samia Kwaban, Samia Kwaban, Koba, now baby get an age, Jehon and Yanje, ah, ente, now there be Abe Kwaba, now Hotaba of ye, now Nijaba of ye, no one mark of Homakra Bidi, because of a performance, and no one Hobambono,

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Abema Bema with me at the D1 Pass Watcher. Baby girls now banned you. You know, our new feelings. I went to me a man and Niangia. Questions you boo Bema Bamunguano demo. Who do you be surprised? Bisa Stago, eh? Bisa Dukum, eh? We are on any TV as a way to me a man and Niangia one passwa. Ain't you a pretty nano? Do you bet me a in any? Question you boo Bema Bampano. So why you know who I'm with that? One part will be on your one. When you be back, once now you're the power, no be the need you come on. And when you jim, Pama go to Hutu. 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

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Brazil 3, Haiti, nil.

0: we were playing my in-laws, my in-laws, friends for the canal, Mombo, the elephant of La Côte d'Ivoire. So far, I have read much as I could, so any the chances of African teams are aging Akono over the World Cup. Stago, good afternoon, good evening.
1: Good afternoon.
0: Bibi, I fine.
1: Adaroma.
0: Bibi, I could so. Officer, permission to greet you, sir.
2: Oh, carry on.
0: Oh, correct, sir. Lance Corporal Daniel Odru, police national for coach. He's in the building with us. And he just from no, yeah, but some yet here, yeah, live or dumb, yeah, live or semper. Nti do na 8 year wa chichi any abenche. My main starting free your coach. Your coach. So far you have the performance of men fano. Mem you have Morocco. You have the performance of Morocco after playing the draw with Brazil. Now Osher Scotland. I ne ye bit me a kaisi ya bose. The chances of Morocco to qualify to the next stage, you know, was slow pa and indeed. Oh slow bit my kata wa qualify and sir. Yeah, so far performance of Morocco are putting up.
2: Well, I think sir, Mada was in so now mada yeti for na ni ashefase. I think so with Morocco no. To me, I would say this is what I was expecting from them right from the beginning, because Oshé Tima right from the previous World Cup no, they were able to get into the semi final no. Osha, most of their players who contributed to that success still being around, probably with their coach not being around. But I think Morocco has done a good job so far, because even though some coach in the choir, they still got someone who understood the players and then probably played the same
0: part. Algeria coach in the Pamano.
2: Yes.
0: Yeah, Algeria. Yes. But Morocco,
2: but Morocco coach now.
1: Same coach.
2: Yeah, can't say.
0: After qualifying to the World Cup.
2: Almost the same. I think they still went in for a coach who had the same identity. To me, we say he understood the players and then understood the assignment well. So I think coming into this World Cup, even on draw money Brazil boy, and I think they were even the favorite side. If not for the fact that Brazil, through individual brilliance, were able to get that draw, and Morocco could have even won that match. Until coming into the Scotland game, for me, when I watched that game, I realized that this is really intensity, because you could see each team taking and then making good use advantage of their attacking transitions. And to me, I think Morocco did very, very well and then utilized the very, very smallest chance of Munyaya or Mutume the share. I think going forward, Morocco are there in terms of trying as much as possible to live up to the expectations of Mujawo, the previous World Cup or Mobile. You know. Yeah, to me, the enemy who class Abia, we are seeing Morocco having the chances of qualifying to the round of 32. Enemy who cry.
0: Now, how do you see the chances of the African countries at the World Cup?
2: Well, I think so far, African countries, they've not performed bad at all, because even though we've recorded some of the African countries not winning games and then all that, but I think we are still proving a point on the continent, trying to tell the Europeans that no, listen, Africa, we also have players and then we are coming for you too. I think Africa has a lot of chances of making it to the round of 32. If you look at a team like Morocco, if you look at a team like Senegal, even though they are having challenges, but they are trying their best. If you look at a team like Cote d'Ivoire, who were able to get that last minute winner over there.
0: Ecuador.
2: Yes, against Ecuador, it's really, really good. So I think we are going to at least have some good teams in the round of 32 who are going to raise the image of Africa high.
0: But I say, Lance Corporal Daniel Drew, and police national coach, and Ochina, 21st of the month, June 2026. Papa Eiko Asempa FM Papa Eiko Jumedien and so Ebekoso. So you just dial star 714 star 003 hash. *714*003# na wafa option 3 na wapi wapeke u take it no kama kama na wapeke u take it no eh available at Joy FM eh front desk enti eh 200 Ghana cedi for you and your dad eh no person abushuane ka ho 100 Ghana cedi nso no odi rema bibia ekoyi edemao ewo aviation social center enti papo ayiko papao ayiko eh said you winim no debia ya papa no me mom ani nje 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for mo
2: enye easy
0: papa enough for mo stable then I tell you wo beti ma ya papa but debia na wo nye papa
1: yeah
0: we ya me count ya say you can be a dad but debia na wo nye dad
2: yes
0: and your daddy be an your daddy
1: sure
0: way back in the 80s thereabout you know now when a doko ko no binim hwe omo ma but binim so for omo ma nyam but always how many ya obi kura wo ba wo pese obi ya hu se wo ba it me so your man say adware omo na ya di omo nam and pressure what say you bring your daughter or your son upkeep you know sure. enough from enti yam yeah me ya wepa ye moye papa no ba so we no ha o kwa no no oh they are two more do you know ha o kwa no no you nim say them enti enye easy so be your dad enti asempa fm papo ayiko asempa fm papo ayiko jumadi no baso on Sunday ewo aviation social center enti take it in 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Sports director number on the sky. Dear Bebano, Samuel, Quadadi Rinchi, who bets me to take it to DB Eddie Ama, Adofo, Naya, the Ama Papa Fuahro, Nama Monso, Amogram, or Aviation Social Center. And Mamentia, Mr. Osei, the director of OMJ Foundation. 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And the Arrows Band is why I just say, "Ewe bra, ochina bibia eko sujeri akwaba."
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0: Welcome to you.
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1: 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We got that yah celebrity.
0: Ane jana yah mwa mwa.
1: Acha zee yah mwa mwa yah musa de biasi ane yah jume ofie ni na. Na mo ye Mother's Day de na me dwin se ah nti se na mo celebrate mba e bi mba me de be ta na be kon na so ah mo ya de se mba ma no so bi no mama na e loud ah mo celebrate party
0: ba mi ti o the performance of some of the African countries any the Morocco ni o won so
1: yeah with Morocco coming on the backdrop of the previous World Cup match omo boy e Qatar 2022 ala getting to the semi finals no omo ni option bi a se omo be meki e mark na omo ja e to ho no because Ufi semi-final now ba into another tournament the same tournament when you 20 million do semi-final let me say you have failed because what set standard be to one more I say to me try that standard no and I say to me repeat that record now to me tonight you want say Morocco to me a ball that kind of football against almighty Brazil and even in that game alone say you better Morocco can't take your chances if not for chances I almost say now they could have beaten Brazil by either 2 or 3 goals to 1 But then, almost to me, Ehodu born, you're kind of possession. And Morocco were the ones that had the possession in the game. Ah, Brazil, to me, you saw individual brilliance. To me, Edibay, a friend, to me, take an hour, a call ending in the draw. So I'm not surprised at Morocco. Say, I'm saying, calling him not coaching Scotland. Then they know, say, West Africa, I'm investing into football. I'm so much investment into football. I'm on football, no, aquarium, and they have all these modern facilities. Ah, I'm to me, the training, I'm national team, no. Even though they are in Africa, they are more than Europeans. I'm to me here, no matter the Europeans are doing. So you say Morocco football, no, to me, are advancing to this level that we are seeing. So Morocco team can meet any high profile national team here in the world. I'm with me, I'm match boot for boot.
0: Jerry, who did not make a papa? You could once say your mommy phobia or my father figure.
1: Yeah, yeah.
0: You will be wa. You won't know. Nani am one papa so that. Papa ni wu ya, but ye wa hu ni papa da. But ne ma me na ene fa father figure no to.
1: Sure, sure.
0: Ntie no on that day or else o china no. Which me the wo ma me ne ba.
1: O to me jina mu se.
0: So ma me na jina ma hwe wa.
1: Ba se wa ye two roles. Why play mother and father? Yes. Is mother dey no ba no.
0: Ntie mother figure. O beti ye di mother e di father.
1: Yes, I di father.
0: Ntie on that day no. O china which me the wo ma me no ba.
1: Sure.
2: That's
0: not true. So, what would
1: you
0: do? Oh, my man, I'm not sure. I'm not sure. But oh, papa, you do be the hell.
1: Yeah.
0: Emma, we be do baby. What do you? Say, uncle, phone in ano. They stand in as our dad.
1: Sure.
0: It's your China. Our aviation social center. It's media money in our back.
1: My idea.
0: But they will be so our stago. Na, oni obi odi nebeko.
1: Say ni pano.
0: But as they will be our wangoda. Ya obi unse obi our wangoda.
1: Yeah.
0: It's yeah. Can our China say maybe ane oyeja. But oni obi a. Or didn't be cause you made the AKB. It's a yaka say, Wa, Yankopo, I told him. When Yankopo, I will be up as a auto ticket, and my uncle phone me.
1: Okay.
0: Make I send a sports director to almost 500 Ghana ticket.
1: Okay.
0: Sky to ticket, Sikada than a 5 million.
1: 5 million. Let me try.
0: I bet Nego. My sports director to ticket 5 million.
1: All right.
0: I bet you one as a. E wa be rewo.
1: Sure.
0: A o china obe chede ama.
1: Nti ejafo a
0: omo nya ahwefo a omo de omo ba.
1: Okay.
0: Etu so person wo che otobi cha.
1: Sure.
0: Obetimi ato number we so 0244221975. 0244221975.
1: Oh, okay.
0: Uma ame na ahwe wa be si na. Uma ame na da so. Uma ame ye wo na oye waja.
1: Yeah.
0: Nti o china utimi de ne ba aviation social center. E ma ama ame be jini. We know my memory. Unyo ni minano wa formo.
1: Sure.
0: Now your mother. Ebi our stepfather ne hell. Ebi obi kura ne hell. Onye our stepfather. Uni mu mama wa baby. But ofato no one say.
1: Obi so hell.
0: Godfathers. Ni bi ano.
1: Sure.
0: Omu inano iti mi formo. Ebi omo bo china show ni bi.
1: Yeah.
0: Eti aya sempa FM. Papo ayiko. He? Say the pressure. What papa yimu no?
1: A very good initiative.
0: Sorry. I'm telling you.
1: very good. Say at least.
0: Unima unim.
1: Ma recognize the jano no. I say Obi out to me born no more than.
0: Say unima unim. But say unim say pressure we jema.
1: Ewo mu. Ejaye na jano mu teja. Eni meje tu atu.
0: This is about the way we can share. Say unye jano da
1: for. Eti abo asem pa for abaso say my idea this initiative yaba na. Obi bia ya show bia ankra so bia fa no hunjim na. We papa ashifia che. It is an opportunity to me a quack of a crowd in a back room, a buffet, a virginity, material, fancy buffet, pa, moya.
0: Oh, buffet, yeah. So, Luman, quoted to me, I know that buffet, I'm in Penny, they would do or take a crab you see. I hear you.
1: Did you
0: bet me? Did you bet me? Did you bet me? Did you bet me? Did you bet me? Did you bet me? Did you bet me? Did you bet me? Did you bet me? Did you bet me? Did you bet me? Did you bet me? Did you bet me? Did you bet me? Did you bet me? Did you bet me? Did you bet me? Did you bet me? Did you bet me? Did you bet me? Did you bet me? Did you bet me? Did you bet me? Did you bet me? Did you bet me? Did you bet me? Did you bet me? Did you bet me? Did you bet me? Did you bet me? Did you bet me? Did you bet me? Did you bet me? Did you bet me? Did you bet me? Did you bet me? Did you bet me? Did you bet me? Did you bet me? Did you bet me? Did you bet me? Did you bet me? Did you bet me? Did you bet me? Did you bet me? Did you bet me? Did you bet me? Did you bet me? Did you bet me? Did you bet me? Did you bet me? Did you bet me? Did you bet
1: na say na
0: aviation social center dey say na e call
1: after church
0: take it no dey want me ma ha short code no e star 714 star star 714 star 003 hash no wa pick option 2
1: okay
0: no wa to take it
1: that's why
0: want me faka ma ha e bia na wo amasaman wo nsewam wo aburi wo asujaman wo swedru ba bia wo bia no code no utimi to take it
1: right.
0: Star 714 star 003 hash okay. Option 2 option. What to take it
1: right.
0: It that's all
1: na yeah, obia my... obia went to me and go through this process no oba wa gate na no bet me
0: oh oba gate na no obet me anya but once say I na ye pela show dodo
1: that's
0: once ye pela show adie san en chin ye oba front desk ya take it be wo it is all where chira na mama short code no
1: sure
0: oh in fact ye ndidi ye papa no so
1: oh out here see there
0: na fifre ti papa for wa asasi we so no enye easy
1: oh
0: o dey who where you see kakura say em fan to adie ma kura ni boy din asha say yan ye dem
1: same way
0: my mother bought this for me daddy said mommy said as you take this as no oluman I seen that you
1: nge ma hu da
0: because oluman tenafie oluman ni adaje
1: oh
0: it bibia ni oluman ni hu it is why when ye da bia ni edidi go
1: wa body jim
0: it yan say ye papa no man nyam ye ma me no ma omo gina ho dia ma ye nyina no it me dey omo call this show e ma ni ye o stepfather the or adapt you say or hwe we bia no man we busu abado fa o say odo or hwel say nko foni nyina no utime dey omo ba papa you come na ye jere yenko
1: all right ti sana na make na Morocco na make say maybe I am do in the last World Cup no. I am not any business be so I'm going to repeat the feat I'm here and I'm say I'm better at because anything shorter than that, I say I'm fail. I'm not setting that standard no, at all. But in general, I think it's the African countries now about this year's World Cup no. And yes, so bad. I'm going to go much. This is the first time I have about 10 African countries in the World Cup. So far, we are now the heaviest defeat, Tunisia. And even South Africa losing 2-0 in the first game, you know, coming back in the second game of a draw. It's not that bad. And okay, the first game, I say, they are doing well. They are doing well. And so I think so African countries now, women, so far, they are surprising me because here is Senegal. Because Senegal playing France, you know, I thought, say, on my level, on my strength, you know, was at par. Right? It's not meaning, say, France is made up of African. I was thinking, say, Senegal, with the feats, on Turkey in Morocco, the last AFCON, you know, they'll come back to prove a point, to say, even with the debate on the AFCON, you know, they'll come and prove a point, say, this is the African champion. But then going down in that manner was a bit of disappointment. But I think say in their second game, we know Senegal. But the rest of the African countries, they are not doing bad at all. In the second matches, I think say African countries, Ombenya qualification before their third match because having 4 points, will give you that enlightenment. So between media call in the next round. So, in general, the African countries are not doing bad. With the exception of Tunisia, Algeria, the heaviest defeat. Even that, I'm so born in second match today or tomorrow, and Obetumi are making impact. Now with two matches ahead, to me, Eden and qualification.
0: Impact is not for me.
1: And I said
0: because the group show. Now Sweden were 3 points, Japan were 1 point, Netherlands were one, Tunisia were 1 point. Tunisia Obebo Japan.
1: Tunisia 8 points.
0: Tunisia any point?
1: Yeah.
0: No, but Obebo Japan were 1 point.
1: Japan bo
0: Japan bebo Tunisia Netherlands ni Sweden ne
1: okay and Japan
0: game my ever hit this year no Netherlands Sweden
1: okay so Japan will play Tunisia
3: any better moment but I think they should play as a team omo who say say you lose your first one they lost heavily by 5 goals what I say to going into this game no him say only lose game where you are out of the tournament. So what are you going to do? I said, coach, you know, inspire boys, you know, mom, all the necessary, psychological admonitions. So much media code game, you know, say, yeah.
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1: Life is in our own hands. So to me, we need game here. We are out of the tournament. It's all attacking, all defending. Obiang boy, man marking every defense, midfield, any front line in now. Obiang bebwa. Yeah, say Obia. Ball power we want. We expect to say we want it in here because Japanese normally are very fast on the ball. If a moon man, yeah, man marking. I say we be jam. Nah, my bomb no my game. They will outwit you. And they are going to Japan. Cry bet me. I show more goals than their first goal. Their first match, 5 goals from CDM. And I think that Tunisia should put in more effort. Now, coach, you know, this is the time I will say, coach, you know, handwriting. I bet you, I said, I bet you, defense, I bet you, containing the Japanese front line. Now, to me, actually, I said, goals now conceding the first match, you know, I bear lesser. Even though, I bet you, I consider crowd this match, I bear lesser. On people point, say, even if they lose the match, right now, in this particular match, no, at least they gave their all. Tournament. So we are looking forward. Say, being Africans, the best support from Tunisia. Say, coming against Japan, knowing say, very fast and quick on the ball. No, they should also map strategies to match them squarely.
2: In this second match. I think that even with Tunisia coming into this game, they have a little bit of motivation because from our last game, normal boy, you know, I'm Pami, I'm coach, you know.
0: I'm a heavy now.
2: Yes. In TCC, I know. I was monitoring the progress of them within the week, and now Utumi said they have extra motivation because the new coach now, Abano, he has. Impacted in them some sense of responsibility and direction because also on game normal boy and I realize they were not playing with some sense of direction because as a team say we go a park and as say you don't really have that understanding of direction it worries you I think say I was following the progress and I also new coach now Abana you could see say he was making them have this sense of direction I think say coming into this game they are going to be very very very much motivated now. Any easy game in my Japan, honestly, trust me.
0: Lance Corporal Daniel Odro, coach at the Ma Police National, teacher Stago, and so Eufia, Brazil, after the drunk game with Morocco, over share Haiti, you can't be in San. It was an easy game for Brazil playing Haiti.
2: World Cup the Obia anye cheap. I think say going into this game, they need him say Brazil your favorite, all right. But I think say Brazil did very very well. They did their homeworks well. Even though say at certain point in time, I felt say Brazil was not really playing like the Brazil we know. No. But in this type of competitions, the most important thing is for you to get the wins. And one thing I like about this Brazil team is say most often Biano when even the team is not having that level of collectiveness or coordination. There's always these stars who come up and then they change the game. Yeah. Because and as a social Brazil game normal boy, and if Haiti was more or less like a team with a little bit of quality, come back Brazil kakra. Brazil did very well and then they coordinated together very well. I think that Brazil could have scored Haiti more than what they did because you score a team 3-0 first half and then second half you can't even register another goal against them there. I don't think that is something but I think that the individual players in the Brazil team are showing up for the country. And a player like Vinicius Jr. is making sure that he's carrying the country on his shoulders because and now she game of boy and or my sister Sansu she go El Honum and Kunya and so a player back. I think say with time to come he's going to make a lot of impact in world football because and Raushen go in the finish no share for the second goal now. It was really, really something good to write home about. So I think say the Brazil team has not really I don't see them to be really solid at the moment, but I feel individually they are all doing brilliant to help the country in terms of securing wins for them. So I hope, sir, going forward, no, this game wouldn't maybe make them feel too comfortable, because for the typical Brazil team, we know Haiti shouldn't be a challenge whereby I'll be sharing the three first half, not second half. So I think, and
0: Brazil team no problem, oh,
2: yes,
0: with Ancelotti.
2: Yes, I think it's a problem, oh, because the problem I mean is I don't see the coordination between the players, especially the attackers. I don't see the coordination, because and now who should play a bit is Rafinha. Before I will be proud, will be free game. Rafinha had a lot of opportunities, and even there were some moments where he could have just passed the ball to Vinicius, but he didn't. So Usher Brazil team nimu ye pana. The coordination is not there. The collectiveness is not there. Usher a player, and they post to have squad depth, but Brazil does not have squad depth, because and now Rafinha film player no buy no. Niobob Brian, Niobob Bomb of saying you wouldn't really see that level matching up to Rafinha. So which means I say if Otinebi no Brazil star players we all move hold the team knee down. No? If Otinebi we have any of them suffering an injury, especially with a key player like Vinicius, is going to worry Brazil. So I think so going forward, what will help them more is for them to identify that aspect of playing as a collective entity, and then making sure say that will help them. Because a bedu baby team B O R will be to me sure when my pair of strategy will best player will keep playing non performing. Now so will keep playing non performing on mark and elsewhere. So I think so that is one aspect that Brazil should be taking a critical look at, because the Haiti game, for me, if Haiti had a little bit of quality, we wouldn't have really seen a 3-0 match.
0: Last corporal Daniel Drew, and you know, oh, yeah, live at Asempa 94.7. I don't, them, 106.3 FM. Avenue 1, yeah, preparatory, Bruno Eswan, you best sign any live comment, you know, at our free summary, a copem said, non so ever bore 80 any antenna. Na World Cup with your summer, yes, some you need complain, be ya, you're complaining. Stago, ma minti o kakra on Brazil Haiti.
1: Yeah, I want to agree with my brother. Brazil are a name from the 2000s, the 2006, the Banana, and the young Brazil, who say. Teamwork, you know, ensure that any horse are individual brilliance, individual talent, next skill, no mukita, no, and a woman, a dano who did. She said, "Ukita, unya teama, or yeah, that quick and sharp like the Moroccan team. Now, to me, Emma, put Brazil players no good for boot, or yeah, man mapping. Now, to my own, and a Brazil team, no, break it down. You better take it a certain Vinicius, you better take it Casemiro, be you better me a Yinko, you have been but the team playing on the Brazil we knew say on paper any day be our but any team with Brazil no because Brazil your favorite, you know, and then Tisa. And there is this dynamics in this World Cup. I won't say teams need be our own parents need be our own paper and won't say favorites anyway, but on the field of play, you know, yeah, nice sir. It's see, and everybody is coming up with something. Every country is learning to play football. It's see, you know, even the underdogs, you know, even if you are the Brazilians of whatever. I was saying, yes, I did. I'm on my way. I think, sir, the Brazilian team, I was saying, I'm going to go back to how they used to play. I'm old folks, you know, coach, you know, and share the Brazilian style of football. And that one, I'm on my way. I didn't assistant. I'm a Brazil team. I see, I'm going to be in Brazil. Coach, I'm going to an ordinary team. They say, who to make clamp it down or must start players now? Look at that skill now. Then, I'm a team number, some ordinary team, yeah, you can fit. So, Brazil, no, I think that there is more work to be done in the team. Ebema Brazil, as I am taking a shine. Until you going forward, no, I think it's a coach, you know, so say transition from Morocco team, no, Haiti, dear, and share that and your mind, yeah, look at in football, no, Haiti, a wooden beer. Bro, so sir, until I say Haiti 3, it's no news. Going forward, now, I feel now, we'll share the Portugal, we'll be share Spain, we'll be share Germany. And I say, who to me share training, and I'll say Brazil speaking. What I say? It is, when to me, I'm sir, teamwork, and then it's a transition, no, and that is now, who could share our teams now, fast ball, and it's quick transition from defense to attack, and when Brazil, I don't think it's a, to me, do even there. The semi-finals of this World Cup, so that's my take on it.
0: Yeah, game you be dihun enko mono Netherlands and Sweden. Minim so far say monya kwenya amonita these two teams are. Yeah, expectation from this game?
3: Netherlands, in their first game, Momo draw 2-2 with Japan. I expected them to commit to me winning this, that particular game. Now I am more confident, no, because they are one of the favorites considered to be winning this particular World Cup. But then, Osha, I'm waiting for them. I don't know, say a complacency, and I say be a match, no, a break, and I'm do maybe a lack of concentration because I'm only Japan team in a I'm only the kind go. Then I say a chile horn, lack of concentration, be a banana Japan betty, and then. By share coincidence, almost I share second goal. And at the 89th minute, I'm matching what the dying embers of the game, no, not Japan Sabati. And I think, say, coach, no, Ewe Juma, Ewe, the Netherlands team. So, yes, I'm not saying I'm going to call Japan game approach, I'm going to call you. So, I'm going to do the same approach acquire. Sweden is also coming from winning their first game. Say, or this approach acquire over but draw on also penny six now they are in the qualification now we see the qualification into the round of 32. It, I think it's the Netherlands, you know, in as much as our progress echo to attack, you know, almost honor so no yeah and acquire that. So when they progress, I saw much from so be at this time around almost shall make a protective goal now mention Swiss into the MBT goal.
0: Officer, I'm into you.
2: Well, I think this match and Casano. It's going to be a match of how do you call it? A lot of transitions,
0: sure.
2: Because Osha a team like Netherlands, and Netherlands, Bobo, they want to control possession. They want to control the tempo of the game, and they always want to stretch the pitch. Into Osha a team like Sweden, and so Sweden always wants to play direct. Sweden wants to play through the middle. Netherlands wants to play through the wide areas. Into in this type of game, I think that the most important thing that is going to show in this game is how a team is able to utilize their transitions in terms of team back who could have born a back on a jia send your BC attack back on in terminal and a determined game way because defenders no teams me and when you know be a per se or pilot attack. Into most often, Biano, you find them leaving a 3-1, how do you call it, rest defense, and as it be a 3-2 rest defense. But even with this type of teams, no, which means most of them like to leave a 3-1 rest defense. Into team or between utilizing a counter attacks, I think so will carry the day. And in this game, so no, I'm expecting a lot of goals. I'm expecting a lot of goals from both sides because Osha, both sides in now your team, they are unable to really keep clean sheets, especially when they face tougher opponents. And I think say defensively, no, both sides in now no ensure that you're solid, sir. I'll be a game night tight kaka. So I think say even in this game we are going to see quite a number of goals. A bit to me a dead game.
0: Okay, I know my brother for and so the Kakra when the Abba and no. Yeti we kakram right back. Your best sign at Eddie Amamo. Live I was Sempa 94.7

0: July 4th, 2026, the 250th anniversary of American independence. The Great American State Fair becomes the center of it all. All 50 states, a national prayer moment. And that night, the largest fireworks display in the history of the world. There's never been a July 4th like this one. There never will be again. 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Freedom 250, the Great American State Fair, July 4th.
1: Any two attackers no to topo. It I think say for Sweden there yin na yenim Graham Potter. Any yenim say Graham Potter ni game of pan is a most often a person on dominated possession of central areas. It game we are about be a game of utilizing opportunities, transitions. So obi bakoje ball na how will be to me a utilizing a philosophy and as in a style of play because Sweden be person be attack Netherlands in central so as soon as Netherlands so be say they only utilize your wings no send you be on to me and find your attackers until with this type of game no, it will bring a lot of excitement I mean so me shame him say ebe to jawo
2: Cobra but I say coach Abiu atuna say coach Akwaba
3: yeah
2: coach Bibi Aboko
3: Bibi Aboko
2: Bibi I fine
3: Bibi I fine
2: ya Michel
3: yeah
2: Coach, the air and Netherlands and Sweden, and Yatinati, Yedihu, and Como, your expectation never, sir, game with tactically, and then our expectation.
3: Oh, I think so. It's going to be one of the toughest games, but like I said, games, this game magnitude will not go more than 4 goals. Typically, a 2-1 win for
2: US nominee share how much no
3: US share how
2: much and we predict you to a bumper we say we should expect more goals
3: yeah more goals
2: you must have more goals you know and there was another more goals at transfer
3: and four but who will take it 2-1 if it's a draw mostly 2-2 but the expectation in this game will be who has the strength around the middle part of the pitch and in the third part of the pitch and the two sides of the game. Who can defend very well? That resilient to defend very well. But it's a game, more of a Netherlands game.
2: A Netherlands for game. Because some of you are ahead of Sweden and answering.
3: No, Usha, Sweden game no boy now. Nah. They played very well. But Usha, if you've watched the Netherlands team in the last couple of games, you realize, say, the pockets of loopholes I wore, Sweden team, the opposition couldn't exploit it. But the way the Netherlands played against the Japanese, if they use the same technique and they push forward, they could exploit those holes. And it's America, so not underrated Sweden, no. But the strength lies more on the Netherlands team side. So again, madam, we're going to see go, and the winner will take it 2-1. So if possible, draw on high goals 2-2. If I win, then it looks like Netherlands will pick 2 goals ahead of Sweden.
2: Everyone wants Sweden beat me. I capitalize on your matter.
3: Yes, of course. Unse both teams. Unse once you get into a tournament, now we have a first winner. One advantage, we say. Even if I push for a win, I don't get it. I get a draw. So I draw, it might be 4 points. I push him towards the round of 32. So the award, CCI, who is underdog now has CCI and they give Netherlands. Yeah. We got a draw for them, push Sweden to almost round of 32. Now we are can. So it forces Netherlands to open up, but you must open up with caution.
4: Yeah.
2: Okay. Stago.
4: Yeah, Tena Kochika and the Netherlands are more bad with just 1 point. And Sweden, Ekita, 3 points from their first match. Into Netherlands are going to go all out. All attacking for Netherlands. But then Tena Mekan and Omochi Hono, Omokwa, Ayana Quindim, Sena, Omoshe 2 near to meet Omochi, Omokwa, I was Omochi, Omochi was in a bear. In this particular game, no, I'm going to be considerably Sena Coach Ekan. But then I think say, Netherlands, ever to me, every winning game because they need the win more than the Swedish. So that is, oh yeah,
2: that's so born.
4: I'm going to go. With 3 points in their basket. What did I say? And to go back with 1 point, you know. You have the mindset says, okay, draw this game, or next game, you know. Send also echo ending a draw.

0: bibia e be affect o you may exit the tournament it is to be cushioned no obe for so say at least obenya the very good score line in this particular encounter which is a win into they are going to go all out but then omochi won omochire in their first game say omo to me concede as they conceded late in the 89th minute in their first game so a honna man here who say say say na coach e kan on but me ashe but then because some defense no do bibia na bibia na I say what do you call it? Confusion. I say bre. And I say omonye fiom onso kakra na eye opponent na wiom e dey assume ho and I say omo coach nniko in a smart say or attacking the opponent so pe say o win the game no omo chi honum no so e say omo hwe omo backline say na be ya on betime protect your omo goal post no.
1: Should we win e be won?
0: E be won won.
1: I don't know
0: because I'm expecting Netherlands to win this particular game. Oh, Oceania 5. Tunisia is not Netherlands. Tunisia is not Netherlands. Netherlands is here Tunisia. I hope you're going to share no more than Tunisia. But I said, coming against Sweden, you know, I expect to say Netherlands is going to win this particular
1: game. As a Netherlands, who bought Japan? Who went to me Japan?
0: Oceania, we are. I'm going to call 4 points. What I say?
1: Instead, I say more underrated Sweden.
0: I'm not underrating them, but they are at more advantage point than the Netherlands. What I say? And so Netherlands need here this particular game no here the win more than the Swedish. Swedish no a lusukra na the last match no our advantage. So bet me about draw kra or stand at a good point. So bet me a film. But we olusua and about draw kra na a favor Swedish no a sing on no. Into Netherlands, they go all out. But then going all out, now I'm sure say, Omochi won on my own in their first game. Say they are capable of conceding, even at the dying embers of the game. So that is where some coach in to me young Wejuma say at this particular game no. I'm going to share now a year later part of the game. I'm going to concede now. I am my uncle Haji.
1: Chief, Kakrabi trust in your uncle.
2: I think Zanio, me. Menkofuni na aka na e no kre. Ushe game ni mudia. Netherlands are favorite, but Zesenya media maker no most often this type of games no. It's about tactical. How do you call it? Discipline. Because for me, I'm expecting a game of intensity. A game where every team will be trying as much as possible to feed on the weakness of the other. And I won't lie to you. Wusher Sweden if ni attack no wanna it is very dangerous and for now the Netherlands defense and yeah more solid no so it's going to be more or less like a game where we are going to see goals raining from each side but for me one thing I'm also looking at is the fact say Netherlands for no they have more or less like squad depth at least they have certain players on the bench if they are coming into the game the level of experience they have gathered over the time and the quality they are going to bring on is what I see as giving them an edge over Sweden so for this game I'm also looking at goals from each side
1: Asempa 94.7 FM Eja Adam referee Andy Michael Oliver from England 41-year-old referee. Wahena Ben area can see the United States. So our stadium and the NLG stadium our hosting 72,220 capacity stadium. We are FIFA World Cup 2026. And you co-hosting our Canada, Mexico, and United States of America. Mr. Oko aye. Netherlands for Afama. Your goalkeeper bet. Verbruggen. Oh no, another portion. No. Your damsel Dumfries. Van Dijk. Oh no, so Edna Chilobi. Jean Paul Heki. Mikael Aya Divan. And also Edna Chi Edema, the Netherlands. Your Grand Verbeek. And now our free war. Frankie De Jong, Rendex, and also our center circle will be your Marlin and a Brand Brobe, and our Gapo, way any Emirates of Ujiremu, and my Netherlands Bobo Kono, Oko, our Sweden, our Famodia, your goalkeeper, not fit. Defenders no aye Lindelof Sanso Enanyen Legabek Abrantia ni di ene Castom Sanso ena aye Goodmorsen Ayari Nagren Brent Hudson Sanso ena Jokeres any Alexander Ishak William Rantia coaches in the operator mo sir kwa biya so omu njine muna omu ntutu ni oma mfama afenu no Sweden coach no Aya Porter Grand Porter and a Coleman for the Netherlands Bono Ekita the Netherlands Michael Van with Jemu Kama Kama Eria Kama Heki and it's the Netherlands Denzel Dufries or the Akoma Vidaik Vidaik Shwe Jemu Eria Kwa Akoma Van wa Bono Ten Tem So Bono Ewa Ten Tenwa it's the Netherlands Bono Ewa Chio Vigil Van Dijk wa Bono Ten Ten Ting Eri Bono Abba Eye Sweden Fua Famo Bako Mienu Yama Abrantia no kwa amaran fa bono bono a goal kick. A goal kick in favor of Sweden. A goal kick in favor of Sweden. Asempa 94.7 FM goalkeeper Notfet. Wapo ama Sweden for no don't face a clear bono. Netherlands still on your offensive back home, you know. Aje area to the ball. Guitar the Netherlands by Sweden for Amabono, Amabono, A2. Yapo Bono, Amabono, A2. 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
1: Brand Tianidi and Brand Broby. Jemu Kama Kama. Area come up Van Dijk. Van Dijk to Jemu Edibono Abre. Heke, Heke, Jemu Ediama Danzo Dumfries. Dumfries back to Jean Paul Heke. Oriakwa come up goalkeeper. Bet Edibono a content. Tenu Akoma Mickey Van. Mickey Van back to Van Dijk. Van Dijk. Oriakoma goalkeeper Bet. Wapas here in 10 times. So Edibono Abba center circle. Dumfries Achibono and it's the Netherlands in the offensive. Netherlands is a chance for Netherlands. It's a goal! A goal! Kapo! Gapo, Cody Gapo! Watu Atredi Kai Eri Ama! Number 11, Shattered Man. Cody Gapo. Netherlands for no which means not just a Bibia did not come where they Ha, Nabono, Edatina. No time wasting. No time wasting. Kapo SND pass number Brian. Connectivity Brian Brobe. Kapo SND a nice cross. I said Black Stars build up on the B. Black Stars build up on the B. The Netherlands 1 Sweden 0. Coach Abiu.
4: Yeah, I think so. Like I really said, you watch the game and create it in blocks.
1: Coach Jenny.
4: Let's try the blocks in the middle, honey. The Swedish are doing five in the middle and three behind and two on top of attack. If the five in the middle don't spread up very well, then what they are going to do is to easily concede another going to Nassau go nearby. But I think it's still an open game now. The real game starts now.
1: The real game
4: starts now.
1: I feel the FBI can see it so. It did first in the DNA and started.
4: Yeah, I mean, I started here.
1: I feel the FBI can see it.
4: I feel I started.
1: Okay. Asempa 94.7 FM. Olaki Wet Cup Sikapudio. Abo Ekita Asene. 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Keys Condom. 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Sanso Ena Eye Betano and Tabia Herbal Center. Obunyina Daruma in the commentary no Edao. Sweden for an opponent in Tempso. It's the Netherlands. Port Van or the Amar goalkeeper Vet. Wabobo Namanaba Center Seco Bia want to be and can Sweden for J. Ewa Center Seco. Brian Brobe. A poor personal, but still is the Netherlands referee CFR. Referee Michael Oliver. See Bono AFR. Yeah, money and Fetia, Sweden at Sempa 94.7 FM. Atom 106.3 FM. And it's the Netherlands Hecky. Hecky. Back home, you know, or here, why? Which is a bonus, so one of the bonnie mano, Bram Brobe, I cannot form still Netherlands, or poor shot, shooting a clear line, you know, or poor see a tint. Hen, a barbary Netherlands, Van Dyke, area, Quakoma, John back to. Heke, a branch any Grafenbeck, a bonnet on 10 so area quakoma, Heke, Vidaik, onoso, area quakoma fan, Brian Brobe, Yaka branch and to form goalkeeper, Nidi any no depth, a ball passing on Edema branch any Link back. On also boy in the ball on echo true. FIFA president. What time would you hear? I go prime on the show. This time around, a FIFA for Abu Buano. A FIFA for Fi. I turn in 10 times. Netherlands. I'm going to play Pierre Bono. I won't offer more. Van Dijk. The ball on Abra Branty and the DNA Hickey. Okay, back to Dumfries. Wasanda Kokoma Airport Hecky. But the Bonaba Center Circle, Dijon Ajemu, Adiama Brian, Brooke, Dumfries. Denzel Dumfries, on a Pepia Bono. But Japan's limited to one of it, we have a Bonaba Kubiadu, Netherlands, was sending it across. A Cheko MC Pine, goalkeeper for Sweden. Watch your ball in 10 times, so no time wasting. Christopher Nutsfett for Aya Sweden, Bono Ekita, the Netherlands. How many people are Bono? It's the Netherlands. Was sending it across, don't face. One of it, me Bono. Aya, welcome, corner kick. A welcome corner kick in favor of the Netherlands. Denzel Dumfries was sending in a cross. But Sweden for that club line to a corner kick. Your boy Eddie Etia, Sweden. You see a kind of Sima, Marco, Edu Bako. Brian Brobe go down, share Edema, the Netherlands, you know. Sweden ain't to be anti-moon at a bracket. Yabokora kicking it attempts also there are clear lines, you know. And you throw in. Another throw in. No time wasting per the rules and regulations are governing this World Cup. Coach Abiu Ewa, Sanso and Lance Corporal Daniel. And so Ewa, Stago and so Etia. Officer, 12 minutes played, the Netherlands won, Sweden nil.
2: I think say, I make a same way, Pepe. I think that before I'm best at the game, I make a say. Coach Kuhlman, I mean him, no, say, oh no, upper side, they be on spread, they play in a wide. Now, I'm making sure so between you see the wide area to be able to, how do you call it, find the, his two attackers. Into you should go nearby, and the assist came from the wide area. Even though the Netherlands for a final striker through the middle, but yes, still the ball had to go through the wide area for them to locate the striker. So, with me, Osha CCR, Sweden ain't to me and click your game anymore because Netherlands are stretching more wide. And the Netherlands, they are more far wide area. So Sweden is struggling to be able to hold them down. So I think, Senya Mika, Pepe, Penisa, and the Netherlands, yeah, I'm going to make sure somebody to me are distracted Sweden from.
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1: 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Opa Tech Tinibia, *714**714*003#. *714*003#. Pick a option 2. Nato take it to no come. Goalkeeper for Sweden. Didi Eric Christopher Notfet. On an ekitabo on about referee Michael Oliver. Osebono, and ya papa, wajia to baby. Ede for frapper, Sweden for now on the 10th tempo. Bono, a true. Atom 106.3 FM, Asempa 94.7 FM. Is the sweet Netherlands. A branch any D, any Heke. Wapopono, Eddie Abre, aye. Abrante Adidi any Dijon, it's the Netherlands. Of the PPA Bono, come on, Mickey Van. With Jemu Eddie Abrante them face. Wapo short is a chance for another goal. Another goal. A goal. Another goal for the Netherlands. Where you Brian Brobe? Where you follow? Brian Brobe. Wasai any another goal. Wasanya another goal. Eriama the Netherlands. Brian Brobe. Denzel Dumfries. Or send in another cross. Now Brian in the home. Echinika Krebi. Goalkeeper Christopher Netfet was kept ball watching. Etibono Edatina, the Netherlands 2, the Netherlands 2, Sweden 0. Coach Abiu.
4: Yeah, I think, sir, whatever the Netherlands are playing, whatever the Swedish are playing, if they don't change their style of play, then we are going to move from 2 to 4. They are playing five men in the middle. And a five man on what we do, no? On creativity, you're poor. Anytime you play five in the middle, you need to have that intelligent midfielder who will pick the ball very well. And your two laterals, the wing backs, the way they are running is not helping. Over Netherlands, for now, they are doing the 4-3-3, where point it and they change to what we call the W formation. So you see them all over the park and make sure they have kept a certain distance. Into their share distance, it's not more than 13.5. 13.5. If Sweden does not identify that distance, I idea be home.
1: Sweden identify as a better.
4: And who say every when you enter a park, you must be able to identify the distance. Okay. Some of the pitches will give you 14.5, 13.5. That's why when you play a typical Lionel Messi, now on whose space now, or to me the ball neighbor. So there's always a space. So the way you stand determine what the opponent do. So see how share. The lines, the creative lines, you should call it now your creative lines. All the Swedish are out of line, they're out of space. So stress there don't want to shoot. And if they continue this way, they'll consider another goal in the first half.
1: Way, hey, Coach Abiu. Van Dijk, with Jemu, Eddie Abrante, Dumfries. Dumfries with Jemu, come on. Eddie Akwa, come on. Dijon, back to Dumfries. Akwa Kodi, Eye, Heke, or the Akwa Koma, Van Dijk, Van Dijk, so Eye Koma, Van, back to Van Dijk. Bono, Ewa, Netherlands, for Echewa, Heke, or the Bono Kosanta Circle, Dijon, Ojemu Kama Kama, Eye Akwa Koma, Regendes, Ojewine, and the Netherlands, oh, where it's me and Fabon Anko, Sweden, we're beating the Maka Kama Kama. Bako Mienu, Obetimi Abobonana, Wabon in 10 times to Eribono Abom. Van Dijk, Odiama goalkeeper, Bet, Ojemu Kama Kama, Odiama Abrante Adidi, Eni Paul Heke. Back to Mikel Van, back to goalkeeper, Bet is Ojemu, Odiakoma, Grievenbeck. And it's the Netherlands. How many people are born? Netherlands born a content tenua. Bakumi, you know, it's very born a quarter. When it's me and BT in the Maka Gapo. When it's me and BT in the Maka Etro. Bono Etro. Yeah, 210 times. So, Sweden for the born a Sabata, the Netherlands, said the coach, you cannot. As a game, you know, I had the Netherlands for there. 20 minutes of play. Van Dijk. Waponi Tintin, Yaka Branton out from Oliver and Jimmy Bia. And it's a Sweden. Referee says play on. Referee says play on. Abrante Adidi and a green. Yaka Nato from Michael Oliver Wajin Frigment. Edema the Netherlands. Ya Bonnie Tentem so. Bonnie or Center Circle guitar. Eh the Netherlands. Brand Brobe. Brand Brobe. Wait me and Fabon Anko. Ya ka Brand Brobe at two form. Michael Oliver, CFA. Bono Eben, Aye, Sweden for Go Area.
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1: 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Na Ekoso. Way ahead, the Netherlands national team and the Swedish national team. Orange. Nickname no Aye. French for Ebekano, Orange. And now Orange. Swedish for no Aye, the blue and the yellow. The blue and the yellow. Of course, Sweden there. One top scorer no Aye, Zlatan Ibrahimovic. Ibrakadabra, the Ibra. With 62 goals.
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1: Top scorer for the Netherlands, Memphis Depay. With 55 goals. Player Wesley Akandropa, Eriama, the Netherlands, Wesley Schneider. 134 appearance. FIFA ranking, Sweden Etoso 38. Netherlands Etoso, Marco Marco, Ewatri. World Cup, no? 13 times. And a Sweden, a rim. 12 times in the Netherlands, a rim. First time in 1934. First time for Sweden in 1934. Best results in 1958. Best results for the Netherlands, runners up in 1974, 1978, and 2010. Eti eno eya bakosem kakra ura World Cup numa Sweden and Netherlands abobwa no eda yede emao ene enwumre 22 times ena omaya ne di ene Sweden ene Netherlands omachia Netherlands awene makumako enkuno Sweden awene enwotwe enum aye draw eti ene minim Se Netherlands esa betia Sweden amana ye dudia emre ene krabia na bechre hydration break officer still Netherlands dominance no ekoso
2: ade a ebekoso to say say na my colleague coach can say if Sweden and share and Sansenia they want to defend against Netherlands now honestly it will go against them because which is Sweden a defending now. Sweden a defending, how do you call it, compact block in the central areas. Netherlands, since we give more mobile before ever shall say, catch us in Netherlands, their stronghold is through the wide areas. It is a Sweden air try some capitalizing on holding the central areas than playing compact footballer. Netherlands is not really more of a central play team, they always want to spread play wide. It is a Sweden need to me and find a way on blocking Netherlands central wide play now is going to affect them.
1: It's going to affect them. Coach Abiu.
4: Yeah, I think the Netherlands not know exactly what they are doing. The Swedish only need to be protecting. You know, when you are playing a team that goes wide, at the same time they want to protect the wide line, and at the same time they want to protect the zone 14, which is the central part of where Netherlands want to attack from. So Netherlands air created three attacking options. Quick on the left side and slow on the right side, then one player go through the mid section. So the three on top of attack are always running very well. And like I said, look at the position of the Netherlands players. It's always, they've kept a very good distance. They've divided the park into zones, kept the central zone, kept the wide play area very well. And their reflexes, anticipation, more reality, they react. I always tell people, say, in science, action and reaction. It's equal in opposite direction. But if you want to win a game, the reaction must be faster than the action.
1: We are coach Abiu on the tactical ground zero no.
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1: 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Sharing another chance. Abranti Adidi Ede. Wigran. Obobo no etimi anko baby baby girls from Sweden. Over there, as a woman who's a Sweden that for more. A man in the boy ready a term be a will to grow ADD.
4: Yes, I vacation count. If you work on my Nini Amatu, and you don't take it to heart. Especially when we be taught, say, win, lose, or draw. If you don't take it to heart so much, otherwise, you kill yourself.
1: Coach Abi, I don't know. Don't take it to heart too much. You kill yourself. Eti wo wo dia koso ana hobi dia besi bia na
4: besi bia na si
1: aseda aye ulaki World Cup sikapudio focus technology betano.com azar paint Kwans estate bigo energy sanso ena betano pep student I'm also Ebua, Rand Lottery, Keys Condom, or say Keys Simi, Kwanzaa State Account, Vena Sports Water, Alive Soap, Fortune Spread, Lost in Eba Center, Zegma Appliances, Rush Energy, Vim Energy, so Account, UMB Bank, Betano.com and Tabia Heba FM. Mr. We any Abua for Mobile made a comment to no April Van Dyke Van Dyke Abo Edia Kwakoma Mickey Van. It's the Netherlands Betimabiti Nema Kanana Netherlands Broby Netherlands Heke Wajemu Kamakama. Wait, me and Fabon Anko, Sweden are clear lines, you know, Tibrikase, Papa, Papa, Papa, Papa. Alexander Isaac, I send you across chance for, oh! Ah! What a cross! Jokeres, Jokeres! Come on, radio, people just say, I'm going to get Jokeres. Jokeres pass, you know, they call any day.
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1: Sweden supporters, you know. Say, ah! Boy, where are you going to get to? Because quite across, you know, FR so bad in there. It was a very nice cross from Joe Kresin to Ayari. I saw the ABB. Experience count to a Bomo coach.
4: It's important. It's always
1: because Bomo, where are you? Send a cross, you know, fast so bad. The coach didn't answer or
4: you can't take it out. In the HL say, the receiver has not gone into the mind of the passer.
1: The receiver
4: has not gone into the mind of the passer.
1: Okay.
4: All the time, you must go into the mind of
1: each other. Only need, I've been here.
4: So the receiver and the passer must have the same mind.
1: Okay.
4: So once the receiver has not gone into the mind of the passer, you miss the opportunity. All the time, once you move into the third zone, you must go into the mind of the passer. Where the pass will come from.
1: Okay. Where a tactical brain from Coach Abiu. Tactical brain from Coach Abiu. A throw. You have a throw here at the Netherlands. You are throwing 10 times so. With Madison. And it's the Netherlands. What a shot. Abranti Adidi Ede Ayari Obo shot by Bono Antimi Anko Babya Waponu Bohunu Bikeke 30 minutes played Netherlands 2 Sweden 0 It's the Netherlands They are born in 10 times El Capitano Van Dijk Van Dijk Asan Diama Juan Paul Heke Back to Van Dijk. Van Dijk, everyone. Van Dijk, keep your so. Van Dijk, so eche mu kama kama. Dijon, or the Bonnie call, Ntentenua. It's the Netherlands back to Dijon. Or the Akakoma, Aya Juan Paul Heke. On the switch, come on, come on, back to Heke, back to Van Dijk. 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Wabono take ting, Nerebono, Echo, Yamane, Betty, Pimbono. Netherlands, Epine, and Kobebia, referee. 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
1: Waji Aye. Chu. Netherlands for no number to Bono. Or the Bona Pimobako. No time wasting. Waturu ten times so Brand Brobra Pimbono. Aye Chu. Hey, welcome to Sweden for number 20 here, the Netherlands. Oh, what you are going to do? What boss here? Come on, come on, Bram Brobe. We bet you have Makanana. Barbary goalkeeper, Christopher, not death, Christopher. We just want to hear my branch reading here. Baku, me and you are one. Of your wine, which I'm ready to come out. Ligabeki, Ligabeki, so ready to come out. Bebison, chance for Sweden. Oh, Sweden, Jokeres, Jokeres, I ain't even know. A Jumo here in the EPL, no, as a World Cup, you are home, Sodo. After beating Tunisia, no, and there's Sweden for Money Mono, our form. Sweden, Sweden, come here, don't move. Sweden, yeah. I won't bet you haven't been before you all. Sweden, yeah, come here, don't move, coach.
4: Yeah.
1: But they're not moving here, they're asking me who you're
4: I think so, they'll struggle a little. They need to readjust the way they play. And they must, yeah. I think, I was thinking they could have moved to the Octodos 4-4-2 by now. Where they have a balance in the back, balance in the middle, and two on top of attack. So I create that balance for the moment. But the five in the middle, I'm not sure he to win a game in that. Because of the creativity of the midfield now, Netherlands, Kitano. So once you play five in the middle, and be ball three in the middle, you know, on your taking control of all those two players. So virtually play nine against 11 now. Even though all the players are on the pitch.
1: All the players are on the pitch.
4: But Sweden is playing nine against 11 because five now best seven in the middle. They've not been able to take control of the three never with the other one. It's numerical, even though it's five, no, I'm not better than it to say 3-3. It's two of the five are off.
1: Oh, okay. Van Dijk, Van Dijk, I send you a very nice prize to Juan Paul Heke. Netherlands, I'm gonna pay a bonus. Come on, come on. What bonus? Come on, come on. Is a chance for the Netherlands, but. Abrantia Nidi, any Regenders, Regenders, or Tonana Ekoso, but no anchor. Sweden for no Ateki control. Sweden, Sweden, Ligabaki, Wajemu Edi Akwakoma, Lindgren, a true. Hey, true. Sweden for the Yabon, I want your bonus to ground on the Bonacoche. A winner, I want your crowd on my loose control. Hey, welcome to in favor of the Netherlands. Graham Porter or Tribia, but in the Mantian as one day. A winner, Bonacoche, and it's Sweden. Sweden, Ujinaso, come on, come on. But the body come on, we jam where they are come on. Gone this thing. Sweden, a branch here, the DNA. Hand, we jam where they are come on. Brenderson, Brenderson back to Ayari. Yeah, the ball on Abachio. Abrantia and in the head. But the Amar captain Fantastico Lindorf. Lindorf Swedemu. Sweden, a chance for Sweden. Chan hand. Head. A poor shot, but goalkeeper bet. Wasevu, the San Sending another cross. Semper FM. Sweden for no airman to pressure this time around. It's Sweden. Bono, I was Sweden for you. Lindorf. Lindorf. A send a pass, but I granted it to me and found called reference BBR. Dumfries. Dumfries, Eja Bodum, Eddie Aquacoma, Mikel Van. Back to Eya Van Dyke. Van Dyke, Eddie Abre, Denzel Dumfries. Dumfries back to Heke. And it's the Netherlands. A Pipiani El Coso, Van Dyke, a Barbary goalkeeper, Bet. Bet back to Heke. Netherlands, Pipia Bono. Ribori called Genoao. Ring Dex. Obetia Sandia Cross, and I was Sandia Cross, but Lindorf a clear born area, I'm a Sweden. A clear born area, I'm a Sweden, a Barbary Netherlands. But beating him, I can come up. Sweden are clear lines, you know, but still the Netherlands. Netherlands on your offensive. Granverbeek. Renders was sending across. Granverbeek. Matano. And the one quite sure. Aqua Coma. Then, on the switch, Jem, come on. And it's the Netherlands. Can they do something this time around? Sending across. Kapu. Cody Kapu. Cody Kapu short no boy, you know. Goalkeeper. Watching the come. Goalkeeper Christopher. Watch him on the come. Yeah, two I can see any show. Asempa 94.7 FM. The Netherlands 2. Sweden 0. The Netherlands 2, Sweden 0. Unlucky World Cup Sikapudu. Focus Technology, Betano.com.gh, Azar Paint, Kwans Estate, Digo Energy, Betano, Pep Student, with number one defender, Keys Condom, Kwans Estate, Vena Sports Water, Alive Soap, Fortune Spread, Los Inaba Center, Sigma Appliances, Rush Energy, Vim Energy, UMB Bank, Vena Mineral Water, Betano, Tavia Ava Mister, Rand Lottery, a simple FM. There's a chance for the Netherlands. We are three Ampahu Bono, Entimi and Kobe Bia, shooting a clear lines, you know. Alexander Isak, a clear lines, you know, but another chance, Rangers for the Netherlands. Oh, it was a very glorious opportunity for the Netherlands. But a branch ya, the DNA, rank dex, a popono FAPO anymore pair, and TV and Tatina, on a paimba corner, umpum, on a paimba corner, umpum. Sweden, Asia, Tunisia, Nepal, Sam, from here, Pamu coach. But in there, was here, the Netherlands. Netherlands, Atuatinano, Marco, Mienu. Amo, NTB, NCMU, Adabraka, Atom 106.3. Asempa 94.7 FM. 0246 340679 0246 340679 and Fred foul message bra shot for Sweden. What a shot from Ayari Brantiano. Egging up for shot to power hand Emma and the passer one funnier grow but Bono and Amponusu way off target foul prediction Brian Kikai and Famau. 0246340679. Hey, what's up? And I know my message. You're back in Can Eddie Amount. Netherlands LED, a cop me a new house trading. Hey, what's up? What's up? What's up? What's up? What's up? Coach,
4: yeah.
1: We've done almost 41 minutes and it's Holland 2 sitting near.
4: Yeah, I think this last 5 minutes, the Swedish are back into the game. They've been able to identify few of their faults. I think if they should also spread on the park and live like, let's go 1v1, I think Ebeboam, especially in the middle aspect of the game. But I think that was a good shot. But I don't think I'd go to flyer. No. Trading leg was the only shoot here. But trading leg, no, was not well positioned.
1: Okay. Coach Abiu, I don't know. Lamte King Rashid listening to you live in Ashaman official town near Kingscourt School. Please, how much is one ticket per each person in this World Cup? I don't know, say $100 in here. Take it in here. See the board there, America.
4: And
1: take it to the board there. Alatula, please, which TV station is showing this game? We want to watch and listen to you as well. We beg you. Aye, DSTV Odenday. Aye, DSTV Odenday. 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Dumfries about short, goalkeeper. Christopher not fed. Watch it on Eddie Ama sitting. Dennis Asamoa, I want to in here, Alatula. I'm your commentator, Coach Abiu. Reliable Coach Abiu is in the building. Jerry Stargo and Lance Copra Daniel. Coach for Police National. And also, I will fear it tactically. We were two coaches in the building this particular afternoon or this particular evening. My prediction on Emra. My prediction on Emra. Now, Yankee can enfa Emao. Alatu, I'm listening to you live on a dome. Oh, my big boss. My big boss, Mr. Kelly Mensah. Mr. Kelly Mensah. Big boss, fantastic. Good evening, Enko Enfamau. Big ups, Mr. Kelly. Fantastic, Koraki, go! The Netherlands. A branch referee. Michael Oliver, GBB. Michael Oliver, who am I trading for Jubilation? I call Muyamo. Coach, it was an upside. Clear upside. Wama Gustav Lagabiki. The celebration on Akaniyem. Atom 106.3 FM. Asempa 94.7 FM. Mr. Kelly, fantastic. Good evening. Long time, big boss. Yes, see, Akai, Sima, Makumaku, Edrianai, Enum. Sima, Makumaku, Edrianai, Enum. And it's the Netherlands 2, Sweden 0. Asempa 94.7 FM, America, Kassa, the Netherlands, and Sweden, Asia 22 times. Netherlands are winning, Makumako, Aya, and Kuno Sweden are winning, and Wache, Enum Aya draw. FIFA ranking, Netherlands, Etoso 38, Sweden, Netherlands, Etoso Wache 38, Aya, Sweden. Top scorer, I was Sweden, Zlatan Ibrahimovic, Ibrakadabra, the Ibra. Memphis Depe, top scorer, 55 goals. Player, Wesley Akandu, Netherlands, Wesley Schneider, 134. 12 times in the Netherlands FPMA World Cup. My message is no Emra. Good evening, my man. From East Legon, Nana Kobe One. Nana Kobe One, I say good evening. From East Legon, 0246340679. 0246340679. O message is nearby. Back in Ka Eddie Amau. 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
1: The second game, at 8 o'clock, that is Germany against the Elephant of La Côte d'Ivoire. Good evening, what time is the second match? Jollof from 22. Your second game, no, Germany against the Elephant of La Côte d'Ivoire. 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I love your commentary, Bruta. 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
1: 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Wapono Tetemso. 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

Yeah, to our comment in so Eddie Amao. I say tell coach Vincent Apou that. Who is Vincent Apou? Vincent Apou, in hell. I don't want 106.3 FM. I say I wish Ghana would play Sweden on Tuesday. No, Ghana is playing England on Tuesday. I don't know. I wish Ghana and Sweden bebo. Good evening, Dennis. The Netherlands will win both half because they know how to play the tournament and they have been to the final in 2010. Stagali from Pobiman, more fire. 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Yemfasida, Emma, Betano.com.gh, Verna Water, Azar Paint, Bigo Energy, UMB Bank, Pep Student, Rush Energy Drink, Sports Water, Vim Energy Drink, Alive Soap, Sigma Appliances, Fortune Spread, Lawson Eba, Focus Technology, Tabia Takum, Rand Lottery, Keys, Condom and Strawberry Gel, Kwanza State, Electroland Ghana Limited, Star Cement, Olaki, Sikapudio, Omunina Ekita Sine, near the commentary air town. My name is Kinsley from Kasua. This match, I think Netherlands will score 3-0. Netherlands will win by 4-1. And no, I have another message. I'm in Sakai. Good evening. I'm Jensky Osei-Tutu from Kofodria Tafo. The match will be a drawn game here. Match will be an Akawa TV. Match will be a shit today. No, see a bad draw. The Netherlands 4, Sweden 1 from Kofi Daniel at Awoshi. Amangwase 0. 2463-40679. Referee Michael Oliver. Wahena Badia can say Nina Abanavia. Good evening, Alatula. The Netherlands will win by 4-0. My regards to Coach Vincent Abiu. My name is Kwame Maggio inside Abokobi. Again, I like the way you ask questions in terms of hosting your ultimate sports show on Asempa K

0: Sika Pudio. Omunina Ekita Sene, near the comment in the town. My name is Kingsley from Kasua. This match, I think Netherlands will score 3-0. Netherlands will win by 4-1. And no, I have another message. I'm inside. Good evening. I'm Jensky Osei-Tutu from Kofodia Tafo. The match will be a drawn game here. Match Ben Akawan TV. Match here will be a shit today. Don't see a bad draw. The Netherlands 4, Sweden 1. From Kofi Daniel at Awoshi, Amangwase, 0-246-340-679. Referee Michael Oliver. Wahera na bere ya kanseri na abana wia. Good evening, Alatula. The Netherlands will win by 4-0. My regards to Coach Vincent Abiu. My name is Kwame. Maggio inside Abokobi. Again, I like the way you ask questions in terms of hosting your ultimate sports show on Asempa. Keep it up, senior most presenter. I'm Kwame Maggio. Referee and Abeng Eddie Bibia Abanevia Ferdikaino. Yemfa Sida Emma Betano. Vena Water Azar Paint. Bigo. UMB Bank, Pep Student, Rush Energy, Sports Water, Vim Energy Drink, A-Life Soap, Sigma Appliances, Fortune Spread, Lawson, Herbal Center, Focus Technology, Tabia Takum, Rand Lottery, Kiss Condom and Strawberry Gel, Kwanza State, Electroland Ghana, Star Cement Limited, and Olaki Sikapudu Omunina Tayachi, and I recommend you know Ed Dow. Coach Abiu.
1: Yeah. Yeah, I think so. The last 5 minutes, when the Swedish changed to three back, but they kept the three back and they kept four in the middle and they pushed three on top of attack. Emma, Yanya, the number of shots of Munya. So I think so. If they should come back, they should come back with an idea of attacking. Definitely they will be getting their goal. They have a goal to get, but Ninja, depending on how you change. With the three back system, or the 3-5-2 system, mostly what happens, you need a certain profile of players, and I'm mentally draining, and I limited creativity. But just in the last 5 minutes, they played three back, and they played four in the middle, three on top of attack. Then they got their team back. That was where they started shooting all the balls. In the last 5 minutes, they had about almost three corners and two rebounders. Like on the position we had, they could have got at least one equalizer. You see, after the recess,
2: Obi the message about say. Anytime I'm a ball coach, I will be a so Casa one Casa won't enjoy commentary.
1: So I think, sir, that's the game. So we have an open game in the second half. But Swedish, they likely have a goal. Definitely do not go barring.
0: Okay. I see great tactical analysis from Coach Abiu. His understanding of the game, attention to detail, and ability to read different situations on the pitch shows a high level of football knowledge. This breakdown was clear, insightful, and educational for both players and fans. From Francis Tema and Francis Edifri Baye. Osi, good evening. Listening to you live. Alice Fasa from Tema Community 22. Alice, and so message of the Baye. And you know, Alice, good evening, and how are you? Thank you very much for your wonderful message. Maminko, Lance Corporal Daniel Officer. First half, no Abana here, and the Netherlands A League come, you know, Sweden, Intimi, and Timuada Braka.
3: Game week, to the Sanya, before I best start in here, can one same dada. But I think, sir, game, no, a course, no, sir, who steady game, near you realize, sir, defensively, no, Sweden is a little bit down because defensive wise, no, a home. Why am I saying that Sweden, anytime you are defending, they try to defend in the 4-4-2 mid block. And a 4-4-2, so no one weakness be has Sweden as at the moment. A player, a friend, Alexander Isak. Who said naturally, Alexander Isak, a striker, a top striker, or mostly, you know, he's not really comfortable operating from the wings. But we share Sweden game no more. But now, anytime Sweden has to go into defense, no, so Alexander Isak is made to defend from the wide area. And I'm defending from the wide area. And so, one thing I heard during this, you have a player like Dumfries, more or less like a wing back. He has the ability to be able to

0: how do you call it, attack and then defend at the same time. But player, your friend Alexander Isak, he's not comfortable dropping very deep to defend. It is a wish game no more, but now, as at now, no, player, your friend Malin, and Ibrobi, and hold this Sweden for the three back and down, and I don't freeze, stretch wide. It is a Malin etching, you can say full back and echo insider. Then this time around, Ube was a don't freeze, and so etching Alexander Isak AP, but this is the situation now. Alexander Isak and you're comfortable in tracking back. It's a banner all the time behind a mad Denzel Dumfries. And you that opportunity and that free space, you know, for him to receive the ball. It's which most often and near Sweden CCN has to do with the fact that Alexander Isak, in terms of defensive wise, on to mean dropping deep, very deep to catch up with Denzel Dumfries. You know, and a defensive wise, another thing has to do with this. Usha, you can say in modern day, they recently games are here, but now I think they're not coaching cast and he made mention of something. Nowadays, football has evolved so much to the extent that Oma will open it. Space are over utilizing it. Usha, most of the World Cup games now here, but now a lot of the teams like to play on a 1v1 because so try so be jai opponent no opportunity now. I build it up the ball now, but he will always find spaces. How do you call it within you? And then, Sweden for a static game and no more. Yeah, they gave Netherlands the opportunity to be able to build and then bring the ball because you are playing, you are defending against a back three of the Netherlands with two attackers and a whole ball mid block of four. Now, mid block of four now, whole ball and so no. Two now on more attack. Everyone with you have a player of you can say Frankie De Jong being right behind them. It is he's the one receiving right straight between the two attackers or more pressing Netherlands for three back. No, into all the time, Bian Oshé, most of the balls are almost from their build up. De Jong is receiving most of the balls from their build up. So I think the best thing about me about Sweden going forward, if they really want to progress, they say they should be able to find the how to be able to hold De Jong and then Abraham Tyar, your friend Gravenberg, from receiving the ball from the central defenders. And I think so going forward, in a 3-5-2 system, now Netherlands is so bono. One of the strength of 3-5-2 is almost strikers. Usher Abraham Tyar, your friend Brobia. What Brobe is doing, they say all the time, if they want to play through the central areas, they want to try as much as possible to target Brobe. Normally, the ball na man. No using a horn. They say, Osha first go, ni send him by. The ball na man, no using a horn. They no touch back. And a ball ni call wide area. So I think one thing Netherlands, Sweden needs to do more is to make sure, say, they get a player who can be able to anticipate the balls that are going to come to Brobe so that they can quickly get the balls away from him. Otherwise, he will continue using his strength to receive the ball in the final third, where Netherlands can be very dangerous when they send their balls wide.
1: Stago.
2: Yeah, Ala, I think the coach is not at the technical aspect of the game, no, that. But I am not disappointed because, as I expected, no, said the Netherlands will go all out to at least score an early goal to unsettle the Swedes. And it's exactly what they did. As early as the fifth minute now, Oma Ashe Omo first go. And no Emma the Swiss side knowing to me and settle ye. I'm a 17th minute now, second goal never count. So I'm game plan into me and condescend and now Omoshe. But along the line, they started coming into the picture. Omo Bilmuka cry now. Omo started say Omo take him on the counter. And then they started penetrating through. Into Ebema switch no confidence ever cause from Omo making questions be. I think on my front line and your clinical enough. Yes, I didn't come to me a savage one goal out of the two. But coming in the second half, I believe say the Swiss are now going to go all out. And they realize say Kofor will be to me Edu ball at one martinum. But for the offside in Kabana went to me at the back. And our chances so I'm take it. So as I said, Netherlands to me a pushy a call a coche but Nechino a coin them. It is openness ne ban up pressing away chilewa likely so no so did ball a tuna tin. So in the second half, I'm going to look at the Netherlands able to me a call to protect their goals. They want to score another goal to be on the safer side. Then the Swiss are also going to come at them. So I'm also able to change your game plan or send a coach kind from three backs no. From four back on by three, then the attackers no able move ahead so that they can penetrate through the Netherlands goal area. Again, no, The Netherlands no so ebe pese omo two no match no say omo to me maintain it two no up through the first 15 minutes of the second half. Then it means say they are going to sustain the pressure from the Swedish side. Say na be yeah omo to me maintain on go post no. And now omo to me move on with the game. Until I'm expecting say in this second half no it's going to be an all attacking game from both sides. But then say Swiss need to be pressing Netherlands no more. They are likely say Umbe Timia Savage a goal or two from the Netherlands. But then it's up to the Netherlands to protect their win and then go all out to win this game.
1: Stago, but that's it, my man Nidra Emra.

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And a 0355-333-777. Aza a ye chemical industries. Kwanza State. 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A day I had torn a $100,000. I was contunsi. A name with teacher Manti Nana Buame. Yeah, torn a $35,000. $35,000. A you fully finished. A you completed building. So we named Kwanza State. I was set lighter. Contunsi. You are Danny Bibrio, teacher Manti Nana Buame.

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It was 0553 133 978 and 0538 29 09 59. 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

brushing in the night, because every meal is a snack attack, especially with this World Cup games at dawn and midnight. Without the right defense, James will score. A Pep student. She will say, Pano, Wafia Fied, Opel, Siansi, Bed. So when you can, she will say, A Pep student.

Times Daily Draw. Morning Draw, huh? Meeting Guy Games, huh? And I just start draw, so I was just dial *806#*806#. Choose your game time. Follow the prompt. 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

0: Abraço, ya hwe na ya nka jangum ne yemfa second half no e mawo. Asempa 94.7 FM. Ebreno awia du ya de fa to so bie no no e to also. Good evening, my name. I say good evening, my boss. Please, I want to ask if Partey will play our next match, please. This is Ayakin Rap from Westland Junction, and I'm enjoying your show too. It will depend on the coach. It will depend on the coach because Partey, your boy, or England, your boy, US, and to US there, or Visa, or to what other. Good evening, Alatula. You guys did well. I'm Amoa Boateng from Asanke Atkim. Actually, Netherlands will beat Sweden by 5-1. I say good evening. My name is Opare Benjamin from Insawam, Netherlands 5, Sweden 2. Good evening, brother. This World Cup is very massive. I'm Tiko from Achim Buedua, precisely Eastern Region, Akwetia. And I'm also adding a message, you know, Efi Abai. 0246340679. Your messages are welcome. I say good evening. I'm really enjoying your commentary. Keep up the good work. I'm Ohima. Ohima, fantastic. Good evening, Enko and Famao. And thanks for listening. Atom 106.3 FM. 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Bibia de Nakwamua, 48 minutes. Bono, Ekita, Sweden. Ekita, Sweden. But this time around, Sweden for Nania Bray, Ewefer Tosum Yerino. Sweden, Ayari. Utimirikase, Ba. Wetimi, Amfa Bono. Referee, see Bono, Eye go kick. Bono, Eye go kick. Yeah, Bono in 10 times, so it's the Netherlands. Ojemu, Eddie Bono, Abraham. Opiopia Bono, Eddie Amad, the Netherlands. Ori Akwakoma, El Capitano. Virgil van Dijk. Van Dijk, Nadia, and Nabone. Wasan, Eddie Akwakoma. Heki, back to Van Dijk, back to Heki. Netherlands, the PPO center circle, Van Dijk. Van Dijk, a Jemu, and the Aquacoma. Abranti, and the Broby. Wabasia, come on. Brian Broby. With Jemu, come on, it's the Netherlands. Kapo. Abranti, and the Edda from. Or is it referee, Benji Bibiamano, but referee says play on. Referee says play on. Atom 106.3 FM, Asempa 94, Bono Ekita, Sweden. Sweden, Abranti Anidi, any Negran, on a Pepia Bono, on the Bono Aquacoma, Abranti Anidi, hand. We Jemu Eddie Akwakoma. Like a Belki was sending across. We bet me and Fabona now. Wait me and Fabono. A simple FM. Good morning, Sin. For Sweden. Also Eddie Akwakoma Ayari. Back to good morning, Sin. It's Sweden. Beautiful play.
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0: I know, come on. 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Lakabaki. Onosu Abo shot. It's Mianko Bebia. 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Tabia Takum. Grand Lottery. Kids Condom and Strawberry Gel. 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We're lucky. Chaketua Nadi Kesie. Chaketua Nadi Kesie. You could see any comment, you know, Mao. This is a game between the Netherlands and Sweden. Omoshia Emperor Makumako Edionu Mienu. Netherlands Arena, Makumako Eye Enkuno. And what trade now Sweden Arena, Enum Aya Draw. Enum Aya Draw. A banner World Cup on Swedia, Netherlands. On my PM 12 times, Sweden 13 times.
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0: The Netherlands. Omonia Bre Papa Papa Papa. The Netherlands 3. The Netherlands 3, Sweden 0. The Netherlands 3, Sweden 0. And Netherlands and Yamri, Quambia Swombe 2. Netherlands and Yamri, Quambia Swombe 2. Sweden 4, Echi, Tunisia, Eti Tiomo Pumfram. I'm a Yapamu coach. Akofa, help Renata by the Ney. Almost reaching our Konoa from Ohema Morfire. Coach,
3: yeah.
0: Netherlands early by 3 goals today.
3: I think, sir, it is a game. The approach now Sweden for the buyer, you know, it consumed greatly. Because I can show statistics now. It's not wide from whatever they are doing in terms of duels, in short tackles. This animal, no man, we be shot on target, we be almost spot on. But once you go into a game, if a team that play total football and you play on the blocks, Alan, you play on the blocks, then whatever happened is you just be conceding.
0: Coach, another goal, Swaba.
3: It's a 4 goals, I could do
0: 4
3: one side.
0: Goals.
3: I could do one side.
0: The Netherlands, they are not leaving any stone unturned. Alexander Ishak, Nini, Yanoma Bababu. Oma Bababu, Papa, Papa, The Netherlands. Omo Gusua, Adebono, Antotontina. Netherlands 4. Fantastic goal, standard. Beautiful goal, standard. Abrantia. Nidi Ane, Kodigapo. Watuatine Toso, Makumako, and 9. They say, Akanwa, Wabogo, Sunimiyonu, and TNA, Yokita Brace, and Akano, Polly, and 9. Anna, Netherlands, Asher, fantastic commentary, Emutao, Netherlands all the way, Gapo, Gravenberg, Van Dijk, we are solely behind you. More goals. Way aye. Celebrity HLAD. Fantastic. Good evening, boss. Kwasro, Netherlands and Yemre, Omutu. Netherlands and Yemre, Omutu. Netherlands is doing magical from Kingsley. I say, Netherlands and Yemkwembia, coach. Netherlands for Yemre.
3: I think, sir, when I entered, I told you, sir, not underrating Sweden, but There are a whole lot of space. You show me Tunisia game now. Tunisia stands as one of the weakest teams. That was our group, no more. And once you notice, when you play a weaker side, even though you won by five, you couldn't defend very well against an attacking side. I play total football. And I said, when it comes to total football, it belongs to the Netherlands. I'm defining side game. No. So once you want to play a defensive game against them, you give them enough space. And like I told you, I'm surprised, the entire team of the Sweden cannot see the distance is still their problem. If they cannot identify, these are small details. Am I a defeated team? So they should be able to spot and we should minimize the pitch, and allow them to go wide. Then we catch them on 1v1 situation. But on more side here, I think say 4 goals now in the Abedani, we might get 2 goals more before the game comes to an end.
0: Well, lucky aya Sikapudio. 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I'm going to apply. Any other comment you know, April? Good evening, Assam Passport. Shout out to the Ophoris, Fifi, Nanadu, and Kofi Mensah, all of Amanfrum. Wishing them a fruitful weekend. Yao Achemota, Yao, Yaya comment you for apprenticeship. Bring your greetings from abroad. Atom 106.3 FM, Bono, Ekita, the Netherlands. Ujemu Ariama Gapo, and also Ujemu Ariama Dumfries, Edibona Betio, Edia Brantianidi, and Aya Mikel Van was sent the pass by Entimianko, Ababiri Sweden for an Archibono, Utimrikase, Papa, can he beat his marker? Is a chance for Sweden. What a goal! Sweden. Sede ati ekano bako. Abranti anidi ane langa.
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0: What a carabaco, Ariama, Sweden, Mino. Build up no, was not bad. The build up was not bad. Your poor one on one, no, Emano, Sweden players in Indonesia. We'll go area, what's a in a Elanga, or Pasia, come. Bono, Edatina, Netherlands 4, Sweden 1. Can't get a see Elanga. What's a Kanabako Ariama Sweden? Stago.
5: Yeah, Allah, my expectations in the Allah, because I expected Netherlands coming to the second half will be to me share one or more goals to be protected because they are capable of conceding at the back. And exactly as we are seeing, the Swiss mom also send a coach time, so I'm not to make you see in the gap, and I'm not to make more attacking. I'm sure some bit to come back into it.
0: I say, senior most presenter, I told you Netherlands will win by 4-0. This is Kwame Makiu. Kwame, I'm going to go to the back. This is our prediction, you know. Atom 106.3 FM, Asempa 94.7 FM, 0246340679. 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
0: Rebecca and Kai Eddie, I'm on the show. Netherlands against Sweden. Netherlands 4, Sweden 0. Bono Ekita, Netherlands. I'm ready, Bono Echo. Netherlands. We'll be together, Bono Aquana. Still Netherlands. Jemu Amabono Abacho, Mikel Van. Mikel Van back to Van Dijk. Van Dijk, Edia Kwakoma, Paul Hickey. Paul Hickey, everybody content, Edia Koma, Dumfries. Edibono Abacho. Atom 106.3 FM. Asempa 94.7 goalkeeper bets. Wa bobo no e da ba chest reading for no. Elanga, Elanga. Wa man can you? Bore kita Sweden, Elanga. Ya send the pass dia man, wa send a cross chance for Sweden. Abrantia ni din any Paul Hickey. Wa clear bono e da ma the Netherlands. Alexander Isak. Isak ni abre. E kan na ni dia ubete the bad thing. Corporal Daniel.
6: Well, I think that assembly we can say this year with the growing trend of football, most teams like to push in more attack. Into any time we are as a team, who to me every gaining possession and I said there's a turnover. That's how to me making sure so be use to counter attack here. Who be to me a benefit. Well, sadly see what Sweden game. No shot time as Sweden winning ball. Now Netherlands attackers ni baby. Now Oma committee on Mohondada. Into they were only left exposed by the three centre backs and an Omaka which I will share with a longer speed or what. He was able to, how do you call it, outsmart them. So I think it was a very good counter-attacking football from Sweden to be able to get one goal out of the four goals that they had done. And I think so it's a good thing.
0: Asempa 94.7 FM, good evening. My name is Pawuli. I'm enjoying your commentary inside Tachiman. I enjoy your commentary so much. It's like I'm enjoying the combination of honey and sugar. For me, I know that the Netherlands are part of the four teams that will go to the semi-final. And no, I have a message on the airbag, I don't know. More fire, Pawuli, 0246-340679. The Netherlands chance, Brian Brobe. Oh, yeah, now James said, I'll be searching forward. No, we're penetrating through the defenders. But I'm a clear on my lines, you know, come on. Betano.com. Believing makes it real. Believing makes it real. Verna Water changing people's life. Azar Paint number one since 1925. Big O Energy. 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Zegma appliances. 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Fortune spread. Yummy delicious. Always on point. Focus technology. Lost in a bar. Tabia Takum. Round lottery. Keys, condom and strawberry gel, Kwanz Estate, Electroland Ghana, Star Cement Limited, Unlucky, Chanaketua, Nadine Kassie, Amunina, Jinam, Pampe, and comment, you know, about Wabubuano. Fantastic deputy, or see solid commentary, Kejuan Ankasa, Atom 106.3 FM, or say good evening. Stephen Coffey from Tradev, or say from Trade Fair, or say Netherlands will win, or say Netherlands will win. More fire, deputy. Wezo SA, I'm Chamo from Suhum. Amana say Netherlands all the way, or say it will end by 4-1. As I said before, from Kofi Daniel, 5-1, senior most presenter. My message is never, you can count Eddie Amamo. Sadi Amode, my message is never, Abby Samino, my deputy Amamayan, and here, it's 8 o'clock, the diamond shaft of Germany, and the elephant of La Côte d'Ivoire. A live at Adum TV, a live at Adum TV, 80, no more triple pepper. stay glued to Atom TV. A ya matcha abe gadin dim gadem. 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Ojodi se men shows. Ojodi se gate. And then ampaye bedra oko Côte d'Ivoire oko Tresview. 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Back to El Capitano, Virgil van Dijk. Virgil van Dijk, everyone. Or here, Mikel Van. Or the Bonico Center Circle. Or pass here, come on, come on, Juan Brobe. Obetimi MBT Nemaka. Brobe, Etimi MBT Nemaka. Referee, Ajim Friedman. Yabonin 10 times to goalkeeper, Christopher, for Sweden. Or the Kitabono. Odebono Akwa Koma, the defender. Bedhetsin. Odebono Petio, Ababedi, Abrantia Nidi, any hand. Upepia Bono, so come on, come on. Bono Akom, Fifra Fomo. Castron, back to Abrantia Nidi, any. Ligabeki, Wapasia. Elinga, beautiful from Malinga, Elinga, Akwa we ya mama Kenyo. This time around, I must tell you, Sweden funny, Bobby B, pa. Sweden for now again. My name is Kwamina Sambani. I'm listening to you live from Yokohama City, Japan. You are doing a fantastic job. Keep it up, Kwamina Sambani. Yankopon Shell, and a message also only by beautiful play by our standard from the Swedish. Sweden for Napa Genum, papa. We see your loud and clear at Obom, fantastic commentary by our standard. Agabus 1Z, 0246340679. Bono Ekita, Sweden, hand. Obetu be bona kwana wa sending you across oh go board and put it in pair bono and I'm putting it in pair coach abi we've done almost 68 minutes Holland the Netherlands for Sweden 1
3: yeah, Sweden they shot themselves in the foot I'm going to buy on this side. He said, let's play the game now. You can see the difference. And I'm going to start here 5 minutes to the end of the first half. And I'm going to start here. They've continued 1v1. The game is about 1v1. Once you give a two players to one player, then you are in trouble. I'm going to start here. Look at that nice dribble from the touchline. How they got the goal, how they run. If they keep this way, they might get us another goal into the game. Omama game now interesting. And they Omama blocking. They are trying to block all the loopholes and I can say they've been able to block the hole. Because once you take the ball to your opponent, and that means the opponent must also fight back. And that's exactly substitution we ain't intentional only by game no. And I call Siomu where they are now. Like they would have conceded this number of goals. See, so far, so good for the Swedish. At least they've been able to identify. And that substitution has been great. What they did was they took the right player out and they brought in the right player.
0: Okay. Elenga na nye ba de kura. Onye ba de kura. Na player we go jadi to the bench.
3: Also sometimes.
0: And a tactical play.
3: A tactical play. Somebody must hold on and somebody must come to do the job. But the whole interview usually tell me say the right player went out and the right player came in.
0: Okay. Coach Abi, I don't know. Kingsley say Sweden is back in the game. Sweden is back in the game. Hydration break. Medical area to him, sir. The Netherlands and Sweden this year 22 times. Netherlands are winning, Makumako and Kono Sweden are winning, and Wache, Enum Aya Draw, Ene Omujinem, We Equire, Makumako, Edu Miensa, and he said, Netherlands are winning, I want to do, and all, I don't want them. Omo Holland and Netherlands, I won't tell you, no. Omo nickname, the orange and now orange, the blue and yellow, nickname, Edema Sweden. About the top scorer, Edema, the Netherlands, Memphis Tippi, 55 goals. The Wesley Candido Pidiama, Netherlands, Wesley Schneider, 134 games. FIFA World Ranking, Omo Toso Enwache, Sweden Etoso, 38. Player Wapo goes Eddie Emma Sweden Dodopa 62 Zlatan Ibrahimovic Ibrakadabra the Ibra the Hamson Jet no any player Wapo goes to no Eddie Amomo Omo best results in the World Cup 13 times Omo Kono 1958 and the Holland and our Netherlands runners up in 1974, 78 and 2010. And then you know, referee any Michael Oliver. Already in from a brand new agent in Funchuma or I can see any so. Senior most presenter. In fact, you are too good. You make sports taste sweet like the down there. Hey, Kwame Nyabu Tiro. Kwame Diori Eba, I don't know. 0246340679. 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Yenuyana Bum Yenuyana Abum Memphis Depe Asempa FM Papa Eiko Eochina Bra Eye Joy FM Front Dex Bra Joy FM Front Dex Na Baju take it Eye cool prize Ochina Yamfa Papa Mumpie and your Papa Crow Mame Nebi Awafa Papa Mame na Bonabo Eti Ochina Dini Pia and your Bonnet Ebi a papa bi won patamu ono ma mi ni bibia ye but no do wa hwe wa man na wani eji ochina wa aviation social center asempa fm papo ayiko 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4 Sweden 1 0246340679 For our prediction, bra, young kind for mouth, shouldn't you say? The diamond shot of Germany, any men contact for no French for car contact Mombo. The elephant of La Côte d'Ivoire, a live our Doom TV, no Chia, a live our Doom TV. A T. Ubet me up, one, a Kongma, our Doom TV, and you ray. The diamond shot, any elephant, the elephant of La Côte d'Ivoire, and the Epimso. Commentary I would you know. The Netherlands and it's Sweden. Yeah, the Asida Emma Betano Vena Water Azar Paint Bigo Energy UMB Bank Pepsodent Rush Energy Drink Sports Water Vim Energy Drink Alive Soap Sigma Appliances Fortune Spread Lawson Heba Fortune Technology Tabia Takum Rand Lottery Keys Condom and Strawberry Gel, Kwan's Estate, Electroland Ghana Limited, Star Cement, Wulaki, that's it. Wulaki for us, trying to get to an Adini Kessie. Bono Ekita, the Netherlands. Oh, Yachia Brantiano, referee, Michael Oliver. 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Mikel Van, everybody, Kwechi. Odi Akwa Koma, Paul Hickey. Poheki. I send you a very nice cross. And he caught right wing. Right wing. And it's the Netherlands. I'm up here, Piabon. Come on, come on. Poheki. Poheki. Wait to be the one idea. Poheki. Echemadiama. Mikel Van. Mikel Van. Eddie Bono. Aqua Coma. Capo. Kodi Capo. Abo Bono. I'm a Bono. A goal kick. Bono. A goal kick. A goal kick. In favor of the Swedish national team. They are down by 4-1. Elanga, Wabobona, Apimache, Van Dijk, Jemu. It is still a Netherlands. Wait to me and Fabona, Elanga, and what day? Wakadi Bono, Amabono, Echo, a goal kick. Atom 106.3 FM, Asempa 94.7 FM. We are Canada, Mexico, and United States of America. FIFA 2026 World Cup. A game between the Netherlands and Sweden. Elanga send it across. Van Dijk Pimbono. And it's still Sweden. Sweden. That's so Ekita Bono. Omani Abrisa Kwebia. So Anya Vira Muse. So with me, I enter Kray. We're sending it across. Your clear lines in the comma, comma. Another chance for Sweden. Or the ball with Diagro. Michael Oliver, Wajifa, Michael Oliver, Wajifa, Ariaba, the Netherlands. Coach, Sweden for the Bonnie Diago, Netherlands for go area.
3: I think, sir, now Komanya control of the game to be able to penetrate very well to score a goal. But I just said that creativity around the third half, I would do almost so, like, rightly describe them. I'm the ball need 10 years. Because what you need now is to get the goal. The game is still open. We share what is running the game data. No more kitas is here. And Cavadis and Shidi should have another goal. But sir, ability to finish the game, they don't have it.
0: Ability to finish the game, they don't have it. Betano.com, Vena Water, Azar Paint, Bigo Energy, UMB Bank, Pep Student, Do The Two, Rush Energy Drink, Sports Water, Vim Energy Drink, Alive Soap, Sigma Appliances, Fortune Spread, Lawson Heba, Focus Technology, Tabia Takum, Rand Lottery, Keys Condom, and Strawberry Gel. Hey, boy, Juma, Hutu. Kwan's Estate, Electoran Ghana Limited, Star Cement Limited, Olaki, Omunina Adaruma, you're the live comment, you know, at down, our dome 106.3 FM, Asempa 94.7 FM, commentator, Dennis Asamoah, the senior presenter, Ana Alatula, Netherlands, still Omodasu LED, Bono Ewa Center Circle, Sweden. Bono out of the left front. I'm on a Jimrika, Sweden. We bet me the Bono Remana, Watano. And it's Sweden. Alexander Isaac and Emratiano. Isaac, oh. Wabo Bono, Ama, Aya. Hangs, Numa Claire Bono, come on, Bono, Aya, Cho. Sweden, never, Abatu, Cho, you know. Sweden. I'm on a Babatu, Cho, no. Lindoff. What are the 10 to my hands? Oh, Bona Quakoche. A branch in Memphis, Dippy, and I'm Memphis Dapa. Memphis, oh, no, you're a brand, but when in San Cabono. A Barbary, Aya, Elanga, the go getter for Sweden. Elanga, oh. With Dimirica Seba, Baba, when Timmy and Penetrati. Referee Michael Oliver. And then Rantiano, Eguso to Tunioma.
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0: I'm William from Ablekuma, Holland, we know where the Holland, baby. I'm Isaac. A Aboshi from Adenta Asempa FM commentary, no size. Good evening, Super, and the commentary at Konongo with my kids. Nyametiase and Nkunim, the Peter Odro, Konongo Sudia, Emile Mupa Papa, because from Konongo to Asante Achimago, Emma Udema, no, no. It's Konongo, dear, fantastic. Good evening, Enko Enfa Emao. Hi, I'm K2 from Seri. Syria, so Sweden 2, Netherlands 5. Cote d'Ivoire will score Germany by a long goal to nil. And no, I am idiot, I don't know. Already, my name for Bright Opoku Ajumai. I was United States of America. I said, more file Tula. Listening to you live from Philly. Greetings to Kofi Owusu and Kansa. Kofi Owusu and Kansa. Kofi Owusu and Kansa, I just saw. 0246340679 Utie commentary no ewo Asante Utie ewo Bono Utie ewo Eastin Utie ewo Northern Utie ewo Central Bebibiano Asempa FM Atoma FM commentary Betano.com Vena 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Lottery, Kiss Condom and Strawberry Gel, Kwanz Estate, Electroland Ghana Limited, Star Air Cement Limited, Olaki. And we now equity time, we've done almost 81 minutes in the second half. And Sweden 1, Netherlands 0. Sweden 1, Netherlands 4. Sweden, Ombeti Miati Akadibi, Area Kamu. Elanga, you send a very nice cross at the man of right wing. Bono Abedi, Aya Netherlands go area, or send a cross. Bono Oboeno. And Yadia Kobebia. Wapo Bono, make us a Wapono Bono. And Nampona Nimpe. And Nampona Nimpe. Graham Porter. And they not yet that bonnet. The opera and yet you're not, no, Bono, a true. A true. I am a trooper from Agogo Alatula. You do all. My Agogo people. Trooper from Agogo. Fantastic. Good evening, Enko Enfa Mao. And I'm Mutie Ewa Santiachim Aguina. I say, Germany. Three, the elephant of La Côte d'Ivoire, nil, yao. Eddie Free, Achimota, and a buy. Atom 106.3 FM, Asempa 94.7, way air the Netherlands. Omane Sweden. You could show the comment, you know, Emma, Sweden can't do anything apart from, as if Sweden can't do anything about this game. Akrobe, we know, Odinisha Pobu, bag him, Krobe. And it's Sweden, Pippia Bonus, with Jemu Eddie Aqua, oh, about short, what is that from goalkeeper Bet? Short, I hand your boy, and I know a thing. Goalkeeper Bet Asevu, short, you know, Alexander Ishak, Adrien Di Bonacci, on Bet my way, you know, I'm on the first half. Looking at the second half, no, I said, Sweden for another game, no, papa. Coach, have you?
3: Yeah, another game, no, and they've done everything more than the Netherlands. Which are from possession, which are from passing accuracy. And they, all the data in the game, right now, they've done almost everything. They're in control of the game. But, like we said, mindset normally by, and it was too early to get a draw. And, of course, your Musa, and they never exploited the spaces, and they allowed the Netherlands almost uses all the spaces and got the goals at the right time. So, Yaya Lidia, Sweden, five no more, you know, they are likely to concede one more if they don't stand very well. Say no more attack, you know, there's a space behind them. If they are not proactive and Holland get them moved, there'll be another one goal more for the Netherlands.
0: Way, Aya Coach Abiu. Yeah, the Asida Emma, your proud sponsors. World Cup we commentary via ba I want to kit them American area 2 and him say no watch it mo anamu bi sa mi anami mam once no the diamond shaft of Germany and the elephant of La Côte d'Ivoire aye no watch it live wa Doom TV yo wa zo ye eh live wa Doom TV bibia de na kwa mu wo Betano Vena Water Azar Paint Bigo Energy UMB Bank, Pep Student, Rush Energy Drink, Sports Water, Vim Energy Drink, Alive Soap, Sigma Appliances, Fortune Spread, Lawson Eba, Focus Technology, Tabia Takum, Rand Lottery, Keys Condom and Strawberry Gel, Kwanza State, Electroland Ghana Limited, Star Cement Limited, with Lucky. Amo Eskita Yasinin Yadi Live Commentary, Edan, Commentator Aya Dennis Asamoah. The senior presenter, Ana Alatu, Alatu, Alatu, Alatu, Alatula. What's the senior presenter? Kajagum, Kajagum, I'm Kwame Maggio. My message is no Amra. Bono Ekita, goalkeeper, Christopher.
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0: It's your first Emma New Town Zongo Rise. New Town Zongo Rise. Angola, no, no. Angola, numero uno. Angola, Sepchine. Ope, mo papa, Edia. Edia, never told Siasse. No, I feel the test of Kajigo. Test of Kajigo. Hey, New Town Zongo Rise. I bet Nego, no, no. Do the two. I see your commentary is live and clear here in Durobo, German South Municipal. Ivory Coast to win this evening from the Tinker Man, or boy Talasi. German should be Ufi Mikrum Brikuma, Drobo de Naki Kakoa, Drobo de Tu, Mikrum Brikum de Tahoya de Bibia Boko de

0: Sports Water, Vim Energy Drink, Alive Soap, Zigma Appliances, Fortune Spread, Lawson, Focus Technology, Tabia Takum Rand Lottery, Keys Condom and Strawberry Gel, Kwanz Estate, Electroland Ghana Limited, Star Cement Limited, Unlucky, Chane Ketua, Nedini Kesie. Omunya Etachi, now we're selling Yoma Equa, FM. Netherlands for any age, papa, papa, papa, papa. Good morning, FM. I'm a straw the bim. Porter, I am such a baby. I do, dear. Morte, I'm morte. We say, a crow, but we know the nation pop, bag him crow, but we will. And see, dear woman, and ever. Netherlands, oh, Netherlands. No, I am messenger. Mensa Eka, I want to bet you do, dear no Abba. Please, Alatula, what time is the match between Japan and Tunisia? Japan, Tunisia, dear, your China. No, nine, and as how much you ever told you. Japan and Tunisia, Yameya Duma, Utiemi Efi, Yokohama, Japan, 80, Kwame Sambani, Upo Chrome, Japan, for Ramadi, China, and a Japan and Tunisia, a better form, no nine. And then after game, we know, a Germany, Ivory Coast Live, our Doom TV, a live, our Doom TV, 80, Shannon Song, Amame. We've done 90 minutes platform. Bono Ekita, Sweden. Can he beat his Maka, Sweden, Baku, Mieru? Oh, Goiria, wait, me, I'm the Maka, Sweden, Sweden, oh. Penetration and Yajuma. And it's still Sweden. Custom, Sweden. Wait, me, I'm for Bono and Rum. Wait, me, I'm Watano. Sweden, Custodian. Wadano, come on, come on. Jokeres. Jokeres, I'm a born in a baby cry. Oma Kumbia. Jokeres, I'm a new Anama Kumbia. Graham Porter. Dear Nipa Bayan Wayano. Dear Nipa Bayan Wayano, but I'm Kosiaga. A corner kick in favor of Aya Sweden. Simanuma referee to Sonaso. A boss here, te. Charge for shooting goalkeeper, but watch it, Adiama, the Netherlands. Watch it, Adiama, the Netherlands. Goalkeeper, no reflexes, aye, Juma. Referee Michael Oliver. What a bad Yakasirina, but I'm here. Referee Michael Oliver, what a bad Yakasirina, but I'm here. Our NLG Stadium, Houston. Our Houston. 72,220 capacity stadium. Our the United States of America, the Netherlands 5, Sweden 1. The Netherlands 5, Sweden 1. Somerville, Ashebi. Couple ball brace and a Brian Broby. And so Eddie AB a Kahua and A. I'm going to attend Tirana Marco Marco and Numa Sweden. Etimo Baco. Yanko Stago Elwa, Coach Abiu, and Lance Corporal Daniel Enzo Elwa. Na Yam Preparatory. Coach, 90 minutes in Abana.
1: Yeah, I think, sir, it was a good game. The Netherlands showed their superiority. Total football, they cover almost every aspect of the pitch. And they made sure that they took advantage very, very well. It matters most. Sweden for me kind, they were not able to mirror the pack very well. Their foot preparation, angle preparation was very poor. We share statistics now, they possessed the ball, passing accuracy improved everything, but they were not potent in front of goal. But I think, sir, Usa Shrek gave me on the other side, so Bats should be the man of the match in this game. He made so many good saves.
0: The goalkeeper for Netherlands. Yeah.
1: Some of the saves were made here and could resulted in a

0: But good save. Look at the very last one on Meki. I think so. It's a good game, but the Swedish have met who the real owners of the tournament. Yeah. One of the real owners of the tournament. And I think so. They didn't play by side, but Usha group number, not Sweden, any Tunisian, I'd say, now come we are your whipping boys. And Sweden, yeah, Sweden take advantage over Tunisia. Because Japan will be a force for other teams to reckon with. It was a good game, and the team with the four pillars of the game, very firm.
1: They've won done
0: the
1: well. Yeah, they've done well. It wasn't easy for you to score straight in five goals. One will be a permanent coach, you know. Then they will send the five. I think it's not bad. Coach Abiu, no, Stago, you are the commentary now,
2: yeah. It's been an interesting game. I think match nearly we have to expectations. Kudos to the Netherlands. Yeah, what I expected is what they did. With braces from Cody Gakpo, any Brian Brobe, some of us set up, we have put 1-5-1. Sweet, no on your bad side. Like coach said, normal play with a very good side and a very good team, almost that superiority. So both sides, no, more much than Bobre, and I think they all have chances of qualifying to the next round of the competition. Until their next games, no, I think Sweden will do better in their next game to qualify, and then Netherlands as favorites to win, one of the favorites. No, I think they will also go far. So congratulations to both teams. I'm not here,
3: Chief. To say Senya will be a can, I think that this was a game and I expected more goals and at least goals from either team. So the game has lived up to expectation, only that one had more goals. And for me, I think that Sweden defensively were not really much solid. And then I felt that they didn't really get to understand how Netherlands wanted to try to attack them, because you realize that defensive wise Netherlands had it so easy whenever they wanted to whenever they launched that attack against Sweden. So I think one thing Sweden needs to work on very well is their defense, and then how as much as possible to try and then hold the opponents down anytime probably opponent wants to spread the pitch against them. Well, I also give credit to Graham Potter for how the team was able to respond in the second half, because the introduction of Elanga gave Sweden a lot of confidence in terms of attack. You could see some level of sharpness from the Sweden team, because at a point you realize that Netherlands in the second half were not pushing up so much because they knew the quality Elanga possessed, and then Elanga was always pinning their center backs down. So I think that generally in this game, one thing as Sweden for maybe to me I am with you man here say almost sure defense no my own way to my na another thing so ni so omuko minimum meet me utilize on chances here, because omunya quite some decent chances be and come utilizing here kebo mama at least game no so munya nice goals be
1: okay. But I say last couple done and Stago any coach abi we na to mon kan emfansi ya emfasi da emabetano.com.gh vena air water as our paint bigo energy UMB bank pep student do the two rush energy drink sports water vim energy drink alive soap sigma appliances fortune spread Lawson Heba Center, Focus Technology, Tabia Takum, Round Lottery, Keys Condoms and Strawberry Gel, and Kwanzaa State, Electroland Ghana Limited, Star Cement, and we're lucky. Dennis Asamoah, EDC. The next game, Germany, La Côte d'Ivoire, and also live on Adum TV, live on Asempa, Adum 106.3 FM. Alatula, Makramu.

0: July 4th, 2026, the 250th anniversary of American independence. The Great American State Fair becomes the center of it all. 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
1: Ice Cube's Big 3 is back. The most competitive basketball league on earth is on CBS this Saturday. Big 3 All-Star Dwight Howard and the LA Riot take on Greg Monroe and the Dallas Power. Then Coach Rick Mahorn, Sensation Nasir Khor, and the Detroit Amps look to protect home court against back-to-back MVP Michael Beasley and the defending champs Miami 305. 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
1: Any tea, Tia Bruchenko, Akwa Manqua, Akuntejo, Eddie Bro was Empa, 94.7 FM. So,
3: you dream in Dana, say, you know, woman on it. You almost see a cacra, you almost see a hunu, yes, yatia, in your etrasia, yakabum.
4: Memory Debia, a bonusia, a permusia, a cosino watch, a change, a home, a abruce, said the Akumu, any diabedrufi, the yahu, near her, the ye, near the abba, the anyano, and you can say, ye,
3: say, Abrochin come on a dim tintim pa.
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1: 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And Boganier Abrochin Kumunier.
8: Father's Day celebration, we have some more. As a perfect papa, you go to a dear. Yeah, yeah, the boy, gentleman, person. I feel a young grand buffet. No, papa, me, shin, shin, shin, shin. I have some perfect papa, you go grand buffet 2026. Yes, celebrate it, gentleman. 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Papa, I go. No, papa, me, shin, Sunday 21st, June. 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I tell you, be. Yeah, papa, I'm going to cooking competition. 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Didi open, Didi open. 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

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I am Sintestan. 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

you know that Ghana currently spends more than 8 billion Ghana cedis annually importing food that can be produced locally? That is why this June, Joy Business and the Super Morning Show, in partnership with the Federation of Associations of Ghanaian Exporters, FAGE, bring you the Joy Agribusiness Month 2026 under the theme, From Soil to Sovereignty, Building Ghana's Agricultural Self-Reliance Through Innovation. 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

0: And now in there, yes, and you're bad game, Granny.
1: Yeah, yeah, very
0: Germany,
1: yeah.
0: On any day, it's a big game. It's a big game, but remember how much you were doing shows that game, but me make up one so many Ken. So at the end, of course, what are we to expect? Send the numbers, you know, ahead of the Fisher.
2: Me don't see power. Now, you better kind of profile, you know, coaches are only two teams, you know, a rim, very important because I'm more and I'm a tattoo, so I'm going to choose one more Messiah kind of
0: okay.
2: And he started for Babin Germany. Now, you're Germany, I'm a national team coach, already Dean. Eddie Julian Nagelsmann, na ono any opinion, whether who screen this or no. Now we hear Julian Nagelsmann, Eric Kennedy said, my woman is a Obefa England, and as far Germany, a team, no, and they who share games, I hold war, Ness opinion, no, abon home, but in a way, lead you, omo, na omo, a team, abon, no, Ness, and they 29 games, and I say, and they who share 38 games, omo, a team, abon, omo, remo, with 22 wins, na obo draw 6. Na olusu 6 and so el honmo na se and they no usha wa born home body pa 83 goals and we to be lady o man gd Germany ma ometumi ashe and so el honmo and wa concede 35 you know goals and so el honmo wo hwe formation pa ne ji ho a eno na coach boma dia be fam ne ahwe the strength and the weakness of the formation ne ji ho no eh 4-2-3-1 formation and no eh formation opinion gd Julian Nagelsmann manager Adema the German shaft of Germany one also what the Ewim Ewoku Kessia and also
0: well, I think the first one must be his age. He's 38
2: years. Yeah, 38 years of age. Yeah. 38 years of age. Inti and no and on so Nedia.
0: Very young. Very
2: yeah, very, very young manager.
0: And I say yes, I
2: do.
0: Hey, and Okochi German Ashat.
2: Yeah, Okochi German Ashat. Also, I pass it through the mail.
0: Yeah.
2: You know, from IB Leipzig on your opportunity with Remo, don't forget, so Okochi buy me.
0: Buy me, yeah.
2: And Tinina, no, no, no, no, no, the grooming processor. The German national team. Inti Julian Nagelsmann and Oda Uskrin is who are here.
0: Wow. Yeah. I prefer formation here 4-2-3-1.
2: Yeah, 4-2-3-1 formation. Edema Julian Nagelsmann. Now, who for no swa, make us opposition coach in so your Ivory Coast for no. The elephant of Ivory Coast, a opinion, Edim, Eddie MS5, and so Edna Uskrin is so no. So 42 years of age.
0: Wow.
2: And we dear what the rim and what you made in 29 games and what you manage at the Amadi Elephant of Ivory Coast, 20 wins, 4 draws, and we lose my Kumako 5,
0: wow.
2: 55 goals, and we lead the Ivory Coast, ma, on Betumiashe, and my concede only 19, and also the preferred formation and in Jehopa. A 4-3-3 formation, 4-3-3 formation, and no AHS or no Sunedia, Nelson and Edge Home Power with the Arium or Tuning so above 4-4-2 power and in society 4-4-2. Inti MS5 and so no, not yet.
0: Let's say MS older than
2: yeah, older Nagelsmann. Than Julian Nagelsmann. Yeah, MS5
0: in terms of experience, also, we had the circumstances MS5, a bit fair, Jumano. Now, Nagelsmann, so the other Babefa, Germany, people were talking, tell her an experience near there. Maybe do you see the German man about, hey, yeah, the man, and they are doing so well.
2: Of course, you know, share from major competition, any achievement there, then you give credit to MS5 because of the Ivory Coast to follow Aja Afcon, and in himself, a major competition. What kind of Germany? Germany, in the European continent, so therefore, no, and Quebec and Euros. From Euros, you talk about the World Cup.
0: Yeah.
2: These are the two major competitions
3: that are
2: hugely involved. But the tennis under Julian Nagelsmann, Omunyanji, Emubia, in this case, you know, a ban achievement there, then a best five. Ebe bo already din Eddie Julian Nagelsmann.
0: Wow.
2: But then again, why wouldn't my bro for this
0: and
2: we see a
0: circumstances MS5 the 5 because need the audio, even the qualifiers almost qualifying style. I mean, and here they are first game money. So both coaches in Anya winning their first games. Yes, that was
2: exactly. Sebakum Ebbe Shane automatic qualification. And now say match in Bede, Ebbe Pie.
0: All right.
2: Now yeah, who manages every no or say players to watch.
0: Okay.
2: Players Ben and the game no so you are mwa and sedan you want because he did come out and your man and yeah the uncle Germany catch it Nancy Brenton did Kai Havert and this is the player and they yeah the mouth says a Germany player be bet me in Kunya Nancy your player we Brenton did Kai Havert. Kai Havert is so far we shall 27 years and on so with you. What I say, 50 so German national team, 59 games, and what ball I'm the German national team, and was 29 goals at the Ama Germany. About World Cup qualifiers, I'm gonna do this World Cup here. If you say, and say, about 8 matches, what I say, about 8 matches, and I'll share 3 goals, and I'm 2 assists into about 8 matches in the goal contribution, I 5. Edema Germany, a World Cup qualifier, so I'm going to have a World Cup. But you can't walk up proper, yeah. Walk up proper, can have better, but 3 matches at the World Cup, watch your 4 goals.
0: That's incredible.
2: Yes, watch your 4 goals. Until you know how important can have better, yeah. Edema Germany, internet. Almost a German in Kunde Bano be being Kunya to say Bosnia with the Amamodia. Nessa, a brain telling him, Eddie Kai had
0: a Bosnia
2: with the Amamu.
0: I said, Tonic Cusiano.
2: Omo de Mo, I was on the money. Any
0: boy,
2: Inti, and no, any Kaka Yashi anymore. What did Kai have in Komoton, China? Then I recall so there is an exceptional player. As we say, can who asem kakra? Neno, Aya Brenton, he did Amad Diallo. Yeah, Amad Diallo.
0: On status, so.
2: Yes, on status, but a very, very important player. Ed Martin, coach, better the reason why in here. Maybe you come match be a more to say, oh, you're important player, but you best start to be a not.
0: Bench.
2: No, 23 years, and a Brenton with him. And our born home, but then after Ivory Coast national team, no, we bought 20 games so far, and watched 7 goals. World Cup, and I said, World Cup qualifiers, you know, Ivory Coast, you know, about 3 matches, or share 1 goal, and on 1 assist. Way, and in the first time, we bought World Cup, on board World Cup, then to World Cup, and we bought 1 match, and watched 1 goal, and so they are my Ivory Coast. So you need to play to watch, and Ivory Coast for catching them. Nkonyabia beba ya Brenton Didi Ama Diallo.
0: Wow.
2: Eric
0: and then or share game na say Diallo. Na nyasam keto akra. I know so be san ko mo be me line up no dey. Yeah, we send one service there by coach. Medical am akwa badada. But why would the coach start the first game? Na or start the game now one dey on be babo bi mo ba be yankonya ya na next game. Na say say o mo mba mo later no be there there. Line up akwa me dey ma sasa no. And your bay idea in that game, number one.
1: I'm a FM. Most of
0: the first lineup, you're on a wrong one.
1: There be most of in your final training and the week, players with me hit a form, and my impression said they can deliver. Say, and Timmy and Kosa, mad those you expect them to deliver, you have to bench them.
0: Okay,
1: what's that? Why are you ready for that week? Who say football is a physical game, and most of you know what you do within the week, so what top are they can bench you, except say. Ubemu second half ultimately had the power, but oh yeah, starter, real starter ultimately deliver. They will start you. No coach would like to play his trump card as second fiddle. No coach would do that.
0: Obo so Ubemu on the second game.
1: They start players are warming yardy second half. Me teams are my coaching now be brave. When you see them top. Supporters team be say they be awarded the second half or start first one.
0: One to me.
1: But steady game no Ubemu, but team make a man's power. And yet. Coach be any team who will be home. Sometimes no, you can get it right by rotating them on the field. When things get rough now, obey sacrifice a top player. Be now the new game plan, now the win. I see.
0: Wow. Well, can't mess up about now. They have a lineup on the other day, but the mess five ne road to becoming the manager. Of Ivory Coast, no. It been out to Tunisia for near there. And you're not selecting players in Dubai. What about two of them? Fin fin. I know what would take you so much
1: time. So players get more closer to assistants than the head coach because they feel shy of the head coach and they rather get to the assistant. Everything that bothers them, they tell the assistant. Any secret in the team, the assistant know than the head coach. In the most of insanity, said one more assertes are. Not head in any one, they play the game for you.
0: Okay.
1: But if it doesn't work that way, maybe a utai di one at them one and the quite out. What I said because maybe Hanna would not or your first person who closer will beat me running come because there's some gap between the head, the facial way, no
0: okay
1: presence, no between the head and then will be even corporate firms. The overall head, no microphone to me, man, this is a new code. But where to me bear. Deputies and assistant and HRs. I'm more filler than even the overall.
0: Well, Coach Mboma, and I was telling Kano, Great Olympics, kwambi aso de nkwe ken eh all line up no dem be ko through because and I say if you have more slice I dey come and say
2: okay so I kept two more na fe na ewrim ntantam a okay so we eh you can say coach and Didi Julian na girls man team a what they start and so ho goalkeeper man no ya Joshua Kemi Jonathan Ta abantan dey this school tabe brown eh defense no now the two pivoter midfielders and I say the holding midfielders no eh abantan dey the match and I feel no Pavlovich Ominano and Sujin and Finfin will make provide you know security for the defense you know the attacking machinery no Aya Brenton did it Jamal Musiala Florent Wirtz and I feel no Leroy Sanim then Kai Havertz way any the usual 4-2-3-1 formation and my coach and the Julian Nagelsmann.
0: Strong
2: Nagyos,
0: lineup.
2: Every coach team no say they sit here Brenton did it and Fofana goalkeeper was starting and I've been a single airball Kosonum and so Ejinemu and I've been Abadu and so airball Conan Ejinemu I've been telling you Eddie Sangari and so airboom and I've been Frankie and Kessa Matt Diallo I'm in a womb and I've been Yan Diomade
0: first game when you're
2: fantastic fantastic
3: great.
2: So these are some of the things I say one game at the World Cup a lot of clubs and I'm open signature in Tia no Chevrolet in such tournament I'm going to I went and he did a Bonnie first game no free bench in a bye this time or starting and I'm feeling Ulai and so edge them. So wow. These are the you know formation of coaching and so Eddie Rim was our game anymore.
0: Well, that's not about hobby now. Yeah, we are 2 months light and sana ya call the game anymore proper. I brought coach at Tana Senior, yeah, yeah, coaching Bomo Hakin Kaninja, Kijo Nagasani, Erica Sidu, where you try on kits, baby, yeah, Babatwasso.

0: of this one.
1: Explain yourself.
0: I saw the work I'm offers. I got curious.
1: Real sports?
0: And a bit of casino too.
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2: Oh, David, I'm a man. 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I'm a
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0: student, pep student, or say do the two with pep student, and or say brassy every morning and evening, rush energy drink, or say be bold, and say vim energy drink, and say vim de inside, alive soap, or say feel fresh, and on sigma appliances, or say create a possibility, and fortune spread, yes, and no bread nadia yemukama, or say yummy, yummy, delicious, always on point. Lawson Herbal Center, Lawson Delay, man comes in Obama, Ubejina Wanasu, Lawson Dear. Was he a one nasia a in kind and a focus technology quality no and who in here in TSO focus nafi okoto wom and your money be no man ota genesis focus na and a year quality no a year life and afe tabia takum. Tabia Takum was the key to male vitality. Na senese aye a rant lotto. Rant lotto. Rant lotto. Na ene unya rant lotto. Kwambi asunes abe edi amamo. Was it at the rant lotto, you know? Nese we put your first enti eno eno no. We put you first. Nese yadu tum entem emaunsun kunimde eko edema. Kiss condom. Kiss condom and strawberry gel. Yes, was it start with kiss condom and go smooth with a kiss strawberry gel. No, let me answer and to me and call you Quans Energy, Quans Estate. Yes, nurse, and a banner sense. I say, who do man so anyone they are and a Quans Estate say, Kona say, a wo teacher mante and no a wo a ye nanabu. I mean, I dine with ye go and say, bono, what is so and ye for the agro and so a hunty and a or see, we build your dream homes and t and no and no. Sending us Electronan Ghana Limited or see home of electronics and affordable luxury and start a young bonanza Star Cement Limited or see building a strong nation and an idea or see lucky or see Chani Kitua Nadi Kassier and to whom we are Benegu. That's a dear and our pay Master Manson Aquaba Bibiabo Cordia. I said, why are Francis? How?
1: What's it?
0: It's why are Francis? Pa. What did Biana? What did Betano? What did Bertini Biana?
1: Yeah, Betano.
0: It's why are Francis? Pa.
1: Betano, do you try Bidi?
0: Who try Bidi? Oh, soon.
1: Come on.
0: Kese pa.
1: Come on.
0: So, Bibi added an aquamodi.
1: Yeah, madam, maybe a
0: car. So, Nadia, what you are home here?
1: Press and I am free. I'm a ho. I bet no goo. Allah. But when the other yeah, who has been more pressure here?
0: So maybe I'm a cordier.
1: Yeah, madam.
0: Big game, no. And when you
1: the way I want to see game in one, Africa's pursue winning, Germany pursue winning.
0: Yeah.
1: African teams in nature, say, I'm betrayed by this particular World Cup. If there's a match as Africa team BDS statement, BM after Morocco, Yetia, Brazil, this is the game.
0: Match in ye.
1: South Africa for no match be because that scoreline in Africa and you keep very against Spain. You better have any other. I mean, higher than a minute. I bet they go here commentary.
0: And it's a
1: menu, you know. Menu,
0: I mean, you
1: know.
0: Second time I see it. Menu, me.
1: How much scoreline, you know? And good for African football. A pager is who Kivet, maybe a mother against the world number two nearly. But on the day, boy, Kivet for the boy, mama, there was no intent like they wanted to score. Yenya. Other African teams be omenye some results be there, but meka sebi what the Moroccans did against Brazil. See, many African team be Belgium against Egypt, another good scoreline draw. But Africa team be pepper so a statement that Ivorians must beat Germany. It is difficult to play against Germany. The Ivorians among any good performance be or the World Cup there from the three World Cups I'm according to the fourth time in
0: 2006, 2010, 2014.
1: Among free group rather.
0: Hey, you so.
1: On the World Cups, no, I'm calling you now. I'll bear with them that the groups don't tell me more thing. And I think this time they need to get out of the group, especially when we win the first game against Ecuador.
0: Yeah.
1: So it's a tough match. But who they were, the Germans not setting up on the team. I heard they were Ivorians also setting. The Germans not the typical way of boy in their first game against Curacao.
0: Yeah.
1: Because
0: Manuel Neuer, Joshua Kimmich, Jonathan Tah, and Brown omo ewo defense o enu achi no so benya eye Pavlovic ewo eye mfimfim ono abrantenji e de eye Mecha ewo ho na udru se bia ye nko attack a Leroy Sané starti musi

0: Ghana starti and from Vich and so starti and Kai Havet anya hwe kura de ni go back no odebetum.
1: Yeah, the Germans line up pretty typical 4-2-3-1. And we are my pair center back will be our height very well. Niko Stasobek, the Jonathan Town of Bayern Munich. I'm a captain, and I'm deputy captain, one of the experienced players in the World Cup, Joshua Kimmich, about the right back, the Natalian Brown on the left back. So it's a typical 4-2-3-1, a two holding midfielders, Felix Mecha, and Pavlovic of Bayern Munich. These are two holding midfielders. One of the best box-to-box midfielders in Europe now, Felix Mecha of Borussia Dortmund. And Nigeria, Nia Brandt, you are naturalized for the German national team. See, I'm holding midfield, the two pivots, no, Bono said, I'm a solid. Ujaba ni mwa, Leroy Sani, even though we're here in a good form for Galatasaray in the just ended season. But on a good day, he's a top notch winger.
0: Yeah, Kodie, but who wins the first half?
1: It could be draw.
0: A bet to me, I a draw. Asempa 94.7 FM at 106.3. So this is a big game now starting a chance here. Answer ne enye Fedia Gro, Manuel Noya, Joshua Kimmich, Jonathan Ta Brown, then Brighton Tiade, Riro Sani, Musiela, Vitz, Sansu, and Kai Havertz, Womu Enina, AJM Denende, Palovic, Womu Nina, AM Ranti, and Sene, Ampaya Ebeja, Edi Ama, Germany Fono, Oko, Cote d'Ivoire, Sudia. So this is a Brighton Tiade. Yahian for Fana or no another go ponum and ne obetibia single edge them sanso and kosono ensu ewo echidobi afe agbadu ensu ejna echideho and kon onusu ewe chide and ne dia menu kasa brantanity edi 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year Dio Mande and your Hosansuna Bonnie and a year and now Olua and Munina age number the Indian NS and Enya for their grow. Rafi Ochina Martin and Finfino from a year Paraguay. Rafi a year Juan Gabriel Benitez on an age Finfin Sansuna Eduardo a year Cardoso Eduardo Cardoso. And Afe Refi Assistant Refi Tuno Onu Eye Milsadis Sadiva and 20 officiating officers Omu age number Sampa 94.7 FM at 106.3 Gomwa German this year Sadazine Mene Master Banson and age number the Nende if it's America is a non do everybody there's a and it's a big game now and yeah the Ebron be a search me a conkey and no aye Germany against Nessa Cote d'Ivoire Germany Mantano, Musiala pass na kwa 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Bunny, what they are two bone comes so they are coming. Abrantanity, any Diomande crossing the corner, crossing the corner, so that will be anyhow. Master Banson.
1: Yeah, it was a nice build up from Bunny, any young Diomande of Leipzig. But whoever be the final delivery, anybody saw Botu Pum said it. Brandon Asantiena, it was a weak pass. And a variance, and this is the first time Obetuenya in Kershaw's home coach Germany for the half. The Germans didn't start on the front foot. The Ombes on attack, they have Kaiva, Havertz, Omo Musarela, Omo Leroy Sani, Omo Foreign Vexin, and the Oma attack for the community. Said a top notch players. Then you look at the Ivorians, also by with a typical 4-4-2. Frank Kessie as one of the holding midfielders, and then Sangari of Nottingham Forest, one of the midfielders. So, on midfielders, we know Frank Kessie, Sangari, will be a box to box, will be a one, will be a team receiving ball, will be a team passing. So, these are very good midfielders on which we win most of the balls among. Ojiwi had a command line, they need to release the ball to the flanks. And the horror is something maybe a Diamandi. And Diamandi, there's a lot of talks about him. A man who fits Liverpool, he's a PhD, the real Korean. So this is a game I saw Ono BC to me make a statement. And Ivorians, with whatever they have done in the tournament so far against Ecuador, and the kind of players are just too crazy here. I think they set many excuses, even though Omo Boage is one of the favorites in the tournament. But so Obi Betunia actually be my Africa Dinya Kodima. I think these are a very team so to be in. It is going to be a tough game for them. But every day you will go about it.
0: Asempa 94.7 FM Atom 106.3 T and Nadia and Nibra and Abaco and Yafedia Gro. But Masterman is all here. Jomande and Yonua. Unso when ya born a year and aside that and so. We are Germany for na no more mana haban ten you cry because a nibra sopa or mum mana chance cry and tea and then so here a press and kwa.
1: Yeah, sir, Oba Leipzig and almost all the German players in about the Bundesliga and tea. So being the Monday Yepa, it is a German team. Because we are the full back for the Germany for a paradia. Joshua Kimmich, Bayern Munich, Jonathan Tah, Bayern Munich, Schottenberg, Borussia Dortmund, then Nathaniel Brown, Eintracht Frankfurt. They are four Bundesliga players. Only about not less than two games last just ended season. Home and away games plus maybe a cup matches near. They know him very well. I think or your player be a Unboru Kwa, but I say sometimes they will lose the ball in them.
0: Bono, we German tentem, and yes, I the press member for Fana. About myself, to bow to the danger man. Diomande, Nansuene, to an advantage, head coach Adema, the elephant of La Côte d'Ivoire, a mess fight. Achibara to the Amamo, Germany, Jonathan Ta, Wani Ninuha, Wamu Energy Netchdo, Sanisa, and Nanadia, Aye, and Nibrepa, our group, you know, Mansa, and Mwadi, Baku, and ye. Germany Avia Wani Ikuodo Adbakwako Bwani Ansana Sanisa Cote d'Ivoire and so and Kurusao Akwa Akovie in the last match. We a second round of matches in the April Atom 106.3 Asampa 94.7 FM Bone Kuta Cote d'Ivoire Manka Sachiro de Akuma goalkeeper. 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near ko ba kumen mensa what they are for bon kum so Leroy Sané na so da be the elephant of La Côte d'Ivoire, I'm a crab on a cra. I'm a son of Munsa Duce. Pass not to a quinemo. And there's an subbrand and a dear day. Con Bakumian Mansa. On also Eba and Nibra Supano Bia. Bona Quaco de Cassie. Experienced man a Cassie. We have because a genetic scar back one host and win. I'm one swear. Bonne Kuta and La Côte d'Ivoire, Dio Mandi, or the Atuan Makama, or the Jesse number 26, you know, a Brighton Tiade, Ola, Wano and the Kuta announced Abbe, Yajia Finin Sam Tentem so, Meta, Wajibon and the Finin Sam crowd, they are quite to Joshua Kimmich, captain of the side, to Jonathan Ta, 8 minutes of action. And none of the sentence umpire Ebeja. So far, Master Bansin also be a very careful power of the sober continue Elibia.
1: Yeah, because first goal, the Benjamin first goal be able to go into very good position. And that is what the two coaches in here, I think, some advice on team against it. And over here, the Ivorians now, even though on paper, I'm about 4-4-2, but I think it looks more of a 4-1-4-1. But when Oshé or Mifed, now here, the way I'm lining up now, it's a four players now, there's a strike over here. There's Sangari in front of the defense. On paper, it's a 4-4-2, but tactically on the foot of play, I'm about 4-1-4-1.
0: Bon appétit, the elephant of Lakodiwaya Jeff in him and the diamond shaft omune kutabo on a pass na kumunkumso baku minimian san say Germany to Joshua Kimmich and wait your boss now take him Kai Havert in nearly get the opener Master Banson.
1: Yeah, very good save from the Ivorian goalkeeper. And where Kai Havert, one of the reasons why our coaches will be using as number 9 is the shooting accuracy is very high. Hardly saw a bubble boy, a fanchet, saw a head, you saw the Nabu. And we are the Ivorian center back should be very careful. Havert or height,
0: yeah,
1: we're very good in there. The vision is very, very, very high. Quite of us who baby, so Jay, you know, more Thomas Muller didn't go straight. Thomas Muller born would be more.
0: Opposition
1: who very well. It is a way you play and our market. I think you should be very, very careful.
0: Asampa 94.7 FM. And it's a Kai Havert, one more and a leading attacker. No? As a top striker, the German national team. No? That is a national, the national 11. The team, Omukutadim, baby, the national 11. And the team, the diamond shot. And no, and no. And it's a top scorer. What's the goal to party among no? And you are brighter the day. Miroslav closer 7-1 goals. But I see a mobile nibble bridge. Yeah, more match nibble bridge. A year running team at a Luther Matthias. One and abo caps nibble bridge at the Amomo 150 matches.
1: Yeah, Luther Matthias there. No wonder he's the most capped German player. And the last time in Germany, Nibiru winning Ballon d'Or was Luther Matthias. He's one of the greatest players in German football. When you say we fuck back up a few, the Germans will tell you say the next big thing in German football is Luther Matthias.
0: Asampa 94.7 FM. Chenise World Cup here, boy. Cote d'Ivoire 4. In terms of say Bia, Yenibi there, Derby. Amukwa group stage across some qualifier and heading. Cote d'Ivoire on a counter, the elephant, pass knuckle to Abrantan Etiade, Dio Mbante, Dio Akati, Dio, cross number, one air primatum, now to Dabi, sword will be the Nwaji, and then the press upon presser. Acquired this match out 2014, Ghana and Germany, no.
1: Yeah, we had a build up Ivorians in Dubai, baby, we had a big keyboard in the man, left winger, Johan Diomande, early back pass. BMW at one more cross the board and my reference single of Beshuta, a shooting board. The Ivorian team said, Omo, they have a pattern. Omo, you say, almost 20, almost 7 11, Omo wingers. Amad Diallo, then Diamandi. Omo, when you say, the midfield in Nagasana, they have a base for why? Because if you have a bit, say, Sangari, who would say, Frankesia, I think you have a good midfield. Omo, but I'm attacking you out of flanks. Two teams in now, we are so good winger. Every day we are giving.
0: You heard the way I gave Nankasabesia call 12 minutes in a pass Nakwa Kodi. The national 11 and they the German machine. But the Sanisaba Bia Wobia and our tree aboy. I will see it live commentary on Adum 106.3 at Sampa 94.7 FM. I mean, Tun Khan was 0245-001749. And your WhatsApp is sounds here text message. Oh, Bia. Ma mento nka enso eho na sene se ne abofo bi wo adarama wo ene kutae mu a ye de comment in ebro ba bia wo bia anese ne sene se e ba ne se World Cup 2026 year Adum 106.3 Asempa 94.7 FM enu a na ye kutam ye de bro focus technology sene se ne Womu e branta abba e jasuno and yafedia gro quality no ewasro womu ewo focus ewo costa anti sanso and XBX and ne banasadia messi omu quality no ewasro e banase lightener omu eye number 1 solar system sanso na smart lamps fans outdoor standing. And there are essence of Nina, Miss Row. But what is over Commerce? A temper holder by Sunset. Germany, a branch of Baku Epra. The ceiling fire hold door. And there a banner, sir, standard iron kettle, rice cookers, Nina, Miss Row. 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A temporary hold up 40 minutes so far. A Nibra Sopa, Menada, March, where a March, Emwasi. A ye March, Emwasi. Enti, Sanisa Branton, and Tiade. Scottenbeck. Wano Epra. Yetwa came in a so. Asampara 94.7 FM, a twin advantage called him the Elephant of La Côte d'Ivoire. Agopamana Bobbe, Ayama Bebiano Ayiri, Ayiri Tisa, Ayino, Vota Lekino, Ayiri Papanese, State of Wanyana, Master Mans in the Wayama.
1: A big game. Indeed, we are some of the games on between our ticket casipa. We can't be the Germans are more fans. The German, if ever bad, the Americans are so sure because we are playing against one of the favorites in terms of World Cup. We are the second best team. I just see that you expect a dumb so much about stadium, but game no one in Pigeon, baby. Yeah, expecting them. Two teams in here are very careful. The Germans are very careful that women say avoidance between you show flanks and you know, wingers now against them. Every coach for the same view. Oh, yeah. Avoidance, normal four backs, the Omun Kedah and Kumuk Pisa, because also what the Lord Sani must be to the Iowa. They gave me a very cautious. I don't think I'm a home moment for the action. So, being a first goal, Mr. Teddy, the way avoidance is set up now. Without a bomb, a 4-1-4, with a bomb, a 4-3-3.
0: And T, with a bono, only a 4-3-3. Master Bunsen, we're a super guy. 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Miankasa Minya DJ Viper DJ Viper DJ Viper Osigo Mwa Ene Mitike Mwa Miko Koforidia Na Enya Fredia Gro Kanemono Ebugum Au Babia Aji Babia Wakanim DJ Viper Aye Kwaku Enono Kwamenabo Ebo Otsidana Ose iya, miya so ose bibiya de dana kwe mu. 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Ene, sene se, o repot din din din. Ewo, Ghana. Kofodi on the 4th of July, no. Nese kwe biya so bibiya, ensu ebe kama. Ose doing the rep iyo Ghana at Kofodi on the 4th of July. Ese no, but it's sene se. Namia tum na tum tumia watna aye 21st of June 2021. Watna aye papa phone na eda. Watna aye papa phone na eda anti misrao asempa 94.7 FM atum 106.3 osi na bra from the Sofia Joy FM. Take it no, I 100 CDC per na Betobi. Would Betobi come out, Papa Phobia or more area? Betobi come out, Papa, na Fanaco, Namia Tumo Ochna, Ewo Aviation Social Center, Ewo Aneanum Ediasa, Achiabum, Nabian Sertimia Concas, and for 94.7 FM. Ain't he a net, say, Papa Aiko. Essence of a four, a monso ayajuma, Omu abuajuma, anti Misro. What dear, go on, Mabet, Mabet, Toba, S5, 10. Now the aquacote, a yap of a food, Master Banza and Amboa.
1: Yeah,
0: and yet in Tina, so every other, but who bet Mago to be, how come I be away with a honey papa phobia or near the no?
1: Papa Biana Penimubia, our officer, or play, will be your life, Master Father Rubiano. Put your money, and yet in chances of a punk one.
0: And then I've been having a And now one way, Papa.
1: Sure.
0: Because Father's Day.
1: And one I didn't pardon, Papa can take it. Mikra would you say that is something young people say yes. Only any people Papa Nkwa. But how Papa Casiano?
0: Yeah,
1: bro, born is what I think we can consider because we marry any people Papa can. I can't say born
0: in India. I can't say. How did they be house born in India? Anti, Roberto, take it nibi. Ewo, aye, multimedia reception here. Nibo anyade. Tibetobi Papa Ayuko Asempa 94.7 FM Adum 106.3. And I had the commentary there, bro. And he said, Betano say, and they log in, say, see ya, sign up, say, see ya. Naya deposits near amount from 1 Ghana cities up to 2,000 Ghana cities as a deposit now for Unsu for Tabet Nibi. Now, Bertin, dear Jack, she said. Na Betano ni also na eto so eno so de utaya wodi ya packing kan na ye de atom e de amount umpe we na de na ope woni mfie dun wotwe a Betano account no me so e menbu enko hokra essence gaming commission ajiatum so mo mo di mfie dun wotwe eko ene betwa but ekuta the diamond shaft of Germany e weti amboss na no ho Germany omo e ba rating pass na kona so da be. The elephant of La Côte d'Ivoire, Mugiano, sort in a call, a diplomacy. What a sort! My goodness! Master Manson!
1: Oh, they are short.
0: And keep on
1: moving. Nico, who's the boss? Nico Namcha is one of the best box to box midfielders in Europe now. He's a very good player. Where are the real calculated born? And the Fletica Craig Park is straight to net.
0: And T. Sabona and Deflated, yeah. Enka ene Nico Namcha ne bono nka no an setem a free kick advantage according a corner kick kodema Germany Brown and Joshua Kimmich omne jina chire watu bon cheta bom chetum etekowiem nanso da bi etem a bono etem nanso so onse refi. Referee Juan Gabriel Benitez. Osidabi. But then be on Mekwako Hebao. Because keeper no went me on Somuye. But there was a challenge from Germany player no.
1: I think the goalkeeper, it was a very poor goalkeeping. Because once we're cheap.
0: And because he didn't go Tiana Dia Fan and say.
1: Because once we're cheap. If AC baby a born con, you should know that you play a bit of your achievement.
0: Yeah.
1: If you want to grab the ball, you it's only on first
0: so, someday.
1: But the way I was also born, you can grab your player in
0: here.
1: But the way as an insano player, it's lucky that we are in a generation whereby the little touch be a football, even though I'm is a compact sport, but I'm going to that hard contact level. Contact sports, all right, but this is the little touch of a touch you will call Gambian. There's a blast of
0: the niggas, man, you're happy.
1: Yeah. I think the Avorians are lucky.
0: But once a player knows when to be in your bono,
1: Obibaji say a goal, Obibaji say a foul because goalkeeper don't tell it to me now. Yeah. But I think the goalkeeper next time he needs to be very careful. I saw so bone, we not a tough one. But player or go for elbow. The referee got a point, I know he had to go, but he was signaled from the VR.
0: Yeah,
1: so no.
0: And was signed by an assistant.
1: Yeah.
0: No? Asampa 94.7 FM, and what can I say here? A free kick advantage, according to goalkeeper Fofana. 22 minutes. And the other Sima Ediono Mieno. Azar Paint. Number one since 1919 Kojo O Azadi Obuo 3 Azar number one and no any painter with the paint with there a year fear and no answer with the desktop bones you have a pound and he but money answer will paint our way you know man and yeah Azar paint and no any number one the color no. A vibrant, excellent coverage. Won't say yes. It's a durable price. No from into Azar Paint. Dear, baby, out there, top paint to be ano. open do to akoton de enye ko azar chemical industry omo asoye e wo Spinters Road Manette Accra number 88 na kopebi kotubi koton 0553 0553 33888 Asempa 94.7 FM, the diamond shaft of Germany, Joshua Kimmich. What about Akwachedia Koma? Manuel Noya, virtually it seems, as an end holiday. No, how are you, Enya?
1: Yeah, Bobby, I had an call. So the only boy came a corner sooner, Bonnie went to your money and in Bakuna, a referred single boy, and it's a deflect to Kokon. And you had a new save beer. Oh yeah, one of the best goalkeepers in our generation, but age here in the side. So if the avoidance between attacking with hard punch shots, it will be difficult to be to save. The goalkeeping exploits in the ultimate field through. But in the last few seasons, especially just ended season, where we champion the games near dinner. Oh yes, saves all right, but okay, because of age, you know, find it difficult to stretch further. So they'll be to save them. I'm going to commercial break. This break, I call it commercial break.
0: Brenna Soye Essence Enkane Edea na oton $100,000 Ewo ene Pokwasi ACP Ewo eye satellite Kuntu Sino ene nese bono abba from Watetiso we see over 1,000 houses Ewo eye teacher Mante Nana Buame enti 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El Ho of its no, a war a year, and as a Pokwasi ACP, and a Kuntunzi satellite. When I say na free freno 0553 0553 133 978, and I say 0538 290959. Quant Estates, or see, we build your dream house at the Mount NT and no. And so, Nadarma and walk up commentary today, bro. Let me answer to me. I can't kind of sound a back train advantage. What told your team now? So that be German for no up in born in the one out to train. But once I brought an agenda, Anthony Rüdiger, coach Nagelsmann, and no aiding come on. Nagelsmann, and no aiding come on. Train of Ivorians not to born the one out today. The elephant of La Côte d'Ivoire, and Neno Ampere Edja. A group E match no emu esipa na Germany de e ba ne se yenye walk up na se ne se ne wo mu eye country a walk up no na so mu nso age ne dodo o anye he kwa de in 1954 e wo Switzerland no o mu first time o mu kokoje and after 1974, I'm host here. That was West Germany time, and I'm also AGM. And 1990, Obiale be 1990. In Tiano advantage, now to President Bianco. Go! Kase, Côte d'Ivoire! Côte d'Ivoire! Olive, merci beaucoup. Bien arrivé, bon arrivé. Yes, c'est Côte d'Ivoire, no. The elephant of la Côte d'Ivoire, Amatna Kassa. Germany 0, Côte d'Ivoire 1, 29 minutes. Master Banson.
1: Yeah, my catch was Ivorians. If there's any other game, be as Africa team, be a Chile, be a Ivorians. And I've told you several times to give me a thing. I say, Omu game no more bono. So Omu crab on they set up in the 4-1-4-1. Omu crab on they set no more moving in the 4-3-3. Sometimes they decide to go to four with a 4-4-2. Omu is very good with the flanks. And where the board up ring from the left side now you hand Diamondi of Leipzig. Across the board too, the right side winger Matt Diallo in the board inside the barrel.
0: Yeah,
1: I know boy, I'm
0: yeah,
1: going to keep a
0: yeah,
1: saving.
0: Yeah, yeah.
1: And Sana Frankes.
0: Don't even say Diallo say play back in the bar. Yeah. So what 10 or send the ball next and no question go.
1: Sure. The build up normally corner from Omu wingers no a very good. Omu did game very well. Because the moment that Diallo take the ball on the left side no cut in that panel, there was Amad Diallo and also adjoining into the penalty box of the German national team. It's what it, when it's a Oya Sapa, it gives more opportunity to teammates. No? Who was 7 now over William, who were 9 or down there, who were 10 now over the zero. Sangari, not young for Sangari, over holding me for the Umpushinko. Makati also the team because the engine of the Ivorian team is Frank Kessie. And he's playing as a false nine. Sometimes Unai of Besiktas. Player not share in my Jason. Or is it team was 8 and not 10? So it almost 10 one call my chapter between Frank Kessie. Then Ulao. These two players will be almost attack and they join the attack. And the reason why Omunya about almost 3 players over the German half. It's a very good goal, Omunya. Now they need to hold on to the lead and make sure, say, Omunya use more counter attacks, more breaks, so that they will transit. Omunya transition from defense to attack, it should be very, very fast.
0: Omunya second goal, no more phantom and killing.
1: Germany for your time, you better not take it. You know, she's also a more.
0: A pass knuckle, we are branching it in a day. A Diomante on the Kutabono. Our left side, the Bonasan Sanity, Asempa 94.7 FM, the elephant of La Côte d'Ivoire, my game Nayade, Omu Ama game Nayade, pa, pass knuckle, Kese, Nancy Dabi, and Timmy Ankone, or see my name, or see the name of this match is Killer Beu Lasso. Gomua, you are loud and clear. Oh, Bomu Akabus one set. And announce the message, you know, Abba Ene, and never dear Gromme say, Emu Ese Papa Sansu, and Yimano say to, or see Gomua, I comment to know at them live. Oh, Kaswa Ope Kuma, Lady Anansu Edward, I obu to HR department, or say, my able commentator, I salute. Your Majesty, Germany win by 2-1. NTABA Nessa, one number. Say Germany for Akomutu Nidia. Ebre and Ebetia Sempa 94.7 FM. 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Live coming to Babia Wobiano. Ali Fanta, Côte d'Ivoire and Echo. Nancy Dabi. And a Germany at Tibon de Bonafio. I'm some Makwain. And Nibra Supa. And now Obi and Abre. Listen to you live inside Aviation Social Center. And now, what they are about to watch now? As some perfume, Papa Aikonu, a damn elho, Frank Cassinono, a Nefedia Grow. I say greetings to you and Master Banson. Menada, Matchway, a match, a Mossy, Matchway, a matcha, Nurse, a new Ed Tim Baba, a Mossy Bruta. The elephant of La Côte d'Ivoire against the diamond shaft of Germany. We near friend the World Cup, no. We and I know yes, no. And the new video grow. Enya grow bi. Asa grow bi. Nansu enya grow. Essence will be any abre. Bigo energy drink. 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
1: god was road ndimi
0: a further ni sukra enti ene bigo energy drink no eno na me come for dear my son say botest bibia ade demo kama kama enso ade mount and say nay Trillium Industry Limited Oman Dharma Omona Kofa Ade above from 0249 717777. Bigo energy drink was a big reflection moment and no bone kuta the diamond sept of Germany above personal the achim nanso no pomato a goal kick advantage accord them the elephant of La Côte d'Ivoire a match fight against a Nagelsmann. To say a coach, you know, and yeah, by the penny be a
1: hole.
0: Young
1: coach, then it's not about race again, it's not about skin color. The young, even black coaches, you'll be saying, man, fight, where you're from.
0: And found so many of your experience over a year, be 20, 30 years. That be.
1: It's about how are we
0: talking about. Yeah, head coach, you cry. Head coach, Nigga, you know.
1: Assistant coach,
0: and assistant coach, no, take you over.
1: Head coach, say, head coach, about three games in the group, we really want to. Assistant coach, you take over, and we really want the game. You say, no, we need to cup, qualify for the World Cup, and the Ivorians are. Yeah, qualify from the group for the first time in the history of every coach in terms of World Cup.
0: Asampa 94.7 FM, and maybe a chairman of Munya, Titia Trogba. Wano, and Mino Kasai, Waye, Omo, top scorer, Ewo, Omo, Abakosemu. Didier Tabiri Drogba. Na ebane di obo manes dudu wadia eye Didier Zokora. Drogba mo ebae.
1: Very good player. One of the underrated midfielders in Africa.
0: Zokora.
1: Didier Zokora. Strong.
0: Mekai
1: ni data touch him hospe. Ujna defense anymore. Utimbo 5, Utimbo 4, Utimbo 6 as a holding midfielder. He was one of the great midfielders, defensive midfielders in the African continent. Yeah, I've been team. Come on, we are the golden generation of the Ivory Coast national team. And we are in JAFCON, and we are in PA World Cup, and figure. But most of the groups on call was difficult. One of their World Cup, they were in the group with Brazil, Portugal. The other one, they were in the group with Holland, Argentina. How do you call it?
0: But we Munsu in the group with Ecuador, Germany, or Mose.
1: Yeah, but how do you won't even compare Ecuador to Portugal in the World Cup, or Holland in the World Cup, or Brazil? The Oko group, we need to qualify. Nay, Brazil, Portugal, it's difficult for you.
0: But the equates, see, yeah, no, maybe we are in a group of Germany women or better
1: top group. Yeah, now, my face, football, and this is a quarter cry, especially the national teams. No, because first, no, because I get Germany in any Ivory Coast, you're born in 2010.
0: Yeah, oh,
1: the quality difference is huge.
0: That's true.
1: Yeah, but this year, and you're huge, sir. I won't bear it. We Africa teams now, Morocco, the Senegal, I didn't even play against France. The quality difference between the
0: a counter attacker called the man, Cote d'Ivoire, Dio de Atuo, pass in the corner, about cross nationals, no promoter, Manuan Noya DM, for Bobby Saints, and
1: Bonnie, I chess or a young player, inexperienced one after, because Manuan Noya. Baby, I would have born a coin episode 13 was set up in the feet, were planted on the left feet. And you say, oh, Kaleli out on the left side. Oh. So, oh, they two are, there must be power. And now, between a Benny Bonnie, that
0: you are pass knock cross in the Betimia Suana. The diamond shaft announced that I'll be ready to play must continue. We pass Nantimia across somebody today. As I'm 94.7 FM, I do 106.3. Germany 0. Cote d'Ivoire 1. Samre Cote d'Ivoire Nijian Kwa. Pass Nako. Germany in the goal. Announce Dabi. Kai Havert. Dabi. And you foul first. Into foul we call them Cote d'Ivoire. Yes. Master Banson.
1: Yeah, Ivorians, I'm going to be very careful. Germany for your more chances, sir. Oh, look at this ball. We are clear ball now.
0: Oh, yeah,
1: well,
0: I mean, complete
1: a foul. It was a foul. Germany for more half chance they can convert it. Yeah, like a boy, oh, yeah, the way I was turning and coaching ball.
0: But it's
1: all
0: my own, says one money, never and Sanko Bitmakakofa.
1: What I'm saying is the Germany
0: so avoid those things and I'm a boy.
1: Yes. Almost press on. Almost press on. Almost bet three people. And they were almost press on. Angle view. Almost press on from the right side, left side. And then film for you. Almost press on very well. So every coach for who we holding midfield of the opponents. Being Sangari, so your back four will be with Kasanu. Ojibo now is all pass here. Germany for the press on with four or three people. It is difficult for you to. So when you play, I will pass the ball, man. That's why I'm very careful. No, I'm crap one goal in the first half, so that we won't say. What you did in the first half, I work in perfection. So it's kind of over all out.
0: 39 minutes of action. A free kick advantage to the Cordema. The diamond shot of Germany. A free kick call in advantage. Anderson A. Cordema, Germany. And they say, Bektano, see. And they sign it up. Neddy Big, sign it up. Na ye deposit na ye ncho bonus kese pa na vetcha bet but turn on see the uchi anu anu dem freak card run to the Cordema the national 11 the team the diamond sapped bakumin mensa Joshua Kimmich eteko yem wapimbo na asida bian timi anko waklebo mbwane fionimo advantage nanswene Diallo watene Jonathan time for Nia Groba Club on the bone of your cry. Because, sir, Oma Ahmed Diallo, Spacer, Master Manson, Obe Chumun.
1: Yeah, and the German, you know, back, Beji Ball feeling, one and our body defender. It was a 1v1 between
0: Ahmed. Morning, say, advantage Germany, now Sudabe. Oma the presser to Elephant, this so.
1: Sure. They were breaking from defense to attack very fast. And that is what I'm expecting from the African teams. Because we are questioning our jibona. Opponent in the place will be about half because one show. You have to break quick transition. Oje are one or two touches all do opponent now. And that's what the Germans did. You know, I'm a jibona, papa, I'm a dupum. And if you're not lucky, I'm a boss on the show. No wonder so many are corner kick.
0: Asampa 94.7 FM corner kick advantage, Cordema Germany. 41 minutes. Eteko wiem. Wapim wana chim. Press up on presser. Short nako. Nansu dabi. Aye train a Cordema. Germany. Pep student. Osi yeni two. Do the two. Chichi anopane jichi enyumre. Na wosini nga kawo bia ambem. E bane sa. E defendu more. Ema huye de. Because. The best defender pan is what me am out him was na yanteka now the age trophy and to be a defender pep student no and no and I be defending him anopa any enwumre master banson
1: yeah and as a nipa especially when you're grown up when you career one of the best things pa na important is back here is a very good teeth
0: yeah.
1: Because your teeth, how good your teeth tear and how clean it tear gives you confidence and strength. A healthy teeth, a man one day, we will sing it's effective. And even science, I've been told that what I've researched is that most of your organs connect to your teeth.
0: And
1: you will sing it there. Oh, what from day?
0: And one, no.
1: And then
0: we
1: are going
0: to sing it there. How to be with Nambia?
1: We need to be able to do it. I know I said God, we do fear friend, but listen, what kind of team friend? Let me tell you, Fimpong. Yeah, very, very good senior brother. Very good senior brother.
0: Fimpong, no. Nami Enshana from Kahun. 43 minutes of action and pressing on us. And yet, press a ketua. Every coach for Emma. Germany for tough time of power. What ten a camera? Germany. Musiela the pass not to you all sunny at Jeff in him born in say now should be the elephant of La Côte d'Ivoire you want to feel a brighter the oh dear Monday born enkoe wasan tribium akwano ne 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
1: fellas
0: Mitchell. Alive soap, no, no.
1: Good midfielder, fellas Mitchell. Very good midfielder.
0: But they are quite a quarter, what idea, quite a. I was a team in blue.
1: Sure.
0: And tea or see M. Chusu soap be a live soap, no. And no, and at the set Uchusu. And no, and I am number one. And no, and never wow. Maybe I'm sweating your coy. Would the jarry a body no, a tosso, a pay a dear be a way, name be a gems be a dear. It to us, Eddie Fuel. Ura, shops out doing now, draws all. Paper a year alive soap, and be and so at all. As I'm 94.7 FM. Na ene pass na kwachire danso da be entimi anko na mbi sa be nego say be nego dia ukute e burukutu anase mpo no e ba wan ana master banse me bwa
1: about the video work
0: can you want the crew
1: o o o o akika duro wom e garlic wo be
0: me bi awom
1: we head up prepare sauces you ball
0: o abe ne ne ho ho.
1: Well punch man. Well doctor, well punch man. Hey. Reverend Boaz, who is your Fete Kakraba White House?
0: Oh!
1: Fete Kakraba.
0: Fete Kakraba. Send it here, Kasua.
1: Side Honor.
0: Liberia Camp.
1: Okay.
0: That's a Fete Kakraba.
1: Yeah.
0: Wow.
1: Yeah. One of the missing brothers, Omo Nkrumah, same as here. Now advise the world penny person. He's somebody that, with that album, he's somebody we need to pray for. He's a very, very good person. One of the good people I've met in life.
0: Ain't he Master Banson? No, no, Mr. Frimpong, take your advantage. Nafe, me senior brother, your penny pa, what the Mr. George Edu, Global Education, one of and a year proprietor. See you, Mr. George Edu, and a global phone in a casua. Fantastic, good evening, Enko and Famamo on a Sempa 94.7 FM. Adam 106.3, the goal scorer. And they Frank Kessie. Well, Bogo need to move my own say yes. Dielo name was Yella and the Epirus Warno. And yet Agro Asempa 94.7 FM. And Nibra Super will be any abre. Send me public to me finance taba. A ye corner kicker called him the elephant of La Côte d'Ivoire. Corner kick advantage. Bakumian Mansa, a take of him. Nibibin number one is Manson and the Tosuno. A nine echo. Emanaka Mansa. Nene, Edia, Samrea, Etihe. Yes, sorry, Intimum could yet be an air in one day, and Tiena bread beer. I can't yet be firm, yet be firmer. A fortune spread, fortune spread, fortune spread. And no one yet be firm, let me answer to me a conkind. And Tiena, no, no, no, I bet never there or so unkind of crab war a year cup with me. And T fortune spread, dear, and no, and I am number one. Answer when your bread be out here from we a tea seller. We saw, oh, yeah, pancake, ni bread near dear, no one I said, for more. Yeah, well, grams in the baby 12, 250, 450, and 900. As I'm 94.7 FM, throwing advantage of Kodema, the diamonds of defensive throwing Kodema, Germany. And T fortune spread, Nadia, yummy, delicious, always on point. Fortune spread. Me so koto bi toso bu bi abenya bi. 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So far ya bo 15 minutes. 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Watch now so dabi. Master Bantz, that's a deal. You better
1: be a born to me. Born a crowd, I will listen to him. And I'll be a mobile born to be a press me be Gucci. To hear some quite a firm way, a difficult so between your family. Just play a one pass. Papa, now I would have known any part of the amount. But we have just said, Odi move work. You have about three or four German players to take on, which is difficult for you.
0: And yet, difficult for you, Lawson Herbal Center, the Virgin Doctor, Lawson Herbal Center. The Virgin Doctor, Jennifer, was here to done it here. In kind, Papa, Papa. Essence, Winya Lawson Delay Man Cardosna, and no prostate protection. A man, a born by every criminal Junso, criminal Junso, near dear. I waste and pain. We see, see, yeah, dear, no, a best time, a bema, Wabwe Juma, a Pijana, Tofum Ninjana. Abema Ninina Ako Kama into Union Lawson Delay Man Kansas. Germany for Yibias or Metimaticano. But a better and a better pass Nako Nansu straight to goalkeeper Fofana. Lord Care Mr. Nidia for my Lawson Herbal Center. And no, a man Edia, a man in view of Honmoa wanted we wanted there. Bonne pepper rupe stella sa wa ho din nyina be ko master bans but still otu mantehwe
1: elelo
0: otu mantehwe
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0: 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friend Lawson, Ewo 0242 1033577. Lawson Herbal Products, ah, Nasida Nidia. In kind of fair the kind about Navy of fair the kind of Navy and a Cote d'Ivoire S. Kamako Germany Antimi Anti Sigma Appliances Sigma Appliances Sigma say walk up he Waba Eddie Amamu Baby Abba Rebiano Udrua Cassa Ope Sigma TV Ope Sigma Fridge Ope Sigma ni air condition any to say home appliance be at the udo house open sigma na any So this is our partnership with Ghana Tibet Services for Sigma for Tibet Initiative. No, and one and them in Tiamene, a bono, our form. We drew one mouse. So Sigma product now, publicity

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1: 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Vim energy drink. 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Vim warm Vim jnem spread no. 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
7: Bye. Lasting the rabbit that the blade. Lasting the
8: rabbit. 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

0: Okay, in charge ni de eno ebeye ebinada against England. Ena yebe charge ya, ebe charge ya. Master Bounce in second half. Expected de na eja Cote d'Ivoire for nye. They said o menyo 3 points no.
1: Yeah, the advance in there. I'm not transfer you domu ya ka kransan. Then later on be a coach be decide in 2 ways. So how to keep the score line and how to end the game with a win. Either so be go with an attacking players and I so be go with the same formation. No assassin players ni be di be abem. And now be decided to make substitutions. No the players are made defensive minded abem to maintain the scoreline. There are 2 ways. The Germans will also try to push forward in the next 10-15 minutes. So when Trent take that, they will either change personalities based on the same formation and the best formation to add more attacking players or every coach half, no? And in the way of between more men so that they can also get the equalizer. Yeah, we had 2 teams in Bakua or try to score more. Bakua also decided to sit back and cut you on the break. And that will be the start of the avoidance. The Germans will also go in all out to get in the equalizer.
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0: 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Womu ewo the winning selection idea. A happening ewo womu studio during 8 p.m. live draw. 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Make it so se ube play your favorite with lucky 5x88. And that's a 5x88 games via a short code. Who bet me a short code no a *288#. *288#. Na what follow prompt no. And that's who bet me a play from website www.wulaki.com. And now I get it closer to your agent. A walk kiosk. And that's who bet take that but make it so say. O phone number no aye captured by the agent Lotto ticket no. Enti would lucky walk up sikapudo no. One man no top. Enti senesu. Would lucky aba. Ebe disika bebre. Bone kuta the diamond sept of Germany. Bakumi enemiansa. Wamu enadibon echo. bon ensaye Côte d'Ivoire club on the bon effetre assemprenti 4.7 FM atom 106.3 Messi match way match moyesi Côte d'Ivoire performance no e kwa nim ye papa Côte d'Ivoire performance no te se ya anom ebeso mu dia enye se no se se wom ebetimi akomanim Germany at the pressure no air to Côte d'Ivoire force. Umpeso moti omokana answer. Wasi good evening, my boss, Africa. We are moving forward. This is Yesu Adum. I am listening to you live and watching Adum TV at the same time. Adum aye barbering soap. Adum, that is Yesu Adum and Odiaba. Pass na kubun kum subon and say na sudabi. No problem at all. Omo yibon de bonafio se se no eni brepa abeto Germany for no nyani breketwa 52 minutes of vaccine pressure still mountain ewo Germany force because they are down by a long goal to no Master Banton.
1: Yeah, Germany for no, I don't think they're the kind of game we expect in here. Give me my idea mo makasa. And avoidance, you know, that hope probably no musu. Ever since we share goals, still I'm gonna keep on composure. The same style of play, the setup, everything is the same. It is getting very difficult for the Germans, but they just need an equalizer. Once or take out a power, the game will be open again. And that's what avoidance they decided to stay away. Every coach for Zuka Kraka, so we hold on to the ball very well. Next, Germany, if only keep attack on them, I'm not you should break him because I'm going to see very good. And the least can't attack on me, and they can also make good use of it.
0: 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Beautiful pass.

0: 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Offer Tosimiano. 54 minutes. You know, baby, Ahmed Diallo. Ahmed Nekutabono. Say, the will also born a pass in Master Banson. Or both pass now. Or born to say, small one, a quite nice and but who owns a power at home.
1: Yeah, so a good team.
0: Compared to one pass.
1: A good team. When, as a young player, about Manchester United, one of the greatest clubs in world football. And yet, by luck, it's by merit.
0: I could give up on some more squad.
1: Yeah.
0: Asempa 94.7 FM cross number 80 boss num advantage now should be oh Diallo born in say obi rate ni mwana cross number bana Diallo asamba jibo ni biem dia to command ni ya Asempa 94.7 FM to oh now cross number 18 nim one ever about sorting answer and Timmy Uncle Dio Mandy Master Banson answer could you have found the Bonnie dear crew at Tifaswa?
1: At Tifaswa, no, because born on the only did that anti Germany for the baby press and every switch more. The boy, a crabby abinion, make good use of it. And boy, baby, I know Johnny will blast the ball. You have to be very accurate. We're a top player, oh boy, elite football, elite league, oh boy, the national team, oh boy, the World Cup. I don't expect you to say, oh boy, Biakasa.
0: Asempa 94.7 FM, Germany 0, Cote d'Ivoire 1, 56 minutes. Leroy Sani, Nibon Kumano, the year Chimbia, but Enko, or Chibiao, but Enfa. And Nimbera Sopa 2014. Satam near ni Germany for the same second match na people sa tutu. And your new mo edi feso. Nanso if we are chin group ni and me unqualify. 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
0: 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no asempa 94.7 FM the fascinistic What do you say? Atom 106.3 and a Germany 4 AN Sakaye changes air Kosu Leon Sani Efrim Muziel Efrim Sansu Anna Palovich Wanonsu Efrim Emma and Sakaye for Anna Eba Omay training na Eddie Efrim Emrante Makumako Treno Omu Eyo Munyan ha into a no HL say yes and Nibre. Enna ene aba pa Master Banson.
1: Yeah, Germany for any braba. Omaye three substitutions. And nina omo nina head towards a go and personia a calm personity equalize on personia so that omu betwe enya in a good position or mu be play the almost 6 points in this tournament. And avoidance name more sakwino. With avoidance in back four no must set up no me very strong. From a single, their right back to their left back, the center backs in Chrome, the two holding midfield. Be the Ivorian team will be a defender with the lives. Now, Omujebo and I, for my GM, they are to the wingers. Eh? You and Diamondi, any Amad Diallo, any other. I am a Germany for, but once I'm more passable very well, once I'm more joining Ivory Coast, far half from the Biomri Boni Piomini there, it is going to be difficult for the Ivorians. So, man, try, say, almost be PF from Pomu, no matter taking the few chances of moving to the club owner. How long are you going to defend for the whole 45 minutes? This is like 30 and maybe other time. No? How long are you defend this, bra? Born to win tournament against a team. Almost will be a little movie. I mean, who's only Undev Abem, very good player from Stuttgart. We had a very good season last season. And the game against the Germans and Blasters of Ghana, on the basis that we didn't go into. Oma introduced a lot of attackers. Oma yet the Omey to get a goal. Now, if changing the dynamics of the game, you know, a bad draw, then the two teams, I've got Bekuma, Oma to get a chance to meet their schedule for it. Set, it's still even. Germany for you know had a form there, but they still have chance to meet you at Tikano. Ivory Coast for only Dibego, they still have chance to meet you at the back of Kamwa, no meet you in the game with the same score. But you heard the way two teams in the first, so a boy in the next 35 for 40 minutes, I don't mean.
0: Asempa 94.7 FM, in the Ivory Coast for no, there's a Nadia, Edutomwa, Joanna Fascinistic, and that's Edutomwa, our Cote d'Ivoire, Nadia, a Bayer Kiss Condom. And strawberry gel. A Bayer Kiss Condom and strawberry gel. A Bayer Kiss Condom and strawberry gel. What do you say? And no, and a Bayer Juma. Mobia who say yes. Edit them. Kama pa. Asempa 94.7 FM at 106.3. It live commenting near the bro baby. I will be 62 minutes of action. Sema Marco. 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
1: Yeah, so because the way Germany for they put to pressure the way Wamu a team they are full of quality and the woman the pressure see who's going there definitely it is going to be difficult. Say the avoidance between defenders for 40 minutes abroad Germany for them for born tonight. No, they are too good. The players are more and more from midfield. They you know, beer very, very good. And Mari Unda for a good season was took at last season. When one said that winning go against Ghana, no, you know, more friendly game, no, he's a yeah. Very good player. Take his German interest. Season of different from Stuttgart to the Bayern. So they can have it crowned here. One of the flashy players of all German ahead team now. Gawunda of the deserve to strike for them. They know what that's when they collide. Now the game is going to be difficult for the Ivorians. It's going to be very, very difficult. They need to open up. Yes, sir. German for the pressure, we see what's actually winning. Go.
0: Enti, ene, game no, kwa kwaya din. 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The elephant of La Cote d'Ivoire. There's a press ano e wasru. Eye press on kwa anene eba. Chani se pep student. Pep student. Bas na koben kumiensa na sudabi. Press ano upon pressa. Abeto the elephant of La Cote d'Ivoire. Ene pep. pep student say to wosi mienu pep student wosi wosi no twini mienu o entwini baako anopa de en afe eye enwumre enso e de enti pep student de enu a ena ye yusu enu a ne ye di defend ye ho enu 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draw crowd mo e qualify 70 minutes 20 minutes to go asempa 94.7 fm Atom 106.3 pressure upon pressure the diamond shaft of Germany pressure no e was room in adao e se se di e chide wonu na kwakwaye 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

0: 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Ene yeko cooling break. 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Yeko akwa numsio. We also, my name is Cosmos from Amakom, no matter what the pressure from Germany team, the Warriors are winning this game. Greetings to Mr. Opon Ebenezer. I say happy Father's Day in advance to him. Asempa 94.7 FM, Atom 106.3. Me say match no, I am match. Se say dear. You will break kakra a hydration break and a yakwa copium master Banson a canate Cote d'Ivoire for 3 points in a behromo and nana.
1: Likely, maybe I do in a with a one person when you 3 points. That's all about back and Bona Germany for no, my Germany for not finding momentum. And hey, difficult side warriors, which are getting back, but it's possible. So I'm gonna share first to mean that they can score first again. But Germany for I more substitutions, how many players will be then I voted for you here. So I'm here substitution. Do they have that quality? Germany for one or bench, one bench. I don't think so. It's going to be very difficult, but I'm ready. On paper, a draw is not bad. They're ready. On paper, so I know.
0: 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But the answer man said say Bekteno Bekteno Bekteno Bekteno And they say who sign up Ewo Bekteno Hon mua Ah Osu believe no Ninyina no and make it real. Vena Mineral Water. 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Changing people's life. Azar Paint. Number one. Since 1925. Bigo Energy. 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UMB Bank. 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Pep student. Or see do the two with the Pep student. She are no pa netia numere. What do you say? Rush energy drink. Be bold. Be you. Na Vim energy drink in the was a Vim no ewoho. Vim no day. Messi and for soap be a radio tongue. For a live soap. Na for jarry. Na enkakao bia ho bia no enko enkakao bia ewo obodi nenu enko na obodi ne entoso Sigma appliances kept possibility fortune spread yummy delicious always on point ye de be fam bread ne de etwa ya ne de aye fortune spread no e de afam Lawson delay man capsules Lawson delay man capsules and afin herbal mixture. 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I Star Cement here. 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We're lucky. Or see track it to a net tickets here. Umpewi Nadia and Ape Asempa 94.7 Matum 106.3 and yet to at a stone and they change outdoor and so Abba Adingra and our faithful fana Omuninano Abba Abirim Master Banson.
1: Yeah, Ivory Coast was by three substitutions or the Guest and former current player of Crystal Palace. Obey Bonnie. If you the Bonnie youngest, I said this Usa, even though a boy in the Serie A, but the performance today was very bad. The Guesan is an experienced player above Premiership naturally. The age was so above football naturally. So he, I think only a better option as compared to Bonnie. Anyway, I'm at Diario if you know the Simon Adingra on the movie called AS Monaco just end the season. Adingra is also another good player. Ivory Coast Neji Afcon, he was one of their key players on Sabu. Then Sangare, Efrim, and the Seko Fofana. But Seko Fofana, for the past 2 years, moved to the Saudi Arabia League. Last season, was joining FC Porto. He's a very good player. One of the top players on Neji Afcon. He's strong, he's very physical, and the surgeon rather everything is on point. The various three substitutions, top notch. It's the quality of the bench.
0: I know, General Mosquito. Angola down for no. Asampa 94.7 FM and they as Ivory Coast Cote d'Ivoire, the elephant of La Cote d'Ivoire Mutimno. As in Sakaya Abemukakra, as in the changes normal ayano. Enua and air tija, enua and air fly equanim. Opa panya for the grass and pa 94.7 FM Mosquito. And no. Mosquito ana.
1: Minyana, partnership pa mwenye.
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2: Angola 7 brain to me kwa no. 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
0: Angola 7 brain to me kwa no. Okay. Na yese una oye in charge ana. Una oye in charge ana.
2: Oh.
0: New Town Zongo Rice.
2: Sabe pepe.
0: 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Total Philly Station in the open to the pepe. Udru also open Angola. New Town Zongo Rice and non open.
2: Sabe pepe. 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
0: 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Enti ene New Town Zongo Rice. Yes, Mr. We engagement, we wedding. I party bia we bia de o de be ji oda no. E wo New Town Zongo Rice. I e wo na so ye na one New Town Zongo Rice. Angola any enkomo amatofono me tiatom edi amount me di amount is here mon say yes now ni New Town Zongo Rice and so any nkomo na bian so entimi enkonkan eney then say press upon press enye for the agro Germany 1 Cote d'Ivoire 1 Asempa 94.7 FM. Hey niggas man so why we obedi record no mon say referee Juan Juan Gabriel, Benitez, and yet for the agro, Emma, Minim, Master Manson, Unsa Coti, yeah, or no, the boy, not both from Craja Hokra, Connie Baby.
1: Yeah, decision that referee officer, it wasn't fair to them. We were right back with the man at the Voya national team, we were single of Galatasaray. They were ultimately recovered very well, no, why are they? The recovery was very good. But it was clear that a player at somewhere 88 minutes, or this has pace now recovered. He bet your Pulum was in. Did no one that said, or didn't saw the center, but Coach Nagelsmann, who feeds the decision by the referee Nkuyaman, and such kind of behaviors there. In this tournament, in the other major tournament, don't tie us up over here, oh, yeah, could you cut?
0: Asempa 94.7 FM, Atum 106.3. 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
1: good." Crab or the two mine, and decision making is very questionable. May I had to pay attention every year because of the kind of attention about us with the clubs, Liverpool, and PSG, Penelope. So I want to see the quality, you know, one clubs in the fighting for. I think all potential, and one of the good players, I'll be a more emerging, a young player, or emerging from the African continent. But as a Unya, no wonder it is going to be difficult for him with a single. They all start or the ball quite agile, recover with that pace, and over about 4 days be about a gamer. Charlie said it is difficult. Why will be pulling muscle?
0: 82 minutes of boxing. Charlie said, "Nay, the single Anthony Antwaso, Emma Dioe and Abba, Cote d'Ivoire, a 1-1 Cote d'Ivoire 1." 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sir obebo a year *806# no one Sunday *806# no ascendi. Just choose your game type. Game na open with your choose. Na utusu game na no enter the Ube channel. No confirm payment with umomo pin. And to confirm with umomo pin pe na se no ano oko na udem kama pa. And so utimidi udi na udi ana odia support to fear ebusuya any idea. Into run lottery there is the best lottery to stake. 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Now make your dream no reality. At run lotteries, we put you first. When you decay, maybe answer 18 equi edemount. 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March no I am March 85 minutes. Enene Ebrenu Edru Aka 4 minutes pressure upon pressure. 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Paraguay referee anything at a referee Juan Gabriel Benitez. Or soon why or why ye papa papa papa papa. Or what ankasa? Abo pass natim Cote d'Ivoire. 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A ye fawa koeditia Cote d'Ivoire. Master Banson, go be beti me abana.
1: Possible. Ubi beti ashe. Two teams in the island. Ubi and defenders. Germany found the Omupi winner. And I've avoided the sensitive back because of substitutions on me. And they're also giving for NT. Yeah, possible that even the last bet 3 minutes now, plus the other time, it's another go.
0: See, I cry, say go 94 minutes, me boy.
1: Yeah.
0: NT, be a beti me ashe. Bonne kuta Germany cross no aba and so Cote d'Ivoire for no omo e defendi Cote d'Ivoire na canter Cote d'Ivoire the elephant on a canter and so the tosro what they are tosro and so I hear my goodness Jesus Christ of Nazareth
1: Sangari
0: hi
1: hey.
0: Mama mia
1: Simon Adingra rather.
0: Adingra.
1: What peja was a sad born out to just a blast.
0: But yeah, the boy at what a bomb put and say.
1: Football and the first touch never very important because the first touch was poor. The first touch, you know, it was too long. Germany didn't recover. But baby, and what position will counter attack three against one. When you have a good view of it. But what my Germany will show you?
0: Asampa 94.7 FM, Adingra. Pa. Ah.
1: Yeah.
0: Adingra pass wahema Germany the second goal two more Cote d'Ivoire bebo ni
1: Ghana the Blasters go against Panama and it was similar like this we were lucky in Pia show
0: Asempa 94.7 FM lucky kia dia biwa momo Asempa FM papa ayiko Asempa FM papa ayiko Messi. And one sir, would ye take it no? A 100 Ghana cedis. Say as a setina. And no papa better take it in baby. Yours name chema papa phobi. 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Papa phobi or mo area or umpetemo. 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Otina se metobi edi ama eye Christian Larry Akpatu. Christian Larry Akpatu. A.K.A. 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Onu NASU ewo. Eye Larry Enterprise Abosokan. 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Christian Larry Akpatu. Engine master, but do kaswa dia bless K. Enwa miham impotem. 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Ena yao olempense omwa Asempa 94.7 FM. 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
1: yeah go call for placement you know fisa bebi o position on so place born but the goalkeeper was alert and the placement was very weak. Amir a very good player for Bayer Leverkusen too as a player of the quality there. What I was saying is every coach for no I'm afraid you pee. I'm afraid you pee because boy we so placing the world.
0: I'm afraid a gentleman pee.
1: Placing the world, pankanwa.
0: Ejano. Master Banson.
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1: Okay. 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
0: Ntini honu ye fete kakraba. 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
1: Ose White House.
0: Yeah. White House.
1: Yeah.
0: Okay. 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
1: Oh, okay.
0: Uh-huh.
1: Okay. 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
0: Azame na kan. 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
0: 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To win ba. 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You are my friend. 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
1: What debate that?
0: Ame Ghana hepa. 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
1: le stage o tie pare adomuni asempo ni ni po ya dane wa apa OPD
0: OPD
1: yeah
0: OPD ni
1: po ya da
0: OPD OPD ni OPD apo na nu
1: another positive guy OPD yeah
0: oh I'm telling you brutal brutal

0: 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A year quality, 3-bedroom. Come on, pa. Yes. And no. Germany 5-year game, no. Oh, my year.
1: Looks like Nega, yeah, offside, but yes, so the referee, no, and carry. Linesman
0: carry, will be uncarry.
1: The avoidance, no, Omo deserve the atom, beer.
0: Omo deserve the atom, yeah. I think I'm Jamie kind.
1: One of the biggest problems of African teams, or more tournament, or about draw with a big team the other day. And I don't know why. Sometimes it's about the moment. Big teams, and then I know almost the same quality. And now on the day, no performance, and then the IP, you go all out and win the game. You maybe what take lead, what defenders are undef. I've said over and over again, the Ivory Coast Forum, the technical team and the players, don't buy how many undef. The season when you're with Stuttgart. It was he was onside. Well, number what them correct? Yeah. So look at the two centre backs. Have you good for look at maybe a German undef. Then the two centre backs, the two holding midfielders. Yet me did normal true pass at him. Normal true pass at him. Behind me, I'm blocking.
0: Goalkeepers one don't jump for value. So. Anti Germany 2 Cote d'Ivoire 1. No. Omo Ewie. Nagelsmann. And in the team, no, Omo Ewie, and no, and the Anomo Epe, Omo said Dinga, no, I start teaching the semi kind. Cote d'Ivoire for no. Ah. Master first go above, say. Eja.
1: Look at Nansu. Look at the pass.
0: He was an onside.
1: One German player. Any pair Gumvi ball is a true pass, I did to Vivi, any pair Gumvi. The two centre backs of the Ivory Coast for no, two holding midfielders, Seko Fofana, and Frankes Omering in a John. Yes, though, we have two penetrating paths at Tuma. Munipa for beyond me, I'm close to the marker, and I'll turn up born tonight.
0: I'm saying we are never my African country, dear, to win the World Cup, no, a bad, you know.
1: It's about the mentality, we had Turkey.
0: You also since, piece a 1-0, now are you okay? Chance about
1: draw, you, okay. You played against the Spanish team, one performing, only about draw. Now, who do you play? Only about draw, we have 1 point. It's not about the position or the net. Life is about moment and opportunities. The better one, you grab it. Here's that Turkey. The last time I take a winning World Cup game was against Senegal in 2002. And that game, it's like a Senegal for the mentality of Africa, though, you do quarter final of the area. I'm telling you.
0: And see, that too, you know.
1: Yeah, I think the idea. The end take a chance. The hunka hunka kra. Samojan couldn't calm his nerves down. No, what's happened? Because with that penalty, it will be a hurricane. Said the same thing last 4 years against France. The mentality, the mindset of African players, the coaches, the people, no support to African countries. And only the reason why we are not going far. The quality.
0: It seems Nagelsmann, why too arrogant? The bench on match officials.
1: No, it could be confidence. It could be overconfidence. Sometimes.
0: So yeah, it's a timeout, so near to the sense of ball, you know, the ball.
1: Yeah, sometimes.
0: For referee.
1: Sometimes if you ask why really here, over confuse you, overconfidence with arrogance. You boy overconfidence. Well, who is that? Not in any into all that.
0: German coach.
1: Yes, or in the Germans or any. The work can only speak for him. But for the goal now, I'm turning the score like.
0: Asempa 94.7 FM. Nti Cote d'Ivoire. Upon Boa Mabonyina. Wamu Edi Into. Germany Asomu 2-1. 68 minutes and 94 minutes. Cote d'Ivoire Asomu first goal no. And Asomu Asomu goal no. On the 30th minute. Nti. sana be

0: African country. Yeah. Nese Bedin. And then Antonio Rüdiger. It tells you say changes now. Niggas my year, no. Eboy.
1: Yeah. Eboy very, very well. Or your substitution vote from the defensive side and attacking side. On the camera now to
0: Adinga,
1: so sorry. Adinga is the reason why maybe Avi could for lucid gaming. Okay, late game now it will be difficult because that time I saw it was somewhere 89th minute or 98th minute mark. Get the winning goal in a free. Germany for the end. Adinga chance of saying or far easier to miss than the Germany under from Mumshe. Yeah. But on no share. Indeed, that is the difference. The mindset. Germany for the take around. They were not happy. The only Omu here was to win. Every coach for the goal, they were playing that your point, and I even Omuja draw crap. Trust me, so every coach board draw now, go by celebrating. Ghana, one of the biggest celebration in Ghana for me, it is Omuka, the kind of radio, you can surprise. Oh, you didn't have any board draw. Who do people draw? One point, you're changing me. Who do people draw? You're changing 1 point. And yeah, hey. You parade 11 players to solve now. Oh, nearby, you didn't have any board. Those things is the key. Problems are affect the African team. We are too defensive. You hire coward coaches. We go with weak mentality. You go into tournament with that mediocre young as a genius. Oh, Africa too, my yard and yard. But when you look at the quality between some of the big teams now, and the current or mining business here, the gap is huge. Most of the big clubs in Europe, no, African players, did that. Don't know more. We must change our mindset. We must hire coaches. We are brave tactically. We are making substitutions and tactics. We are winning games immediately. And here, we've been fighting for the more slot. Now I'm at 10. If you're not careful, 10. Now here in Vancouver, how many African teams they really match? It's Ghana against Panama. Panama is one of the weakest teams in the tournament. Even though the ranking was switching, any share. Then I've volunteered here in Ecuador. In that game, I've got less of a lose. And their best should have been draw. Ecuadorians never bought you. No, minya. Win one. What has been the result of the African teams? Your bobo na. I showed you a share. Tunisia, Tanzania, Sweden, share five. Here they Dutch from the Sweden. See, it's about the mindset. South Africa for koi. Nyamen kwa angkota tando lusu ni second game bi minya. All the African teams are struggling. They play well, and at the end of it, war only few chances na tuko. And that's what the Ivorians have done. I think it's one of the games that influence them so easy. It's one of the World Cup matches that Ivorians, it's going to take time for them to forget about it because they nearly won against one of the powerhouses in world football, one of the favorites in this tournament. And it's all because an African nation feels there are some results. We need some more points there. And that mindset needs to be changed.
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1: Anio, so we don't hold on round lottery dia. What's with this ika de biao? 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E wa yen lotto kiosk a hold winning in emo. 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

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Any other commentary, Ebro? 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

0: yes. 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
1: yes.
0: Pavati, Satan, a codie, ah, what did ye, Namema, a mias, a last week, yakawa,
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0: Satan. 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
2: Yes.
1: Se ohu se John chapter 10 verse 10 no.
2: Mm-hmm.
1: Se wontumi a for failure.
2: Uh-huh.
1: Ene ye ne strategy se wo bet distract ye nipa no.
2: Mm-hmm.
1: Distraction.
2: Mm.
1: Hey,

0: culture.
1: Yes.
0: One out. Yari. Pony.
1: Yes.
0: To buy pony.
1: Yes.
0: When you know, go on my watch. Chase out, dear Baba.
1: Yes.
2: Baba Joe. Uber to me afraid, Brazil, if it's a studio, your number, Uber to me afraid, any 0595 715 5252. A BIAPF studio, Uber to me afraid, and now we need an Edin Combo 1-on-1 0595 715 5252. Mrs. Ubio 0595 715 5252. 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
1: yes
0: na wo tumi atel for 38 years

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1: 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Say what da ho nyina na Yesu hwe no. What da ho nyina na wonyame sport no. Na wonyame e hwe the right time wonyame ebo akwa jom.
0: Yes.
1: Papa, ni awu kom no emane nyo se wonyame hu.
0: Yes.
1: Ni awu nam no emane nyo se wonyame hu. 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
0: Amen.
1: Yesu se papa wo pese wo to. Yes, you watch your home.
0: Yes, 38 years.
1: For 38 years, watch it. 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
1: Na nipa ban ho so na wakopie baabiia essence to opie. 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
2: Yes. I don't know.
1: Savo.
3: Papa.
1: 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Adie ba ku ene. 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
2: A chandu.
1: Ya bumpaya and weyama.
3: Yes.
1: When ya me yeso. When ya metisin nanaso. Na yeso wa chang.
3: Yes.
1: Wa chang.
2: So what?
1: Wa chang. Any pep penitum.
3: Can a crank for you in the yellow.
1: More penitum. Into a cross, sorry. 1 year, 2 years, why ya a one ma was any mammy fa
2: baby.
1: Wa kwa sori 1 year se 2 years wa bompa ya ye dini ma eni ya mami fa baby.
3: Yes.
1: Se wa ntumi ankhwen onyame ani mu e hwese wo betumi ya bibia onyame.
3: Yes.
1: Ti ada no e wo Acts chapter 1 verse 4 Yesu Kristo kache ne so fon se munhwen e wo Jerusalem ko sisi bose no e beba munhwen.
2: Waiting.
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3: Yes.
1: Enti wani pe biya wuni wa chen hon hon.
3: Yes.
1: Waji ewa nyam yenim.
3: Hmm.
1: Asafo. En e jidi fo ntumi chen yawa.
2: Dabi.
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3: Hmm.
1: En tumi chen.
2: Dabi.
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3: Hmm. Nyami kache e jidi fo eni e Kristo fo a ye chen. Yesu Kristo eni muni se. Obie nyakuma pa. Non fan chen. Because e juma, Yesu e juma no enye juma ketua. So super quite solid baby crabby yare upa wo upeska upe juma na one to me now money for baby ya because so yes
0: Vasobene
3: wasso. Se can now open what mato range over ne what mato lankus and ne and it was messy apartment yet to assume you know me and sa now 1 year time never wa because I can't want a babet remo. 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A juman open one a babet remu, a man I was a ope, into a quadro so quajima, now man up a quajuamo, now many in our Dania Corinth are for, a money in our Dani Wee for, a man in Tristan also, a man in Conum Coquet, a man in Conum Coyenum, a bonny beer, because a manunia and a yan away and a year. Teaching well ready in him, the ready be quite the amount. Amen.
1: Minia Chain! Papa Chain! 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

0: sister Ken. 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
1: Yes.
0: Aso nebele ye Ken. 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So for. So what for you?
1: Yes, sir.
0: Any pen to me, Ken. And no man, a GD for ye catchery. 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
1: Papa, a transom with the other pa. A nipper train to me, train is opening when ya. Now, Sada Ocano, or someone or train radino.
0: You're what the fro,
1: or Nante,
0: no fro,
1: on Pabanso,
0: you're
1: what the old train, ever radi any more, Ubena and what the fro, a breast seminar rather than Casabede, Edibe Mount, nor the Mounts who are a better fair. And did I pass him catching you and you know, and say,
2: I say, what if I
1: still say, Uber Pro, not a penny for class, I can be as same, sir. Sir, who fit you,
0: Precope, a pause, a mucha,
1: eba. And did the other answer, young train, and go see a radi, a brimono. Amen.
0: Amen. Mebacho, Uber to me, Afraya, Brassy, if it's a studio, your number, Uber to me, Afraya, any 0595 715 52 52 a bira ye PF a studio ye ube to me afraye na wini yen edin komo 1-on-1 0595 715 52 52 Missy Subiu 0595 715 52 52 Mi bacho ube to me afraye a bira se ye PN ube to me afraye na you know, Eddie and Kobo. On Yamia, do my Yawata, Yawada, or Achimota Forest. 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
0: Oh yes.
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0: Amen. 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
2: yes.

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0: A brandy. 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

0: Nebufu nti when to me and Rupert be a was old a brebia ne gift in the BSA Pejano, na a buffoon, not Pejano, not distracting.
1: Yes,
0: a brandy be, baby, be Timmy, a brebia near my bayes, a quay, not Diaba, who pet Diabi, Diabi, Diabi, no, so when you're so sad, a sad Diabi, not be Bia Bassa, Diana, but distracting.
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1: Yes.
2: Fisemenu na ekasa.
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0: Sabre mu ye be bia phone line so. Na won so atumi afre.
1: Yes.
0: Na na ju ye ni won bompa ye.
2: Yes. Atempa
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1: Amen.
0: Ye be sa phone line so.
1: Yes.
0: 030.
1: Yes.
0: 221.
1: Yes.
0: 6545.
1: Yes.
0: 030. 221.
1: Jesus.
0: 6546. And I say 0548 955947. Also we to your friend. Nana G and no bompaye. Uwe to your friend. 030. 030 went to Yanina so. 030 221 6545. 030 221 6546. 0548 955947. Unsube to your friend Anagi. Na you know, Abompai Anagi, Pastor Bright, Unyamishrao.

0: ewo yesu dinim.
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2: Hello.
0: Hello, Mpacho, good evening. Mpacho, good evening. How can I say? Mpacho, you better not kill me if you're ready to know that I'm a
2: man.
0: Priscilla, okay.
2: Mpacho, I'm a fan.
0: Oh, I'm a fan. Priscilla, how can I say? I'm
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0: Airport.
2: Okay.
0: Okay, okay, okay. Also, Fima, Sister Priscilla, send home fan. Papa, bonpire, man.
4: I'm a man, Sister Priscilla. Papa, Jesus is a place where the show was
0: sat. Hey, man.
4: I read you who ball.
0: Yes.
4: Yeah, we be a lot of yelling. Yeah, the daddy too, yeah, we
0: be a man.
4: I read the sun, you know.
0: Yes.
4: Papa, yes, Christian, I'll write nobody with you. Amen.
0: Amen.
2: Amen.
0: Sister Priscilla, you hear the number, but you got. Now, what friend, I have to empire in the show. Why?
2: Okay.
0: You hear, if it's a studio, you have the number, but you got. Now, what friend, I have to empire in the show. Namishra, bye bye. 030.
5: Hello.
0: Hello.
5: Yeah, good evening.
0: I'm Pacho, good evening. I'm Pacho, good evening, baby. I'm Kase Free.
5: I'm Pacho, I'm from Jan. I'm Kase Free La Paz.
0: Jan La Paz, okay. Papa, you're more
5: proud. Yeah, Toto Dava.
0: Papa, I'm Pacho, say.
5: Yeah, Toto Dava, Toto Dava.
0: Toto Dava, okay, okay, Papa.
5: Yeah, good work, Mr. Ba, and Jan Kase. God bless you, I'm there.
0: Papa, yati. Scanny bar and china a cas is cut tones one now can say. Okay, Papa. Also for furry. Papa Jan say, oh la pass. Nisi cut tone is same pet. Naka not distracting. Not Nisi canin in ash, Papa. Bompire mouse of Papa.
1: Amen.
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2: Hello.
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2: Tema.
1: 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Your papa prince and the Juma Sam Kofom, papa. 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Bompire man, also for my.
4: Awurade anwumere agyan papa prince ede ne hyɛ wo nsa.
1: Amen.
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4: Dear Biala, Papa, you see a coin when a jumumum.
1: Yes,
4: and then you may empire bonus a rather one cast up Meshemuma.
1: Amen.
4: Now, Juma Sam, a rather one Beshemuma man.
1: Yes,
4: that's why ya Juma, man, couldn't dear Mara. Yes, Christo, then. Amen.
1: Amen. That in Pacho, you ya the number betuja. Na what freeing? Na ye know what to our empire and
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1: Namisha, a riding cow. Amen. Hello.
5: Hello.
1: Hello, Mipacho. Good evening.
5: Good evening.
1: Mipacho, would you now cast a free?
5: I'm a veteran, Nankasi.
1: Nankasi. Mipacho, you're frozen.
5: I'm a veteran.
1: I'm a veteran. Empire ma ye ma me genet maye o si na dwuma sem aye basa o to aye nto papa
0: bacho me mo empire master genet papa ye empire the master genet
1: eh ma
0: dwuma bi la o ye eh dwuma ni luso pe dwuma yes ye di yesu mo je di wura dwuma
1: yes
0: yes already in chat
1: for
0: ma yes dwuma ni wan ka se pa nya wu deke
1: eh ma
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1: amen
5: amen
1: amen Auntie Janet, your point, your number betuga, Mr. Wana wa frena, yatua empire and so. 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